0: he just didn't want to admit how he knew Frank.
1: I feel better knowing the whole truth. I mean, explains a lot.
0: Mm-hmm.
1: Let's go to bed.
0: Okay.
1: I love you.
0: Thank you.

0: Tessa?
1: No, Frank. It's Lynette.
0: Tessa?
1: How are you now?
0: Okay.
1: Well, your paralysis has taken a turn. But the new meds I'm giving you will make everything better.

0: Water.
1: Dry mouth?
2: Thank you. What happened last night?
1: What do you think happened last night? I gave you a sedative for your discomfort. It had a slight hallucinogenic effect on you. Next time I'll lower the dose. That should help. Here you go. Just relax. You're doing great.
0: That's good.
1: There you go.
3: What are you doing?
1: You should mind your own business. Are you okay?
2: Yeah.
1: So are you gonna be home for dinner?
4: Baby, we have dinner with John tonight.
1: Right. Okay, I'll be ready, I promise.
4: Okay.
1: Have a good day.
4: Thanks, me too. Love you.
1: I love you too.
5: You have a very strange woman in this house.
4: Mrs. Kiriazi, right?
5: I will tell you what I have seen.
4: I have to go, because I'm going to be late for work.
5: Go. But remember, I warned you.

0: can tell, he's attracted to other women. He's obsessed with football.
1: Well, my team rules, especially with the new picks.
0: You go to all the home games just to drink and hang out with your buddies. I can tell, you know?
1: You don't know what you're talking about, okay? Just because I go hang out with my friends, I need to get away from
2: it. If you ever have any questions or concerns at all, you call the agency.
3: In those?

0: That's half the fun.
1: No, what's in a hot dog?
0: Guy, you and I tomorrow morning are gonna go fishing, and we will have something a little less nitrate sickle.
1: I don't fish.
0: Since when don't you go fishing? You used to always go fishing with me.
1: Well, I'm not 10 anymore, Dad.
0: Well, you're still my little girl, whether you like it or not.
1: Well, I'm not that little either.
0: I will go fishing tomorrow by myself. I will have a fabulous time, and you'll just have to, I don't know, put up with me crying myself to sleep again.
2: Aww.
0: Poor Dad.
3: There are so many more meaningful things that could be done with all that money to help people and change millions of lives.
4: And exactly how would you do this, Alexandria?
3: By giving it away to those who are less fortunate than us.
4: Or just like your mother.
3: Thank you.

0: I should have known Frank wouldn't honor the confidentiality of AA meetings.
1: Oh, don't worry about it. Your secret's safe with us.
0: Ah, I finally get to meet your better half. I'm John Dassault.
2: Kara.
0: I know who you are. Your father turned me on to your book.
2: So I hear, which I find a little hard to believe, but I am learning new things about him every day.
0: You can say what you want, but I can tell you, he adores you. He never stops talking about you.
2: Okay.
0: Hold on, my future ex just walked out of the house.
3: Hey, sorry to interrupt.
0: No problem.
3: Can I talk to you for a minute?
2: Oh, of course. Excuse us.
0: Who is that?
1: That's the home care nurse that's taking care of Frank.
0: You lucky dog.
2: Where's Frank? I wanted Brian's boss to meet him before we left.
3: Yeah, that's the problem. You know, your father really overdid the exercise and he's exhausted. I just don't think we should wake him.
2: Oh. Okay, all right.
3: And I'm sorry I'm not wearing my uniform. It got dirty. I had to clean it. I know it's unprofessional.
2: Oh, please, don't be silly. And I'm sure they don't mind either.
3: Okay, thanks.
2: No, thank you.
0: Ladies, we have dinner reservations.
3: Well, you guys have fun. Don't worry about anything. I'll take care of your father.
0: Oh, but I thought you would join us as well.
3: That's not possible. I have a patient to tend to. But thank you for the invitation.
0: Well, that's admirable, but I won't take no for an answer. I'll have the restaurant delivered. So, Kara, Brian says that you're an avid scuba diver. Plenty of great dives around here. Hey, why don't we all go out on my yacht sometime, and I'll show you the best spots.
2: Well, I used to dive. A little, but that was a lifetime ago. I mostly grew up in Chicago. Kind of hard to dive in Lake Michigan.
0: It's always like that, isn't it? You take for granted when you've got it, but you don't realize how much you miss it until it's gone. What about you, Lynette? Where are you from?
4: Here and there. I moved around a bit.
0: Your family?
4: My mother passed away.
0: Father?
4: Out of the picture.
0: I'm sorry.
4: It's okay. I find that by being an in-home care nurse, I gain an instant family.
0: Well, you've done very well for yourself.
4: I'm gonna go check on your father. Thank you for a wonderful dinner. It was lovely.
2: Oh.
0: Was it something I said? Was I too nosy?
5: No, of course not.

0: if you have my favorite Arabic blend.
1: Well, seeing as how you stocked our kitchen, I would say that that is a fair bet.
2: I'll tell you what. I'll go get the coffee.
3: Maybe Lynette would like a cup.
4: Well, I'll go ask her.
0: So, how's your father doing?
1: He seems to be improving.
0: No, he has the best of care.
1: You like Lynette.
3: Ooh, direct and to the point. Why do I feel that every yes-man therapist has been a total waste of time and money? I'm impressed by you.
1: Well, I try.
3: And your analysis?
1: You like shiny new things. A new hotel, a dazzling new investment. But...
3: go on.
1: Well, you also like to be in control. So a hotel, things like that, they don't change. So you keep them.
0: Women are always changing on me.
1: So you move on.
3: Wow. Boy, do I appreciate someone who just comes out and says what a fool I've been.
1: Well, when it comes to relationships, we all do foolish things.
3: What, letting someone who looks like that move in with you and your husband?
1: Well, gee, when you put it like that, man.
3: No, I'm just kidding, Brian. He's probably the most straight-laced person I know. That's why I can depend on him.
1: That's you and me both.

0: about your analysis of Lynette?
1: I don't know if I have her figured out quite yet. She's sweet. But there's a sadness to her. And there's something...
0: She's a mystery.
1: Or maybe she's just shy.
2: Thank you, Brian, so much for a lovely evening.
0: And I'm so sorry I didn't get to see Frank. But will you say goodnight to Lynette for me?
3: I will.
0: All right.
2: I will see you tomorrow at the hotel at 8 a.m.
4: Thank you, boss.
2: Thank you. Perfect.
4: Good night.
2: Bye-bye.
1: Mr. Dassault.
0: John, please.
1: What?
0: Thank you, but no, I don't drink anymore.
1: Oh, come on. One glass won't hurt. Besides, it improves cardiovascular health and it reduces the risk of coronary heart disease.
0: Well, when you put it that way.
1: Listen, I'm sorry about earlier if I was rude. It's just been a really long time since somebody's actually paid me attention.
0: That's hard for me to believe.
1: Why?
0: I'd like to get to know you better. If you wouldn't be opposed to that idea.
1: I don't know. I think you already know too much.
0: May I take you to the grand opening gala of my hotel this weekend? You must get some time off.
1: Ask me again tomorrow.

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In some cases, we can lose our balance and fall off the edge. And all of those fragile needs and hopes come crashing down, and we are broken.

0: I need to talk to you, Doctor.
1: Martin, you can't be here like this. I can't help you. I'm not...
0: You have to help me! I followed my wife.

0: She looked at me like I was nothing.
1: Please! I'm sorry!
2: What did you do?
0: I gave her some therapy.
3: Are you threatening me?
4: I don't take threats lightly.
3: You break into my house, you head upstairs, you enter my room, and you attack me.
4: Attack you? Fortunately for me, I was able to wrestle the knife away from you.

0: you do?
1: Don't scream.

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Get home safe.

0: the police still need me?
1: No. They got your statement.
0: Did they find his wife?
1: She was dead. The man she was with lost a lot of blood, but he survived.
0: So she was the only one that was killed?
1: Well, the police were trying to collect witness statements and then went to the house down the road. The dog was barking and...
0: Yeah?
1: Apparently Martin went to Mrs. Kiriasi's house before he was here. He cut her throat.
0: No, it doesn't make any sense. Why her? What'd she do?
1: It could have been you.
0: Oh,

0: I'm not going in tomorrow.
1: No, go. I'm okay. The police took him away. I'll call you if I need to.

0: Really?
1: You're awake.
0: What's going on?
2: Why are you crying?
1: I'm so sorry that I shut you out for all these years.
2: It's not your fault, sweetie. You were little. Things happened.
3: Your mother, she had stopped loving me, and I wanted to feel loved.
1: What happened?
3: So I was having an affair. She had stopped loving me, and I ended it. But
1: she wanted you out.
3: She wanted me out. I wanted to fix our marriage, and she didn't.
1: And this woman?
3: I promised your mother that I'd never see Candace again, and I've always upheld that promise. Always. I would have never left you. Never. And she refused to let me see you.
1: She what?
3: No. Kara, she took you away from me. And she cut off all contact. I'm sorry. I'm so sorry for all this pain that I've caused you. When your mother took you off to Chicago and ripped you away from me, I was alone. And I thought my life was over. And it's not.
4: We tell ourselves, if I only knew the truth. But does it matter? Can the truth undo the past?

0: Are you threatening me?
1: I am.
0: I don't take threats lightly.
2: You break into my house, you head upstairs, you enter my room, and you attack me.
0: Attack you?
2: Fortunately for me, I was able to wrestle the knife away from you.

0: Hey, Frank. How's it going, buddy?
1: Gregory.
0: Where's Lynette?
1: Oh, I don't know.
0: Listen. Do you know what she's been giving you?
1: The pills, the shots. Why?
2: We received notification at the agency that the hospital pharmacy is missing an antibiotic. Rifampicin. It blocks the effectiveness of any heart medication. If she's giving it to you, she could be setting you up for another stroke or a heart attack.
1: Gregory! Greg!
3: They're also missing succinylcholine. You need to rest.
1: No!
3: Kill me.
1: No!
3: Now. There you go.

John had an accident last night. He crashed on his way down the ridge. He's dead. I'm sorry.

0: Where are you? Listen, call me. I need to talk to you right away. It's important. I'm gonna text you.
1: It's okay, Bray. Kara doesn't have to know.
0: What are you talking about?
1: Like, I know how hard it must be to be with a woman who only thinks about herself first. Her wants, her needs. You're a very giving man, but you deserve somebody who appreciates you. A woman who's willing to give you anything you want.
0: Lynette, I don't want you.
1: Don't be shy. I know you've thought about it, about me. I deserve this.
0: Deserve? You think you deserve this?
1: Kara doesn't want it. It's all a burden to her. And when she's gone, we can be a family.
2: Get away from him.
0: Kara.
1: We're in love, Kara.
3: Enough with the lies.

0: crazy.
1: No.
2: You stay away. I have to take care of him. He needs me.
3: No one here needs you.
2: We're happy. He was happy in my mother's arms. And you and your mother, you destroyed that. You took everything from me.
4: Oh my God. You are my little Tessa?
2: That's right, Dad. I'm your little Tessa. The half-sister you never knew.
1: Is this true?
4: Yes, it's true. It's the affair that I had with her mother, Candace.
0: Tessa, I wanted to be a father to you.
2: And you and your mother, you made him abandon us.
4: I'm sorry. I wanted to be your father, Tessa.
2: You could have been a father to me.
4: Please, forgive me. Tessa.
2: You should have been a father.
0: And I would have been a father to you. But I promised Kara's mother that I'd end the affair, and then when she ran off with Kara, I came looking for you and your mother, and you two had disappeared. Tessa, sometimes everything doesn't work out the way we want it to, like me having a stroke.
2: You think your stroke was an accident?
4: What?
2: I just waited for you to get drunk, which is never a long wait. Then I followed you to the surf bar, and I spiked your drink while you were taking a leak. You never even saw me. Worked just as I planned. The only thing that left a chance was if Kara was gonna take you in or not. I figured she was a pushover, and I was right. The rest was easy. You needed a nurse, and I made myself available. And now,
4: Tessa,
2: I'm going to take care of
4: Tessa,
2: you the same way you took care of me.
4: Tessa.

0: loss. Of all of the things that touch us during this lifetime, loss is the most lasting. Loss of youth, loss of self. These are the things it's almost impossible to reclaim. If we can move beyond the pain of our past and see a greater truth, then we can forgive and we can begin to restore that which had been lost to us.
1: You've certainly struck a nerve in me, and I'm sure in many of our viewers as well. Thank you for sharing your work with us.
0: It was my pleasure.
1: The new book, Life in Crisis, A Case Study, by our guest, Dr. Kara Sutton. Thanks for joining us.
2: And cut. That's a wrap, people.
0: Dr. Sutton. Oh, Kara, please.
1: Kara, I really enjoyed the book. Well done.
0: Thank you. Hey.
3: Hi. Great job.
0: Thanks.
4: Sounded very familiar, especially that part on redemption.
3: Should we get some lunch?
0: Yes.
3: Right on.

0: Hey, what's up?
1: So, yes, go on your online dates today?
0: Nope. We're gonna have to exchange war stories.
1: Well, not bad.
0: Oh, worse than you can even imagine.
1: It is rough out there, hard to find love these days.
0: Well, at least you love your job, right?
1: Wait, I thought you liked working at E&K Fabrics.
0: Well, I'm a receptionist, right? I love textiles, but all they ever want me to do is answer the phones.
1: Why don't we work on your online profile thing?
0: Yeah? You do that?
1: Why not? Here. Alright, we're gonna have to change your what I'm looking for section.
0: Why?
1: Someone who isn't creepy? What?
0: Exactly! That's exactly right.
1: So let me see what kind of damage control I can do here. Okay, yeah. No one with complicated facial hair must have all their teeth. Yummy grilled cheese is what you like.
0: It's not bad.
1: Not bad? Right.
2: Why do you have your shoelbox?
3: Oh, this? Well, let me tell you, I have a new rule. First, do no harm. Yeah, steal what the doctors take.
2: Oh, and what are you gonna be repairing?
3: Honey, the stairs get really wet. They're creaking more than ever.
2: I like stairs I can hear.
3: Really?
2: Yeah.
3: Okay, all right.
2: Did you break the stairs?
3: No, I did no harm. But unfortunately, the creaking was incurable. Except for, of course, the fourth step from the bottom. See?
2: Yep.
3: And a one silent step before the big finish.
2: You know what? I kind of like the variation.
3: Do you?
2: Yeah.
3: Creak. Creak. Just love me and love my toolbox.

0: Not again. Is that all that kid can do all day is whine and cry?
1: It's okay, Yakuza.
0: Oh, you're saying it's my fault now?
1: Stay away from me.
0: I've taken enough crap. I don't need any more from you.
1: Stay away from me. Don't.
2: Just look at you. Marrying you was a mistake.
0: What do you even do all day? I'm out there busting my ass, working hard, and I come home to this?
1: She's scared. You're scaring me. I'm sorry.
2: I'll decide when you lose. You're pathetic.
0: I'm sick of you, and you're whining and crying. What kind of mother are you anyway?
2: Look at me. You're not going.
0: Sit down!

0: Well? Oh, baby. Good to see you. We've gone 4 days. It feels like a lifetime.
1: I felt the same way. I thought of you the whole time.
0: How you doing, darling?
1: I'm all right.
0: Never was much for words. Married 3 months now. Thought your daughter would have warmed up to me by now.
1: Give it time. She'll come around. I know her. She will. Give me another kiss. Shall we?

0: I've been thinking. Winters are cold here, and I hardly have any friends. Maybe we can move. Spend our time somewhere else.
1: Well, now, you knew when we married that horses were my passion. Country, the outdoors, it feeds my soul. I'm sorry, but this is who I am. This is where I live. I'll tell you what, honey. We can take a vacation anywhere you want to go.
0: I love you.
1: I love you, too.
2: You sure you want to do this with your heart condition? You've only known her 6 months, and already you want to unlock the prenup. What are you, crazy or something?
1: Between you lawyers and damned accountants, convince me to sign it, and I never should have in the first place.
3: Daniel, listen to me. I've been your friend and lawyer for a long, long time. This is about protecting you and your assets. You gotta trust me on this one. Okay, I'll tell you what. Wait 3 more months. You still feel the same way? I won't fight you on it.
0: Am I interrupting?
1: Not at all. We're just talking business, and Larry's on his way out.
3: Daniel? You think about what I was talking about?
1: Absolutely.
0: Good night. Is everything okay?
1: Couldn't be better.
0: Oh, Amanda and I are going to the auction in the morning.
1: I hate it when you two leave.
4: We'll be back before you know it.
1: You sure you want to go?
0: Don't tempt me.
1: Well, I guess we got the whole night then.
0: We do.
5: I can't believe how much I detest living on a ranch. It's miles away from a town, if you want to call it that. I mean, we could live anywhere in the world. He chooses to live on a ranch. Don't you have anything to say?
6: He's been nice to us.
5: Don't screw this up for us.
6: I'm sorry.
5: That's more like the little girl.

0: How are you doing, sweetheart?
1: Better now that I hear your voice.
2: Just wanted to check in before I went to bed.
3: You looking forward to the art auction tomorrow?
1: Yeah, but I'd rather be someplace else.
0: I know you've been wanting to go somewhere exotic.
3: So I booked us first-class tickets to Miami.
2: What?
1: Daniel, I love you.
3: I just want to make you the happiest woman in the world.
2: Oh, honey, you have.
0: All right, I know you're tired. I'll see you soon enough.
1: Night and night, baby. I'm going to bed.
3: Goodbye, honey.

Strange. Yes, you have a Ruby Nash name there. Nash, N-A-S-H. Yes, Ruby Nash. Can you put me through to her, please? No, no, she's there. I just talked to her. Can you try the room again, please? Thank you.

0: Mary, you have made me a very happy man. For that, I have something special for you.
1: Ted, you spoil me.
0: May I?
1: Please.
0: Like it?
1: Oh, it's beautiful. I absolutely love it.
0: Well, something's bothering you. What is it?
1: I wasn't sure how I was going to tell you. I have to go back to Miami for a while. My aunt is ill.
0: Oh, no. Oh, my darling, I'm so sorry. Well, how long have you gone?
1: A few weeks, perhaps. I will think of you the whole time, though.
0: Will you?
1: Let's not let this ruin our evening.
0: Oh, no.
1: Okay.
0: Cheers.
1: Cheers.
2: What are you doing?
3: You know, this isn't a fairy tale life we're living, so get that notion out of your head.
2: I'm sorry.

0: How was the trip?
1: Fine. Hi.
0: Hey, sexy.
1: I missed you. Miami, you and I on the beach? Didn't you miss me?
0: You know I did. How was the auction?
1: Oh, I didn't even bid.
0: Why not?
1: I won't bid just to spend your money. I told you that. You know, it's been a long drive. Why don't I change, freshen up, and make you your favorite dish?
0: Absolutely.

Can I speak to Frank, please? Dan and Nash speaking. Frank, how you doing, buddy? Great. Listen, I have a question for you. Did you happen to see my wife at the auction yesterday? You didn't. No, that's great. Appreciate it if you kept this between you and I. Okay, thanks.

0: Yeah.
1: Well, you're more than welcome to ride with me.
2: I'd rather swallow hot coals.
1: That's not... You know, like it or not, Frankie, our lives are somewhat intertwined with birthdays and graduation, weddings. And someday we might even have a grandchild.
3: I don't know how your little girlfriend's gonna feel about having two in diapers.
1: Oh, I was wondering how long it'd take you to mention Miss Zhu. Quite a skill set on her, huh?
3: For your sake, I hope one of them's CPR.

0: Ah, hey, gorgeous. No, you can stay away.
1: Stay away from my wife.
2: Your wife?
1: That's right, my wife.
2: Ruby Nash.
0: Ruby Nash? Who the hell's Ruby Nash? I don't know any Ruby Nash.
2: Don't play me for a fool.
1: You leave my wife alone or I'll make your life miserable.

0: What's wrong?
1: Who are you?
2: You weren't at the auction last night. You lied to me.
1: Who's Ted?
2: What are you hiding?
0: What? You have me followed? What are you accusing me of?
1: You know damn well what I'm accusing you of. Is it true?
0: I'm sorry.
1: You're sorry? You're sorry? That's all you have to say for yourself?
0: No, Daniel. Goodbye.
3: Ruby!

0: What's going on? What's going on? Where's Daniel?
1: I'm sorry, Ruby. Daniel's gone.
0: What are you saying?
1: Daniel gave me a call. It sounded urgent, so I came right over. That's when I found him in the stable.
2: Ruby.

0: I am sorry for your loss, Mrs. Nash. But I need to ask you a few questions. Was your husband on any medication?
1: He was on blood thinners. He had a heart condition a few years back.
0: When was the last time he saw a doctor?
1: Not sure. Daniel disliked visiting the doctors.
0: I see. First indication suggests that his death was a tragic accident.
1: How?
0: We found a shelf knocked over in the stable. Unfortunately, the bleach and ammonia bottles smashed and mixed, forming chlorine gas. It's extremely toxic and deadly when inhaled.
1: Can we please do this another time? This is just too much.
0: I understand.
1: Thank you.
2: We can discuss this later at the station.
3: Thank you. We're done here.
4: I'm so sorry, Willie. I just can't believe this happened.
1: I should have made him go to those checkups.
4: No, he hated doctors. Last time you saw a doctor was when he had his heart attack.
1: I just don't know what I'm gonna do without him.
4: Daniel loved you dearly. He wanted me to annul the prenup. He felt that two people in love shouldn't be bound by it.
1: I never would have allowed him to do that. I loved him, not his money. I mean, what good is all this without him?
4: I can see now why he loved you so much.
1: May I have some time alone, please?
4: Of course.
1: Thank you.

0: There were a lot of people at the funeral. He must have had a lot of friends.
1: He gave all that money to the church and he left us with $200,000 in a lousy prenup. At least we can sell the house.
0: Why can't we stay there?
2: I think it would be a good change for us to go to Seattle. Are you hungry?
0: No.
1: Starving.

I've started a charity in honor of my late wife, Catherine Landon, who sadly lost her battle to cancer 2 years ago. And it will be the goal of this charity benefit being held this week to raise $25 million to fight cancer. We can conquer cancer in our lifetime, and you can help us achieve that goal. Now, I will be donating $2 million of my own money, and I encourage you all to do what you can. Thank you so much.

0: sorry.
1: No, please. I'm sorry. Are you okay?
0: Yep, that was completely my fault.
1: No, please. You sure you're okay?
0: I'm fine, yes. They need to put a traffic light in here. Kind of reminds me of those windy streets in Rome where every car, bicyclist, or pedestrian is a near miss.
1: So you've been to Rome?
0: I have, yes. I used to visit before my husband passed away.
1: Well, I love that city.
0: It's beautiful, right? It's like every corner is a piece from a museum.
1: Spectacular.
0: Yeah.
1: I'm Nicholas Landon. It's a pleasure to meet you.
0: Ruby Nash.
1: So, Ruby, are you here for the benefit?
0: I am. And it seems as though I've been stood up.
1: Oh, well, I'm sorry to hear that. Whoever he was obviously a fool to stand you up.
0: Everything happens for a reason, I suppose.
1: That's what they say. Would you care to join me for a drink?
0: I'd like that.
1: Please.
0: Thank you.

0: I've always wanted to have an office in the city and still be near the waters. So I've got the best of both worlds.
1: Indeed. Thank you.
0: Thank you.
1: So how long ago did you lose your wife?
0: She passed away 2 years ago.
1: And that's why the event is named after her.
0: That's right. It's ironic I would meet you here.
1: You must miss her a lot. I miss my husband.
0: It hasn't been easy.
1: I have a daughter.
0: Really?
1: Mm-hmm.
0: I have a daughter as well. How old is yours?
1: Amanda's 18.
0: Yeah, Teresa's about to turn 23.
1: I have a confession. Meeting you tonight has made me happy. And I haven't felt this way in a long, long time.
0: Well, maybe it doesn't have to be just tonight.
1: Yes.
0: Wonderful.
2: So, when are they supposed to be here?
3: Any moment.
2: Finally, after 3 weeks, I get to meet the mystery woman. what's her daughter's name?
3: Amanda.
2: How old is she?
3: 18. What's all the questions?
2: It's just a little weird that my dad's dating again.
3: You think it's too soon?
2: No. Don't take it in the wrong way. It's just, I was just thinking about Mom. But if you are happy, then I am happy for you.
3: I appreciate that, honey. I love you.
2: I love you too.
3: And yes, I'm happy. That must be them. Forget it.

0: Hi. Welcome to our home.
1: Hi.
0: Come on in.
1: Thank you. Hi. Hi.
0: And this must be Amanda. It's very nice to meet you.
1: Oh.
0: This is my daughter, Teresa.
1: Hi. I've heard so much about you.
2: Oh, likewise.
0: Would you like a quick tour of the house?
1: That would be lovely.
0: Great. We'll see you two in a bit.
2: Okay. So you want to come in?
3: It's just you and your father in this big house?
2: For now. I'm actually working on getting my own place right now.
3: Oh. So, my dad really seems to like your mom.
2: I mean, she is beautiful.
3: Men seem to like her.
2: I was thinking maybe we should leave the love burns alone.
3: Okay.
2: Okay. Hey, Dad. Amanda and I are going to go out for a bit.
0: Okay, you two have a good time.
2: Okay. You ready?
3: Yeah.
2: Okay, let's do it.
0: I think we've got the place all to ourselves.

0: Do you think it's possible to have two soulmates in one lifetime?
1: I do.
0: Can you stay with me here forever?
1: Yes.
2: Nicholas Landon will make a priority of his campaign to generate employment and opportunities for everyone in the state. Coverage like that, I don't see how my dad can lose. Gotta go. Chat later. Dad, you're off to a great start. Polling looks good, and everyone likes you. You gonna say something? Are you excited?
3: I am. Yeah.
2: Well, calm down, Dad. Hold yourself back.
3: Sweetheart, there's something I want to talk to you about.
2: Okay.
3: You know that I love you more than anything else in the world, right?
2: You want to marry her, don't you?
3: You are too smart.
2: I mean, you just met her, Dad. Give it some time. Maybe live together first and then see how that goes.
3: Ruby woke something in me that I thought was dead. Something that was all in the past. But the fact is, I'm in love with her. I'm in love with her, and I don't see why I shouldn't marry her.
2: Well, I'm not saying you don't have the right to remarry. It's just, you don't really know her. So when's the wedding?
3: Next month. Just a small, intimate affair. No press, no hoopla. Just some immediate family and a couple of good friends.
2: Well, I want you to be happy, too.
3: Well, thank you. That means a lot. And Ruby gets home tomorrow. I'd really like it if we could all have dinner together.
2: Well, where'd she go?
3: She's settling some of her late husband's affairs.
4: Is there something I should know?
2: Uncle Joe! Hey, what are you doing here?
4: What, I need a reason to come say hi to my brother and favorite niece?
3: Hey, Joe.
4: How you doing?
3: Good.
4: Good.
2: So, are you going to tell him or should I?
4: Tell me what?
3: Well, you're my PR spokeswoman. You may as well be the one.
2: Dad's getting married.
4: What? To who?
3: Her name's Ruby.
4: Wow. Well, I guess congratulations are in order.
3: Thank you.
4: Yeah. When's the wedding?
3: Next month. And yes, you're invited.
5: Hey, everyone. Sorry to interrupt. Mr. Landon, Mr. Stevens in the boardroom.
3: Oh, thank you, Michael. I'll be right there. This will just take a few moments.
4: Sure. Married?
2: Yeah.
4: Wow. Talk to me.
2: Okay.
4: Where did they meet?
2: A dad's charity event.
4: You said her name was Ruby...
2: Nash. Wow, the questions.
4: I'm just looking out for my brother.
2: Uncle Joe, I've never seen Dad happier.
4: You hungry? Let's see if your dad wants to get some lunch.

0: Hi, I'm Michael.
1: Amanda.
0: I work for Mr. Landon. He asked me to stop by, pick up some documents. You can call him if you like.
1: No, it's fine. Do you know where they are?
0: He said they'd be on the table.
1: How long have you worked for Nicholas?
0: Started my internship about a year ago.
1: Okay. Do you like working for him?
0: I do, yeah. It's brilliant. I learned a lot already.
1: Yeah.
0: You draw?
1: Yeah.
0: So do I. You know, there's an art exhibit at the SAG in town this week. Would you want to check it out with me?
1: Yeah.
0: Awesome. Okay, well, now I do have to go, so

0: How can you top this for a getaway weekend?
1: It's just so beautiful.
0: It sure is.
1: And very romantic. Mm-hmm.
2: Honey? Honey, are you okay?
3: Yeah, it's nothing. Just my asthma's acting up again.
2: Seems like it's getting worse.
3: No. Oh, it's fine. It's nothing for you to worry about. So why don't I get you another drink?
2: It sounds perfect. Thank you.

0: Hey, Uncle Joe.
1: Hey, Teresa. Is your dad there?
0: No, he's out of town for a few weeks.
1: Actually, it's you I wanted to talk to.
0: Sure, what about?
2: I did a background check on her.
0: Why?
1: There's just something about her.
2: Did you know that her late husband died in a tragic accident?
0: No, I had no idea.
1: And that's not even the strangest part.
2: Prior to her previous marriage, there's no record.
0: What are you trying to say?
1: I'm not sure. I have a friend who's a PI. I want him to look into this. I'm sure that it's nothing. But for now,
2: let's just keep this between you and I.
0: All right.

0: Where were you?
1: I was out with a friend.
2: Don't lie to me. I just saw you with him. Who is he?
1: His name is Michael, and he works for Nicholas.
0: Are you trying to mess things up for us?
1: I just want a normal life. And I really like that guy.
0: You don't know anything about men. They don't care about you.
2: They just want a pretty wife by their side that they can show off, but you mean nothing to them. They will abuse you and then they will discard you, but not until they rip away who you once were.
1: But Michael is not like that, and I am not like you.
0: Then you're a fool.
3: Hey, honey.
4: Hi, sweetheart.
3: Is Amanda okay?
4: You know, I just think she's feeling a little under the weather.
3: Huh.

0: What the hell was that?
1: Oh, I was putting a little perfume on and I...
0: Grab my inhaler.
1: Of course. Better?

Hi. Look, I feel really bad about the other night, and I'd like to make it up to you. Going to town and get some lunch?

0: Dad?
1: Mrs. She? What?
2: What happened, Mom?
1: Oh, no.
2: Mom!
1: Honey, Nicholas is dead. Oh, my God.
2: No.
1: Oh, my God, sweetheart.
2: No! No, you're lying!
1: I'm not lying, honey. Oh, babe. I'm sorry.

0: Oh, honey. What happened?
1: We believe it was an asthma attack. That's what it looks like to us. I'm gonna finish up upstairs and come back down and ask you guys some questions.
0: Thank you. Okay. You're gonna stay here tonight?
2: If I had moved out in the first place, you'd still be alive.
0: Oh, sweetheart. Oh, come here. We can't always protect the people we love, you know? It's not your fault. Don't blame yourself. Okay?

0: Hi, sweetie.
1: Hey, Uncle Joe. So glad you're here.
2: How's Ruby?
1: Well, she's upset.
0: Do you think she could be faking it?
1: Why would she say something like that?
0: I don't want to raise any alarms, but my PI thinks there's something really suspicious about Ruby.
1: Meaning?
0: We think Ruby's not her real name, and that she stole someone's identity.
1: Are you saying that she had something to do with Dad's death?
0: Well, something is not right here.
1: What are you thinking?
0: I'm gonna find the truth. Trust me. I'll know more soon. Love you.
1: Love you too.

0: blue roses.
1: I don't have them.
0: Wow.

0: What are you doing here?
1: Excuse me?
0: I don't know what you're thinking, lady. You might be able to fool everyone else, but you can't fool me.
1: I know your brother just died, but I was also his wife. What would Nicholas think if he saw the way you were treating me?
0: You are not going anywhere near Teresa.
2: Don't touch me.
0: You think you're being mistreated now? You haven't seen anything yet.
1: Are you threatening me?
0: I am.
2: I don't take threats lightly.
0: I don't care.

0: Amanda, what are you doing here?
1: I just had to get out of the house.
0: Something wrong? It's okay, you can tell me.
1: Well, it's my mom. Sometimes I'm afraid of her.
0: What does that mean?
1: This was a mistake.
0: Hey, don't go, okay? Don't. Please, just sit down, okay?
1: You can't tell anyone what I said about my mom.
0: I won't.

0: don't do anything stupid. Put him on.
1: Why are you doing this?
2: Shut up and drive. You just had to get in my way, didn't you? Couldn't leave well enough alone.
1: You killed him, didn't you?
2: You think your brother was the first? Have you ever had a broken jaw? How about a fractured eye socket? Two years of beatings. He finally got what he deserved. And that day I vowed no man would ever control or own me again. Pull over.

Amanda, it's your mother. You're not at home. Please give me a call.

0: Someone's here.
1: Get the hell in the car.
0: She doesn't want to go with you right now.
1: Is that true?
0: Hey, you don't have to go with her. Amanda.
1: Stay the hell away from her.

0: Don't waste your time with him, Amanda. You can't trust him. Any man, actually.
1: Michael's not like that.
0: And how would you know?
1: Maybe if you'd let me spend some time with him.
0: It's not gonna matter anyway, because once they finish reading the will, all our problems will vanish.
1: What does that mean?
0: You'll see.

0: name and number, and I'll get back to you when I can.
1: Hey, Uncle Joe. I haven't heard from you in a while. Give me a call, okay? Hello?
2: Hi, Teresa. It's Detective Santos. We have the results on your father. As we suspected...
0: He died of an asthma attack.
1: And you're absolutely sure?
0: We are.
2: I'm very sorry for your loss.

0: Hey, can I talk to you for a second?
1: Oh, sure.
0: Amanda came by my place last night.
1: How's she doing?
0: She's actually really upset. She started talking about her mother, and then she froze up and wouldn't say anymore. Then she showed up.
1: Ruby?
0: She went ballistic. Started yelling at both of us. She intimidated Amanda into leaving.
1: God, there's something wrong with her. Even my uncle didn't like her right away. I just feel bad for Amanda.
0: Yeah, me too. She's had a few stepdads. I mean, that can't be easy on anyone.
1: How many?
0: I think she mentioned three.
1: Three, are you sure?
0: That's what she said.
1: Okay, I gotta leave. Will you walk me out?
2: Being of sound mind and body, not under duress or undue influence, I declare this my last will. I hereby leave all my assets, personal belongings, real estate, and insurance monies to my beloved daughter, Teresa. In the event that anything should happen to Teresa, then my wife, Ruby, shall inherit the aforementioned assets. I would like my beloved wife, Ruby, to stay in our house until such time as she has remarried. And she shall receive $500,000 from my estate. Are there any questions?
3: No.
2: I'm very sorry for your loss. If you need anything, don't hesitate to call.
1: You may have fooled everyone else, but I know you had something to do with my father's death.
4: What? No, I loved your dad. You're emotional, you don't—
1: Do not touch me.
4: After everything, he owes me nothing. That bitch knows she had something to do with this.

0: Teresa, hi. Sorry to inform you so soon after your recent loss, but...
1: We found the body.
2: No, please, no.
0: We believe it's your uncle.
1: And we need you to identify the body.
2: It was her.
1: Who?
2: Ruby.
0: That's a very serious accusation to make.
3: Detective, my uncle was looking into her past.
2: He knew there was something wrong with her, and she killed him for it.
0: Okay, we've invited her down to the station, so...
1: I'd appreciate it if you didn't mention that until we investigate further.
2: All right.

0: Thanks for coming on such short notice.
1: Yeah, what's all this about?
0: We found Joe Landon's body last night.
1: What? Oh, that's terrible. Well, what happened?
0: Well, that's what we're trying to ascertain.
1: I will help you in any way that I can.
0: Appreciate that.
1: Of course.
0: Can you tell me where you were the night of the 14th?
1: Yes. I was with my daughter, Amanda. Thank you. She wasn't feeling well. You can call her and ask her if you'd like.
0: Oh, I will. Please.
1: Thanks.
0: Two husbands dying in a year. You must be devastated.
1: I'll never get over it. Those losses will be with me forever. What does that have to do with Joe's death?
0: Well, did you know that he was looking into your past?
1: Are you accusing me of something? Because I have nothing to hide, Detective. Do I need a lawyer? Am I being detained?
0: No. Not at all.
1: I loved my husbands. And we're done talking. One more thing, Detective. My daughter and I won't be staying at that house anymore. Too many painful memories. And now family members think that I had something to do with his death? That's just too much for me to face every day. We'll be leaving town. So,
0: we looked into her past, and yeah, there were some other deaths, unusual and suspicious. But the coroner's reports always stated either natural causes or accidental.
2: What do you mean?
0: Well, her first husband died in a tragic accident. The second, health-related death, which was fully investigated. And then there was your father and his asthma, which was proven to be his cause of death.
2: And Joe? Was that an accident, too? She killed him. I know it.
0: Everyone is a suspect until proven innocent. But we have no evidence, no witnesses. And she came in voluntarily before she leaves town.
2: She's leaving town, too? Don't you think that's a little suspicious?
0: Of course I do. But I can't do anything unless I'm charging her with a crime.
2: Do not let her get away with murder.
1: Amanda! Pack your bags, we're done here.
3: What?
1: Why?
2: They've turned against us.
1: Yeah, they always do.
2: What's that supposed to mean?
3: I just want to live a normal life. Why can't we try and make it work here? I like Michael, and I really like Teresa.
1: Oh! She is the reason we're in this mess! It is not her fault!
2: Are you saying it's my fault? Be ready to leave in the morning.

0: I can't talk for long.
1: What's wrong?
2: We're leaving in the morning.
1: Leaving? What? Where?
0: I don't know.
3: Don't know or can't say.
0: I don't know. I would tell you if I knew. I don't want to go.
1: Then don't go.
3: Stay with me.
4: Amanda!
0: I can't. I have to go. I'll miss you.
1: Amanda, wait.

0: Are you hurt?
1: No. No. I'm fine. I'm fine.
0: Are you sure?
1: Yes.
0: You're shaking. It's no trouble. I can give you a lift home.
1: I have some things that I need to do.
0: Carol.
1: Ruby. Excuse me.
0: Any guy would have done the same thing.
1: No, no, not any guy.
0: I hope this doesn't sound too forward, but would you be in a situation to accept a lunch invitation?
1: I've never heard it put that way. Yes.

0: You did save my life after all.
1: Call me tomorrow.
0: I will.

0: think I'm gonna like it here.
1: Just last week, you said you were thinking of moving on.
0: I met someone.
1: You met somebody?
0: Mm-hmm.
1: You met somebody?
0: Yep.
1: A doctor.
0: Yeah. And he saved me from a mugger.
1: What?
0: Mm-hmm. This guy was trying to steal my purse and Carol intervened.
1: Guess not all men are evil then. Nicholas passed away 6 months ago and you have already met somebody? It's unbelievable.
0: I don't deserve to be happy. I shouldn't move on, is that what you're saying?
1: What about Michael? I liked him and you moved us away.
0: Michael was no good for you.
1: What if this guy's no good for you? Or what if this guy ends up turning on you and then he has some kind of crazy accident like everybody else?
0: What did you say?
1: Oh. Did Nicholas turn against you? Or Daniel?
0: Wow. I mean, I knew I wasn't the perfect mother, but I didn't think I was so awful that my own daughter would accuse me of something like that. I did the best that I could, Amanda.
1: Sorry.
0: Just leave me alone.
2: I hear the lunch here is really good.
0: Well, I'm excited to try it. Thank you.
2: Thank you very much.
0: So, you're a doctor. I'm impressed.
2: I'm a cardiologist. But thankfully, I've made some wise investments which have allowed me to pursue the other things that I love.
0: And such as?
2: Well, let me see. Where do I begin? I love to travel. Visit exotic places. Skiing, scuba diving.
0: That sounds amazing.
2: Oh. Enough about me. Tell me about you.
0: I have a daughter. Her name is Amanda, and she's 18.
2: Then you're divorced?
0: Actually widowed.
2: I had no idea. I'm so sorry. Your daughter must have been devastated to lose her father.
0: It was her stepfather. And they were close. I don't think she'll ever get over it.
2: Let's talk about something else, shall we?
0: Okay.
2: Have you traveled much?
0: No, I haven't. But I've always wanted to go to Fiji.
2: Fiji's nice this time of year.

0: I had a great time too. Talk to you tomorrow.
1: How was your day?
0: Amazing. He's just too good to be true.
1: Well, if you really like this guy, then can we stay here?
2: Because I'm so sick of moving.
1: I'm sick of moving too. You look really happy.

0: So how long have you lived here?
1: So I've been here for 16 years now.
0: Okay.
1: I love it here.
0: Yeah. I'm liking it more and more every day.
1: I like that.
0: Can we get a picture?
1: Why not?
0: Cool. There.
1: Oh, that's nice. You're going to have to send me that one.
0: I will. After I get a few more. Found your next victim already?
1: Excuse me?
0: This is my stepdaughter, Teresa. You better be careful. You might end up like my dad. She blames me for her father's death. Or like her husband before that. Did you tell him about Daniel as well?
1: Who's Daniel?
0: A tragic accident, right, Ruby? What are you doing here? Just making sure you don't destroy another family.
1: Look, I'm not sure what's going on here, but I should go.
0: Could you just give me a minute?
1: I have somewhere I've got to be, Ruby.
2: You think you can show up and ruin my life like that?
0: What, like you did mine? No matter where you go, I will find you.
3: Teresa.
4: Hey, I saw Ruby.
3: You didn't talk to her, did you?
4: You said you weren't going to.
0: I know. I just saw her and I couldn't help it.
4: Have you talked to Amanda?
3: She doesn't answer.
4: I've left her a few messages, though.
3: I'm gonna come down there tonight, okay? I'll be there soon.
0: Okay, well, I'll try getting a hold of her tonight. We'll get her out of there, I promise.
5: Amanda! I'm out here! Did you know Teresa's in town?
2: Teresa's here?
5: Yeah. And she's trying to screw things up with Carol.
2: First she turns Nicholas against me, and now this?
5: What does she do?
2: Oh, she told Carol that I killed Nicholas. Can you believe that? The first guy I actually like, and she's trying to turn him against me. Well, I'm not gonna let her get away with this.
5: Mom, don't hurt her.
2: Are you defending her?
5: No.
2: Don't screw this up for me, Amanda.

0: Teresa.
1: Hey.
0: What happened today? My mom would kill me if she knew I was talking to you.
1: Don't worry about that. Amanda.
2: Your mom had something to do with my dad's death, and I'm really worried about you.
0: No, you don't know that.
2: I do know it.
1: Look, I don't blame you. I need you to get out of there, okay?
0: I can't just leave. She's my mom.
1: Why haven't you called Michael back?

0: to, but I have to go.
1: Amanda!
2: Damn it.
3: Were you just on the phone?
0: No.

0: Amanda.
1: Michael. What are you doing here?
0: I had to see you.
1: We can't let her see us. How did you find me?
0: Teresa. You haven't been returning my calls.
1: Life's a mess. How can I involve you in it?
0: Don't worry about me, okay? I can take care of myself. Amanda, you need to get away from here.
1: Michael, it's not that easy.
0: Sometimes the right thing isn't easy. Doesn't mean you shouldn't do it.
1: How long are you in town for?
0: Stay as long as you like.
1: I never thought I'd see you again.
2: I'll be out in a second.
1: I have to go. I'll call you tonight.
0: Be careful.

0: I didn't think I'd see you again.
1: Yeah. About the other day.
0: I am sorry.
1: No, you don't have to explain. We all have a past, some worse than others, but what's important is how we live in the present. And I certainly don't believe you have the capacity to be a murderer.
0: So you still want to see me?
1: Yes, I still want to see you. There's another reason I came by. It's Teresa. She's been following me.
0: What?
1: I know, it sounds crazy, but I just don't trust her.
0: This is harassment. I should call the police.
1: Okay. I just wanted to tell you face to face. Can I see you tomorrow?
0: Okay. Yes.
1: All right. I'll see you tomorrow.
0: Okay.
1: Good night.
0: Good night.

0: was just thinking about my dad.
1: I think about him too. It's okay.
2: I'll be over soon.

0: You need to be careful from now on. You don't go anywhere without Michael or I by your side. She won't try anything if you're not alone.
1: We're close to bringing her down, I can feel it. And your idea to fake the mugging was great. She has no clue.
0: I wouldn't underestimate Ruby. She's dangerous.
1: Well, she can't take my stalking her much longer. She's gonna break and say something incriminating.
0: I agree.
1: I can't thank you enough for all of your help.
0: Your Uncle Joe is my best friend. What kind of a private investigator would I be if we couldn't nail his murderer? Or your father's? Well, she did it, I know it. The police can't prove it. They had their hands tied, but we don't.
1: And what do you think will happen to Amanda?
0: Depends on how involved she was. Whether or not she'll turn state's witness against her own mother.
1: Well, it's getting late. I should go.
0: Just be careful.

0: Michael, we need to talk.
1: This is Ruby Landon, and I need to file yet another stalking complaint.
2: I've contacted your department 3 times in the last 5 days.
1: Yes, she has threatened to harm me, and I need you to get her to stop harassing me. I can be there in an hour. Thank you.
0: Mom, you're scaring me.
3: I was wrong. I thought it was different, but it wasn't. Never again. Don't ever let yourself be fooled by a man.

0: Carol.
1: Hi, Ruby. I was just thinking about you.
2: And so was I.
0: Listen, I've got something very special planned for us today.
3: I think you're gonna love it.
1: That sounds wonderful.
0: I'm at Moon Lake.
1: Moon Lake, that's 30 miles from here.
0: Yeah.
3: I put together this nice little picnic for us.
0: But if you can't make it.
3: I totally understand.
1: No, I'll be there.
2: I'll see you soon.

0: Hello?
1: Teresa, it's me.
0: What do you want?
1: I want my life back.
2: You want your life back? What about my father's life?
0: My uncle's life?
1: Look, I just can't keep this inside any longer. We really need to talk.
2: I'm listening.
0: No, not over the phone. Look, I know you hate me, but...
1: Once I explain, you'll understand. Can you come to the house and meet me?
0: Sure, you know where I live.
2: I can be there in 10 minutes.
0: I'll see you then.

0: I can't take your call at this time. Please leave a detailed message after the tone.
1: Where are you? I just spoke to Ruby. I'm going to see her. I think she's about to crack. Okay, call me back.

0: Please, come in. Well? You're right. I have a confession. I killed your father.
1: You stupid.
0: Not another step. You wanted to hear my confession, didn't you? Your father wasn't the first. There were others before him. And if your uncle wasn't so nosy, he'd be alive today.
1: You're crazy.
0: No.
1: Did Amanda have any part in this?
0: Amanda knows nothing. What's this?
2: You think I'm stupid? Take it off! You trying to record me?
0: You break into my house, you head upstairs, you enter my room, and you attack me.
2: Attack you?
0: Fortunately for me, I was able to wrestle the knife away from you. But I'll have to cut myself a few times so the cops will believe my story. Move. Oh, officer, she broke in and attacked me. She was screaming, she was crazed, saying that I killed her father.
1: You bitch, you'll never get away with this.
0: Oh, they'll find the complaints I filed against you for stalking and harassing me. Go.
1: Just as easy as your father.
0: Ruined everything!
2: Mom! Drop it or I'll shoot. It's over, Mom.

0: Michael? Teresa, you okay?
1: It's over.

0: your dad would be real proud.
1: Thank you.
2: Your wiretapping of Ruby confessing to the murder sealed her fate.
1: What about Amanda?
2: She suspected that her mother might have been killing them, but she never witnessed it, which was confirmed on the tapes. Now, she's messed up. She's gonna need a lot of psychological counseling.
1: Well, whatever it is, I'll pay for it.
2: I know nothing is gonna bring your father and your uncle back, but I hope this brings some closure for you.
1: Thank you, Detective.
2: I'm okay.
1: Thanks. So, how you doing?
3: I'm much better. You know, they're helping me deal with my mom, and yeah, it's been so rough on me.
1: And Michael?
3: He hasn't missed a weekend since I've been here. He's actually looking for an apartment for us.
1: Everything's gonna be okay, Amanda.
3: Thank you so much.
1: I'll call you soon, okay?
3: Okay.
1: All right, I'll see you soon. Bye.

Phoenix, I know it's a big day for you. I just wanted to tell you that we're so excited to have you here. Everything is ready, and we can't wait to see you. Oh, and Uncle Jack says he can't wait to take you on safari. So safe flight, lots of love, and see you soon. Bye.

0: Oh, you must be exhausted.
1: It was good. And yeah, I'm ready to crash right now.
0: Well, this is your Uncle Jack.
2: Hey, you, come here. It is so great to finally meet you. Welcome to Africa.
1: Thanks. I'm glad to be here.
0: Well, you have been through so much, but we're going to make a great life for you here. Everything's going to be fine, okay?
2: Come on. Let me grab your bag, buddy. The Jeep's right over there.

0: What do you think? A lot different from America, isn't it?
1: Yeah. It's cool, though.
2: Oh, it gets pretty hot out here.
0: That's an expression the kids use.
3: I know. I'm hip.
0: Mm-hmm. Our lodge isn't far from here now, Phoenix.
1: So you're a veterinarian, Uncle Jack?
2: Yes, that's right. I do a lot of work with conservation officers here, mainly trying to help the big cats.
1: That's so cool. I love animals.
0: Well, you have come to the right place, sweetheart.

0: Phoenix, this is Temba, our reserve manager. Most people around here call him Big Boss.
1: It's nice to meet you, sir.
2: We're so glad to have you here. Welcome to Africa. Let me show you around, Phoenix.
3: No. This boy needs rest. I'm going to get him fed and into bed.
2: Oh, okay then. I'll see you tomorrow, Phoenix. And by the way, that's a very nice name.
1: Thanks.
0: This way.
4: Well, here we are, home sweet home.
3: Come on in.
1: Wow. This place is amazing.
3: Your Uncle Jack grew up here. This was his parents' house.

0: It's a Zulu spear. You wouldn't want to find yourself at the end of one of these when a Zulu warrior's holding it.
1: Jack, the Zulus are the nicest people you can meet anywhere.
2: Is Temba Zulu?
1: He is indeed. Come on, let me show you your room. We've got it all ready for you. Follow me. Here you go.

0: This is so...
1: cool, right?
0: Yeah.
2: Oh, I'm so glad you like it. Right, you get settled in, and we'll call you when dinner's ready, okay?
0: Yeah, okay.
1: Here's your bag, sir. See you later.

0: Coming in, sir.
1: Thank you.
2: Hey.
1: Well, I hope you're hungry. Yon Sera is an amazing chef.
3: You bet I am. Thank you so much.

0: Yes.
1: And Sarah?
2: Yep.
1: Are there like other kids here and stuff? Maybe my age?
2: Yeah, there are a few kids at some of the other farms and reserves. I'm sure you're going to get to meet them soon.
3: The Fosters have a very cute daughter about your age.
1: And what about school? You like go to school?
3: Oh, yes. But lucky for you, school doesn't start for another 5 weeks. So you have lots of time just to relax and explore.
1: Do the kids speak English?
2: Yes, all the kids speak English. And lots of other languages, too.
3: Tomorrow, Phoenix, a group of us are going on a little safari, a kind of an inspection tour. Are you interested in coming along?
2: Jack, he only just got here.
3: You'll be fine. You'll only be gone for a few hours.
1: Oh, I'd love to go. Are we going to see lots of animals?
3: Animals, I can guarantee.
1: Please, can I go in, Sarah?
2: Okay, if you feel up to it. But you have to get a good night's sleep tonight.
1: Oh, I will. I will.
3: May I have some salad, please? Mm-hmm.
4: I just came to give you a kiss and a cuddle goodnight, if that's okay. Or is that not cool?
1: No, it's cool. And Sarah?
2: Yeah?
1: I miss my mom and dad so much.
2: Oh. Phoenix, I know. I can't imagine how hard it's been for you. I miss my little sister, too. She was always there for me. You and I are going to be okay. We're going to get through this and be a family. All right? Come on, you get some sleep. It's your big adventure tomorrow. It's going to be such fun. Good night.

0: Yeah. Well, you're more than welcome to ride with me.
1: I'd rather swallow hot coals.
0: That's not... You know, like it or not, Frankie, our lives are somewhat intertwined with birthdays and graduation, weddings. And someday we might even have a grandchild.
2: I don't know how your little girlfriend's gonna feel about having two in diapers.
0: Oh, I was wondering how long it'd take you to mention Miss Zhu. Quite a skill set on her, huh?
2: For your sake, I hope one of them's CPR.

0: packed him a lunch. I can't rely on you to feed him.
1: No, he'll be fine. Good morning. Did you sleep well?
2: Like a log.
1: Good. We'll be leaving in 2 minutes.
3: Bye, sweetheart. Love you.
4: Bye. Love you, too.
5: Phoenix, I've got a special welcome gift for you.
2: This is for me? It's so cool looking. Thanks.
5: In Zulu, we call him Indlovu, the unstoppable one. And I think you are the unstoppable one.
2: Indlovu. That's pretty cool.
1: Okay, let's move on out. Your first little safari.

0: is awesome. Okay.
1: That's a nice looking straight at you.
2: Big, eh?

0: Ay, ay, está especulado, ¿no, papá? I'm telling you. Pepe.
1: Wow.
2: Good quality, eh? Nice size. Where did you find this ball?
0: About 5 miles away. That way.
2: He was alone, I assume?
3: Yeah, he was just roaming around by himself.
2: We'll never make our quota if we don't find the herd. My buyers are getting impatient.
3: Yeah, but Van Steen, I think these elephants are like in the bush or the marsh.
2: I don't want your excuses. I want that herd. We need to increase our aerial surveillance.
3: Okay, Van Steen.
2: No one gets paid if we don't make our quota. Now go find those elephants.
0: Van Steen. The Rangers, they've increased the activity in that area. It will be difficult, Van Steen.
2: I said no more excuses.
0: Come.
4: Sure is beautiful out here.
5: Mm-hmm. Africa is magical.
6: Yes, indeed. In spite of her troubles, Mother Africa is good to us.
5: Oh, don't worry about that stuff, Demba.
4: What does he mean, Uncle Jack?
5: Never mind, Phoenix.
7: We're going to be heading out soon.
4: Okay. Can I ride in the rear jeep this time? That seat at the front? That'd be cool.
5: Sure. Just hang on tight.
7: Okay, everyone. Moving on. Come on.

Where are you going? Oh, there you are. Come here. I won't hurt you.

Come here. Come here, little guy.

Okay. Well, I better get back now. Did I come from this way? Uncle Jack?

Oh, what am I gonna do? Uncle Jack! Are you there? Anyone? Anyone help!

0: was it?
1: It was great.
0: How did Phoenix like it?
1: Oh, he loved it.
0: Great, where is he?
1: He's back there in the observer's chair.
0: No, he isn't.
1: Is Phoenix back there with you?
0: Oh, no. Jack!
1: You don't have Phoenix?
2: No, boss.
0: What have you done?
1: But I sent him to ride back with you.
2: And nobody told me. I thought he was with you.
0: Where is he?
1: We're going back there right now. Stay calm, Sarah. I know the exact spot we stopped at. We'll find him.
0: I'm coming with you.
1: Come on, we're moving out.
0: Somebody help! Is anyone there? Is anyone there?

0: It's Uncle Jack!
1: He's not here, Jack. Where is he?
0: He must be close by. This is the exact spot. Everyone, spread out. Search the bush.
2: Peter, go somewhere.
0: Kepa, get Colonel Abori on the radio. We need his men and a helicopter.
3: His boss.
1: He just arrived. He cannot survive alone.
0: We will find him.

0: Nothing?
1: Nothing. Not a trace.
0: What do you think could have happened?
1: He was going to ride back in a different jeep. He must have wandered off into the bush, and we drove off without him.
0: Okay, well, my men are expert trackers. They'll stay out all night, and the helicopter will continue the search with thermal imaging.
2: We have to find him.
0: We'll find him, Sarah.
2: He only arrived yesterday. He's out there all alone.
1: I'm sorry, Sarah. We will find him, I promise you.
2: I cannot bury another member of my family.

have this. Who's there? I have a rock!

0: have more, you know.
1: I'm not getting any sleep tonight.
2: Boss, there is a lot of helicopter activity in the area tonight.
3: Any idea why?
2: We'll be monitoring the radio chatter. Apparently, a boy has gone missing.
3: A boy? Interesting.
2: Yes, an American boy.
3: An American boy? Even more interesting. But American boys don't concern me right now. Finding that herd does.
2: I don't know, boss. Maybe we should lay low for a little while until the authorities find this boy and clear out of the area.
3: I said, lost American boys don't concern me. That herd is worth millions in ivory, and I want it found right away. Is that clear?
2: Yes, boss. You set many traps in the bush. We'll check on it again tomorrow.

0: Neil, good morning.
1: Morning, Sarah.
0: Have you seen Jack?
1: He went ahead with some of the men. You're riding with us today. But first, you need to grab some breakfast.
0: No, I can't. We've got to get going. Did the searchers find anything?
1: I'm afraid nothing yet.
0: What are we going to do?
1: We're going to search in a grid pattern by air and by land.
0: Okay, let's get going.
1: All right.

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Don't worry. You'll be free soon.

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Please don't hurt me. 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I'm Phoenix. Do you have a name? Only I spoke elephant, I know your name. What about Nlovu? Man's unstoppable one, you know? Yeah, I think you like that. Hey, wanna see something cool, boy? Check that out, Nlovu. I think you like that. I think this means we're friends now. I'm lost, you know. Have you seen any people? You know, people like me? Yeah, that's what I thought. Maybe you could lead me to them.

0: Let's get up over that ridge and have a look.
1: Yes, boss.
0: Where is he?
1: It's okay, boss. We'll find him.
0: This is all my fault.

0: Someone is messing with us.
1: Hey, it's people. In Libu, people. In Libu, people. Hello? Hello? Anybody here?

0: Come on, we don't have much time. Come on, come on, come on.
1: I want you to find whoever cut those ropes.
0: Those are very bad men. They're killing elephants. I need to rest for a bit. Oh, man. That's so good. Starving. You want one, boy? Here you go. It's an orange. Have you seen one? You like oranges? There you go, boy. You do like that, huh? Oh. Careful, boy. Silly boy. Here. Back up. I don't know, elephants eat them. All right, let's see what else we got. Hey, canteen. That's not coming handy.

0: Check these out.
1: You love them?
0: So cool.
1: What else?
0: Fire last.

0: Anything?
1: No, nothing so far.
2: We are running out of time fast. I mean, he just wandered off into the bush without so much as a water bottle.
1: We have 100 men looking and a helicopter searching non-stop.
2: Yeah, he could be anywhere by now.
3: I'm so sorry about this. I don't know what I was thinking.
2: Well, let's just get him back.
1: Agreed. Let's set up camp for the night.
0: I don't...

Oh, it's so good. Here. I got one for you right here, bud. No, you can't have all of them. Lovu. Come on, boy. Come on. Let it go. And Lovu. Come on. Give it. You can already tell I'm going to sleep so much better tonight with the fire and you guarding me and Lovu. Do you have a family in Lovu? So much I don't know about you. Maybe we both lost our families. I'll help you find them in Lovu.

0: Boss, we have a possible aerial sighting of the head. Here are the coordinates.
1: A possible sighting? Either the pilot saw the elephants or he didn't. Give me the coordinates.
0: Here.
1: That would place the herd right about there. First light, we head back to base camp, resupply, and head out.
0: Yes, boss.
1: Time's running out for those elephants. We're going to find them.

0: Maybe.
1: In Lobo! In Lobo, come. Oh, there you are, boy. I was so worried you ran away from me. Please always stay right beside me, okay? Okay? Today we need to find our families in Lobo. Come on, boy.

0: Something?
1: I will listen.
0: I was afraid of this. Keep at it.
2: Jack? Sarah?
3: Yes, Colonel?
0: I've just been listening to the radio. I believe we may have intercepted some radio chatter from elephant poachers.
3: They're in the area?
0: We're quite certain they are. They may even be Blake von Steyn's men.
3: Well, who's Blake von Steyn?
4: He's a notorious elephant poacher.
3: Felix is lost out there. These are dangerous men.
0: Let's not overreact, Sarah. These men want ivory, not children.
4: She's right, though. They are heavily armed, dangerous men.
0: I know. We'll have to exercise great caution. I wouldn't be surprised if they've already been alerted to our presence here. They have a network of spies, planes, helicopters, everything.
3: This just goes from bad to worse. Not only is Phoenix lost out there, but we're now up against a private army who are better equipped than we are.
0: The ivory trade is worth millions, Sarah. They always have the advantage. But my men are dedicated and well-trained. They'll find the boy.
5: Good boy. Oh, no. Oh, no. Oh, no.

home. Look what they've done. We have to stop this. We have to stop this. Come on. Come on. It's not safe out here. Come on. Come.

0: I don't know what to do in love. I just don't know what to do. You know what, boy? But I could ride you.
1: You're super smart.
0: Well, you could follow what I say. Look, boy. Not yet. First, try and follow what I say. Okay. Now back up. Back. Back. Good boy. That's good. Now come forward. Forward. Good. Good boy. Now. Down. Come down. Good boy. Good boy. Okay, here we go, boy. It's okay. Here I come. It's all right.
1: We did it.
0: All right, get up. Come on up, boy. Good, good, good boy. Good boy. There you go, boy. Good boy. See, I knew you were super smart. Good boy. Good boy. Let's go.

swim across that boy? I bet you can. You can do anything. Okay, let's go. Forward, boy. Forward. Now you can do it, boy.

0: Good job.
1: Welcome, boss. Are we any closer to finding that herd?
2: The men are all out looking, boss. There's search and rescue people in the area.
1: Yeah, I know. We've been monitoring their chatter, but they don't concern me right now. Only finding that herd does.
2: Boss, what about the cow and calf?
1: I made a deal for them with a broker who will sell them to a zoo in Germany. They'll leave in 3 days. We'll need the usual forged export documents. But in the meantime, find me that herd.
2: Yes, boss.
3: I should never have let him out of my sight. I'm really sorry, Sarah.
4: I know I've been angry these past few days, but I realize it was an accident and I don't want you to blame yourself any longer. Let's just get him back, okay?
3: Okay.
4: Come on.
5: Yeah.

0: Jack.
1: Sarah, I've given this matter a lot of thought. It may be too dangerous for you to continue with us.
2: What are you talking about? I've lived here for 10 years. I know the African bush and its dangers.
1: Things have changed. If we encounter Von Steyn's men, there will be gunfire. They're heavily armed and they won't be taken down without a fight. You're not a ranger. I simply can't put you in that kind of risk.
2: Well, I'm not going back. That's my boy out there.
3: Neither am I, Colonel.
1: Okay, fine. Let's leave this matter for now. But if I feel the situation is too dangerous, I will order you back. I'm sorry. Okay.
4: Good. Good boy.
5: Watch out! Watch out! Wait!
4: All right.

0: We're almost there, boy. Wherever there is.
1: Hey, local people.
0: We better be a lot more careful this time. Could be those bad men. Hey, stop here, boy. Stop here.

0: Come, boy. Come. Very slow. Very slow.
1: It's them, boy. Bad men that kill elephants. And Lobo, they have two elephants down there. Big one and a baby. Is that... is that your mate? Is that your baby? What are we gonna do with Lobo? Capture your mate and baby. What are we gonna do? We have to free them. No, Lobo, stop. They have guns, boy. Guns. If they see you, they'll shoot you, okay? Back. Don't you know what a gun is? Oh, boy. We'll save them, Lobo. Me and you, we'll save them. First, we need a plan. All right? A real plan. Come on, boy. Come. Come on. Good boy. Good boy. Come on. Come in, Lobo. Lobo, maybe we should just keep going. Try to find some people to help us, like the police. I know, boy. I know. I said we'd do it together. Here, boy. At least I don't have to peel yours. Go on. They have guns in Lobo. I need to think of something. I didn't love you.

0: about blue roses?
1: I don't have them.
2: Wow.

0: I can do this.
1: Give me what you got.
0: I like that. We do it
2: better. Plan for tomorrow, Colonel?
3: At first light, we'll search the southern ridge. The other areas have been swept by ground crew and aerial units.
2: I really feel we're running out of time. There's not a trace of him anywhere.
3: He's out there. We'll find him.
2: And those poachers, they're giving me nightmares.
4: As Colonel Nobori was saying earlier, they're not interested in children.
2: I'm going to the tent to not sleep.
5: Look at this, Enlevu. This is a gun. Watch me, Enlevu. This is a gun. The gun is bad, boy. Bad. It kills, Enlevu. It kills. The gun is bad. Well done. Good boy. Here. Take it. Good boy. Down in Lobu. Good boy. Good. Come on, boy.
6: Up.
5: Let's go, boy.

0: Boss.
1: Where's that herd? I want that herd.
0: All the men are out looking now.
1: And what about the export documents for the cow and the calf?
2: They're ready.
0: I'm going to go pick them up now. We'll be ready to move them out.
2: You better be.
3: Get him, Lobo! Gun! Get him, boy, get him! Get him, boy, get him! Get him, boy! Get him! Get him! Come on, Lobo! Get him! Better run. Stop here, Wolf. Yeah, take that in, Lobo. Alright, throw it. Awesome. Yeah, take that in, Lobo. Good boy. Nice. Down and level. Good boy. I bet there's some stuff in here we can use. Won't be any knees anymore, will they, boy? We gave those guys a good scare. Okay. Hope you didn't need these either, will they? Okay, let's get going, boy. They're gonna be back soon and they'll be mad for sure.
4: Have you seen Colonel Ibori?
5: No, I haven't. He must be scouting just ahead. Do you have any news?
4: One of the aerial units may have spotted some poachers. I have the coordinates.
5: Well, give it to me. I'll make sure he gets it.
4: Thank you, sir.
5: My pleasure.
6: Jack.
7: Yeah?
6: I think we've spotted a way through. We move out in 5 minutes.
5: Great. I'll make sure Sarah's ready.
8: Side of the swamp. We see what we can get from the other side of the swamp, and maybe from the side we can also come.
6: You.
8: What happened to you two?
9: We are attacked by a giant bull, boss.
8: Why didn't you shoot it?
9: I came at us by surprise, boss. It just came out of the bush.
8: You're supposed to be professional hunters. You look quite useless to me.
9: Something else, boss. There was a boy.
8: A boy?
9: Yeah.
8: What boy?
9: There was a boy riding the bull, telling him what to do, telling him to chase us.
8: You mean to tell me there was a boy in the bush on top of an elephant, and the boy was telling the elephant to chase you?
9: Yes, boss.
10: Yes, boss.
8: You've been in the sun too long.
9: It's true, boss. I also saw it.
8: Great. Now I have two guys with sunstroke. Get out of my sight. Move it!
11: What do you think?
8: I don't know, but I'm going to find out.

0: Lieutenant's boy. Okay, boy, let's go.
1: Gun! Grab your gun! They're gone!
2: Good boy, get the tent! Grab the tent!

Right.

0: Well?
1: Well, boss, these men were also attacked by the boy riding the elephant.
0: Ah! What are you telling me? Have you all gone mad?
2: It's true, boss. It's true.
0: Why didn't you shoot it?
2: He came in very fast. We couldn't even find our guns.
0: You couldn't find your guns?
2: The boy, he must have stolen them.
0: So he walked right into your camp and stole your guns? The boy stole guns from professional hunters!
1: Boss, what do you want us to do?
0: I want every man in this camp out there. I want you to find that boy now! Now!
3: Asambe, madod, asambe! Yamona ngithi lo mlungu sakahlala.
0: Move it!

0: Talk to you later. Well, well, well. Who do we have here?
1: You can't keep me here. This is kidnapping. Let me go.
0: I see you visited us before, hey boy. Where's that big elephant of yours?
1: You'll never find him. He's way too smart for you.
0: Let's see about that.
2: Boss, what do you want to do with the boy?
0: Oh, I think our fortunes have finally changed. This boy will bring us a huge ransom. Put him in the hut. You won't be needing this any longer, boy.
2: Whoa, just a kid. Vula le mnyango. Close it.

0: Yeah. I'll try that area. Speak to you later.
1: Boss, are you sure keeping the boy is wise?
0: That boy's been a major annoyance.
1: Boss, maybe we should contact the authorities so they can take him back to his parents. Some of the men are getting uncomfortable, boss.
0: Going soft to me, are you?
1: No, boss. No.
0: Good.

0: At first light, we'll continue along the southern ridge. The terrain is a bit more treacherous, so we may have to search on foot.
1: That's fine. I'm prepared to do anything. The aerial searches have found nothing, so yeah, we may well have to get under the trees.
0: Agreed. We've been adding more men to the other units daily. This is frustrating for all of us, I know.
2: I can't believe you could have gone this far.
0: Maybe going in circles. A team might have missed him. Anything could have happened.
1: Or maybe he made it back home and I'm going to get a call saying he's safe and sound. And we can all wake up from this nightmare.
2: I wish for that more than anything, Sarah.
0: Well, let's keep those positive thoughts. It's what we need at a time like this.

0: novel?
1: It is you, boy. Chain boy. You see the chain?
2: Amazing how smart you are. Okay, well, you have to go.

0: There's no one on guard duty.
1: No, boss.
0: Only one animal could have broken that chain.
1: Yeah, this is not an ordinary elephant, boss.
0: We're going to find that boy and that elephant. And I can see I'm going to have to do it myself.
1: Yes, boss.
2: Sarah, may I talk to you for a moment?
3: Yes, Colonel?
2: Have you seen Jack this morning?
3: No, actually, he was gone when I woke up. I thought maybe he'd gone to get some water or something.
2: He took one of the jeeps in the night and disappeared.
3: Disappeared? What do you mean, disappeared?
2: I don't know what's going on. Maybe he went on ahead.
3: No, he would have left a note or told someone. He wouldn't just go off like that.
2: Right. Well, the jeep tracks lead in that direction, so we'll follow right away.

0: What are we gonna do now in Lovell? We'll never stop looking for us now. But they're really mad.
1: You need to run. Okay? Run! In Lovell, run! Just get far away! Get away from here, okay? You don't deserve any of this!
0: Oh, I know. You won't leave your mate and baby.
1: You're good, Dad, in Lovell. I had a good dad like you once, you know?
0: Today we gotta hide. I'm trying to think of a new plan. Find the police, the army, or something. Come on, boy. Let's go.

0: They almost got us, boy. They almost got us.
1: I didn't even know they had helicopters. It's like there's an entire army out looking for us now.
0: If only you were a chipmunk. It'd be so much easier to hide you then. You're so huge, you have your own zip code. It's just a joke, boy. I'd never change a thing about you. And we need to figure out what to do. You won't leave your mate and baby, so you have to get them out of there. And I have to get back to my aunt and uncle. They must be worried sick about me. I've been gone so long. I sure am glad to have you to protect me.

0: Maybe we just need to recruit like 10 of your friends and charge in there, huh? Nah. Can't do that, boy. Guns, remember? Guns.
1: Well,
0: I do have an idea. But it's risky.
2: Just what do you think you were doing up there?
3: I don't want any part in harming a boy.
2: I had the perfect shot at that elephant.
3: The men are talking, boss. They want to find the herd and move on.
2: Fine. But your place in this operation is in serious doubt. Now get out of my sight and go prepare the cow and the calf for shipment tomorrow.
3: Sure, boss.

0: Do we even know what's in those?
1: That's half the fun.
0: No, what's in a hot dog?
1: Guy, you and I tomorrow morning are gonna go fishing, and we will have something a little less nitrate sickle.
0: I don't fish.
1: Since when don't you go fishing? You used to always go fishing with me.
0: Well, I'm not 10 anymore, Dad.
1: Well, you're still my little girl, whether you like it or not.
0: Well, I'm not that little either.
1: I will go fishing tomorrow by myself. I will have a fabulous time, and you'll just have to

0: put up with me crying myself to sleep again.
1: Aww.
0: Poor Dad.
2: There are so many more meaningful things that could be done with all that money to help people and change millions of lives.
3: And exactly how would you do this, Alexandria?
2: By giving it away to those who are less fortunate than us.
3: You are just like your mother.
2: Thank you.

0: Where are the men?
1: Some of them have run away. They think the elephant is a ghost, a devil, that can't be killed.
0: Oh, he can be killed, all right. He's just another elephant.
1: I don't know, boss. I think we should just get out of here.
0: First, I'm going to hunt down that elephant.
1: What about the boy?
2: You sure have a cute baby in Lobo. It's okay. Whoa, never mind. I just got you out of there. Are you just playing with me? We can play. Hey. It's okay. What are you looking for? Probably don't smell very good right now, huh? You sure are a cute little guy. You're so funny. What are you doing? No, you can't eat that, boy. You can't eat that. Come on, give me my clothes. What do we do now, boy? I guess you'll leave with your family. I'm gonna miss you if you go, boy. But you should go. Those poachers will never stop looking for you. We made a pretty great team, didn't we, boy? You blew up their entire camp. Maybe you could take me as far as the next village? There should be people out here somewhere. Okay, boy. Let's go.

0: Colonel, you should see this.
1: Oh my.

0: boy. 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No. He's your baby. Come on. Come on. Turn right.
1: Hold it right there, boy.
0: Whoa, stop! Hello, stop!
1: Get off that elephant.
0: No, boy, gun. It's a gun. What are you gonna do?
1: I said get off that elephant and move away.

0: You better not hurt him! How does it feel, huh? How do you like being scared?
1: Don't let him do this, boy! Get him away from me, boy!
0: Without your gun, you're nothing!
1: Don't let him do this, boy! Please!
0: Okay, stop, boy. Stop. Back up, boy. He's a bad man, but you can't do this. Good boy. Good boy.

0: It's over, von Stein. I'm done with you.
1: Uncle Jack!
0: Everything is going to be okay, Phoenix. Stay right there. Hands behind your head. Now.
2: Jy saam met my in die ding, man. As ek sing, sing jy saam met my.
0: Ek is bereid om verantwoordelikheid te vat vir my dade.
2: I'll put you away. You'll be finished. Let's make a duck, you and I, right now.
0: Not this time. It is over.
1: Where'd he go, Uncle Jack?

0: It's Sarah! It's Sarah!
1: Max! Are you okay? Oh, I've been searching for you for days. I thought I'd lost you too.
0: I'm so sorry, Aunt Sarah. I got lost and then so much.

0: happened to me.
1: Well done, Jack. What's that now, my daughter? Tatin. Jack, we're gonna need to have a little chat. But given what you've done here, I can persuade the magistrate to be very lenient.
2: Thank you, Colonel.
1: Let's get everyone home. The main thing is we found the boy. Ah, this must be the young man who took down Africa's most notorious elephant poacher.
3: You did what?
0: Well, it wasn't just me, sir. Lobo did most of it.
1: Well, the camp is ruined, the poachers have run off, and Von Steyn is in custody.
3: Phoenix, you did all that and trained a wild elephant?
0: Oh, he's not wild, Aunt Sarah. He's super smart, very friendly.
1: Come on.
0: You gotta meet him. This is in Lobo. Down. Ooh. Good boy. Good boy. Good boy. Good boy. All right, up.
3: Phoenix, is that safe?
0: Come on up. Left boy. Totally fine.

See? It's totally fine. Good boy. Here's his mate and baby.

Oh. Come here, girl.

0: fine. She's just playing around.
1: That's all of it.
2: You're cute.
3: I'm glad they looked after you.
0: Good job. Come on.
4: So what happens now, Phoenix? You gonna adopt an entire family of elephants?
0: Well, now that they're safe from poachers, they can roam free again. Plus, Nlobu's a very good dad, so... He'll protect me from anything.
4: Truly remarkable what you've done here. You've probably saved the lives of more than 80 elephants. Von Steyn and his men were less than 20 miles away from here, so another day it would have been too late.
2: I could not be more proud of this boy.
0: So there's another herd of elephants out there?
4: Oh, yeah. I wouldn't be surprised if these elephants are part of that herd. They'll catch up.
0: You hear that, boy? Your herd's not far from here. Can you find him? Guess it's time for you to go then, boy. Guess I'll never see you again.
2: I'm gonna miss you so much, boy.

0: Now it's time to go back. Be with your own kind.
1: I want you to always be a good dad, okay? Take care of that little baby of yours. You have such a nice family.
0: You love her? There's one more important thing I have to tell you.
1: Love you, boy. Love you.

There are no orphans amongst the elephants. For if a mother should fall, her sister will raise the baby as her own.

0: Yeah.
1: Well, you're more than welcome to ride with me.
2: I'd rather swallow hot coals.
1: That's not... You know, like it or not, Frankie, our lives are somewhat intertwined with birthdays and graduation, weddings. And someday we might even have a grandchild.
3: I don't know how your little girlfriend's gonna feel about having two in diapers.
1: Oh, I was wondering how long it'd take you to mention Miss Zhu. Quite a skill set on her, huh?
3: For your sake, I hope one of them's CPR.

0: Good morning.
1: Good morning, Sabrina. Hi, Mrs. Reed. It's so nice to see you again.
0: You too. I'm excited to see what you've prepared.
1: Okay. The furniture's sleek lines balance the curve of the natural elements.
0: I don't see my family's heirloom throw pillows. Where are those going to go?
1: Well, look at the aesthetic clarity. It's much cleaner and more balanced without the additional throws.
2: I just don't see the unique elements of this design of yours.
1: The couch is already a statement piece.
0: I see. Sabrina, can I speak with you privately?
2: Of course.
0: Can you give us a few minutes?
3: Olivia. Nobody wants you to succeed more than I do. But these designs, they're textbook. Where is your unique point of view? What makes this an Olivia Wilson original?
1: Well, I always include the white shag rug. I mean, that's kind of my signature.
3: Olivia, you have so much talent. But bottom line, these designs lack heart. A good designer follows the rules. A great designer puts a little piece of herself into every single detail. This is not about being perfect. It's about being fearless. I'm sorry, but I really think that the biggest gift that I can give you is forcing you to move on. Please keep in touch. I do want to see where you're at.
1: Thank you.

0: What are you doing here? Did you forget something? You all right?
1: I got fired.
0: What? Okay. You gonna be all right? What's that?
1: It's my dad's 25th work anniversary party this Saturday. I wanted to go, but I thought I would be here decorating Mrs. Reese's apartment this weekend.
0: Spend some time with your family. It'll be good for you.
1: Yeah, I think I just need to organize my thoughts.
0: I think you need a break from organizing.
1: Thanks.
0: Feel better, okay? I'm here if you need me.

0: Hi. Can I help you?
1: Hi. I'm Olivia Wilson. I'm Neil's daughter.
0: Oh, I was beginning to think you were an urban myth. Neil talks about you all the time. Scott Norell, crew leader.
1: Nice to meet you. So you've been working for my dad for a while?
0: Yeah, a while, yeah. I worked for another moving company just south of here for a couple months after college.
1: Yes, I've been so caught up with work, I have no idea what's going on around here.
2: Well, I'll be darned.
1: Hi.
2: Hello, Angel.
1: Hi.
2: Good to see you. I see you met Scott.
1: Yeah.
3: Look who it is.
1: Hi.
4: Hey. Been out for a while.
1: Yeah, just came for the party.
4: Your dad can't stop talking about you. He's a New York designer. Karen's gonna be super pumped to see you.
1: Oh, I can't wait to see her. Is my dad around here?
0: Yeah, he's in there. He's doing stuff.
1: Okay, I'm gonna go say hi.

0: Are you kidding me? My baby girl!
1: Hi, Dad. How are you?
0: I'm great.
1: I brought you this.
0: What is this?
1: Oh, it's for 25 years of business. Oh. Just a bunch of little knickknacks from New York.
0: Would you look at that? Thank you. Okay, let me see. Okay, it's perfection. Thankfully, you look like your mother. I just don't know how you're here. This is crazy. You're so busy. You're a big designer. All that's going on. And have I told you how proud I am of you? Okay, look, I'm closing up. Let's go home. I'm going to make some lasagna because you look like you need somebody.
1: Lasagna?
0: Lasagna.
1: I just didn't know you knew how to cook.
0: You know, things change, right? Oh, I can't believe you're here. This is incredible.
2: Robinator. Talk to me, buddy. What's up?
3: I don't know. I'm a little worried about alienating the neighborhood.
2: Just think about the money.
3: And is it even worth setting up shop here?
2: Look, I'm gonna pretend you didn't just say that.
3: All right? Now, your work is not done until we have driven out every single independent mover in Southern California. You got it?
4: Yes, sir.
3: Perfect.
2: Now, who's the main competition?
3: Wilson Family Movers. Been here forever.
2: Yeah, that's no biggie. You're gonna drive them into the ground, man.
4: I got a meeting with the owner tomorrow.
3: Good. You know, there may be a spot for you at the home office.
2: I know you'd like that.
3: All right, man, I gotta dash. I'll
2: catch you on the flip side.
5: Karen?
1: Hey, what's up?
5: So, yes, going on any online dates today?
1: Nope. We're gonna have to exchange war stories.
5: Well, not bad.
1: Oh, worse than you can even imagine.
5: It is rough out there, hard to find love these days.
1: Well, at least you love your job, right?
5: Wait, I thought you liked working at E&K Fabrics.
1: Well, I'm a receptionist,

0: right? I love textiles, but all they ever want me to do is answer the phones.
1: Why don't we work on your online profile thing?
0: Yeah? You do that?
1: Why not? Here. Alright, we're gonna have to change your what I'm looking for section.
0: Why?
1: Someone who isn't creepy? What?
0: Exactly. That's exactly right.
1: So let me see what kind of damage control I can do here. Okay, yeah. No one with complicated facial hair must have all their teeth. Yummy grilled cheese is what you like.
0: It's not bad.
1: Not bad? Right.
2: Mmm. This lasagna is good. Mm-hmm. I'm impressed.
0: So, you've been exercising?
3: Not as much as you would like me to be, but I swear I have started hiking on the weekends.
1: And how about you? Oh boy, you're seeing that guy, Dave.
0: Garrett?
3: Garrett!
0: No, that ended a while ago.
1: Oh, I'm sorry.
0: Yeah.
1: Well, how's work?
0: Well, it's,
1: Honey, I know I probably don't say it enough, but I'm just so proud of you.
0: Thanks.
1: So tell me, how long are you here for?
0: A while. Is that okay?
3: Sweetie, I love having you here. Absolutely. I just wish I'd known as far as I planned that fishing trip.
0: Oh, your annual guy fishing trip, right?
3: That's the one.
0: You have to go.
1: No, I don't. I can cancel.
0: Dad, you would have so much fun. And plus, I could stay here and help with the company.
1: Is that how you want to relax?
0: Working relaxes me.
3: Which I've never understood.
1: I mean, if you want, you can, you know, come with me to the office tomorrow.
0: Yes, Dad, I will come into the office tomorrow.
1: Okay.

0: Hey.
1: Hey. How was your flight?
0: I slept. Ate some peanuts.
1: That's the spirit.
2: How are things?
0: Hard. With my mom gone, I just didn't have the guts to tell my dad I was fired. He's just so proud of me. I don't want to disappoint him.
1: I'm sure he would be proud of you no matter what. I got your list of how to keep things tidy around here.
2: I plan on completely forgetting it even exists.
3: Hi, guys. Is my dad here?
4: No. He had to run to a quick meeting, but he said that you'd be helping us move today.
3: Oh, no, I was actually just gonna stay here and do some paperwork. That's what I used to do.
4: We could really use your help.
3: Okay.
4: Great. Meet us back here in 5.
3: Are you serious?
4: Ready?
3: Actually, I used to stay in the office with my mom.
4: So this is your first move?
3: No, I just haven't done it in a really long time. What do?
4: We pack up everything and we move it.
3: No, I know that, but like, where do we...
5: Watch your back.
3: Start?
4: It doesn't have to be perfect.
5: It's all about efficiency.

0: I am impressed.
1: Good rally.
2: Thank you. Excuse me, Mr. Fuller.
3: Yeah, Mr. Neil Wilson.
2: Yes.
3: Hey, it's a pleasure to meet you. Please have a seat. Can I get you something to drink?
2: Oh, no, thank you. What is this about?
3: Well, it's just such an honor to meet you. I've heard so much about Wilson Family Movers, everything you've done here in the community. It's really remarkable. You guys have been here for how long? 25 years?
2: That's right.
3: That's a long time for a local business. We really value that kind of commitment.
2: You know, I appreciate your kind words, Mr. Fuller, but I'm just not sure where you're going with this.
3: Well, I have some good news. Acme is in a very rare position right now. We have the means to make very generous offers to smaller businesses, and we would like to buy Wilson Family Movers.
2: Well, I'm not looking to sell. In Acme, it seems like a fine company, but, well, Wilson Movers, well, we're a family outfit.
3: And look, I understand that, really. I do, but small companies like yours are losing the market. Consumers only care about speed and convenience. The family feel is just not so important to them when it comes to moving. Look, Neil, just hit me with a number.
2: Mr. Fuller, you should come to our 25th anniversary party tonight. I think you will see why Wilson Movers is here to stay. Goodbye, Mr. Fuller.
4: One down, one to go. Thank you. Hey, can I see the clipboard? Who else are we moving today? Mrs. Norrell.
1: Yep, we're moving my grandma.
5: I know. I said I would, but I'm still not ready. And I'm sorry to be an inconvenience.
6: Grandma, you don't have to do anything. We're gonna make it really easy for you.
5: It's not that.
6: But you live in this big house by yourself. It's hard for you to get around. We have this amazing place at Golden Meadows. I promise you, you'll feel more comfortable there.
5: I've lived in this house for 50 years. It's where I raised your father. And where your grandfather spent his last days. I'm just not ready to leave yet.
6: Okay. We'll get everybody, we'll go back to the office.
5: Okay, sweetheart. And I'm sorry again, you know? I really don't mean to be a bother.
6: No, Grandma, you're not a bother. Hey, I love you.
5: I love you too.
6: Let's go.

0: Yeah.
1: Well, you're more than welcome to ride with me.
2: I'd rather swallow hot coals.
1: That's not... You know, like it or not, Frankie, our lives are somewhat intertwined with birthdays and graduation, weddings. And someday we might even have a grandchild.
3: I don't know how your little girlfriend's gonna feel about having two in diapers.
1: Oh, I was wondering how long it'd take you to mention Miss Zoo. Quite a skill set on her, huh?
3: For your sake, I hope one of them's CPR.

0: That's it? Only two moves scheduled today?
1: Yeah, we like to leave enough time in between clients, you know?
2: Also, not a lot of moves coming in lately.
3: See you at the party tonight.
4: Hey. Thank you so much for helping out today.
0: I could barely lift my arms. They're so sore.
4: Well, that is because you insisted on lifting an entire love seat by yourself. So.
0: I don't really like to ask for help.
4: Yeah. I'm starting to get that. So now what we usually do is we go through the day's checklist just to make sure everything went smoothly. You know, we also track inventory. Anyone of interest?
0: Well, give it time. We just got here. Wait, why? Do you see someone?
5: Well, Midge is looking quite elegant this evening. She's a couple decades younger than my usual type, but I'm feeling a little adventurous.
0: You know, if you want, I could put in a good word for you.
5: Yes, yes, please, please. Thank you.
0: But seriously, we should set each other up.
5: Good idea. Double date.
0: Done. Let's go say hi to Olivia.
6: Let's go simple. Let's go have a beer.
4: Okay. Great party.
6: Mr. Fuller, glad you could make it.
7: I wouldn't miss it for the world, Neil. Congratulations on all your success.
6: Thank you. It's just incredibly exciting.
7: Listen, I was hoping we might be able to continue that conversation we started in my office.
6: I didn't invite you here for that. Excuse me?
8: Olivia,
0: Karen, it's so good to see you.
8: I can't believe you're actually here. Pete was just telling me.
9: The pie shop?
8: Yeah.
9: I love that you guys still have that ritual.
5: Well, I enjoy a good tradition.
8: And I enjoy pie.
9: After all these years, you guys are still such good friends, and I've lost touch with most people.
8: Well, actually, it's not my choice. I can't get rid of him.
5: Wow, I'm gonna pretend I didn't hear that.
10: There you are. Oh, you look just like your mother. Except you're far too serious.
5: Hey, Mitch.
10: Hi.
8: We'll see you later.
10: Okay. So, are you married?
0: Hey, Dad.
11: Hey, honey. How are you?
0: What are you doing out here?
11: Just needed to think. You?
0: I was being interrogated.
11: Midge?
0: Who else?
11: Well, she's harmless.
0: I don't know. She pinched my cheeks pretty hard.
11: That's Midge. Anything you want to get off your chest?
0: I don't think so. Anything you want to get off yours?
11: Yes. Actually, yeah. I wasn't being completely honest before about the company. It's not doing so well. In fact, there's a guy here tonight, Robert Fuller from Acme Conglomerated.
0: Yeah, I just met him.
11: Well, he's chomping at the bit to buy us out.
0: Well, are you gonna sell?
11: No, I can't. No, your mother and I, we built this company together. I mean, going into the office every day, helping with the moves, that's what keeps her memory alive. Just can't throw that away.
0: Is that why you haven't changed the answering machine?
11: Yeah. I don't have the heart to delete it. I don't know. It's just, it's all hitting at a bad time with my trip and all.
0: Dad, I could help.
11: What do you mean?
0: I can get the business back on its feet.
11: No, I'm not having you on your vacation work. That, no. Thank you, though.
0: Dad, come on. I want to.
11: You sure? Sweetie, I really appreciate this.
0: Come on. Let's get back to the party.
12: Hey, gather around, you guys. Don't be shy. We are here to celebrate 25 years of the

0: Wilson family moving thing. So I figure it's only a matter of time that we should have Neil come up and give us a few words. Come on, Neil. Don't be shy.
1: I am not one to make speeches. Craig, you know this. First of all, I just appreciate that you're all here with us to celebrate this big day. My beautiful Debbie and I started this company 25 years ago, and we could not have done it without your unwavering support. You are all truly like family to me. All of us at Wilson Movers, we have gotten to witness first apartments, first houses, new business ventures. And we always say that every move was and is a new beginning, a new possibility. And it is truly an honor to have been able to be a part of that. And speaking of what matters most, my beautiful, if I must say, daughter Olivia is here. She is visiting from the Big Apple. She'll be here for a while, and I just want her to say hello to everybody. Give a big wave, sweetie. Isn't she beautiful? Okay, anyway, thank you, everybody. Thank you for coming out to celebrate with us. And what we say now is let's enjoy this party. Yes.
2: Most people clean up after the party is over. Here, let me help.
3: Thanks. So, what brought you to Sierra Verde?
2: My grandma, actually. I want to look out first. I moved in with her for a while. Initially, the plan was to save up money for law school, but things happened.
3: Is that still the plan? To become a lawyer?
2: I don't know. We'll see. What about you? Interior design is your passion?
3: Absolutely. I love it.
2: That's awesome. I hope that you can bring this enthusiasm to the office. You know, Neil told me that you and I are going to be working together.
3: I'll try not to step on your toes.
2: You don't need to worry about anything. I'm a mover, so I'm used to getting stepped on.
3: I see. Quite the fiesta.
2: Hey, you.
3: Hey, I'm so sorry I'm late. Book club got a little heated tonight. Oh. Hi. I'm Heather. Olivia.
2: Oh, this is Neil's daughter.
3: Oh.
2: Yeah.
3: Oh, okay. It's so nice to meet you. You too. Oh. Do you think Neil's gonna retire soon?
2: I don't know.
3: No better person to take over the company than you.
2: Let's not jump the gun here. Yeah. Pete has a real passion for it.
3: Yeah, but you're great with all the legal stuff. Neil loves you for that. Plus, he didn't put Pete in charge while he was gone. But you?
2: I'm not even sure this is what I want to be doing long term.
3: Well, you're not going to be doing this. You're going to be a business owner, and then we can start living our lives.
2: I thought we were living our lives.
3: No, you know what I mean. Take the next step. Yeah, sorry to call so late. I know you're 3 hours ahead.
4: Lucky for you, I'm a night owl. So how was the party?
5: Did you meet any guys?
4: Oh, definitely not. That's a bummer.
3: No, it's fine. Well, in other news, my dad's leaving me in charge of the company while he goes away.
6: That's kind of a big deal. Doing that all by yourself?
3: Not entirely by myself.
1: Hey, thanks for coming in early today, guys. I really appreciate it. I've got to leave for my trip in a few minutes here. So as a thank you, breakfast burritos on the house, Mr. Craig Scott, and no peppers, Pete. Now, this is a professional, gentlemen. Take note.
4: Thanks, Dad.
1: How are you?
2: So that's really what you're going to be wearing? I thought you learned that moving's a dirty job.
3: Yeah, I did. But, you know, I just figured I'd stick around here today.
1: I like it. That's a great idea. Okay, Olivia will be in charge of the office, paperwork, etc. Scott, you'll be in charge of the moves. Sound good?
2: Sounds good. We got work to do.
1: Before I forget, the accountant is going to be here in the next couple of weeks to work on the taxes, and I can't find the file with last year's receipts. Could you please take a look? It's a lot of papers, but I promise they're in there somewhere.
3: Yes, I'll handle it.
1: Thanks, sweetie. You're going to do great. I'm really excited about this.
3: Have fun on your trip.
1: Promise. Oh, thank you for doing this. I love you.
4: I love you.
7: He doesn't want to sell, Dave. He won't budge.
8: Relax, Rob. You're still establishing roots.
7: But I'm only supposed to be here to set up shop.
9: I can't move on until we've absolved all our competition.
10: All right, okay. I think I got a connection who can.

0: Where's Craig and Pete?
1: All the moves were canceled today, so.
0: Oh, does that happen a lot?
1: More and more now that Acme's prices are lower.
0: So what do we do now?
1: There's nothing much to do.
0: Should we check the inventory?
1: Done.
0: Wash the trucks?
1: They're so clean you could eat off of them, and I filled up the tanks too. Why don't you take a seat, relax, put your feet up?
0: No, I think I'm gonna start reorganizing the office.
1: Okay,

0: It's organized chaos in here, huh?
1: That is not organized chaos. That is just chaos.
0: All right, well, if you need me, I'm right here.
1: Thanks. But, you know, I do my best work when I'm alone. You know what? Why don't you just take the rest of the day off?
0: I don't know about that. Neil asked me to watch over the moves, to look out for you.
1: Oh, I'm fine. And as you said, there aren't any moves today. I got this, okay? See you tomorrow.
0: Okay.
1: Great.
0: Don't work too hard now.
1: I never understood that expression. If one's gonna work, might as well work hard. What's wrong with working hard anyway?
0: Nothing.
2: Okay, so I have this new girl from work. Her name is Lily. She's really pretty, and she has tons of interests and hobbies.
0: Will she laugh at my jokes?
2: Well, that's to be determined.
0: Okay.
2: All right, so who do you have for me?
0: I met this guy, Andrew, the other day at yoga class. Seems cool. He's really spiritual, and,
2: But is he a good person? I just want someone who's gonna respect me and care about me.
0: Look, there's no way that any guy in his right mind would not care about you. You're amazing.
2: Okay. You can have a bite.
0: Oh, really? Mm. That is good.

0: Yeah, no, I'm glad that you're free from work. It's a treat. We don't get to do this.
1: Yeah, there's not much going on at the office right now, so.
0: How are things with Neil's daughter? Is she trying to take charge over there?
1: She's just there temporarily. She's an interior designer.
0: Have you ever thought about working at Acme? I saw an ad that they're hiring, and they're looking for more employees. That would be such a good job for you. It would be such a step up.
1: That's Wilson's biggest competitor.
0: Hey, I know that you have goals. I do, but we both know that you're just not the best at following through with them. I'm just trying to help.

0: Are you ready for our moonlight stroll?
1: Oh, I sure am.
0: You know, I just can't help thinking, how is Olivia doing at work?
2: When did you give her a call?
0: I want her to know that I have faith in her, so. Now, anyways, she can call me if she needs to.
2: I'm sure everything's going great. And from what you've told me about, I think she can carry her own.
0: Well, she is a hard worker. Always has been.
2: Can't wait to meet her.
0: Yeah, one day.
2: When do you think that's going to be?
0: I don't know. She's sensitive.
2: I'm beginning to think you're using her as an excuse.
0: It's not true. I overheard a phone call. She lost her job.
2: Oh, no.
0: And I'm just trying to be extra careful.
2: Okay. I understand.
0: Thank you.
2: I'm sorry.
0: No, thank you. We will find the perfect time, I promise.
2: Good.
3: What's over here?

0: Hi.
1: What's that smell?
0: Clean?
1: No.
0: I'm kidding. Light floral notes have a soothing effect.
1: Cool. Nice work.
2: Whoa. Olivia, the place looks great.
3: Yeah, I'm impressed.
2: It's like one of those staged offices at IKEA, you know what I mean?
0: You've seen it before?
2: Yeah.
0: Like it's textbook?
2: This could definitely be in a textbook.
4: What happened to my desk?
0: What do you think? I tried to buy some new chairs, but I'll have to order them.
4: Where's my rubber band ball? Do you know how long it took me to make that?
0: Well, surprisingly, it didn't take that long to pull apart.
4: No, your dad asked you to help, not rearrange your office space.
2: Hey, where's last week's paper? I always do the puzzle on the back.
0: I threw it out. It's easy for newspapers to pile up and just things get out of hand.
2: I've been doing that puzzle every week for the last 40 years. I mean, you can't just go through people's personal belongings and trash them, Olivia.
3: Where's my signed baseball collection?
0: It was making your desk look small and cluttered, and it's not a good work environment, so I just put them in that box under your desk.
4: Like, why didn't you talk to us before you started making these changes?
0: I'm sorry. I was just trying to help.
3: Baseballs, man.

0: I was just trying to do something nice.
1: Don't you think it's a little intrusive to go through somebody's desk without asking?
0: Yeah, I was just trying to get things organized.
1: Yeah, but none of us could find anything.
0: I guess I should have listened to the client.
1: Huh?
0: Never mind.
1: So do you always hide in moving trucks?
0: I used to. When I was 8 years old, I stormed out of my room and I said I was running away forever. And I ended up just camping out in Annabelle for a couple hours and then went crawling back into my mom's arms.
1: This truck has a name?
0: They all do. Annabelle's my favorite though. There's Dillard, Susie Q, Kitty.
1: Kitty, why is it Kitty?
0: Because when I was little, I wanted a pet, but my dad said I could have a truck instead.
1: Ah, okay. I like his style. Hey, so you ready to get back in there?
0: I don't know.
1: But you made Neil's office all organized and smell like, what was it, light floral notes?
0: I don't know. It was inauthentic and textbook and cold and sterile, and that's exactly my problem, and that's why I lost my job. Please don't say anything. I haven't told anyone.
1: No, I won't.
2: Do we even know what's in those?
3: That's half the fun.
2: No, what's in a hot dog?
3: Guy, you and I tomorrow morning are gonna go fishing, and we will have something a little less nitrate sickle.
2: I don't fish.
3: Since when don't you go fishing? You used to always go fishing with me.
2: Well, I'm not 10 anymore, Dad.
3: Well, you're still my little girl, whether you like it or not.
2: Well, I'm not that little either.
3: I will go fishing tomorrow by myself. I will have a fabulous time, and you'll just have to, I don't know, put up with me crying myself to sleep again.
4: Aww.
3: Aww. Poor Dad.
2: There are so many more meaningful things that could be done with all that money to help people and change millions of lives.
5: And exactly how would you do this, Alexandria?
2: By giving it away to those who are less fortunate than us.
5: You are just like your mother.
2: Thank you.

0: Thanks. Hey.
1: Hey.
0: So are they here yet?
1: No, not yet.
0: I'm not gonna lie, I don't know about this, man.
2: You're gonna love her.
1: Come on.
0: All right, let's do this.
3: I can't believe you talked me into this. I don't get set up. I like things happen organically. Besides, if he's so great, why aren't you dating him? Pete and I are just friends. Okay, when a guy and a girl are just friends, usually one of them isn't attracted to the other. You're gorgeous, so he must be displeasing to the eye.
4: Oh, no, he's so cute. We've just known each other for so long, since we were little.
3: So it's like a brother-sister thing?
4: I mean, kind of. Just come, we'll have a great time, it'll be fine, okay? For me, and trust me, Pete is... he's the greatest.
3: Okay. I don't know about this.
0: So you found parking okay?
3: Thanks.
5: Get 2 blocks away from me.
0: This guy, he doesn't care if he walks a mile. He's so cheap, he doesn't, you know.
5: Thanks, Andrew.
6: So you've lived here your whole life?
5: Yeah, born and raised. Yeah, you?
6: I moved here when I was 8.
5: Oh, cool.
6: Yeah.
7: All right, so what are we ordering?
4: I heard the burgers are great.
0: I'm vegan. You are?
6: Yeah, it's so rare to find other people.
0: I know, right?
6: Oh, this menu.
0: Tell me about it. I mean, it is like totally not vegan friendly at all.
4: I'm sorry. Pete should have picked a different place.
0: I forgot.
6: So how long have you been vegan for?
0: About 5 years now.
6: What made you decide to do that?
0: On a trip to Montana.
8: Hey, P.
4: Hey, what's up?
8: Just at work. Still?
4: Yeah. You? Just hanging out with some friends from school.
8: So, how's everything been going?
4: Well, I accidentally told Scott I was fired.
8: So there's that.
4: What did he say? It doesn't matter. I shouldn't even told him. I haven't even told my dad. Definitely not the end of the world.
8: Everything will be cool.
4: Yeah, you're right.
8: So, is anyone else there with you?
4: No. I'm the only one without a social life.
8: Okay, you should definitely get one of those.
4: Nah, I'm okay. Well, I gotta get back to work. Talk tomorrow?
8: Yep, bye.
4: Okay, bye.
8: Okay, so what do you think?
0: Can you believe that she's sweet?
4: Pete? Yeah, he's nice. How about you and Andrew?
8: I don't know. He seems a little new agey for me, but maybe if I hang out with him again.
4: So you think you two will go out again?
8: I don't know, because I kind of like him. Yeah, I did see that.
0: You know, it's so rare to find someone who likes heavy metal and practices meditation.
5: It is a weird combination.
0: I can't believe Lily has those same interests.
5: Wait, so are you not into Karen?
0: Who? Oh, this is me right here. You want to ride?
6: Yeah, sure. Thank you.
0: Great.
6: Nice meeting you, Pete. Karen, see you at work?
4: Yeah.
5: Yeah, nice meeting you too.
4: Well, I guess it's time to reactivate my dating online profile.
5: Yeah, me too. Let's go.
9: Robberino, it's Christmas time, buddy. What do you have?
10: I got a competitive advantage that'll seal the deal.
11: I'm listening.
9: Just sent you an email. It has the closing dates of every home and business in Sierra Verde.
10: You see, when homes close, people move in and people move out, and they hire movers for that.
9: And I think they'd be more inclined to hire Acme if
10: you already called them.
9: I'm good with that.
11: Nothing like a little healthy competition.
9: My thoughts exactly.

0: Wilson Family Movers, Olivia speaking.
1: Well, yeah.
0: Okay, is there anything we could do? One last question. What company will be moving you? Acme. Right, the discount. Okay. Thank you so much. Bye.
2: Not exactly what was in the plan.
3: It's so peaceful out here.
2: Yeah. Oh, you spoke too soon.
3: On.
2: Okay, that is on you. Never say that out loud.
4: It is not my fault.
2: Never say, it's Olivia. Okay. Let me grab this. Hey, honey, what's up?
0: Hey, Dad. Is this a good time?
2: Yeah. I'm taking a hike.
0: We had 3 cancellations today.
2: Really?
0: It's Acme's discount.
2: You know, I just don't understand it. Our company, we offer personality and heart and... Acme walks in and all they have are lower prices.
0: Sorry, I shouldn't have called. I don't mean to disturb you.
2: No, you're not. No. Of course, I'm glad you called anytime. Just feel bad I'm not there to help out. I'm not embarrassed to tell you, honey. I kind of stumped. I don't know what to do. I will take any suggestions you have.
0: Don't worry. I know what to do.
2: Okay, thanks, Woody. I'll see you soon. Bye-bye.
3: Everything all right?
2: Yeah, no, it's fine.
3: Neil, come on, talk to me.
2: The company's not doing so good.
3: The company's been causing you a lot of stress lately. And it's not healthy to be so on edge.
2: Ever since we met, I have been thinking about starting my next chapter of my life. You know, leaving the company behind, going into early retirement. I think, you know, I would love to spend more time with you.
3: I know you love the company, and it has lots of memories.
2: The company is all I have left of Debbie.
3: Okay. Wouldn't she want what's best for you? Wouldn't she want you to be happy?
0: I've been doing some thinking. We don't have any moves scheduled over the next 3 days, so I think that we should take this downtime to improve, gain a competitive edge. And we, as soldiers, need to be prepped for go time.
5: Hold on. I think you're being just a little bit too intense.
0: No. Okay. If we can't compete on pricing, Acme steals our clients. We have to be more efficient and do more moves in less time. Pete, I need to meet with you every day for at least 2 hours to go over all the potential moves and make sure they run efficiently. Oh, also, do we have any online systems in place?
6: Everything we have is in paper form.
0: That means the filing systems are ancient. Our setup is nothing compared to Acme's. I mean, they have a website with an easy access appointment system. You don't even have to talk to actual people. I mean, all you do is input the information and the moves are set. Look, I know you guys don't want to do this, but it's make it or break it time for Wilson Family Movers. My dad entrusted me with these responsibilities while he was away. I want to help. Who's with me?

0: have to load things without any scratches. Think ahead and be willing to transfer items that other carriers won't touch.
1: I'm gonna talk to her. Excuse me, Olivia. How is this helping?
0: I don't think you understand the severity of the situation. This company could crumble to the ground.
1: I get that you're a hard worker and you're passionate. You know what? That's great. I respect that. But you can't just do whatever you want.
0: What is that supposed to mean?
1: You know what it means? It means that you've been here all of 2 minutes and already you're rearranging our office without input. You're putting us through some kind of boot camp. As if you know what's best for the company. You don't know how things work. You haven't been here.
0: Well, at least I'm being proactive.
1: What?
0: Your LSATs? They're great, Scott. You're just too afraid to send them in.
1: How do you know about my LSATs?
0: You want to go to law school? Stop being so passive and do something about it.
1: Bossy and mean. Now I know why you got fired.

0: Pete. Rough day.
1: Oh, you look nice.
0: Thanks. So, what's with all this?
1: Olivia put us to the ringer, something about moving wars.
0: Yeah, she always was a little bossy.
1: I wish Neil could see me in that leadership role.
0: Yeah, you'd be great at it.
1: Yeah, but it's not gonna happen anytime soon.
0: Yeah, but it will, Pete. You just have to keep your nose to the grindstone. At least you like your job. I don't know how much longer I can be a receptionist.
1: Okay, so I say we eat this pie and go watch a movie.
0: I can't.
1: What, you... That's my date you didn't tell me about? Who's the guy?
0: I met him online.
1: It's awesome.
0: Yeah, and I have you to thank for fixing my profile.
2: This place is so organized. Olivia's driving me up the wall.
3: You are so worked up tonight.
2: You know, she's a perfectionist. It's like she has this picture in her mind about everything's supposed to be and it's not reality. But at the same time, it makes me feel like I haven't been doing anything with my life. Like all I do is move people's furniture.
3: No, you make an honest living, Scott. You help people move into their homes with their families. That's amazing.
2: Yeah, but that's not what I want to do.
3: What is it that you want to do?
2: I'm applying to law school.
3: Law school? Scott, we talked about this. We'll go deeper into debt and you might not even finish.
2: I thought you'd be happy for me. Why would you say that?
3: Look, I didn't want to tell you this before, but I called Acme and Robert Fuller said that he would love to talk to you.
2: I can't believe you went behind my back and did that.
3: Well, I didn't know what went behind your back.
2: Yeah, but I've told you, Heather, I've told you repeatedly, I don't want to do this for the rest of my life.
3: You want to go to a big city and become a lawyer? That's not what I want.
2: I know.
3: Well, and I guess we don't want the same things.
2: Yeah, looks that way.
3: I should go then. Okay, well, I should go.
2: Heather.
3: I hope you find what you're looking for.

0: I think it's working, Dave.
1: What'd I tell you, Roberto?
2: We're seeing an increase in
0: customers. Just need to make some more calls, remind them of our referral discounts,
2: our money-back guarantees.
1: Yep, gotta do that.
0: Wilson Family Movers will be a thing of the past.

0: guys, I shut my phone off last night and the alarm didn't go off. I came as soon as I woke up.
1: We can see that.
2: Okay, it's fine. Let's just get going, okay?
3: You sure you don't want to change?
0: Oh, no, no, no. It's fine. This is important. I'll just meet you guys there.
3: Not today.
1: I'm going to drive her to Golden Meadows, see if showing her the place changes her mind.
4: All right, well, we're heading back to the shop.
0: I can come with you if you want.
1: I don't think that's such a good idea.
0: My dad wanted us to work together. I'm not going to get in your way. Plus, we could take my car.
1: Okay. Fine. I'll go get her.
5: How can you do this to your grandma? This place is awful.
1: Grandma.
5: Sweetheart, why are you wearing pajamas?
0: I know, I'm sorry. It's not appropriate attire.
5: Oh, no. I love it. I should wear my nightie when I go out. It's great to be comfortable. Don't you think, Scott?
1: Sure, Grandma. Grandma, look. Look, we could make this really exciting. We could get you all new furniture.
0: Or we could just keep the things that are most important to you.
5: Go on.
0: Okay. Well, the window gets a decent amount of light, so we could bring those beautiful floral curtains in.
5: Those curtains aren't important. You could throw them out for all I care.
0: Okay. The kitchen table can go somewhere over there.
5: You can throw that out, too. Those things don't matter.
0: Then what does matter?
5: Oh, my pictures, the couch, my grandmother's coffee table, my father's chairs. I'm used to things just feeling a certain way.
0: Okay. Let's put the couch against this wall, right? With the coffee table around here. Oh, we could put your father's chairs on either side facing the window. The desk can go over here with those beautiful photographs that you have. Oh, the side table right there with that gorgeous lamp that you have. And then we could do the big oriental rug right here, right? And it would just bring the whole room together.
5: You really think all that would fit?
0: Not everything. Just what's most important.
5: What do you see for the bedroom?
0: Well, I think we should bring your bed first.
1: Hey.
0: Hey.
1: Thanks for what you did.
0: Don't mention it.
1: It's just, I have been trying to move her for so long, I just never thought to. Anyway, I'm really sorry about yesterday. I crossed the line.
0: No, it's okay. You're right. I've been really difficult to work with. Yeah, I shouldn't have gone into your business like that.
1: Don't be sorry. What you said, it was true. I've had these scores for a couple of years, and for whatever reason, I just haven't had the guts to apply.
0: You will, when it's the right time.
1: Yeah, I know, that's the plan. I don't know. I just gotta figure out my next move.
0: Well, taking steps will move you in the right direction.
1: Moving puns.
0: So I guess my dad taught you those.
1: He certainly did.
0: You know, my mom was the mastermind, but my dad and I, we caught on pretty quickly.
1: Yeah.
0: All right. I think we should head back.
1: Yeah, yeah. Hey, a couple of us are going to Brandy Rose Tavern tonight. Do you want to go? If you don't have any paperwork or organization.
0: Oh.
1: You don't have to go. I was just extending an invitation.
0: You know what? I'd love to.
1: Cool. But you may want to change out of the pajamas because that place isn't that casual.
6: You know, I read that Venus is in retrograde.
5: And what does that mean?
6: No idea. I don't know. I skim some woman magazine in the line of the grocery store from time to time.
7: Why?
6: Just so I can understand you better.
7: You don't have to read a magazine to understand me. You just have to ask.
6: Okay, then. Here goes. What is it that I should know about you?
7: That I care very much about you. But I don't want to be kept a secret.
6: That conversation again.
7: Hey, that's not fair. We're gonna have to deal with this sooner or later. We've been going out 6 months. I'm starting to think I embarrass you.
6: No, that is not how it is. You know what, I promise. I will tell Olivia right when we get back. It's just that Olivia and her mom have always been two peas in a pod. And I just don't know how she's gonna react when she finds out I'm in love with another woman.
7: You're in love with me?
6: Yes.
7: That's nice.

0: Can you guys just set that right there in the center? Thanks.
1: All right. I think that works. All right, coming through here.
2: Wow. Oh, this is great. You did such a great job.
1: Yeah, it's really good. Craig and I are gonna head to the truck, see if we left anything behind.
2: Oh wow, look at this. That's my dad.
0: He looks just like you.
2: That's what everybody says. The Norell genes are strong.
0: Is this your aunt?
2: Yeah, that's Auntie Nolene.
0: Nolene Norell.
2: Norell, yes, I know.
0: When I was a little girl, my mom and I would spend hours rearranging the furniture in the dollhouse. I know it's just my imagination, but I could have sworn the dolls were so happy when I redecorated their room.

0: moms. Since then, it's been my dream to design.
1: Well, I think your mom would be very proud of you right now.
2: Would you look at this? It's lovely. Simply lovely.
0: It's definitely not your house, but we wanted to make it feel like a home.
2: It's perfect. Oh, get in here, Scott.
1: Thank you. Hey, what you did for my grandma today was just incredible.
0: Oh, don't worry about it. It's simple staging.
1: Yeah, but I could totally see it. I could tell you're really good at your job.
0: Well, my boss, my former boss, says my work has no heart.
1: Well, then change her mind, you know, show her what you're made of. We all have room for improvement.
0: I know. Is Heather coming?
1: No, no. We actually broke up.
0: Oh, I'm so sorry.
1: No, no, it's okay. She's great. Just, you know, we both want different things. Hey, do you want to go play pool? If you're lucky, I may actually let you win.
0: You don't have to worry about it, Scott. I always win.
1: Now there's that competitive spirit. We call next game.
3: Oh, you got it, man.
0: Hey, guys.
3: Hey, who's your friend?
0: Oh, right, sorry. This is Jesse.
1: Hey, Jesse. Scott.
4: Nice to meet you, Scott. Guys.
0: All right, we're gonna have a drink.
3: All right, pass me the ball.
0: Guys, I told my dad I would fix this, and the calendar is still completely empty.
1: You know, I've been thinking. I was thinking about the awesome job that you did. Also, what you said about finding an advantage. And I think our advantage is you.
0: What do you mean?
1: What you did for my grandma. The staging and redesigning of the space. I mean, that's something that Acme can never offer. Sure, yes, we may need to compete price-wise, but we have a person that can create a new home.
5: Yeah, that's good. I think you're onto something, actually. Yeah,
3: but Olivia's not going to be in Sierra Verde much longer.
0: Yeah, but I just listened to Mrs. Norell about what was important to her, and I took that and I incorporated that into the new layout.
5: You know, Karen works at E&K Fabrics. I mean, she's always had an eye for design. Maybe you can show that and show us the ropes. You know, the website deal isn't really our thing, but we're old school.
0: Yeah, so Wilsons wouldn't just move people's things. We would help them design their new home by using old and new items.
1: Yes, yes.
0: Yeah? Wait, so yes. We wouldn't just move people out. We would move you forward.
1: I like that a lot.
0: You like that? Guys, okay, we have tons of work to do. Let's go. Yeah!

0: Rob, you need to relax, man.
1: I can't relax. This new tactic is gonna run us into the ground.
0: To be honest, I'm kind of over these calls, Rob. Now you need to get your act together and stop relying on me.
1: Whoa, you're over these calls?
0: I'm over these calls.
1: I'd like to work for a human being, please, not just some voice on a speaker box.
0: Hello, Rohan?
2: I know, you're not gonna believe the changes we've made around here. I cannot wait for you to come home. Dad, I'm gonna have to call you back, okay? What are you doing?
1: I'm not...
2: You know, Mr. Fuller, the world is not driven by discounts, Mr. Fuller.
1: I'm not here to argue with you.
2: Okay, then what do you want?
1: I like the way you think. That whole staging thing, that was an interesting twist.
2: Hey.
1: That's a great hook to reel in some new business.
3: Dude, just go away.
1: Excuse me?
3: You heard me. And don't even think about taking our ideas.
1: I'm not gonna steal from you.
3: You poached our clients.
1: And I'll admit that was not the most moral decision. My boss assures me it wasn't illegal. Anyway, it seems like your company is thriving.
2: We are.
1: And you guys seem to be really good people.
2: What do you want?
1: A job?
0: Yeah, I think that's right.
4: Yeah, yeah.
3: And,
2: Hey, that was nice of you to give him a job.
3: Ah, thanks. Anyway, if you need us, Craig and I are going to be working on Liftgate for Suzy Q.
2: Okay. Thanks. What you doing?
5: Just thinking.
2: About what?
5: Company. My future here, my future in general.
2: What does it look like to you?
5: I really admire your dad. The way he and your mom ran this place. I mean, it's such a great company. But now I want to own it someday. I mean, if that's what Neil wants.
2: I'll ask him. I'm sure he'd want nothing more.
5: Having a small, family-friendly business like this with my wife, or someone that I love. I mean, that's a dream, right?
2: No, a bunch of little Pete's and Karen's running around.
5: What?
2: Yeah.
5: No, we are just friends. Just friends. There's nothing there. Absolutely nothing.
2: Sure, whatever you say.

0: Hello?
1: Olivia?
2: It's Sabrina.
0: Oh, hi.
1: I received your portfolio.
2: It's inspired.
1: I think I may have something for you.
2: There's a restaurant
1: in the Hamptons that needs a redesign.
2: We should talk.
0: Really?
1: Really.
0: That's great. I'll talk to you soon.
2: Looking forward to it.

0: Well, I would be lying if I said I wasn't nervous.
1: Dad! Hey, I have so much to tell you.
2: I can't wait, honey.
3: Honey, I want to introduce you to someone who's really special to me. This is Georgia. She's my girlfriend.
4: Olivia, it is so nice to meet you.
1: Hi.
4: Hi.
1: Dad, can I talk to you? Private.
3: Well, no, there's...
4: Yes, yes. No, no, no, no, absolutely. No, you just... I mean, you just saw each other. I... Okay. Thank you, honey.
3: Thank
4: yes,
3: you.
4: Please. Take all the time you want.
3: Okay.
1: So this is who you've been vacationing with? Not your boys?
3: That's right.
1: Dad, you lied to me. How long has she been your girlfriend?
3: About 6 months.
1: 6 months?
3: Honey, you have not been around much, and I didn't...
1: Oh, that's your excuse, then? Way to make someone feel important.
5: What's wrong? You okay?
1: It's just... It's the classic case of he's just not that into you.
5: Jesse, right?
1: Yeah.
5: Did you even like him?
1: Well, no. I mean, why does this always happen? Do you think that there's something wrong with me?
5: No, nothing's wrong with you. You just, you go for the wrong guys.
1: What do you mean?
5: Look, I've been thinking about this for a long time. I want to take you out on a date.
1: You do?
5: Yes. Seeing with this guy for the past week, it's made me realize that I want you. All for myself.
1: What if we date and it doesn't work out? What happens to all the years of our friendship? I don't want to lose you.
5: You'll never lose me, Karen, I promise. No matter how awkward it can possibly get, I will always be here for you. What do you think?
1: Okay.
5: Yeah.
1: But if it goes south,
5: Okay, deal.

0: Lydia. You okay?
1: My dad showed up with his girlfriend, and I said some pretty awful things.
0: I know you usually hide in Annabelle when you're having a bad night, but I think I got a better place in mind. All right, come on.

0: It's not a mover thing, but it's a place I go to clear my head. I've just been coming here for so long. I haven't really shown anybody.
1: It's really beautiful.
0: So excited about your job offer in New York?
1: Yeah. But I'm terrified I'm gonna fail. And I hate leaving my dad on such a bad note.
0: Why are you upset that your dad's dating? Shouldn't you be happy for him? You have to get out of your head. Here, take my hand. You wanna go?
1: In the water? At night?
0: Yeah, so?
1: It's cold and slimy, and I have no idea what's living in this water.
0: Yeah, but it will be fun.
1: But what if it's not fun?
0: Well, how are you gonna know unless you try it? Let's both get out of our heads. You wanna do it? Yeah? Once in a lifetime.
1: One, two, three.
0: Whoa.
1: What are you doing?
0: Are you crazy? I'm not gonna let you go in the lake.
1: But you just said.
0: Yeah, but you have no idea what kind of creatures could be in there.

0: Dad?
1: So I'm sorry. I know it's tough to see me with someone else, and I never meant to upset you. When your mom died, I thought, well, I just can't move on. There's no way. She was the love of my life. And then I met Georgia. I think I've just been in denial about the whole thing, and having to tell you makes it very, very real. But I don't think I'm the only Wilson with a secret.
0: What do you mean?
1: Someone's recent unemployment. I overheard you on the phone.
0: You were eavesdropping?
1: Oh, gosh, sweetie, never. No, I was bringing you a cup of tea.
0: Oh. I didn't want to disappoint you.
1: And I didn't want to disappoint you. And I also want you to know that just because I have a girlfriend, it doesn't mean I've forgotten about your mom. I'm a little mad at her. It was supposed to be me first. That was the plan. But I'll always love her. So what were you doing at the lake with Scott?
0: Letting go, maybe?
1: You know, let's make it pact. From now on, we're just going to be more honest with each other, okay?
0: Okay. I agree.
1: Okay, let's think. We have a new company motto, a retirement. My little girl's going back to NYC. I think you know what that means.
0: Hey.
2: Hey.
0: I am so sorry about yesterday. Can we start over? Yes, I would love that.
1: So, are you ready for this next step?
3: Yes, we're ready to move in the right direction, sir.
1: Good, keep those puns alive.
3: I will.
1: You gonna keep an eye on them?
0: Always, yeah.
1: Look, I know you have most of this down, but you know, I'll just walk you through everything. You know, you'll be all set to go.
3: Yeah, I mean, I can't wait. Yeah. How about you? What's next for you? You ready for your next step?
0: Come here.
1: I think I am. Hello, gals. What's going on? Getting acquainted? Don't reveal too much. Hopefully not too honest.
0: Where's Scott?
3: Oh, he's visiting his grandma, probably playing bingo or something.

0: she's loving it at gold medals for sure.
1: Oh, that makes me so happy.
0: We're actually headed to Brandy Rose Tavern later on. If you want to come, I think you'll be there.
1: Oh, yeah. Try to stop by.
0: All right.
2: So you have to leave tomorrow?
1: Yeah, I do. But I'll visit more frequently.
3: No, we're sure going to miss you.
4: Do we even know what's in those?
5: That's half the fun.
4: No, what's in a hot dog?
5: Guy, you and I tomorrow morning are gonna go fishing, and we will have something a little less nitrate sickle.
4: I don't fish.
5: Since when don't you go fishing? You used to always go fishing with me.
4: Well, I'm not 10 anymore, Dad.
5: Well, you're still my little girl, whether you like it or not.
4: Well, I'm not that little either.
5: I will go fishing tomorrow by myself. I will have a fabulous time, and you'll just have to, I don't know, put up with me crying myself to sleep again.
4: Aww.
5: Poor Dad.
2: There are so many more meaningful things that could be done with all that money to help people and change millions of lives.
6: And exactly how would you do this, Alexandria?
2: By giving it away to those who are less fortunate than us.
6: Or just like your mother.
2: Thank you.

0: at some point I thought, well, I was the fool.
1: Right.
2: Hey, Neil. Is Olivia home?
3: No, she went back to New York this morning.
2: All right, well, have a good night.
0: Yeah, you too.

0: Is that Mrs. Norrell's apartment?
1: Yeah. She liked it.
0: You should invite him to the opening.
1: Why?
0: He's the one who kind of helped you discover all of this.

0: Good evening, everyone. And thank you all so much for coming. I am Sabrina First of Sabrina First Interiors. We'd like to thank The Atlantic for the wonderful opportunity to design their beautiful brand new restaurant. I'd also like to introduce Olivia Wilson. She is our lead design on this, and she can speak more to the vision. Olivia.
1: Thank you, Sabrina. And thank you to The Atlantic for letting us be a part of this wonderful transformation. What we designed is not just a restaurant. It's what I like to call the living room. What's important about a space, it's not just the lines, the colors, or the way the light comes through the windows. What's most important is that it feels like home and it resonates with you. With that said, we've incorporated objects from the old layout as a way to pay tribute to the former Atlantic restaurant, a mixture of staging and design. We wanted the restaurant to feel warm and comfortable, your home away from home. We know how important that is. Scattered throughout the restaurant, we have old family photos of the owners and the employees, making it even more welcoming and familiar. So, with that said, please enjoy and have a seat in our living room. You came.
2: This place, it looks great. Your speech was perfect.
1: Thank you.
2: Really came from the heart.
1: Well, somebody told me I had to do that. So, how long are you in New York for?
2: I'm looking for a place. I start New York Law Academy in the fall.
1: You got in? Congratulations!
3: Thanks. Your dream school.
2: Yeah. You never said goodbye.
1: No, I came to Brandy Rose Tavern and I saw you hugging Heather, so I...
2: Oh, no. She was there with her family, and I just said hello.
4: Olivia, can I steal you for a second?
2: You should go.

0: 100. You look fabulous. Gannon Foley Investment Bank announces merger with Lincoln. Expectations run high. They most certainly do. Fired? Fired? But it's Christmas.
1: Not fired, just phased out. Rebecca, you did a fantastic job with the merger, but with the consolidation, your position here just is no longer required.
0: But I thought that I was being promoted to...
1: Senior Vice President?
0: Yes.
1: No, sorry.
0: I trusted you. You said that you were going to take care of me.
1: The company is prepared to offer you a very generous severance package.
0: But I made this deal happen.
1: Bex, come on, it's Christmas, all right? Splurge a little. Go on an exotic holiday. Treat your boyfriend to something special.
0: You know that I'm single.
1: Then treat your cat.
0: How do you know I have a cat?
1: Come on, every single woman in your age group has a cat. Bex, now don't get angry, all right? Business is business. You know that. Here, a token of our appreciation. Enjoy.
0: It says to Barry.
1: Oh, here we go. This one.
0: Unbelievable.
1: Merry Christmas. Send in Barry. Thank you.
0: Barry.
2: Hey.
0: You too?
2: Yep. Me too.
0: So what are you gonna do?
2: Me? I guess I'll start by returning the gifts I bought. Get my money back. Sorry, Rebecca.
0: That's okay. I didn't buy you anything.
2: Then I guess I'll drive down to Florida and spend the holidays with my folks. How about you?
0: Well, I'm not gonna let the dust settle on this one. I made this merger happen. I could do it again. This time with someone who appreciates me. This is Rebecca.
3: Hi. I haven't gotten your RSVP yet. I'm getting worried.
0: I'm sorry. I've just been completely swamped with work.
3: In that case, I think you should take some time off and celebrate by getting your workaholic butt here for my wedding.
0: I don't know. I haven't been home since my dad passed away.
3: That was 3 years ago. Don't you think it's been enough time?
0: No, I don't. Plus, things are still really strained between my mom and I.
3: Come on, live a little. Get on a plane. It's 78 degrees in sunny Santa Mira.
0: I'll talk to you later.
3: You better.
4: Mr. Richardson. Hi. Yeah, I'm sure that you heard about the big deal that I engineered between Gannon Foley and Lincoln. Yes, you're right. That merger was very, very big. Now, here's the deal. I am prepared to bring that exact same kind of expertise to Ketchum and Mitchell. Yes, yes, that is right, but I only want to move up. Okay, no lateral moves for Rebecca Wesley. I mean, that wouldn't make very much sense, now would it? Great, great. Yeah, I would love to speak with you. How does Christmas Day sound? Oh, you're gonna be with your family? Oh, yes, of course. I'm also very close with my family, so. I will call you Monday. Thank you. Hi, this is Rebecca Wesley. Is Mr. Madison in? Oh, not till after Christmas. Yeah, no message. I'll just call back. Thank you. What is with these people and Christmas? Doesn't anyone have a life?

What do you think? Should I go to this thing? If you're giving me a bum steer, you're getting coal in your stocking. Mom? Hey, it's me.

0: So, home for Christmas, eh?
1: Oh, just Christmas Eve. A wedding, actually.
0: Ah, Christmas weddings are the best. Who's the lucky guy?
1: Oh, no. No, it's not me. I'm just a guest.
2: Oh, sorry, miss.
1: Don't be. I mean, honestly, who has time for relationships these days? And marriage just seems like one big investment.
2: Big investment?
1: Yeah, and like many investments, a lot of them go bust.
0: Well, never figured marriage that way. I always thought of marriage as a gift you give yourself.
1: Some gift. I like to be more practical.
0: People spend too much time worrying about unimportant things.
1: You said it. Hey, look out!
0: What? Whoa! Sorry. Ow. So sorry, miss. You okay?
1: Yeah, I'm fine. Maybe you could be more careful.
0: The course of a mighty river has changed as it bends.
1: That's very profound. Was that your horoscope?
0: No, Chinese fortune cookie from lunch.

0: And here you go, miss.
1: Thank you.
0: Yeah. Oh, before I forget, for the pretty lady, Merry Christmas.
1: Oh, that's okay. I left my tree in my other purse.
0: Oh, no, I want you to keep it. It'll brighten up your day.
1: Thanks.
0: Sure. Don't mention it, Rebecca.
1: How'd you know my name?
0: I have magical powers. Plus, it's written on your luggage tag.
1: Yeah. Oh. Well, keep the change.
0: Wow. Merry Christmas. You got that?
1: Yeah, thanks. Home sweet home. Becky! Mom!
2: You actually came. I can't believe it.
1: I can't either.
2: Oh, my baby. Let me help you in.
1: Okay.
2: I made your favorite cookies, peanut butter.
1: Oh, great. Carbs.

0: Are you sure you're not moving back for good with all this?
1: Nope, leaving bright and early on the 25th.
0: Just the way you like them.
1: Thanks.
0: Well, let's get you settled, huh?
1: Okay.

0: been strange, living here alone. I never got around to changing anything. There was no reason, really.
1: Yeah, I can see that.
0: Chad, he was such a nice guy. And so handsome, too, wasn't he?
2: Handsome?
1: Yes. Nice. Looks can be deceiving.
0: You were all so young, and now Allison's getting married? Where did the years go?
1: Oh, they go.
0: Yeah, time just keeps moving on, doesn't it?
3: It's not like there's anything you can do to stop it.
1: Why would you want to? So are you going to the wedding?
0: Unfortunately, I've got to open the diner. It's pretty dead around the holidays, but the sign says open 7 days a week.
1: Well, business is business, right?
0: Well, there are people who depend on me. You know, folks with no family. Where would they go if I wasn't there for them?
1: Why do you care?
0: I don't know, Rebecca. I just do. Take some nice pictures at the ceremony, okay?
1: Oh, I'm sure they'll post a bunch online.
0: Well, I'm not really good at that stuff, so thank you.
1: I will take some pictures for you then.
0: You know, couldn't you possibly take a later flight?
1: Why would I do that?
0: I don't know. I don't know. It's just that I haven't seen you in a long, long time.
1: Mom.
0: Your dad died. You never visited. You never called. Is it me?
1: No, it's not you, Mom. I'm busy. Mom, wait. Here.
0: That's lovely.
1: I want you to have it.
0: Thank you. You know, this is the first gift you've given me in a long time. But it's beautiful. Thank you.
1: I'll see you later.
0: It's good to have you home.
4: Well, you're more than welcome to ride with me.
5: I'd rather swallow hot coals.
4: That's not... You know, like it or not, Frankie, our lives are somewhat intertwined with birthdays and graduation, weddings. And someday we might even have a grandchild.
6: I don't know how your little girlfriend's gonna feel about having two in diapers.
4: Oh, I was wondering how long it'd take you to mention Miss Zoo. Quite a skill set on her, huh?
6: For your sake, I hope one of them's CPR.

0: Hello?
1: Hi, honey, are you still asleep?
0: No, I'm up.
1: Good, because
2: Allison just stopped in for coffee this morning, and she said the wedding starts at 1 o'clock.
0: I'm late.

0: ice skating package for you and the sweetheart. We got a Christmas Eve half-day special.
1: I'm actually single.
0: Well, maybe you'll meet somebody.
1: I don't have skates.
0: Perfect. How about a lesson?
1: How about not?
0: I'll be here all day tomorrow morning. If you change your mind, skate to be great.
2: Would you like to buy some Christmas cookies?
1: Cookies?

0: Hi. It's me, Jenny.
1: Jenny.
0: Remember, Big Jenny?
1: Jenny! Wow, you look great. Thin.
0: I know. And check these beauties out.
1: Well, well, well.
0: Don't they look real? Touch them.
1: Yeah, that's okay. I'm just trying to reduce my carbon footprint.
0: I'm so surprised that you're here. Allison wasn't sure you were gonna make it at all.
1: Oh, well, you know, I had an unexpected opening in my schedule, so here I am.
0: Jennifer.
1: Hello, Molly.
0: Rebecca, what a wonderful surprise. I didn't think that you were coming. Too big and important for such trivial occasions as your best friend's wedding.
1: Oh, no, I was always coming. I think my RSVP just got lost in the mail.
0: Really? Then why aren't you a bridesmaid? Come on, Jennifer. They're calling for us. See you later.
1: Sure. Good luck. Some people never change.

0: Life is a journey. It takes each of us down a unique, twisting road.
1: This is for you, Mom.
0: Then without a map or a GPS system, some people might get lost. But every journey begins with a plan, whether we know it or not. All we need is to trust in His wisdom. There is always a destination at the end of the road, no matter how many times it may double back on us. This is one of life's many miracles. And another miracle is that we don't have to embark on this journey alone. When Allison and Mark told me that they met at a Christmas party many years ago, I realized why this was such a special day. And here we are on this magical Christmas Eve to join them in the beginning of their journey as one. The ring is traditionally placed on the fourth finger because the ancient Greeks believed that there was a vein in that finger that led directly to the heart. I always love that. May I now have the rings, please? Thank you.
1: Thank you.
2: Rick, I'm looking. I don't have them, sorry, I don't have them.

0: Does anyone have a ring we could borrow? Huh. Thank you.
1: Thank you.
0: These rings mark the beginning of the long journey you will take together. Wear them proudly, for they are the symbol of the love that you have for each other. You may place the ring on her finger.
1: Can I have a water, please?
2: Sure.
1: Thank you.
2: You're welcome.
3: Baxter! God, Bax, you look so hot.
1: And you look so... you.
3: Yeah. I wish you'd keep my hands to yourself.
1: Wow, it's been 10 years, and that's the best you can come up with.
3: Yeah, well, if you were drunk, I'd be way hotter.
4: Good one, bro.
3: I just thought of that.
5: Chad, it's really good to see you, man.
6: Good to see you, Chico.
5: It's been a while, a long time. I remember that 35-yard pass brought us to the state championship.
6: That was a good one.
5: Yeah, it was really a good one.
6: Oh, hey, it's really great to see you, Coach.
5: Thanks.
6: I'll talk to you soon.
5: Sure.
6: It's funny how time doesn't fly.
1: Isn't life all about second chances? Wow, it's been a long time.
6: 10 years, 4 months, and 3 days. What you drinking, my treat?
1: Oh, it's just water, and it's an open bar.
6: That's right, it is.
1: How's the restaurant business?
6: Oh, you heard about that?
1: Yeah, Allison posted something online. Well, the guy who burned macaroni and cheese in home ec is now a chef. That must be very nice.
6: And what else is going on? Had a boyfriend? Secretly married?
1: Well, my friends say that I'm married to my job. How about you?
6: Well, after college, I went to Paris, learned to cook, spent 7 years there, met a girl, thought I had everything figured out, but I figured wrong. That fell apart 3 years ago.
1: I'm sorry.
6: No, it's okay. We weren't meant to be together. She was always on the go, always had someplace else she needed to be that was more important. Our lives didn't mesh.
1: Too busy to settle down. Imagine that.
6: So I came back here a year ago and opened up my restaurant, and I'm not sorry I did. I really love it here. I missed it.
1: I'm not interrupting anything, am I? I was hoping to grab a drink and a kiss. Just like old times.
7: The pioneers! A mighty sight!
8: Pioneers will win tonight!
9: Oh, pioneers! Fight, fight, fight!
8: Oh.
1: You know what they say.
10: You can take the boys out of high school.
8: That's one.

0: see Jim.
1: Oh my God. Hey.
0: Have another piece.
1: I don't want any more. All right, get it.
0: And then there was Mr. Element. Does anyone remember him?
2: I did not have a crush on Mr. Element.
3: Ooh, Element. More like the Hellaman.
2: She's making it up, I swear.
0: Speaking of crushes, how come you two broke up? I mean, in high school, you were inseparable. Study hall, lunch period.
4: I don't know, why don't you ask Miss Hot Pants over there?
2: Don't look at me. I know how to keep my man happy.
3: Look, Rebecca went to New York and I went to Paris.
2: Well, I wouldn't have let this one get away.
5: All right. If I could get everybody's attention, please. I'd like to introduce you all to a very special friend of the bride's. She's your maid of honor, Molly Townsend!
1: Molly.
2: As I look around the room today, I can see just how much has happened since high school. Some folks have gained weight. Some have had babies. Some folks have let their hair grow out, and others have let their hair fall out. And many people have found a soulmate and fallen in love. All I want to know is, what took you guys so long? I thought even Rebecca would have been married by now. Who knew?

0: Not now, Mom.
1: Chad's here.
2: Thank you, Mrs.
1: You're welcome.
2: Your mom always did make the best apple pie.
1: I'm not really in the mood for small town chit chat, Chad. Can I help you?
2: I really just wanted to talk to you.
1: I'm just not really in a chatty mood.
2: Look, what Molly said at the wedding was inappropriate. She's just jealous because you seem to have everything and she's still a cocktail waitress.
1: A cocktail waitress?
2: Yeah, well, anyway, after all these years, she's still just a really mean girl.
1: No, it doesn't matter anyway, though. Because like you said, I do have everything.
2: Fair enough. It's not like you're stuck in this one-horse town.
1: I never said this was a one-horse town. I just meant it's not New York.
2: You ever think about it?
1: Think about what?
2: What might have happened if you hadn't walked away?
1: No. I don't waste my time on unproductive pursuits, such as daydreaming.
2: Daydreaming?
1: Look, I've seen you once in the past 10 years. What do you expect?
2: I don't know. We're both adults. Let's take a chance. We were good once. We were perfect together.
1: I used to think that too. Once.
2: So have lunch with me tomorrow.
1: Why don't you ask Molly? I have something pretty important I need to get back to New York for. Business is business, right?
2: So long, Becky. Safe travels. I hope you get everything you wanted.
1: I already have it.
2: Meant for Christmas. See you, Miss Wesley.
3: Bye, Chad.

0: He's still crazy about you.
1: He had his chance. Yeah, it's all water under the bridge now.
0: You're still angry?
1: He betrayed me.
0: That was in high school.
1: Doesn't matter when it was, Mom. I was so naive. I trusted him. And honestly, I thought that I would feel differently. But you should have seen them today. She still wants him.
0: But he wants you.
1: People always want what they can't have.
0: So I've heard. What does that feel like?
1: I'm going home.

0: you're up early. I was just getting ready to leave. Are you going somewhere?
1: Oh, yeah, my taxi's gonna be here in a minute.
0: Your taxi?
1: I know we didn't get much time to see each other, but I promise you, I'm gonna be back soon.
0: You're leaving now?
1: Time and taxis wait for no man, Mom.
2: Please tell Aunt Kay and Uncle Gene I said hi.
3: But what about the wedding?
2: Oh, it was lovely, a real tearjerker.
3: Aren't you going?
2: I already went. It was yesterday. Christmas Eve, remember?
3: But today is Christmas Eve.
2: No, today is Christmas Day. Sunday, see?
3: No, that's tomorrow. Today is Saturday.
2: Mom, don't you think it's a little early to be spiking the eggnog?
3: Honey, I may be getting on, but I know what day it is.
2: Oh, that's impossible. Hey! Ow!
3: Are you okay?
2: This is yesterday's paper.
3: I don't think so.

0: Today is not Christmas Eve.
1: Yes, it is.
0: Okay, so when you picked me up at the airport, that was yesterday?
1: Is something wrong?
0: Yes, yesterday is wrong. And what happened to yesterday? Not yesterday, Friday, but the other yesterday, Saturday. What are you looking at?
1: Oh, don't cause a scene, Rebecca. They can't see me.
0: What do you mean they can't see you? Right? Oh, I get it. I hit my head on the taxi window when you swerved to miss that car, so this isn't real. I'm dreaming, right?
1: Rebecca, it's Christmas time. Don't you believe in magic?
0: No.
1: All you need to know is that when a soul like yours is stuck in a destructive cycle, fate will step in and show you the way.
0: And listen, I am not stuck in a self-destructive cycle, okay? I am exactly where I'm supposed to be, Mr. Whoever you are.
1: Well, then why is this happening to you?
0: Okay. I will play along, Mr. Destiny. How will fate show me the error of my ways?
1: I can't tell you that.
0: Why not?
1: Because it's fate.
0: Okay, so what? I'm stuck here? I need to keep doing the same thing over and over again?
1: Yeah.
0: How many times?
1: Until you find the answer to the question.
0: And what is the question?
1: Why?
0: Why is the question?
1: Yes.
0: Wow. It's deep.

0: You're back. I was just writing you a note. Unfortunately, I gotta go to work.
1: I'm pretty dead around the holidays, but the sign says open 7 days a week.
0: I guess I'll just see you later.
2: The ring is traditionally placed on the fourth finger because the ancient Greeks believed that there was a vein in that finger that led directly to the heart. I always loved that. May I now have the rings, please? Thank you.
0: Thank you.
3: Rick, I'm looking. I don't have it. Sorry, I don't have it.
2: Does anyone have a ring we could borrow? Thank you.
4: Baxter! God, Bex, you look so hot.

0: It's funny how time doesn't fly. Isn't life all about second chances? Hey, Chad. How are you? How you been? It's been a while. Yeah, I know. What you been up to? Oh, I don't know. A little of this, a little of that. Sorry, it's been a while. I thought maybe you...
1: I'd forgiven you?
0: I was gonna say, I was hoping you'd missed me.
1: Do you forget the feeling that you've done something before?
0: Like deja vu?
1: No, like you and I. Having this conversation. In this exact same spot.
0: I'm sorry, if this is a joke, I'm not getting it.
1: Bartender, can I get another one, please? Thank you.
0: Whoa.
1: Okay, Molly's gonna be coming over here soon, and she's going to ask if she's interrupting something. Then she's gonna say that she would like to have a drink and a makeout session.
0: Uh-huh.
1: And then those Neanderthals over there are gonna start chugging back shots and reciting our high school fight song.
2: I'm not interrupting anything, am I? I was hoping we could grab a drink. And a kiss.
0: Wait. Are you guys in on this together?
2: In on what?
1: Go ahead, Chad. Don't keep the lady waiting.
3: Chad!
4: The pioneers! A mighty sight!
5: The pioneers will win tonight!
6: Oh, pioneers! Bike!
1: Like they say, you can take the boys out of high school.
0: That's crazy. That's exactly what I was about to say.
1: I know.
0: What's going on here?
1: I wish I knew. Hey, look.
5: That one.

0: And then there was Mr. Elliman. Did anyone remember him?
1: I did not have a crush on Mr. Elliman.
2: Ooh, Elliman. More like Mr. Hellaman.
1: She's making it up, I swear. Going somewhere?
2: You leaving?
0: Yeah, I have to go.
2: Rebecca, what's going on?
0: Yeah, you're gonna miss Molly's toast.
2: Well, here, let me walk you out.
0: No, I'm fine. You guys have fun.
3: All right, if I could get everybody's attention, please.
4: Carousel Air, can I help you?
5: Yes, you most certainly can. I have a return flight to New York for tomorrow morning, but I would like to change that and leave this evening. Can you do that?
6: That could be a problem, Miss...
5: Rebecca Wesley. Yeah, my flight is scheduled for tomorrow at 11 a.m. Can you look that up?
6: Is that tomorrow, or Christmas Day?
5: Well, tomorrow is Christmas Day.
6: I'm very disappointed, Rebecca. You're really not embracing the question that fate has led you to.
5: Wait a second. Who is this?
6: Your ticket is valid on Christmas Day and not a day sooner. I'm sorry.

0: I need to talk to you.
1: I'm a little busy right now. Is it important?
0: During the wedding, you said that life was a journey. And even though the road may double back, it's all part of this, you know, master plan or something like that.
1: How do you know that?
0: Oh, please, I just need to know what it all means.
1: But I just wrote this morning, and I haven't shown it to anyone.
0: When you say double back, do you mean literally?
1: I will mean that although there are many obstacles and unexpected turns in the road, that we all eventually end up where we're supposed to be.
0: So God pushes us?
1: Think of it more as a nudge.
0: Huh. And how long before this, you know, this little nudge comes along?
1: Well, that depends.
0: Could you maybe ballpark it for me?
1: I really can't.
0: Why?
1: Well, because it's fate.
0: How'd I know you were gonna say that? Thanks.

0: Wow, that looks so very refreshing.
1: Hey! I pay for these.
2: The uglier, the better. Well, this is pretty hideous. Perfect.
3: Becky!
4: Jenny!
3: Wow, you recognize me?
4: Mm-hmm, yeah. Oh, and by the way, those new boobs look fabulous.
3: You can tell they're fake?
5: Rebecca, what a wonderful surprise. I didn't think that you were coming. Too big and important for such trivial occasions as your best friend's wedding.
4: Are you kidding? And pass up the opportunity to watch you humiliate me in front of the entire reception? I don't think so.
5: What?
4: Oh, and by the way, if you want to kiss Chad, just go right ahead. If that was fun 10 years ago, think of how much better it'll be now that you've, matured.
0: Rich.
6: The ring is traditionally placed on the fourth finger because the ancient Greeks believed that there was a vein in that finger that led directly to the heart. I always loved that. May I now have the rings, please? Thank you.
7: I don't have it. I'm sorry. I don't have it. I'm sorry.
6: Does anybody have a ring we can borrow?
4: Yo!
6: Ooh.
4: What?
6: Pink. These rings.
8: Check!
9: Pioneers, a mighty sight.
10: The pioneers will win tonight.
11: Go on, pioneers. Fight.
12: Try not to enjoy yourself too much. You might regret it in the morning.
10: I wish.
12: Wanna go again?
10: Yeah! Hit me! You want some chat?
12: No, thanks. I had a beer bong for breakfast.
10: You're funny!
3: Tyler Sandowski? Now that's low even for her desperation.
12: She's just having fun.
3: You're a good dancer.

0: You wanna get out of here?
1: Oh, I thought you never asked.
2: Do we even know what's in those?
3: That's half the fun.
2: No, what's in a hot dog?
3: Guy, you and I tomorrow morning are gonna go fishing, and we will have something a little less nitrate sickle.
2: I don't fish.
3: Since when don't you go fishing? You used to always go fishing with me.
2: Well, I'm not 10 anymore, Dad.
3: Well, you're still my little girl, whether you like it or not.
2: Well, I'm not that little either.
3: I will go fishing tomorrow by myself. I will have a fabulous time, and you'll just have to, I don't know, put up with me crying myself to sleep again.
4: Aww.
3: Poor Dad.
2: There are so many more meaningful things that could be done with all that money to help people and change millions of lives.
5: And exactly how would you do this, Alexandria?
2: By giving it away to those who are less fortunate than us.
5: You are just like your mother.
2: Thank you.

0: gotta say, you're smoking hot today.
1: And you are smoking drunk.
2: How come we never hooked up?
1: Oh, I don't know. Maybe because the thought of it makes me want to puke.
2: No one will notice in that dress.
1: Yeah, that's kind of the idea.
2: Oh, yeah.
1: Oh, okay.
2: You just go.
3: Gotta go.
1: Bye.
2: Hey, where are you going?
4: Excuse me. Becky, what is with you?
1: What are you talking about?
4: You're ignoring all your friends. You made a fool of yourself in front of the whole wedding. And then you go make out with Tyler Sandowski?
1: Like, you're so perfect?
4: What?
1: Do you think I don't remember Gage's party? You and Molly, she had her hands all over you.
4: Who are you? What happened to the old Rebecca? The one that I fell in love with?
1: The one you cheated on? Yeah, she's gone now. She's been replaced by a better Rebecca. The new, stronger, smarter, savvier Rebecca is in charge now.
4: Is she?
1: Mm-hmm. Yeah, I make things go my way, or they don't go at all.
4: Becky,
1: just leave me alone. What?
0: What'd you run off like that for? It was embarrassing. And I was just trying to be nice.
1: There are a lot of girls here. Why don't you go be nice to one of them?
0: But I thought we had something going.
1: We did. And thankfully that's gone now. I have a headache.
0: Why don't you let me kiss it and make it feel all better? Am I right? Or am I right? Oh!
1: You're right. I do feel much better. I'll be back. There isn't a jailmate that can hold me.

0: up so early? I was just getting ready to go to work.
1: Yeah, I couldn't sleep.
0: Oh, black, no sugar, just the way you like it.
1: Thanks. Can I ask you a question?
0: What is it, honey?
1: Did I come home alone last night?
0: I don't think you even left the house. Why?
1: I don't know. I feel like I am stuck in this bad dream and I can't wake up. I feel like I'm losing my mind.
0: Under a lot of pressure lately?
1: I mean, I guess. I wish I knew what to do.
0: Well, whenever I'm feeling stuck, I do something I've never done before. Just cut loose, you know?
1: Yeah, I know. I actually already did that.
0: And?
1: I got arrested.
0: Really?
1: Yeah.
0: How'd that go?
1: Pretty good, actually.
0: I've got to get to the diner. But think about what I said, you know? Just keep it simple and legal.
1: Okay. Hey, Mom?
0: Yeah.
1: You don't have to go to work today, do you? I mean, I thought maybe we could spend the day together.
2: Goodness, that doesn't sound like you.
1: I know.
3: Well, it's not the same since your father passed away, but I really can't imagine this town without it.
1: So many memories.
3: I know. All of them good ones.
1: I should have come home after Dad died. I should have helped you.
3: You wanted a career.
1: I wanted an excuse. I was a pretty good daddy's girl, but I'm a lousy daughter. Don't blame you for being angry with me.
3: Angry? Is that why you stayed away all these years? Because you thought I was angry with you?
1: I mean, you have every right to be.
3: Disappointed, yes. But not angry. You are my daughter. Your dad and I were always so proud of you.
1: I'm so sorry, Mom.
3: Oh.
1: So sorry.
3: It's all right. It's always been all right. You hungry? Fix you something to eat.
1: Okay.

0: You should go easy with that. You know, it's a good little hike to Allison's wedding.
1: I know. I'm wearing holes in my shoes.
0: You want to borrow my car?
1: That's okay. I can afford a ride if I need one.
0: Oh, good.
1: Besides, I have a company expense account.
0: Oh, nice. They give you your own credit card?
1: Yeah, and they pay for everything, too.
0: Wow, they sound like very nice people.
1: They really are. Where do you see the Christmas present they're about to buy me?

0: dressed himself all in his best, and at last got out into the streets, wishing everyone he met a Merry Christmas.
1: Mr. Fred!
2: Come in. Have you room at your table for some friends?
1: Oh, you're very welcome, Mr. Fred, sir. And you too, ma'am. I only hope that our lowly feast is to your liking.
3: Oh, Rebecca, pay attention, please.
4: Merry Christmas!
3: So, how's your Christmas Eve going?
5: Oh, it's going great. I mean, how often do you get to attend the same wedding 5 or 6 times?
3: True.
5: Yeah, you're darn right.
3: So I see you're having a good time. Is that your Porsche parked in the driveway?
5: Mm-hmm. I mean, I figure if I have to keep doing the same day over and over again, might as well do it in style. And isn't that what credit cards are for?
3: Rebecca, can I give you some advice?
5: Can I stop you?
3: Christmas is not about fancy cars or fancy clothes. Instead of thinking about things...

0: Things you can hold in your hand. It's time to think about things you can hold in your heart.
1: Have you been reading your fortune cookie again?
0: No, not this time.
1: Well, if you're talking about Chad, it's all water under the bridge.
0: Is it?
2: Cheese and bacon rock. I forgot how much I miss this.
3: I thought you city girls watched your weight.
1: We do, but even us city girls can indulge during the holidays.
4: Well, well, the bride-to-be. Hi. Coffee?
3: Thank you.
4: Oh, come on, sit down. Look who's here.
5: Hi.
4: Hi.
5: You made it.
1: Oh, my goodness, of course. I wouldn't miss this day, even if I could. Have a seat.
3: Huh. Hungry, huh?
1: Yeah, you want some?
3: No, thanks. I don't want to be fat.
1: Well, I don't either. I mean, thin is in. And I will be starting my new diet on Christmas Day. Thanks, Mom.
4: You're welcome. Can I get you anything to eat?
3: Oh, how about a poached egg on a dry piece of wheat toast?
4: Done.
3: Thanks. I have worked my butt off to lose 15 pounds for this wedding.
1: You know, it's funny. We live our lives according to these perfect little schedules. You know, we get diet tips, how to stay in shape, how to land a husband. And for what? You know, when is the last time anyone just kind of sat back and let things happen?
3: Is that really you talking? The girl who couldn't stop working long enough to come home for Christmas?
1: She's around here somewhere.
3: It's really good to see you. I feel like every time we talk on the phone, I just feel like you're drifting away.
1: Yeah, maybe I was. But I think coming home, it's really helped me to take stock. You know, I've been doing a lot of thinking.
4: Here you go.
3: Thanks. Have you talked to Chad? He was asking about you at the rehearsal dinner last night.
1: I have a question. How come him and Molly never got together after I went away?
3: What are you talking about, Molly?
1: Well, you know, Molly, remember? They hooked up at Gage's party in 12th grade.
3: I don't know what you're talking about.
1: Allison, don't you remember? He made out with her.
3: Wait, is that what you think? You think that Molly and Chad were having some hot romance behind your back?
1: That's the truth, isn't it?
3: Is that really why you broke up with him?
1: Well, that and, you know, we just kind of drifted apart.
3: Oh, well, last time I checked, you're here and he's here, so why don't you drift back together again? Well, I think I'm gonna go. Big day ahead of me.
1: Yeah, you're not gonna eat that?
3: No.
1: Oh, okay. Good luck.
3: Thanks.
1: I'll see you later.
6: You know it.
1: It's funny how time doesn't fly.
6: Isn't life all about second chances? Wow. After all these years, you still remember?
1: Of course. Feels like it was just yesterday.
6: Did you get a load of that ceremony?
1: It tied the knot.
6: It certainly did.
7: I'm not interrupting anything, am I?
6: No, you're not interrupting. You're just talking.
7: Actually, this is an A and B conversation. If you could just see your way out of it. Wow. So high school.
6: Let me guess, you two never resolved your issues.
1: Take a walk with me?
6: Be scared not to.

0: He's threatening me?
1: I am.
2: I don't take threats lightly.
0: You break into my house, you head upstairs, you enter my room, and you attack me.
2: Attack you?
0: Fortunately for me, I was able to wrestle the knife away from you.

0: I can do this.
1: Give me what you got.
0: I like that. We do it better.
2: Thank you.
3: You're welcome.
2: Well, that must be challenging, running a restaurant.
3: It has its moments.
2: I just feel like I would be so worried about what people thought. You know, is the food good enough? Is the service okay? And if it isn't, are people gonna tell me?
3: Well, sometimes you just gotta trust your instincts.
2: Well, that's easy for you to say. I have trouble trusting people.
3: You have problems trusting yourself?
2: Sometimes. You know, sometimes we lie to ourselves, Chad.
3: That's true. And I wouldn't be lying if I told you that I'm really happy you're standing here right now.
2: No lie?
3: No lie.
2: I'm really sorry.
3: For what?
2: All these years, I shut you out because you cheated on me with Molly, and I should have just confronted you so you could explain what happened.
3: Rebecca, I don't know what you heard or who told you, but I never cheated on you. I was crazy about you.
2: I guess it's not important now.
3: You know, when I heard you weren't coming, that you'd gotten all successful and too busy to be bothered, I thought to myself, that's not the Rebecca I remember. Not the girl I fell in love with.
2: Wow, you make me sound horrible.
3: No, I'm saying I was wrong. We all were. We thought you got all big city on us, but that's not the girl who's standing in front of me right now.
2: Yes, it is. The girl who's too busy for her friends, who can't be bothered to comfort her own mother. That girl is me.
3: I don't believe it. I mean, you're here, aren't you?
2: Yeah, I am.
3: And I bet you're having a little bit of fun, too.
2: Well, I did sucker punch a guy and get arrested. So what do you do for fun?
3: I don't even know where to start.
2: Well, what about ice skating?
3: Ice skating?
2: Mm-hmm.
3: You hated ice skating.
2: Well, no, I hated falling down. But people change.
3: Do you not remember falling on your face and almost breaking your wrist?
2: That was then, and this is now. What, are you scared?
3: No, I thought you were in a big hurry to get out of town.
2: I'm done with schedules and regimens.
4: Excuse me.
5: Can I help you?
4: Hi, I would like to sign up for some skating lessons, please.
5: At your service.
6: So you finally want to learn how to cook?
4: Well, I want to impress a friend.
6: Ah, and this special friend wouldn't happen to be a chef, would he?
4: He might be.
6: Well, then we better start with the simple stuff.
4: Oh, yes.
6: Butter,

0: most important part about ice skating is knowing how to balance. It's just like roller skating, only you're on ice. The piece.
1: I think I got it.
0: Okay. Let's give it a try. Good. Good. Good.
2: Now, I want you to kick off with your right foot and slowly glide out. Get a little momentum going.
3: Okay.
2: Nice and easy.
3: Come on, go ahead. Go ahead.
2: Good. That's it. Easy. Careful.
0: Stay down.

0: sorry, baby. How am I doing, Tim?
1: Never met a tiger!

There is always a destination at the end of the road, no matter how many times it may double back on us. And that is one of life's great miracles. And another miracle, is she snoring? Mm-hmm.

0: Thank you.
1: It's funny how time doesn't fly.
0: Isn't life all about second chances? Wow. Mackie, I was hoping you were gonna make it. When'd you get in?
1: Yesterday. My mom had to open the diner, so I figured why not come ice skating. Hey, they're having a Christmas Eve morning special. You wanna be my partner?
0: I haven't seen you in over 10 years, and the first thing you do is ask me to go ice skating with you? Is this a trick question?
1: People change. I've changed.
0: You hated ice skating.
1: I'm just, you know, trying to broaden my horizons. Plus, I have resolved to do something different every day.
0: Seriously?
1: Well, no, actually, I just keep doing the same thing over and over and over again. But anyway, the point is, I'm here. And you're here. You want to skate with me or not?
0: Yeah, let's do it.
1: Oh, hey, can you do me a favor real quick?
0: Sure.
1: Just text Rick and tell him to bring the wedding ring. Just trust me.
0: Okay. Hey.
1: Hey, Joe. Came for my skates.
2: Can I help you?
1: Yes, blue box under the counter. Perfect, just my size. Hey, how's the baby?
2: What?
1: Your wife. She delivered last night, right?
2: Right, how do you know?
1: 7 pounds, 4 ounces. And won't your father-in-law be surprised when he finds out you named him after him? Hiram. Now there's a name you can work with. Have a cigar.
2: Thanks.
1: You coming?
0: Congratulations.

0: You okay?
1: I think I...
0: Oh, God, are you okay?
1: I'm okay. All right, that was a good one.

0: Smooth. Very smooth.
1: Thank you.
0: Hey, how was your morning skate?
1: Great. Just great.
0: Great. Come on, I got a mortgage.
2: Would you like to buy some Christmas cookies?
1: Yeah, actually, I would love to.
2: How many boxes would you like?
1: I'll take them all. Merry Christmas. Mm-hmm. Merry Christmas.
2: Oh, thank you.
1: Merry Christmas. Merry Christmas. Merry Christmas.
2: Thank you.
1: Here you go.
2: Thank you.
1: Merry Christmas. Jennifer.
3: Becky.
1: Hi. Oh, I've missed you so much. You look great. You've lost weight, right?
3: It's so sweet of you to notice.
1: I would love to stay and chat, but I have to go inside. Catch up with you later.
3: Okay.
1: Molly.
3: Rebecca.
1: I just love what you've done with your hair.
3: Thanks.
1: Oh, one more thing. If you so much as look at Chad, I'll pull every hair out of your lying head. See you guys later.
0: Karen?
4: Hey, what's up?
0: So, yes, we're on the online dates today?
4: Nope. We're gonna have to exchange war stories.
0: Well, not bad.
4: Oh, worse than you can even imagine.
0: It is rough out there, hard to find love these days.
4: Well, at least you love your job, right?
0: Wait, I thought you liked working at Yankee Fabrics.
4: Well, I'm a receptionist, right? I love textiles, but all they ever want me to do is answer the phones.
0: Why don't we work on your online profile thing?
4: Yeah? You do that?
0: Why not?
4: Here.
0: All right, we're gonna have to change your what I'm looking for section.
4: Why?
0: Someone who isn't creepy? What?
4: Exactly. That's exactly right.
0: So let me see what kind of damage control I can do here. Okay, yeah. No one with complicated facial hair must have all their teeth. Yummy grilled cheese is what you like.
4: It's not bad.
0: Not bad? Right.
5: Why do you have your toolbox?
0: Oh, this?
6: Well, let me tell you, I have a new rule. First, do no harm. Yeah, it's the oath the doctors take.
5: Oh, and what are you gonna be repairing?
6: Honey, the stairs get really wet. They're creaking more than ever.
5: I like stairs I can hear.
6: Really?
5: Yeah.
6: Okay. All right.
5: Did you break the stairs?
6: No. I did no harm. But unfortunately, the creaking was incurable. Except for, of course, the fourth step from the bottom. See?
5: Yep.
6: And a one silent step before the big finish.
5: You know what? I kind of like the variation.
6: Do you?
5: Yeah.
6: Creak. Creak. Just love me and love my toolbox.
7: Go, babe.
8: We do it better.
5: I can do this.
7: Give me what you got.
5: I like that.

0: The ring is traditionally placed on the fourth finger because the ancient Greeks believed that a vein from that finger was connected to the heart. I always love that. May I now have the rings? Thank you.
1: Thank you.
0: These rings mark the beginning of your long journey together. Wear them proudly, for they represent the love you have for each other. You may place the ring on her finger.
2: Take and wear this ring as a symbol of my love. With it, I wed you and give you my body, my soul, and my heart.
0: You may place the ring on his finger.
1: Take and wear this ring as a symbol of my love. With it, I wed you and commit my life to you forever.
0: I now pronounce you man and wife. You may kiss your bride.

0: is Jennifer's new look?
1: Well, I think she looks great. You know, like a TV weather girl.
0: You know, I'm stunned. I'm absolutely stunned.
1: How so?
0: It's you. Everyone said you were going to change, that... But you're still the same fun-loving, warm, generous girl you were 12 years ago. You haven't missed a beat.
1: Oh, I've missed a few. I missed you.
0: I've missed you, too. Whatever happened to us?
1: Oh, I could tell you, but you would just laugh. It's that silly.
0: Think we're just water under the bridge?
1: Not if we don't want to be. Even the course of a mighty river is changed as it bends.
0: Very profound.
1: Thank you. You trust me? Here we go. We're almost there.
0: Okay.
1: Sorry about the long walk.
0: Yeah.
1: All right, there's a chair right here. Go ahead and have a seat. Take off your blindfold. Ta-da!
0: Wow, what's all this?
1: Well, I wanted to cook you dinner. And you have to be honest.
0: I didn't know you cooked.
1: And you also didn't know that I skated. Dinner is served.
0: Well, this looks amazing. What are we having?
1: It's a turkey mushroom risotto with white truffle. Go ahead. Is it terrible?
0: No. It's perfect, actually. Better than I could make myself. Mm. I've spent the last 10 years wondering what happened to that girl I was so crazy about. That girl couldn't cook to save her life. Now you're like Wonder Woman. The big career and ice skating. And where did you find a string section on such short notice?
1: It is Christmas time. Don't you believe in magic?
0: I'm starting to.
1: A toast. To coming home.
0: To coming home.

0: Now I know it's traditional for the maid of honor to give a toast at the reception, but I got a special request from a very special young lady. She'd like to say a few words to you all, so without further ado, let me introduce you to a very special friend of the bride's, Rebecca Wesley!
1: Thank you. Good evening. Allison and Mark, you two are such a wonderful, loving couple. You have the kind of relationship that most people can only dream about. And I'm just so happy that I could be here to share in your special day. They met over 10 years ago. And in all that time, they stayed true to who they were. They trusted each other. And they survived the many cracks in the sidewalk that so many other people would have tripped over. And that kind of love and devotion is why we're all here today. A wise man once told me, marriage is a gift you give yourself. And I never really knew what that meant until today. You have the greatest gift you could ever receive. You have each other. Allison and Mark, this is my gift to you. DJ?

0: Why are you so shiny when I'm so blue? Someone making bacon? I love bacon.
1: Good morning.
0: So, it's tomorrow?
2: I noticed.
0: I mean, it's Christmas. Really, Christmas?
1: All day. Your mom let me in on her way to the diner. That woman is unstoppable. I figured you cooked for me, so I should return the favor.
0: Smells great.
1: You can take it with you if you don't have time to eat it.
0: That's right. It's the 25th. My flight leaves in a few hours.
1: I wish you didn't have to go. Here.
0: When did you have time to buy me something?
1: This I paid for a long time ago.
0: What is it?
2: It's my heart.
0: Chad.
2: Merry Christmas.
0: Merry Christmas. It's my ride.
3: I told you tomorrow would come and you'd earned it.
4: You were right all along.
3: All set?
4: All set.
3: All right, let me get your bags.
4: I'm actually not leaving. Yeah, I'm not leaving today. I'm not leaving ever. I've been doing a lot of thinking. Sorry to make you come out on Christmas morning.
3: That's all right. Besides, I knew you weren't gonna leave. I couldn't be happier for you.
4: You knew? Then what are you doing here? This?
3: There's another lost soul who needs it badly.
4: Well, as much as I hate regifting, I think I can spare it.
3: Now, my final gift to you will bring you much happiness. You won't need this.
4: There's another gift?
3: The gift of giving love and being loved in return.
4: Thank you.
3: Any big plans for today?
4: You could say that.

0: Well, you're more than welcome to ride with me.
1: I'd rather swallow hot coals.
0: That's not... You know, like it or not, Frankie, our lives are somewhat intertwined with birthdays and graduation, weddings. And someday we might even have a grandchild.
2: I don't know how your little girlfriend's gonna feel about having two in diapers.
0: Oh, I was wondering how long it'd take you to mention Miss Zhu. Quite a skill set on her, huh?
2: For your sake, I hope one of them's CPR.

Once again, we have the pleasure of working with Ms. Olivia Briggs. Detective Briggs, I know you're watching. Your heart yearning and praying that I will relent and let your sister go. But, alas, I cannot. Like you, I must do my duty. You should not have meddled in my affairs. My children, you will come to understand that those who deem to have power over us are merely flesh and bone. And for us to rise, they must be

0: not your time yet! I need you!
1: No!
2: Oh my God!
1: No!
2: Oh my God!

0: surprisingly survived a gunshot to the face. Surgeons at St. Joe's say he will lose his left eye, but his quick recovery is due to a nerve disorder called sensory autonomic neuropathy. Jack Myers feels no pain, so his body never went into shock, which, according to the lead surgeon, who wishes to remain anonymous, saved his life. For more coverage, let's go to Hanson Tillman at the hospital. The Chaos Killer, also known as Jack Myers, has chosen to represent himself. He's a computer programmer with a law degree from the Vegas Online School of Law. His specialty is video surveillance, and he is a licensed private investigator in the Los Angeles
1: Detective
0: area.
1: Detective Frank Williams was promoted today by Mayor Sanchez to Chief of Police. Let's go live to Lisa, who's got the story.
2: I believe this town is safe again, thanks to the efforts of our newly appointed Chief of Police, Williams, and our outstanding police force. Chief?
3: Thank you so much. First of all, I'd like to personally thank Mayor Sanchez, and I'd like to say, as a servant to the public, that being appointed to this office is my first small step on a long ladder that I intend to climb.
0: And again, another surprising turn of events as Jack Myers uncovers that the search warrant for his rural home, located in the hills of Santa Clarita, was in fact filled out wrong. The address was for the neighbor's home. This brings Chief Williams under fire yet again.
1: And a new development today in what the people have termed the chaos case. Jack Myers has filed a lawsuit against the city and Chief of Police Frank Williams. DA Jenna Knowles calls this a ploy.
4: Jack Myers will not be set free. He's a murderer. We know he's a murderer, and I will do everything in my power for him to not walk these streets again. Excuse me.
0: If we could just...
1: Can you confirm it?
0: In another strange twist of events, the search warrant that was thought to be flawed was in fact correct. The DA's office claims that Jack had an accomplice hack the court's computers.
3: The search warrant always had the correct address on it. This was a premeditated ploy by Jack Myers, which did not work. That's all I have to say. Thank you.
0: Can we just... Jack Myers pleads insanity and requests that he be evaluated. The judge has delayed the trial and sent him to Akers Mental Institution for what some say will be a year-long evaluation. This is yet another delay in the case against Jack Myers, who killed 20 young women, including Olivia Briggs, sister of Detective Allison Briggs.
5: Ago, notorious serial killer Jack Myers, a.k.a. the Chaos Killer, was captured. Now, in 2 weeks, he's going to stand trial for those crimes. I've invited on the only person to be alone in a room with this man and live. Let's welcome Dr. Marissa Sanderson. So, you've determined that he's sane.
6: Well, I'm not sure sane is the correct term, because sane is very relative. Most people would consider the...
7: Hey, kiddo.
6: All
7: right, what do you think? Which ones?
6: Abnormal.
7: These
6: but
7: or these?
6: I have found his reasoning skills.
8: Those. Definitely those.
6: Jack doesn't hear voices or have other manifestations of schizophrenia causing him to do this. What he has is a message.
5: What's the message? What is he trying to say?
6: Jack considers himself a vigilante of sorts. He's a warrior.
8: Are you going to send him to jail?
6: To wake up society. But he stands for chaos and destruction.
5: And in this world that we live in, do you think he's successful?
6: Well, he certainly has gotten a lot of people's attention. Wouldn't you agree?
5: I would.
7: Did you finish your homework?
8: Not yet. Do I have to go to Stephen Lindy's?
7: Yes.
8: I'm 13, practically an adult. Carrie's mom lets her.
7: I don't care what Carrie's mom lets her do. I'm your mother, and I'm not letting you stay home alone.
8: Whatever.

0: Hey, sweetie.
1: Zach, where are you? It's the mayor's ball tonight.
2: Tonight? I'm sorry, I can't. I thought that was next week.
1: Zach, you know this is really important to me.
2: Well, my job's important to me as well, Jenna. You're not the only one with a career.
1: When are you going to be home?
2: Later.
0: You'll probably be asleep. Bye.
1: Bye. Bye, sweetie. Thank you so much for doing this, Lindy. I'll see you guys later.
3: Okay, have a good night. D.A. Knowles, can I get a comment from you about Jack Myers?
4: No, Chelsea, I'm off the clock.
3: Come on, please give me something.
4: Sorry, not tonight.
5: Thank you so much. Thank you. Well, as we enter the election here, we all have some choices to make. Ballots to cast, babies to kiss. However, this will be the last ball that I host as mayor. Aww. Well, not because I'd lose, but I plan on retiring. However, I would like to announce a recommendation for my replacement. We may not share the same political party, but do not hold that against her. She has continually supported the mayor's office, and she has made our city a better place to live. I wholeheartedly endorse Jenna Knowles, our district attorney, for the next mayor.
1: I didn't expect this. I'm honored and just a little bit surprised. Mayor, I will certainly give it some serious thought.
5: I really hope you would consider it.
1: Thank you for the endorsement, Mayor, but I wish you had talked to me about it. I'm just not sure that I'm ready for that.
5: Oh, you are.
6: Anna! Congratulations. You know, Mike, it would have been nice if you would have talked to me about this as well. I put in for my candidacy last week and, you know, for our party.
5: You're not right for the job, I told you that.
6: You're supposed to follow party lines. Hanson talked to you about that.
7: You make too many mistakes, Fred. And you nearly put a killer back on the street all because of an address mistake.
6: There was never a mistake. Mikey had someone hack into the courthouse's website.
5: Don't forget I saw the original warrant, and I understand doing what it takes. You're lucky I didn't rip that police badge right off your chest. Hanson can kiss my ass. Please,
8: think about it.
5: Good night.
6: So, you're really gonna do this, huh?
1: I don't know. Maybe I should.
3: Excuse me. Jenna, can I get a few words about the recommendation from the mayor?
1: Sure, Chelsea. I'd be happy to.
9: Williams, you have a minute to talk about the campaign?
6: Yeah, sure.
9: My company would be happy to donate if you can guarantee a tax incentive. They'll provide resources for your company.

0: Are you threatening me?
1: I am. I don't take threats lightly.
0: You break into my house, you head upstairs, you enter my room, and you attack me.
1: Attack you?
0: Fortunately for me, I was able to wrestle the knife away from you.

0: Jenna, saw you on the news again last night. Pretty cool. You know, mayor.
1: Oh, yeah. You know, I figured, why not give it a shot? You know, my family is very supportive.
0: This is for you?
1: Oh, thanks, Ethan. You didn't have to do that.
0: Tall, skinny vanilla latte, right?
1: You got it.
0: Hey, how's your computer working? Is it okay now?
1: Oh, yeah, it's great. Yeah, thanks so much for fixing it. You know, technology's never been my forte.
0: Well, can't be an expert in everything, right?
1: No, Ethan, you can't.
0: Well, I guess I better get back down to the crypt.
1: The crypt?
0: It's what we call the server room. It's where we keep all the computers.
1: Well, I'll see if we can't get you an office with a window.
0: Oh, no. I like it down there, you know? Dark.
1: Okay. Thanks again, Ethan.
0: Yeah.

0: Hey.
1: What?
0: Monitor 2 isn't working. You want to fix this?
1: Yeah, sure.
2: We're all super excited for you, Mayor.
3: Thank you, Amber. Were there any calls for me?
2: Yeah, lots.
3: Any that count?
2: Not really.
4: Jenna. The test results on the Harper case came back negative.
3: Really?
2: Yeah.
3: I wasn't expecting that.
4: Yeah, me either. I mean, he's guilty. Everyone knows it.
3: You're probably right, Lydia. But maybe this time, he wasn't.
4: But you know that's ridiculous. I have every aspect of this case locked up. This was supposed to be the final nail in his coffin.
3: What's the jury demographic?
4: 50-50.
3: You let the defense have a 50-50 split? Damn it, Lydia. I told you to get more women on this jury than men. I was very specific. I said more women than men. This means nothing to a woman. She sees a defendant cry on the stand.

0: and point her finger and say he raped me. This means everything to a man. Do you understand that?
1: Yes, but the jury selection took 2 weeks.
0: It should have been 3. You blow this one, I'm gonna have to let you go.
1: Are you serious?
0: I'm sorry, Lydia. We put bad guys away, not let them skate on technicalities. Amber, can you get me Police Chief Williams on the phone, please?
2: Sure.
0: Thank you. DA Janet always announces her candidacy.
2: The chief's on line 1.
0: Thank you, Amber. Chief Williams?
3: I'm reading the headlines.
0: Another time. Listen, I need you to go in and testify against Jack Myers on Thursday.
3: I was scheduled for Tuesday.
0: I know, but I need you to go in after Detective Briggs. Back her up. Chief?
3: See you Thursday.

0: It smells delicious.
1: We were really late getting home last night.
0: Oh, we made our deadline for the Vanderbilt building, and they loved it.
1: Babe, did you see the morning paper?
0: Who reads the paper?
1: Don't be a jerk.
0: I'm teasing. Mila brought it in. So does that make me the first man?
1: Ha, huh, very funny. I'm serious. You haven't been answering my calls all day.
0: It's exciting.
2: I'll get
0: Who's
2: it.
0: That?
1: It's Jeff, my campaign advisor.
0: Oh, great. How much does he cost?
1: Calm down. The caucus is paying for it.
0: Oh, good.
2: Mom, it's some guy for you.
0: That's my basketball superstar.
2: And the starting squad.
0: That's my girl. Hey, game's on.
1: Homework first.

0: Did you tell your family you were driving me today?
1: No. Never mind about my family.
0: Didn't mention it.
1: Why should I? Just another day at the office, buddy.
0: I think not.
2: Come on, let's go!
3: We're in some kind of hurry?
2: Yeah, I am.

0: Oh, morning.
1: Hey, Justin.
0: I saw the paper yesterday. Some big stuff happening for you. It's exciting.
1: Yeah, it's been interesting. How's the hospital?
0: Busy. I'm working in ER now.
1: I imagine that would be busy.
2: Hey, Justin.
0: Zach. Good morning. Have a good day.
1: Bye.
2: Phone's for you.
1: Hello?
3: It was a hit and run. We haven't found the other driver yet. Here. Up your nostrils. We did it in the Marine Corps. Helps.
1: I think I'm okay.
3: Suit yourself.
4: Oh, good.
5: What is it, Doc?
4: These are Jack's old dental records. And this is his, from the look of it. That there is Jack Myers. He's dead.
1: I'd like a DNA sample run.
4: Takes 2 weeks, unless you want to expedite. Costs more.
5: You know what, Doc? No rush. Well, it looks like my Thursday just opened up.

0: This was your big case.
1: Yeah. Jack Myers, aka the Chaos Killer. Big launching platform.
0: Your what?
1: Oh, nothing, just something my campaign chairman came up with last night.
0: I have the paperwork the judge sent over dismissing the case due to his...
1: He's passing. Dead, Amber. It's probably better this way.
0: Have a good night.

0: Ethan, can you come into my office, please?
1: Sure, on my way.
0: Thank you.

0: Mrs. Knowles?
1: Mila, why don't you stop?
2: How long have you two...
1: Jenna?
2: How long?
3: Just once. I'm so sorry.
2: Stop! You! An email. Zach, 14 years of marriage, and you send me an email. How could you do that?
1: I never sent an email. And let alone post this. Somebody got into my phone.
2: I want you to pack your bags. I want you out by the time I get home.
1: Like you're any better than me.
2: That was a long time ago.
1: He still lives down the damn street, Jenna.
2: Justin was a mistake, Zach. You weren't around. It should never have happened. We talked about this. We worked through it.
1: No, you worked through it. I never did.
2: I trusted you.

0: And when we come back, I'll show you how to make chorizo tacos on It's All in How You Rub It.
1: Gotta go. Basketball practice.
2: What? I'm making you a hot breakfast.
1: What's this? A lawyer? But you're already a lawyer.
2: It's a different kind of lawyer, baby. It's like seeing a foot doctor when I'm a brain surgeon.
1: Are you and Dad getting a divorce?
2: I don't know.
1: Wish you'd just make up your mind.
2: Sweetie.
3: Office has been found dead.
4: Briggs, hey, Briggs, Amy, we have a question. Did you find Lydia Manor?
5: Yes, the body we found was Lydia Manor.
4: We understand that she was found in a kill room like the Chaos Killer would use. Who told you that? Is it true? Do we have a copycat killer?
6: The answer is no. It's just some sick person who has no respect for human life.
4: We heard it was a copycat killer. But you didn't give us more questions.
2: Yes, I'd like to see the photos as soon as possible. Look, Lydia was on my staff. If there's a copycat killer, I'm going to be able to help. I knew everything about Jack Myers. Okay. Thanks, Briggs.

0: about blue roses?
1: I don't have those.
0: Wow.

0: You okay?
1: Yeah, fine.
0: What about Zach in the video?
1: Yeah.
0: You know, after Claire passed, I used to come to this bench. Sometimes for hours.
1: Yeah, well, it's a good spot.
0: Right?
1: I have to go.
0: Hey, next time you want to go running, call me. Maybe make a little further down the path.
1: Sure. It'll be just like old times.

0: Hello?
1: Jenna, hey, what are you doing down here?
0: Well, I thought I would come down and check out the crypt.
1: Home sweet home.
0: Cozy. Listen, I'm really sorry that I raced out of my office so quickly last night. It's just been a very strange week.
1: Yeah. Crazy about Lydia, huh? Dead.
0: Yeah. So I got a couple of emails in my inbox last night, and I can't find them anywhere this morning.
1: Did you check your spam folder? Sometimes things get lost.
0: Is it possible for somebody to get into my computer and change things around?
1: Depends. Maybe. If you want, I can come take a look.
0: Yeah, that'd be great. Also, are you able to transfer over these Jack Meyers tapes so I can watch them on my iPad?
1: Wow, those are old school.
0: Yeah. So is it possible?
1: Sure.
0: Great. Thanks, Ethan.
1: Of course. Your wish is my command.
0: Enjoy your whatever. Jenna, I thought you were taking some time off.
2: Yeah, I can't with Lydia's, did Briggs leave an envelope for me?
0: Yeah, it just came.
2: Oh, thanks, Amber.
3: This guy was very skilled. The wounds were made with a medical knife and then a bone saw. We still haven't found her right hand.
2: Did he stream the murder online?
3: No. He used older cameras not capable of broadcast. He left the cameras but took the tapes.
2: What is he playing at?
3: What?
2: Nothing.
3: Look, this guy is nothing like Chaos. He's sloppy, leaving fingerprints and hair samples. We've already got them in the database and we're performing a search.
2: What the hell?
3: Excuse me?
2: Nothing. You know, I do have interview tapes of Jack Meyers when he was at Acres. I was gonna use them for evidence, but, you know, he did talk a lot about his fans. I'm gonna go through the tapes and see if I can find any clues.
3: That would help. Also, if we can access his medical records, mainly the records at Arbor.
2: Son of a bitch.
3: Are you okay?
2: Yeah, Briggs, can I call you back?
3: Sure.
2: Oh, my God. Amber, I need you to get Briggs back on the phone. Now, I'll hold.
0: Right away.
3: Briggs here.
2: Get to the news station right now. Lydia's video is on their website and it's about to go live.
3: Jenna?
2: What?
3: Jenna, are you there?
4: Jenna! Do you hurt me?
2: Oh, damn it!
5: What the hell is going on out there?
2: I don't know.
5: The media's going wild on this.
2: Look, I'll talk to Jeff. We'll figure it out. I mean, we can put a spin on this.
5: Spin? One of your staff is dead, and the last thing she said was your name. You sure got someone upset. Yes.
6: Okay.
2: What's wrong?
6: That was Detective Briggs. They have a fingerprint match. The fingerprints are yours.
7: So your husband...
2: We're separated.
7: ...put a camera in your room and sent you a video of you in the shower.
2: Yes. It was right before I received the email of Lydia's.
7: You want to file a complaint against him?
2: Have someone check my iPad. There's an email in there from someone named Jenna Lever. Maybe you can trace this back to whoever this was.
7: Jenna Lever.
2: Yes.
8: We're going to assume for now that the hair sample we just took from you is also a match to the one we found on the scene.
2: And why would you do that?
7: Besides your husband, was there anyone else that you may have recently had some sort of altercation with?
2: Like the both of you, I've put away a lot of people who want to hurt me. Do you have any suspects?
7: Besides you?
2: I'm a suspect.
8: I'd like to go through your past cases and compare them with recent parolees.
2: All right.
7: Oh, the guy checked this out.
8: Look, we have nothing except this link to you. You were right. He's good, just like you suspected. Nothing left behind that was implanted. So if you're wondering if I think you had anything to do with Lydia's death, no, the answer is no, I don't.
1: Jenna,

0: I'm sorry to hear about Lydia. I understand she was from your office.
1: Yes, she was.
0: Are you really gonna do this?
1: Do what?
0: Well, before the Chaos Killer case, I mean, it would have made sense to run for mayor, but you know, now I'm not so sure.
1: And why is that?
0: Well, you know, with Zach's recent infidelity, it doesn't look too good.
1: Considering who I'm running against, I'd look like a saint.
2: Knowles.
3: My guys couldn't find any recent videos from a gentlover.
1: What? That doesn't make any sense.
3: Now we checked deleted messages, history, scanned a drive. There's nothing there.
1: I don't understand. How can something just disappear?
3: Well, I'm sure you've been under a lot of stress lately. Let me know if there's anything else.
0: Look, Jenna, just think it over.
4: Jenna, this is just so much. I don't even know what to say. I'm so sorry. It's a lot.
5: Thanks. Thanks, Lindy. Appreciate it.
4: I don't get it. Why would Zach send those emails?
5: I don't know. I mean, he's trying to get custody of Kira. I don't understand why he would go about it this way. You know what I mean?
4: What did the police say?
5: Couldn't find anything. No video, no email, nothing. It just doesn't make any sense.
4: It's just so strange. Strange. I'm sorry, Jenna, I can't stay. Steve and I have plans, so I have to head out.
5: Okay. How about you and Steve come by sometime this week for dinner?
4: Sure, Jenna, maybe next week.
5: That would be perfect. Hey, Kira, it's Mom. Again. Still waiting for you to call me back. So call me back, okay? I love you.

0: Please state your name.
1: Jackson Myers. But please, call me Chaos.
0: Why Chaos?
1: Conformity is predictable. Chaos allows for infinite possibilities. Paths, one might say. Society likes conformity. Imagine, if you will, a recurring episode of Cheers. Same place, same time, same people. Everyone knows your name. Nothing to fear. With Chaos, there's always fear.
0: Fear is very important to you.
1: It's the power of the unknown.
0: And you want that power.
1: Don't I already have it? Isn't that why we are here? Fear is control.

0: Someone's been in my house. Can I use your phone?
1: Yeah.
0: Riggs, it's Jenna.

0: Are you threatening me?
1: I am.
0: I don't take threats lightly. You break into my house, you head upstairs, you enter my room, and you attack me. Attack you. Fortunately for me, I was able to wrestle the knife away from you.
2: Sorry, I know it's late. Listen,
3: She's really terrified.
4: Paranoid sounds more like it. I'm going back to bed.
3: Steve! Please don't tell Zach.
4: You don't tell me what to do. Zach's my friend, and she's nuts.
5: There's no sign of anybody breaking in. We scanned the bathroom if there's a camera in there. I don't know where.
2: Are you sure you looked everywhere?
5: Skipped the panty drawer.
2: This doesn't make any sense.
5: Brad here. Okay, I'm on my way. I'm going to leave a man out front just in case. You have a good night.
2: Thank you.
6: You okay?
2: Yeah, I'm just... just a little shaken up.
6: What's going on?
2: It's a long story.
6: Look, if you... I mean, if you need a place to stay, you know that...
2: It's fine. Thank you.
6: Yeah.
2: Oh, God.
7: Look at you two, huh? Happy couple.
2: Zach, what are you doing here?
7: Oh, I was out celebrating our victory when Steve called, so I came over, but it seems you've already got some help. Hello, Justin.
6: Zach.
7: Well, I'm not even out, 2 weeks and you're already moving in?
2: Zach, he was just checking in. The alarm got tripped.
7: Oh, yeah, I'm sure that's it.
6: Maybe you should go.
7: You know what, Justin? It's gotta be unreal. The amount of guilt you must carry every day, knowing the affair that you had with my wife killed Claire.
2: Zach! Justin, stop it!
7: No, it's okay, officer. We're just playing here. For now, I'm watching both of you.
6: Jenna, I'm sorry.
2: Justin, please, I have to go.

0: do that. You scared me.
1: What are you doing?
0: What does it look like I'm doing? Going to live with Dad.
1: What? Why?
0: Because Dad said he has a judge who says I have to live with him. Here. This is from Dad.
1: Kira, he can't just do that.
0: I gotta go.
2: Kira, wait!
0: I gotta go.
2: Kira, stop! Zach, what the hell are you doing? You can't just take her away from me.
3: Yeah, those are the papers we had signed this morning by Judge Reinhardt.
4: I have temporary full custody. Hostile environment.
2: Hostile environment?

0: Hey, you really think these things are gonna work, Ethan?
1: You should do the job. You know, I've seen a few of those shows where they put cameras up. They usually find out it's the ex-husband who's behind everything. Then again, I'm surprised nobody's bothered you before, you being the DA and all.
0: Hey, thanks for coming out on a Saturday.
1: Hey, you got it. One down.
2: State of the art.
0: Yeah, and it costs about as much as a Picasso. Spy on the neighbors, too.
2: Cool, huh?
0: Yeah.
3: You don't have any conspicuous files, and your firewall is working.
0: So how did they do it, then?
3: Well, Jenna, hacking isn't so much a science as it is an art. Whoever did this had mad skill.
0: Like chaos?
3: No. Chaos. There are very few people like him. 3 years, he hid behind a variable IP. Do you have any idea the math behind that? If I had half of his skills...
0: You know he's a murderer, right?
3: Nobody's perfect. That's a bad joke.
0: Hey, thank you so much again, Ethan. I really appreciate this.
1: Hey, I was thinking maybe we could go out sometime.
0: Oh, you mean like on a date?
1: Yeah.
0: Ethan, I'm really not ready for anything, so...
1: No, I meant, like, friends. Coffee.
0: Yeah, for sure. My treat.
1: I mean, it's not like it's a big thing.
0: Okay. Well, thanks again.
1: Yeah. Thank you again.

0: These are bad.
1: You can't. Oh, sorry. Brad's waiting for me at home. You're lost.
2: I'll miss you.
1: See ya. Take a shot for me.
2: Bye.
3: Maybe we will.

0: You talk about your fans as though they were children.
1: Why do you suppose that military leaders recruit children to fight their armies? Children are a blank slate, easily molded, easily led, even to their deaths.
0: So you consider them an army?
1: No, my dear doctor, I make no considerations. My fans are an army. Even as I sit here and enjoy my time with you, they plan, they scheme, they make ready.
0: Ready? Ready for what?
1: One day, the pillars of conformity will come crashing down, and chaos empowered. Then, my dear.

0: you and I will have a different conversation. One of pain.
1: Detective Briggs.
2: Briggs, he's got her.
1: Who?
2: Amber, please, she's online. I don't know the website.
3: Come on, Jenna. You're smarter than that.
2: He can hear me.
3: And see you.
2: Briggs, check the old website for chaos.
3: Now you're thinking.
1: We've locked that site.
2: Please, just do it. Don't you dare hurt her!
1: Oh my God, Jenna, you're right. We can see and hear you as well.
2: Can you see?
1: Oh my God.
2: Can you trace it?
3: I declare war on the district attorney's office for crimes of hate. Tampering with evidence.
4: They found her yet?
5: No. What do you know about Ethan Fisher?
4: Well, he's a network admin. I don't think there's just no way.
6: Do you know his current location?
4: No, but why? You know what? Ethan actually helped me put the cameras in my home.
5: And has access to your computers? Get one of our guys to pick him up.
6: Right.
5: Briggs. Okay. We found Amber. He had this whole thing set up.
7: Chaos loved the attention. Putting on a big show. This, I never understood why.
5: After he killed my sister, I used to ask myself the same question.
4: Did you find an answer?
5: No.
4: I'd like to ask you a favor. Can you have a man watch my daughter and Zach, please? He can get to me, he can get to them.
5: You know, things would have been a lot better if you and Williams hadn't tampered with that warrant. Left Jack Myers out on the street. So I could have had one last shot.
4: Doesn't matter now, because he's dead.
5: But we didn't win, Jenna. Now somebody else is killing in his name, and he gets to live on a martyr. Of course, I'll have somebody watch them.

0: Hey, Justin. Hey, what are you doing here?
1: I wanted to check on you.
0: Oh, I'm okay.
1: Do they know who's doing this?
0: No. I saw her.

0: Wendy?
1: What do you want, Jenna?
0: Nothing. I've been calling and calling you. You haven't been answering. I guess I'm a little bit jumpy.
1: I've been sick.
0: Okay. Do you need anything?
1: Just some rest.
0: All right, well, let me know, okay?
1: Okay.

0: I'm sorry about the mess. Pratt asked us to be thorough.
1: It's okay. Is my bedroom okay?
0: Yeah, we swept it. Found this. Tricky little bugger. Its optics are set so when you look for it, it throws you way off. That's why you thought it might be a light bulb unit. But it was drilled in the ceiling.
1: Okay. Thank you.

0: Looks like a new phone.
1: Yeah, Dad bought it for me.
0: So how's school?
1: I hate school.
0: Okay.
1: So are you guys really getting a divorce?
0: Kira, look, there's some stuff that your dad and I need to sort out.
1: Sometimes... Tell me the sermon, Mom. I've already heard it all from Dad.
0: So how are things over there with your dad?
1: We have a pool and a weight room. It's pretty cool.
0: Actually, I meant how are things between you and your dad?
1: Well, he keeps going out with Steve all the time. They go for beer and watch stupid football.
0: Look, Kira, there's some stuff that I need to sort out, some legal stuff to get custody of you. Once I figure all of that out, you're gonna be able to come back home, okay?
1: What if I don't want to come back home?
0: Well, when the time
1: what?
0: Is right. Kira, living with your father is just temporary.
1: I'm not living with Justin.
0: Whoa, who said anything about Justin?
1: Dad. And he also said I'm old enough to decide where I want to live.
0: Yes.
1: It's my choice.
0: Yes, Kira, you're right, it is your choice. And I don't know what your dad's telling you, but there's nothing going on between me and Justin. Do you understand that?
1: Whatever.
2: Is your dad home?
1: Maybe.
0: Kira. Hey, listen. I need you to lock the doors behind you and never let anyone in, okay?
1: Dad told me about someone's after you. He also told me about the cop.
0: So you understand that?
1: Sure.
0: Hey.

0: Briggs, what are you doing here?
1: I got an email from you saying you wanted to show me something.
0: I didn't send you any email.
1: Is that normal?
0: No,

0: Lindy, are you home?
1: Steve?
2: Good evening, Jenna. I have brought you here to demonstrate the power of suggestion. Lindy has been abused by Steve since high school. She's gotten very good at hiding it.
3: Oh, thank God.

0: from it. Please, hurry.
1: She's accepted him, even though he does not accept her.
2: Where are they? I don't know.
3: What? Somebody help!
2: Turn the TV down.
3: Somebody!
2: Oh my God! Stay here! They're here!
3: Lady! Please help us! Somebody! Here! Please help us! Lady!
0: Somebody's at the door. Go open it, baby.
1: How many more times will you let him out at you?
3: Who said that?
4: He's in there with them! Open the door!
1: Every night you fear him coming home drunk. Then you powder the pain away. Your bruises covered, yet painful.
0: I love you. Baby, just run. Just go open the door, please.
3: How do you know that?
1: I've been watching you, Lindy.
0: I promise I'll never hurt you again.
1: You know that's a lie.
0: Baby, don't listen to him. I love you.
1: You've heard it all before. Lies. All you have to do, Lindy, is nothing. And your life will change for you. All you have to do, Lindy, is nothing.

0: did a good thing. Opening that door took guts. A guy didn't expect it.
1: So he got away?
0: Through a window. But he left shoe prints. It's getting sloppy.
1: He wants to get caught.
0: And he will at some point.

0: Drink this. You'll feel better.
1: Thank you.
0: Mm-hmm. How's Steven?
1: He separated his shoulders and dislocated his knee, but I think he'll be okay.
0: I'm gonna stay for a bit.
1: Justin, it's okay. I appreciate it, but the police are gonna be outside all night, so.
0: You're exhausted. You need to sleep.
1: I just can't get it out of my mind.

0: Do we even know what's in those?
1: That's half the fun.
0: No, what's in a hot dog?
1: Guy, you and I tomorrow morning are gonna go fishing, and we will have something a little less nitrate sickle.
0: I don't fish.
1: Since when don't you go fishing? You used to always go fishing with me.
0: Well, I'm not 10 anymore, Dad.
1: Well, you're still my little girl, whether you like it or not.
0: Well, I'm not that little either.
1: I will go fishing tomorrow by myself. I will have a fabulous time, and you'll just have to, I don't know, put up with me crying myself to sleep again.
2: Aww.
1: Poor Dad.
3: There are so many more meaningful things that could be done with all that money to help people and change millions of lives.
4: And exactly how would you do this, Alexandria?
3: By giving it away to those who are less fortunate than us.
4: Or just like your mother.
3: Thank you.

0: Hello?
1: Jen, it's Briggs. We found Ethan.
0: I'll be right down.
1: See you soon.
0: Where did you find him?
2: Hotel down on Fifth Street. Real red trip.
1: He used his credit card to rent the room.
0: Has he talked?
1: Nope. We found this on him.
3: Look, I know what you think, but I...
1: Come on, Ethan. Look, we know you're pretty savvy with the tech industry.

0: things.
1: But I know that you want to connect the dots, and I know that they add up in some sort of way, but I would never kill someone. Come on. Why would I do that?
2: There's lots of reasons, kid. Love. That's numero uno.
1: Love who?
0: Jenna Knowles.
3: Jenna's here.
0: Why were you hiding out?
3: What are you talking about, hiding out?
2: Come on, you're asking more questions than we are. Start making some sense.
3: Okay, I was at the hotel. Right. I was there seeing a friend.
1: Come on! A woman, okay? I was there with a woman. I'm not the most popular guy. I either have to work really hard
3: or I pay for it.
0: And the mask?
3: I bought it on eBay. It's a hot item. I figured that I could flip it to a friend.
4: You really think he did it?
5: No.
0: So you were home all day yesterday?
3: No, I was at the hotel.
2: How long?
3: It's expensive. I like to spend some time with her before.
0: Yeah, can she confirm this?
3: What, bring her here?
0: You call her, we meet her, she corroborates your story, you're free, it's simple.
1: She's a hooker. She doesn't talk to cops.
2: Well, then I guess you're just up the creek.
6: We've got a team at your house right now, Ethan. What do you think they're gonna find?
1: Nothing. I didn't do anything.
4: But do you want to file charges?
5: Just wait and see what the team finds at his apartment.
1: Is Jenna here? She'll tell you. Just Jenna, tell them.
2: Hey, Jenna!
7: Lydia, Amber, those women are dead because of you, aren't they? Because you thought some freak in a mask was a hero?
3: I didn't kill anybody, I swear. I'm a lawyer.
4: Looks to me like you got your man.

0: He's lying.
1: How do you know?
0: There's just something he's hiding.
1: Hold him for the full 24. Then question him again. With a lawyer if he wants.
2: We got another victim.
3: Staff said they smelled something about 7 p.m. They traced the smell down here, heard Dr. Sanderson calling for help. When they pried open the door, boom. It's a trap. Filled this place with propane.
0: The video?
3: It's already made internet history. A lot of whack jobs out there that like this kind of stuff.
1: When Dr. Sanderson was interviewing Chaos, this was the exact room they were in, every single time.
0: How many people have seen those tapes?
1: Just Dr. Sanderson and me. And Ethan.
3: Punk made copies. Mask wasn't the only thing he was selling.
0: This one's different.
1: What do you mean?
0: He's always required an audience, but lately he's wanted you to witness every time he kills, even interact. Not this time. Well, psycho killers don't like change. They like a thread that runs through every kill.
1: So we need to see this video.
4: Hello, Jenna. How I missed playing with you. Perhaps a date.
0: Is that it?
3: The skull thing spins for a bit, but yeah.
0: The end is an invitation. The thread's still intact.
1: And I'm next.
0: We're gonna hire a security specialist to shadow you.
5: Okay. First, we need to talk with Ethan, find out who he sold those tapes to.
0: We can't. He asked for a lawyer.
1: I'll handle him.
6: Jenna?
1: I need to talk to you.
6: Did you tell them that I didn't
1: The tapes I had you make copies of. You sold them, didn't you? The ones that you gave back to me?
6: I'm sorry, Jenna. I know it looks bad.
1: You sign this, you get to leave. But only if you tell me who bought them. No lawyers, no games. I want a name.
0: We're already tracking down the eBay user. Good job.
1: You can let him go.
0: We'll get it started. In the meantime, let's get you safe. This is security specialist Jones. He will be no more than a room away from you for the evening.
1: My daughter and Zach.
0: We've got two teams with them. This guy's not killing anyone tonight.
1: Just make sure my daughter is taken care of.
3: It's going to take a few hours to track down this email. The guy that bought him used an email chain.
0: Like Chaos would use. Hey, when Ethan's released, keep a tail on him. Don't let him breathe without me knowing about it.
3: Right.
7: Hold up. Let me check it out first.
1: Hey, sweetie, it's Mom. I'm just calling to say hi. I miss you. Like, a lot. Just call me as soon as you can, okay? Love you.
7: It's clear.
1: Sure I can't get you anything else?
7: No, the sandwich is fine.
1: So, where are you from?
7: Chicago.
1: Oh, yeah? What part?
7: Southside.
1: So there's drinks in the fridge if you get thirsty.
7: Thank you. I'm gonna go check the perimeter before we lock down.
1: Sure. Hello?
8: Hey, Jenna.
1: Hey, Justin. Where have you been?
8: Triple car accident on the freeway. Filled the ER. I've been in surgery for nearly 16 hours. Sorry.
1: It's okay.

0: Justin? Justin, call the police! Justin! Send units to this address. There's a man down. Contact Detective Briggs. Tell her that Jenna's in trouble.
1: Jenna!
2: Are you okay?
3: I heard gunfire.
0: Justin, get back.
2: What are you doing?
0: I know that it was you. I saw the tapes.
2: What tapes?
0: Don't act stupid. I saw them in the kitchen. Move! Go back!
2: Okay, you're acting crazy.
0: Why did you kill them?
2: Who?
0: Tell me why!
2: Okay, can we just put this...
0: No, I tell you! Tell me why!
1: Okay,
0: get back!
1: Okay! Just relax.
0: Open the door.
1: Damn it, Jenna! I loved you. All right, the time that we spent together was incredible. Claire never made me feel the way that you did. And then she got sick, and you and Zach fixed things.
0: Dad, what are you saying?
1: Claire was already dying of cancer. I helped her. She asked me to.
0: You killed Claire.
1: You don't know what it was she was going through. You didn't have to hear her at night crying

0: die, Lydia and Amber.
1: Put your hands on top of your head.
2: Not yet. I did this for you. This is a mistake. I just wanted to talk to you.

0: We found hard evidence. Cameras, computers, new devices.
1: Devices?
2: The guy had a chair with a large metal spike for a seat.
0: There's evidence he sent texts and emails to you by rerouting them through anonymous IP addresses. We also have a copy of all the videos he sent you. There's a video of you and Justin.
3: Yeah. I'm sorry, Jenna, but I think you'll have to set this case out. Have one of the staff do it. Conflict of interest. One other thing, you know, Jeff says that your poll numbers are through the roof, so you really need to start focusing on this election.
4: Mom, baby, I'm so glad you're okay. Is your ankle okay?
1: Yeah, they said it's just twisted.
5: Hello?
1: Hi. Well, can we meet up and talk about it?
6: Yeah, I'd like that.
1: Maybe over dinner?
6: Yeah, our place.
1: That sounds great.
6: Say I pick you up at 7?
1: All right, I'll see you then. Bye, Zach.
7: Bail isn't going to be a problem, so I'll see you on the streets.
0: Yep, for now.
1: Something doesn't feel right.
8: You're getting that, too.
1: Zach, where are you? It's almost 8. Our reservations were like 15 minutes ago. Call me.

0: Zach, this isn't funny. Where are you?
1: Hello, Jenna. So good to see you again.
0: Who is this?
1: An old friend.
2: Don't you hurt her! I will kill you, you son of a bitch! Open the doors!
1: Now that I have your attention, there's a van outside. Do you see it?
0: Yes.
1: Go to it. Knock on the passenger door twice.
2: Is my daughter okay?
0: Is she okay?
1: Not if you don't hurry.

0: Give me what you got.
1: I like that. We do it
2: better. I've been on the job for 35 years. One thing I can tell you is, trust your gut.
3: We get the DNA results back from Jack Meyer's burnt body yet?
2: Never saw it.
3: Call the morgue. Find out where it is.

0: She's awake. Alerts our financier to her status.
1: Where's Kira?
0: You shouldn't move about so much, my dear. You're bound by an ancient Chinese method of torture. The knot around your neck tightens with each new struggle.
1: Where is she?

0: Let them go! You were dead.
1: And was resurrected! After 3 days in the ground. Life after death is so much more fun. And the cost! Was my teeth!

0: You'll never guess what I found.
1: It's not Jack Meyer's body.
0: No, we still don't know. The test was canceled by Chief Williams 2 weeks ago.
1: I gotta show you something.
2: Sanderson had this office downtown where she sees other people. Real scum hole. Most of the building is vacant.
1: I thought you sent some of our guys to check it out.
0: I did.
1: Jenna, it's Briggs. Call me as soon as you get this. I gotta go.
3: Just had to see for yourself, eh?
4: Quit messing around and finish it. There's the rest of the cash.
3: I think not. We requested double.
4: And I said no. Now finish the job.
3: Not without proper compensation.
4: For Christ's sake. You're a worthless scumbag! And now you're dead.
5: Oh. Fred, please help me.
4: Well, hello, Jenna. Funny seeing you here.
5: Oh, this rope is choking me.
4: Well, let me see if I can fix that. You know, I usually prefer the bone saw, but I think for this particular procedure, I'm gonna need something a little more delicate. Now I just have to be careful not to slip.
5: How did you find me?
4: Oh, no. Jenna, I'm not here to save you. So you need to die.
5: What?
4: Briggs! Should I answer it?
6: Yeah.
4: Can you hear me now, Briggs?
6: Murder! You were supposed to serve and protect.
4: And I have. 25 long years of protecting and serving up political bullcrap. I was primed to be mayor, and you took that from me. This city is mine. I have plans, and people are counting on me for change. There's a lot of money at stake, and I can't let them down.
6: So you broke chaos out of prison.
4: Well, it was a pretty good plan. Until somebody got greedy! And now I have to finish what he started. But that's okay. Do you know why? Because after you die, I will swoop in, save your daughter, and be the hero again.
1: It's going straight to voicemail.
2: It's not good.
7: Detective Briggs?
1: Go for Briggs.
7: We are unable to locate Police Chief Williams at this time.
1: 10-4. Step on it.

0: Now, which button do I press?
1: Don't do this! Please!
0: Eeny, meeny, miny. No. No! People want to see you die.

0: You know, I think maybe I will just use the bone saw.
1: Me!

0: Jack Myers was pronounced dead at the scene. There is an ongoing investigation into the involvement of Police Chief Williams, who was murdered by Jack Myers. In the meantime, the mayor has appointed Detective Angela Briggs as acting police chief.
1: I'm gonna get it.
0: And in other news, Jenna Knowles has retracted her bid for the mayor's office, citing the need to rebuild the DA's office after such a tragedy.
2: Who is it?
1: I'm gonna go do my homework.
3: She definitely takes after you.
4: Maybe a little.
3: Sorry I missed her dinner date.
4: You had a pretty good excuse. This time.
3: I miss my wife.
1: Mom! Can I interview you for my class project?
4: Sure, honey. I'm sure you can. Okay.

0: things.
1: Give me what you got.
2: I like that. We do it better.
3: Come on now, folks. This is the last item, and we still need $3,000 to put us over the top. Now, I know for a fact that Linda and her mom spent 5 months working on this beautiful quilt. I'm telling you, 5 months. Look at this quilt. It's beautiful. So, we're going to start the bidding at $1,000. Who'll give me $1,000? Come on. $1,000. $1,000 from Miss Robin Jane. Thank you kindly, sweetheart.
4: $1,100.
3: There you go, Bill. Who's next? Come on.
5: Can I?
3: $1,200 from Beth Jane. Why do I have a feeling you're behind this somehow, Paul?
4: $1,300.
3: All right, looks like we have two members of the vestry doing the bidding. This is getting exciting. We are at $1,300. Who's next?
6: $1,700.
3: Paul going once, going twice. Paul, let me just remind you here that your daughter is a hardworking member of our youth group. Now, can't you not just imagine her in Andalusia painting a church? I know I can. Come on. What do you say? Okay. All right. $1,700. Going once. Going twice.
6: $2,000.
3: $2,250. Be here 25. All going once. Going twice.
5: $2,500.
3: $2,500. All right now, Bill, just take a moment here. 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Come on, what do you say? All right, Beth, you just bought yourself a quilt. $2,500 going once, going twice.
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3: $3,000. Congratulations, Paul. You are the proud owner of a beautiful quilt. Thank you, everyone, for supporting the auction.
5: So sweet.
3: See you next Sunday. Everyone, have a safe drive home.

0: So, have you given it any thought, Paul?
1: I'll see you tomorrow.
0: Can we get you to run for city council this year?
2: It's been on my mind, Bill.
3: I'll make sure all your plants are watered while you're gone, Jane.
0: We need your help to run this town.
4: Thanks so much, guys.
2: Talk to Beth and Robin about it. But the time may be right.
0: Oh, that's great, Paul. Good news for everyone in Fenton. See you on Sunday.
2: See you on Sunday.
5: Good night.
0: Good night,
5: yeah.
0: Robin. Good night, Beth.
5: Good night, Bill.
0: Very nice quilt you got
5: there. Yeah.
6: Bye, Daddy.
5: Where are you going?
7: Oh, she's sleeping in Andrew's tonight.
5: Oh.
7: Sorry, I forgot to mention. Yeah. You be a good girl now.
6: Daddy.
2: You know, sneaking out and riding around with the older boys.
3: Go have fun, sweetheart.
6: Bye, Beth.
3: I love you.
6: Love you, too.
3: So, City Councilman Paul James?
2: What do you think?
3: I love it.

0: So Jane gave me your keys. She said thanks. She'll watch our place when we go to the mountains.
1: 3 weeks on a cruise ship, I'd be bored out of my mind.
0: Yeah, well, I think that's what she's hoping for. Open the door.
1: All righty. Nice quilt.
0: Thank you. Oh, National Geographic loved the piece that I did on camping in the Adirondacks. Uh-huh. They want me to edit a piece on deep sea fishing in Isla Morada.
1: That's wonderful. Mm. You're wonderful.
0: We have the house to ourselves.
1: I have to go to the office.
0: What?
1: There's a meeting on Monday. It was supposed to be next month.
0: No.
1: There's a file I need.
0: Come on, you have to go.
1: It's a McGregor deposition. I'm their lawyer. Yes, I have to. Mm-hmm. I have to go.
0: Yes, but you have a stain on your jacket.
1: No one's gonna notice.
0: I noticed. Future city councilmen. They don't walk around town with stains on their jackets. Let me see. Oh, so handsome. Not ones that are married to me.
1: Mm. All right. I'll see you later.
0: Hurry back.

Sheffield Road. Please

0: Got everything here printed up? Man, that is brutal. Any witnesses?
1: We're canvassing the neighborhood. So far, only Mrs. James.
0: Okay, I'll go talk to her. Mrs. James? I'm Detective Vanessa Rhodes. I'm in charge of the investigation.
2: We found your husband's dog tags on him.
0: I'll make sure that we get them back to you after they're processed. I met your husband a few times. I'm very sorry. You saw it happen?
3: I was in the window.
0: I'd like you to walk me through it, you know, if you feel that you can.
3: He had a hat on. You know, I couldn't see his face. And he went that way and he ran. And you had to go find him.
0: James, look, you know what? We are all over the neighborhood. We will do everything that we can, okay? I promise you that.

0: that.
1: Oh, no.

0: Yeah.
1: Well, you're more than welcome to ride with me.
2: I'd rather swallow hot coals.
1: That's not...
0: You know, like it or not, Frankie, our lives are somewhat intertwined with birthdays and graduation, weddings. And someday we might even have a grandchild.
3: I don't know how your little girlfriend's gonna feel about having two in diapers.
0: Oh, I was wondering how long it'd take you to mention Miss Sue. Quite a skill set on her, huh?
3: For your sake, I hope one of them's CPR.

0: physically threatening me?
1: I am.
0: I don't take threats lightly.
2: You break into my house, you head upstairs, you enter my room, and you attack me.
0: Attack you?
2: Fortunately for me, I was able to wrestle the knife away from you.

0: I don't remember my mother. I was only 2 when she died. All I remember is Daddy laughing at my stupid jokes, reading me books before bed, teaching me how to throw like a boy.
1: You know, when I met your dad, he told me that he was a lot of things to a lot of people, but what he was most proud of was being your dad. He loved you so much.
0: He was all I had until you came. Then I had both of you. Now, I love you, Beth.
1: Oh, baby, I love you too.

0: Oh, I've known Paul for years. You might find this interesting. This goes back to... Oh, hi. Hi, Beth.
1: Hi, Bob.
0: How are you doing, you and Robin?
1: Yeah, one day at a time.
0: One day. Beth, this is Jerry Calhoun. Jerry's a private investigator.
2: My condolences, Mrs. James.
1: Thank you.
2: I've been retained by Beneficial Sakura Life to conduct a fraudulent claim investigation.
1: Fraudulent claim?
2: Yeah. Standard procedure, Mrs. James.
1: Oh.
2: After all, you did take out a $750,000 life insurance policy on your husband just 3 weeks before he was murdered.
1: Yes, I did. Paul told me to buy that because he didn't think that he had enough insurance and he wanted to make sure that Robin and I were taken care of.
2: I see. Nevertheless, Beneficial Sakura is withholding payment until the matter of your husband's murder has been resolved.
0: Beth, why don't you have a seat here? Beth. Would you like a coffee?
1: Oh, no, thank you.
0: Beth, until this insurance business is taken care of, I need to know how you're planning to meet the mortgage payments.
1: Oh, sorry, Bob. What are you talking about?
0: Well, the house payments, the credit cards. Where do you plan on getting the money?
1: From our savings accounts, mine and Paul's. And Paul took out several retirement plans. Bob, what's going on here? You're the president of the bank. You don't know this. Paul said everything was fine. Why didn't you talk to him about this before?
0: I did, Beth. Several times during the last 6 months.
3: I'm sorry, Bob. I can't even spare 10 minutes. It's an arbitration. You know how that goes.
0: You're 3 months behind on the rent.
3: Bob.
0: You're taking advantage of me, and I don't like it.
3: Bob, relax. Okay, let's meet for lunch next week.
0: This can't wait until next week.
3: I've had my office in your bank building for 12 years.
0: Paul, listen to me. This is not my building. This is not my bank. Now, I have a board of directors that I have to answer to.
3: I have always paid the rent.
0: It's not just about the rent, Paul. You're 3 months behind on the mortgage.
3: What about my...
0: Your lines of credit are fully extended. There's nothing in your savings account, and your retirement accounts are empty. Now, this is serious business, Paul.
3: I need more time.
0: I can't give you any more time. The board has directed me to start proceedings, and I can't put them off. This whole mess is going to get very public unless you deal with it right now.

0: Okay, Detective, I want this to stop. I don't care that you have a warrant. This is my home. My daughter and I, we live here. Detective, the man you're looking for is still out on the street, and you're ripping up my home.
1: Mrs. James, we have looked and looked again, and we're still looking for this man. We can't seem to find him anywhere. No one saw him.
0: I saw him.
1: Okay, well, we'll keep looking. But right now, we've got some issues that we need to resolve.
0: What kind of issues?
2: Master bedroom is clean. There's nothing in the living room. Car keys.
1: Mrs. James. Car keys.

0: Detective, what issues?
1: It was a gas fire. We dug up the dirt around your husband's car, sent it off to the lab. That's all we know. They analyze the gas, chemical composition, the additive. It's like a fingerprint. They can even tell me what station it came from. Anyway, that's why it burns so hot and so fast. Bullets ball up in a fire that hot. Can't do the ballistics.
0: That's what happened to the bullets in my husband.
1: Two out of three. But the one on the head was protected from the heat by the skull. Ballistics was able to read that one. 45 caliber ACP, came from a Colt 1911. Semi-automatic sidearm used by the Army for 40 years. You know, your husband owned one.
0: You think the man that shot my husband used his own gun?
1: Well, we need to look into that possibility.
0: Detective, my husband's gun is not in my car.
1: Mrs. James, it's our responsibility to make sure no stone is left unturned.
2: Detective Rhodes, over here.
3: Hey, let's get a picture of this.

$25,000. Mrs. James, can you tell me why you have this much cash in your desk? And I'd advise you to think carefully about your answer.

0: Doug Zwick, you know who he is?
1: No.

0: What did you decide? How are we going to do this?
1: No, but that was found in my husband's jacket the night he was killed. Friday, 10:15, that's when he was murdered.
2: You say you found it in his jacket?
1: I don't say I found it. I did find it.
3: Look, it could be anybody. It could be nobody.
1: Yeah. Or that could be the man that murdered my husband. Or he might know something about it.
3: Okay, we'll look into it, all right?
1: I didn't do it, Detective. You're making a big mistake.
4: I'm trying not to, Mrs. James.

0: Nice office.
1: What are you doing here?
0: Well, that's a misplaced question. I'm not the one who broke in.
1: I have a key, Mr. Calhoun. This is my husband's office. I have every right to be here.
0: Well, as a point of law, Mrs. James, this office became the property of the Fenton Police Department the moment your husband was murdered.
1: Well, you don't have to stay.
0: Why don't you tell me a little bit about him? No? All right, I'll tell you what I know. Born and raised right here in Fenton. Joined the Army right out of high school. Finished his tour of duty, then he put himself through college and law school, came home a hero. Marries the local girl, has a kid, hangs out a shingle.

0: joins the church, life is good. Till 2 years later, his first wife dies in a horrible car accident. So he raises his daughter on his own, becomes a member of the vestry, little league coach, PTA co-chair, finds a time to rise to the rank of major in the Fenton Detachment of the Army Reserve, while at the same time expanding his law practice. All around, pillar of the community, then he meets you.
1: I don't like you, Mr. Calhoun.
0: Yeah, I get that a lot. 4 months into a whirlwind relationship, he decides to ask you to marry him. You say yes. You honeymoon in Martinique, return to Fenton, where you legally adopt his daughter, Robin, as your own.
1: You're arrogant, and you're annoying.
0: A year after that, you take out a $750,000 life insurance policy on him.
1: And you're unbearably smug.
0: 3 weeks after that, he's dead.
1: Well, you know everything, don't you, Mr. Calhoun?
0: Not by a long shot, Mrs. James, not yet. But I will.

0: Everyone here is very sorry about the Major's death, ma'am.
1: Listen, Jack, I wanted to ask you about another soldier here. He might have been a friend of my husband's, Doug Zwick.
0: Well, yes, ma'am. They were friends. They met in the Army.
1: Oh, well, is he here? May I talk with him?
0: No, ma'am. He's on extended leave. He'll be gone 6 months.
1: Well, is there somewhere that I could reach him? Jack, I wouldn't be asking you this if it wasn't important.
0: I don't know where he is, ma'am. This isn't the first time he's taken extended leave, and when he's gone, he's gone. Listen, Beth. As far as I know, Sergeant Zwick manages a used car dealership in Warren County. It's about an hour 10 from here. It's called Hare Auto. Maybe they can help you out.
1: Thank you.
2: Yes, I need a number for Hare Auto in Warren County, please. 2324. Thank you. I wish he would have told us. Because he just thought he was letting us down.
3: He never let me down.
2: I know, sweetheart, I know.
3: I'll get it.
2: Yes, hi, is this Hare Auto? I'm looking for Doug Zwick. Please. Do you expect him back later? Will he be coming in tomorrow? Can you please leave him a message for me?
4: Elizabeth James,
2: what are you doing?
4: Charge you with the murder of Paul James. You're under arrest.
2: What? Are you kidding?
4: I gas the canister and the fire. The ballistics of your husband.
2: This is wrong.
4: You found
2: this is wrong. You're making up an act.
4: You put the murder weapon in your hands.
2: Robin,
4: it's no mistake.
2: To me. I didn't do this, okay?
4: It's
2: I did not do
4: Let's
2: this.
4: Let's go.

0: Hey, Jerry. How's it
1: going? Hey, Steve. How are you?
0: Nice tie.
1: This one? Really? I was going to throw it out. Ex-wife gave it to me.
0: I hear you.
1: Thanks, man. This is James.
2: Isn't this over for you?
3: Wife murders husband for insurance money, held without bail, case closed.
1: The way I understand the system, you're innocent until proven guilty. Unless, of course, you're just telling me that you are guilty.
4: That would make my job a lot easier, you know.
3: I didn't do it, Mr. Calhoun. I didn't do it.
1: And who did?
3: I don't know. But he was supposed to meet a friend from the reserve that night.
1: Doug Zwick, right?
3: Yes, and somebody needs to be talking to him. Find out what he knows.

0: Baylor and Rhodes ran that one down. It was a dead end.
1: No.
0: Yes. Well, I was talking to the DA. He's getting ready to file an additional charge against you. Embezzlement. Says he has reason to believe that you stole and hid $800,000.
1: You were with me at the bank, Mr. Calhoun. You told me my accounts were empty. I don't have $800,000.
0: You really don't know, do you?
1: No, I don't. Mr. Calhoun, but you do, don't you?
0: Your husband had a client, a real estate developer with a problem.
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0: Hey, Ellen, it's Beth. Not so good. Listen, thanks for taking care of Robin. Yeah, can I please talk to her? Well, she's with Andrea Ware. Can you just tell her that I'm on the phone? I don't have a lot of time. Yeah, I know, she's upset, but just get her on the phone. I just have... I know. Mm-hmm. Okay, well, I'll call her in a few days.
1: Ma'am, it's time to wrap it up.
0: Can you tell her that I love her?
1: Okay, right this way, please.
2: I think we should accept a plea. If you plead guilty, the DA will take the death penalty off the table. Look, Mrs. James, your husband grew up here. Everybody loved him. They don't know you.
0: I didn't kill my husband.
2: They have a murder weapon with your fingerprints on it.
0: We went target shooting 5-6 times. His fingerprints are on it, too.
2: Very strong case.
0: I don't care.
2: We can't win.
0: I didn't kill him, and I'm not telling Robin that I did.
2: Okay.
0: I'm never going to tell Robin that.
3: Hey, guys, how many electricians does it take to change a light bulb?
4: Very funny.
3: Guess you heard that one, huh? Uh-oh, look who's back. You catch anything?
5: Just a bad cold.
3: Well, I'll teach you to go camping when it's raining.
5: Next time I'll call you first and you can put in a good word for me.
3: Oh, yeah, me and Mother Nature.

0: Are you threatening me?
1: I am.
0: I don't take threats lightly. You break into my house, you head upstairs, you enter my room, and you attack me. Attack you. Fortunately for me, I was able to wrestle the knife away from you.
2: Call an ambulance! 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
3: Don't move!
2: Ma'am, are you... Peters, get in here right now! Call an ambulance! Shut that power off! Are you okay?

0: Are you all right?
1: Son of
0: Look at
1: bitch.
0: Me. Just stay calm.
1: Son of a bitch, there's door on you!
0: Stay with me.
1: Call the security area!
0: All right. Get someone over here now. Lock down the perimeter!

0: Where were you?
1: I was on my way to the courthouse. She was being arraigned on the embezzlement charge.
0: I talked to Fugitive Task Force in Sacramento. They're going to handle it nationally.
1: They got state patrols, got cars on all highways coming in and out.
0: I want this town sealed, okay? Buses, trains, I want the roads shut down. This is Paul James we're talking about. Respective city council member, local hero. I don't want any excuses. I want to know where Beth's at. I want her in custody, and I want her sitting in this office now.
2: Yeah, this is Calhoun. Someone there page me.
3: Mr. Calhoun, it's Beth James.
4: What time is he on?
3: I need to talk with you.
0: You're the only person, it seems, that might believe me.
2: Well, this isn't exactly the best time, but sure, go right ahead.
3: No, not on the phone.
5: Yeah, I have a place in mind.

0: to make sure you were alone.
1: It's my responsibility to tell you to go back and give yourself up. Anyone who had their doubts before, Mrs. James, well, you can pretty much bet they know you're guilty now.
0: Well, then you have to help me.
1: Aiding and abetting. That's what they call helping a fugitive. You put me at risk just coming here, you know.
0: Put yourself at risk.
1: I'm criminally liable from this point on.
0: Yeah, and I'm under arrest for a murder.
1: If you really didn't do it, let the cops and the courts handle it. You're just making it worse for yourself. This is what I cannot wrap my head around. Why?
0: Mr. Calhoun, do you have any children? I was married once before. And we wanted to have a child, but I worked too much, he worked too much, it didn't happen, then the marriage ended, and then I met Paul and Robin. She's my daughter. That's why I'm doing this.
1: Yeah, I have a daughter. And her mother will tell you that I was married to the job long before I was married to her. LAPD, Vice. 10 years.
0: Well, then you have to believe me.
1: That's just it, Mrs. James. I don't believe anything. Not until I know for a fact that it's true. I'm a natural-born cynic that way.
0: I'm counting on it.
2: I should not be doing this. All right.
1: This is Doug Zwick's address in Warren County.
2: It's the Grandview Trailer Park.
1: And just in case it slipped your mind, every police official within 500 miles has your picture on their desk right now. So if I were you, I would not think about running.
0: I'm not gonna run.

0: kicked me out last night.
1: Who the hell are you?
2: I'm Jane Sweeney. Is Doug here?
1: No, he's out of town somewhere.
2: Oh. Well, I'm sort of an old friend of his.
1: Yeah. Yeah, well, he's probably on a bender. You know, Dougie.
2: Yeah.
1: Yeah.
2: So that's what he's driving these days?
1: Yeah, but he took his truck.
2: He didn't happen to say when he was coming back, did he?
1: He didn't say nothing. But you're welcome to hang out here if you want. Mm.
0: I gotta go make peace with the old lady, so I'm out of here.
2: Yeah, I was concerned about him, you know, on account of that guy Paul James getting murdered. And, well, I know that him and Doug were buddies.
1: Buddies. Yeah, I guess you could say that.

0: He'll take $400 off the silver one for you, man. Paul? Paul James! What's the good word, man?
1: Let me guess.
0: You come down here to buy a car for your daughter, Rachel.
2: Rob. Right?
0: Well, you come to the right place, man. I can help you out, pal.
2: That's not why I'm here.
0: No kidding. So what's up?
2: I'm in sort of a tough spot, Dougie. I remember you once said that if ever I, you know, if I needed money, I could come to you.
0: Oh. Is that really why you're here? What's up?
2: Well, it's a long story. I made some bad investments. The bank called in my line.
0: You used to gamble, right? Is that bad investment we're talking about here?
2: I'm turning things around. I just need a little help.
0: Hey, it's nothing to be ashamed of, you know? I mean, it happens all the time. Good people like yourself, they make honest mistakes and get themselves into a hole, and then they have to bet the house to get out. Am I right? Paulie, it's nothing to be ashamed of. Okay? So, what kind of number are we talking about here? Ballpark.
3: 50,000.
0: 50,000. Got yourself a number there, Paul James.
2: Well, you get it all back.
0: Oh, I'm sure I will. I know. Well, you see, we got a little problem here, because it's not my money. I mean, I just run the lot. I don't own it. Know what I mean? So, let me talk to Bronski. I mean, it'd be up to him. Relax. I will take care of this. Tranquilo, amigo. Well, come on.

0: about blue roses?
1: I don't have those.
0: Wow,

What did you decide? How are we going to?

0: Robin. Robin, I need to talk to you.
1: I just have to tell you something, Robin.
2: Please. The police are right outside.
0: I know they are. Just listen to me, okay?
2: I'm gonna turn you
0: just
2: in.
0: Just listen to
2: Let
0: me.
2: Let me go.
0: Not until you listen to me. Your father borrowed money from some really bad men. I know who they are. And I think they had something to do with his murder.
2: You're lying. I hate you.
0: I'm gonna find out what happened. Okay, but if they killed him, they could kill me too.
2: You murdered my father.
0: I might not get this opportunity again, and I need to tell you that I love you.

0: She was here. She dyed her hair red, walked right past everyone.
1: How long ago?
0: 10 minutes.
1: Hey.
2: You okay? Yeah. After she left, I came outside and told the policeman.
1: You did a good thing by doing that.
2: I know whose car she has. I know where she's hiding.
1: Where?
2: She's house sitting for her friend, Jane Clark.
3: I can't promise you everything, okay, guys? Now, this one here you might like, but that's more of a lady's car. Now, this is a guy's car right here. You'll be interested. And I got these two here. They've got very low mileage. Good cars, okay? Good cars. Now, this one here, that's an excellent one right here. You're going to like that one. It's got very low mileage. Lady driver on this one. And this one here is our special for the week, okay? It's a good deal. So you might be interested in that.
4: Buddy, how much for this one?
3: This one here, well, this one you're gonna like, huh? I mean, low mileage, it's a big gas guzzler. This one here, come on, friend. Definitely got a price, huh? Over here,

0: Who is it?
1: I'm Diane Calhoun. I'm an insurance investigator. Mr. Bronski, I'd like to ask you a few questions.
0: So who's suing me now?
1: No one. Yet.
0: Then what the hell do you want?
1: I'm trying to find out what happened to Paul James so a determination can be made regarding a life insurance settlement to his family.
0: Who the hell is Paul James?
1: Well, he was an attorney in Fenton County. He was murdered.
0: Oh, yeah, I read about that.
1: Listen, Mr. Bronski, I know that Dugswick works here, and I know that he introduced him to you.
2: How much for this one over here?
0: Look, whatever he tells you, take $200 off of that.
3: Hey, that's straight from the boss, pal. Huh? Right off the bottom line.
1: Listen, is Dugswick here now?
0: If he was, you think I'd be doing his job?
1: I don't know.
0: Look, I have no idea who it was. I mean, his wife did it. That's what the papers say. I don't know what else to tell you.
1: Mr. Bronski, I'm just looking for information about a claim. You know, the police don't know that Paul James was here, but that can change.
0: James. Paul James. Yeah. I remember him now.
4: Well, here's a good one. You let me know when you're ready, Paulie. Pontiac Grand Am, $6,350. I had a Grand Am once. It was white with tan seats. God, I love that car. It was one of the older ones, so I like the older ones better than the newer ones. Newer ones got those round bodies. I don't like them. What do you think, Pete? Do you like the new ones or the old ones?
0: There's only one car worth anything anymore.
4: Caddy.
0: Everything else is garbage.
4: Yeah, well, I think this one's good enough for Paulie. Chevy Blazer, 55,000 miles, excellent condition, like a rock, $9,575. Hey, Pete, did I ever tell you Paulie's war story?
0: No.
4: I first met this guy in Cairo in 80. Yeah. I was a depot driver back then, used to haul supplies and troops all over the Middle East. You see, Paulie here worked in the motor pool, gassing up the jeeps, changing the oil.
5: I did more than that.
4: Oh, yeah. Oh, he rotated the tires, too. Anyway, so that was when Carter sent all the Marines over to Iran, rescued the hostages. Yeah. Everything got screwed up. Helicopters crashing, people dying, mission aborted. You remember that? Anyway, so that night, there's a fire back on the base in Cairo. And all the personnel files got wiped out. So Paulie goes in there and writes up his own file. Oh, I swear to God, it's true. I was there. He told me all about it.
0: Made himself a war hero.
4: He made himself a real cowboy. He went in there, guns blazing, rescued a whole squad of Marines. The way he puts it. But the guy wasn't even there.

0: How much is that?
1: $41,885.
2: Chevy van, $5,370.
3: We just talked to the janitor at the bank.
4: You broke into his office?
3: No, she broke in. I followed her. It didn't occur to you to tell us this? Jeez, I guess it must have slipped my mind.
4: You say anything to her?
3: Look, I told her that the police had custody of her husband's office, that she was violating a crime scene, and she should leave right away.
5: But she didn't.

0: No, not right away.
1: She say anything to you?
0: Come on, guys. I told you everything.
2: Wait a second. You know what? She did say something. She told me that I was arrogant, annoying, and unbearably smug. Does that mean anything?
1: If anything else slips an unbearably smug mind of yours, I'll just nail your ass to the wall.
2: You know, you keep grabbing me like that, we're gonna have to get hitched.

0: Are you threatening me?
1: I am.
0: I don't take threats lightly. You break into my house, you head upstairs, you enter my room, and you attack me. Attack you. Fortunately for me, I was able to wrestle the knife away from you.
1: You don't know how many checks you wrote.
2: 8 checks the first time.
1: What do you mean the first time?
2: Yeah, 2 weeks later he did it again. Wrote 9 checks, bought 9 cars for another 50,000. 17 cars in all, 100 grand. Every check made out the cash.
1: So he's paying Bronski back for the money that he borrowed.
2: Yeah. Except he never takes possession of any vehicles. Bronski writes up a phony bill of sale, bank cashes the checks, no questions asked. They're laundering the money, Mrs. James.
1: The trust account. That's where he got all the money. It's embezzlement. Well, he wouldn't do that.
2: He didn't. Mrs. James, you did.
1: Me?
2: You're signatory to the account, right?
1: Yeah.
2: All right. Sign this. I want to show you something.
1: Paul did that in case he was ill or he was out of town. I could still give clients access to the money, but I never signed any checks.
2: Actually, Mrs. James,

0: was trapped.
1: Hi, this is Jackie Fisher. I'm Robin's aunt. Can I talk with her, please?
2: Yeah, just a sec. See ya. It's your Aunt Jackie. Hey, Aunt Jackie.
3: Robin, it's Beth. Don't hang up. They did it. They killed him.
1: I know they did. The men that your father borrowed money from, they stole his trust account.
3: And they killed him.
2: I don't believe you.
1: Robin, call Mr. Calhoun.
3: He'll explain this to you.
2: No.
3: Robin, I love you.
1: Robin, I am going to prove this to you.
3: Just call Mr. Calhoun, okay?
1: He'll explain everything. Please, Robin, just call it.
4: Here she comes.

Stand up!

0: Please, just hold it right there. I'll be right there, sir. Thank you very much.
1: Units 3 and 4, go back to the station.
2: It's not her.

0: hurry back.
1: That's how they do things, Mrs. James.
2: I hate you.

0: Yeah, Calhoun.
1: Mr. Calhoun, this is Robin James.
0: Robin? Are you okay? What's wrong?
2: The cops are here. They follow me everywhere. They're watching me.
0: Listen, sweetheart, it's not you that they're after. It's Beth.
2: Where is she?
0: I don't know, Robin.
1: She called me last night.
2: She sounded so scared.
0: Listen, they didn't get her, Robin. Okay, I know she's still out there.
2: Did she kill my father?
0: I don't think so.
2: Police say she did.
3: Listen to me, Robin. Sometimes the police can be wrong.
0: And sometimes it's just easier that way.
2: She was telling me about this guy, Doug Zwick.
1: Did he kill my father?
0: Yeah, he might have. Listen, Robin, your father got himself in way over his head. He borrowed a lot of money from this Zwick guy and some of his friends.
3: Well, they're a dangerous crowd to run with.
2: I don't know who to believe.
0: Listen, where are you right now?
2: I'm at my school.
3: Okay.
0: In about 5 minutes, I'm going to be coming around the back. All right?
3: Okay, stay put.
4: Thank you.

0: She loves you, Ken, a whole lot. She said you were like the daughter she never had. Daughter she always wanted. Why don't you go talk to her?
1: Thanks.
0: For what? All I did was give you a ride to the park. Get out of my car.

0: You okay?
1: Yeah. Are you?
0: Been better?
1: I used to come here when I was little. Daddy took me.
0: My dad used to take me to the park, too. There was a duck pond, you know. We used to leave the bread out, so it got really stale. I must have been 5 or 6.
1: I told them that you were staying at the Clarks. That you were driving Jane's car. I saw you leaving the school, that's how I knew.
0: Yeah, but you called Mr. Calhoun.
1: Yeah. He said the police didn't want to hear about Daddy borrowing money from Doug Zwick. He said they called him, couldn't find him, and that was it. They don't care. But Doug Zwick really did murder my father. Someone has to find him. I like your hair.
0: Oh. Yeah.
1: Thanks.
2: Forget to lock up, boss. I'm out of here.

0: Yeah, it's Taggart.
1: What'd you forget this time?
2: Sit your ass down.
3: What the?
1: Sit! You guys are making a big mistake.
2: Stay.
1: What the hell is going on here? Who do you two idiots think you are? Hey, I know you. You're that insurance lady, Calhoun?
4: Actually, it's Beth James, Mr. Bronski. Yeah, Paul James's wife.
1: Oh, for God. Well, who the hell are you?
2: You don't ask the questions, fat man.
4: My husband owed you money. He wrote you 17 checks from our trust account to pay you back. That wasn't enough. You had to murder him for the rest of it.
1: I didn't kill anybody.
2: Maybe. Maybe not. This right here? Looks like it's good for a nickel stretch of Chico, fat man.
4: Well, I guess we're just gonna have to take this to the police.
1: For Christ's sake, lady, are you out of your mind?
3: You really want to mess with me?
4: You murdered my husband, you son of a bitch! Yes, I am completely out of my mind.
2: Talk to the lady.
1: All right. It wasn't me. It wasn't me. I'm not taking the heat for this stupid idea. It was Dougie, for Christ's sake. It was Dougie. He's got a screw loose. You never know when it's going to go off. And there was no way to talk him out of it.
5: Look at that poor, stupid son of a bitch. There's 800 grand in that trust account. I saw the statement.
1: As long as it's there, no one's gonna miss the 100 large we skimmed off his ass already.
5: I'm gonna do him.
6: You do the lawyer. Someone's gonna come looking for you. What the hell?
5: I'll put it on his wife. That's her signature on the checks, Pete.
1: Yeah, so she'll take the hit for the cash, but not so you can kill him.
5: It's motive. That's what it's all about. The rest I will take care of. By the time I'm done, everybody's fingers are going to be pointing at Miss Pauly James.
1: Doug Zwick is the coldest, most calculated con man I've ever worked with. I wouldn't put anything past him. He went by an alias when I met him loan sharking 6 years ago. Christopher Kurtz, C-U-R-T-S. He used it whenever he had to lay low from the cops. I'm guessing that's what he's doing now. Look. It wasn't me. You know it wasn't me. I don't know where he's hiding out this time, but if you find Kurtz, you'll find Doug Zwick.

Oh, Christopher Kurtz. Woodbridge Road, Zwick. You should have listened to Bronski.

0: Yeah, Calhoun.
1: It's me.
0: Hi. I think we're gonna have to stop seeing each other. Cops found out I took Robin to the park. They're all over me. They got a guy outside my motel right now.
1: I know.

0: What did you tell Rhodes?
1: Well, you know, that she asked me for a ride to the park. I said yes, we hung out for a while, I took her home.
2: It's basically the truth of it,
1: if you look at it that way.
0: Now, what about Robin?
2: Oh, she's okay.
1: She didn't say anything.
0: I found him.
1: Really?
2: Yeah.
0: He's in the mountains, about 3.5 hours, Indian Lake.
3: I'm going. I have to confront him myself if anyone's gonna know the truth.
1: Uh-huh.
3: The cops aren't gonna believe me.
1: Uh-huh. That's great. Well, you know, I don't know if you knew this, but right behind the hotel, there's a little alley. In about 5 minutes, I'm gonna be the guy climbing out the bathroom window. Uh-huh. You bet.

0: it again?
1: Yeah. Doug Zwick, I'm Beth James. You murdered my husband.
0: All right, you're not going to say that.
1: He killed Paul and he framed me.
0: All right, maybe, but you're not going to say that.
1: Listen, I have to get him to admit something that he most likely won't admit, and I think the truth is going to shake him up.
0: The truth?
2: Doug Zwick, I'm Beth James. You murdered my husband.
1: Yeah.
0: No,

0: Mrs. James.
1: Hmm.
0: Just in case.
2: Look. No one would blame you if something happened, you know. All right. I'm right around the corner.

0: read the papers. Heard what happened.
1: I never wanted this to happen. I didn't want it to be like this.
0: You have to believe me. It was a mistake. All a mistake. Here, let me make it up to you.
2: But you killed Zwick!
0: Fine. But let's make it earlier. I have a church function at 7:30. 6 o'clock it is. I'll see you then.

0: There was no other way.
1: You burned him in the car?
0: He was gonna kill me.
1: Yeah. Then you put a gas can in the garage where you knew they were gonna find it.
0: Everyone wanted something.
1: Yeah, then you dropped the gun in the sewer with my fingerprints on it.
0: They wouldn't leave me alone.
1: You planted the money in my desk.
0: I had to get out.
1: You signed my name on those checks.
0: I had nothing to give.
2: Come on.
0: Everything was gone. Everything I want, I was, my life, I got...
1: That's what brought here, Rhea. All of it?
0: I had to get out. My life was a lie, and everyone would know.
1: You shut me up!
0: I had no choice!
1: Yes, you did! Yes, you did! Don't touch me! Don't touch me! Don't touch me!

0: one can hear you out here, Beth!
1: Ah! Oh!

Ah!

Let her go, Mr. Swift! Quick, let her go! I'm gonna warn you again!

0: Mrs. James, are you all right? Mrs. James, are you okay? Okay?
1: Yeah, it was all

Mr. James, I'm sorry. I'm really sorry.

0: Well, this looks like it'll be all over the news.
1: Yeah. It will.
0: You got what you wanted, Mrs. James. Everyone will know the truth.
1: Thank you.
0: Innocent until proven guilty. Right?
1: Right. Not too bad for arrogant and annoying.
0: Hey. Don't forget unbearably smug.
1: I'm not gonna forget anything.
2: If you count on my mistakes, I would have to walk away. I just could not take another yesterday. I've not the strength,
1: Robin,
2: to fade away.
1: Robin!
2: Now if I admit defeat, tell me what then will that mean? Will I cease to be? Or will I be redeemed?

that cloud that took all my power, and it's the only thing that counts. Well, I smile as I stand here today with all the mistakes I've made. Now in my darkest night, they're the brightest stars in the sky. If you count all my mistakes, I would have to walk away. I just could not take another yesterday.

0: Are you threatening me?
1: I don't take threats lightly.
0: You break into my house, you head upstairs, you enter my room, and you attack me.
1: Attack you?
0: Fortunately for me, I was able to wrestle the knife away from you.

What did you decide? How are we going to do?

0: Mia? Mia? 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Mia! Oh, sweetie. Oh, I'm sorry. Mommy didn't mean to scare you.
1: You get me.
0: Mommy just had a bad dream.
1: I love you, Mommy.
0: I love you too. Okay, let's get you back into your bed, okay?
1: I know it's been long.
0: You want to sleep with Mommy tonight? That sound good?
1: Yes.
0: Yes?

0: Get out one piece. Good job. Got it? Oh, nice. Is it better to eat one at a time, I think? A lot easier, right? You get two more for mommy? Good girl. Oh, yeah. Yeah. Dripping a little bit. Just the, yeah. Are you slurping, silly girl? You're getting so big, aren't you?
1: Yeah.
0: You're big. You're a big girl now, huh?
1: There's a peach.
0: There's a peach. You're right. Mommy loves you, Mia. Come here. Put that down. Up with Mommy. Hello, Daniel.
2: Hello, Rachel. How are you doing?
0: Fine.
2: Listen, you have a minute to talk?
0: Sure, go ahead.
2: I don't know how to say this, so I'm gonna say it.
3: Rachel, ever since our separation, I'm having a really hard time paying the bills. I mean, between the mortgage payment, the credit cards, the cars, you name it. You know, I don't know if you noticed, but the city's placed us on furlough, and I've just been way over

0: my head, and I just can't
1: keep paying for everything.
2: You're a lawyer, Daniel. You can handle our living expenses.
1: Yeah, I'm a city attorney, Rach. I don't make the kind of money other lawyers do. You know that.
2: What about the money that we've been saving for the past 5 years?
1: Yeah, I've been plowing through it just to stay afloat.
2: That's really unfortunate, Daniel.
1: The worst part of it is if things don't get better, I'm gonna lose the house.
2: You mean I'm gonna lose the house?
0: You can look at it however you want to.
2: How else am I supposed to look at it?
0: I don't know, Rachel, but I'm gonna have to pull back on the money I've been giving you and Mia. I just don't see any other way around it. I'm sorry.
2: So am I. You seem to take really good care of yourself, Daniel. Have you even once considered Mia?
1: Of course I have. How could you even say that?
3: Because it's true.
2: You hardly ever see her. As soon as I have enough money, I am going to finalize this divorce.
3: And I'm going to demand enough alimony and child support to take care of us.
2: You can live in a studio apartment for all I care.
1: Well, I'm not the one that wanted to get
0: separated, so...
2: You cheated on me.
1: I know I did. I'm not perfect. Rachel.
0: I know I made a huge mistake. I want to go to counseling. I'm willing
1: to do whatever it takes.
2: And to think that I actually loved you.
0: You still love me, Rachel.
2: No, I don't. Don't flatter yourself.
1: I still love you.
2: No, you don't. No, you don't. You just can't stand to lose something you thought you had.
3: Well, you screwed up, Daniel.
2: At least one of us is happy.

0: Time to go night-night.
1: It is a big blanket for you,
0: but it's bedtime, sweetheart.
1: Okay.
0: Look outside. Look outside the window.

0: Dinner is served.
1: I just put Mia down. I am so sorry.
2: It's okay. Pax's fault.
1: Come in. Yeah, come in.
3: So good to see you.
1: You too, sweetie.
0: And he falls right over.
3: What? Brock. Story.
4: You okay?
1: Yeah, I'm good.
4: No, you're not.
1: I'm good. What's not to be good about?
4: You are lying.
1: I always knew you were psychic.
4: No, I just know you better than you know yourself.
0: She says that very same thing to me.
4: So, what's going on?
1: Daniel called this morning. And he's having some financial problems. He's going to be cutting the allowance for me and I. And turns out we might lose the house.
0: What? How can he do that?
4: Oh, no. So I can't believe that. Why? How can that be?
1: I don't know, but it's happening.
4: Well, he's lying. Do you know if he's dating anyone?
1: Oh, no. I don't know, but I don't care. I just, because we're not going to be getting any more child support, I'm going to have to go back to work, which means I have to put Mia in daycare.
4: Really?
1: Yeah.
4: But I thought you swore you wouldn't do it.
1: I did. I know, but I don't have a choice. I have to go back to work.
0: So why don't you hire a nanny?
4: No, that would be a nightmare. Well, you know how I feel about daycare. I think we need to socialize our kids. They need to find their independence. And virtually every study says that daycare is beneficial to a child's growth. Little one's daycare, it's a wonderful place.
0: Seriously, I always felt like the kids were so safe there.
5: And they were happy. Barbara, the director, she really knows how to keep those kids busy all day long.
0: And they were just so adjusted by the time they got to preschool.
4: Okay, how about if I just take you there tomorrow and introduce you to everyone?
0: Now that is a good idea.
1: You have time to do that?
4: For you and for my goddaughter? Of course I do.
1: Okay. Yeah, okay, I'll do it. But, you know, no commitments, just to look at it.

0: Rachel, what a surprise.
1: Hey, Martin. I'm coming back. Got any room for a starving artist?
0: There's always room for you. There's a case starting tomorrow morning. You can jump on that.
1: Yeah, that would be great. Okay, I'll see you then.
0: See you then. Bye.

0: Hey, girl. Come give your auntie a hug.
1: Hi, sweetie.
0: Oh, my gosh. This is Rachel.
2: Hi.
0: Nice to meet you.
2: As you know, both of Melissa's kids graduated from here at Little Woods.
0: In fact, Barbara was their teacher before she became the school director.
2: I was. Okay, the classroom is just right around this corner.
0: Oh, great.
2: Right this way.
3: Flip it over. Oh, there's a picture here, too. Look at that. All right, we're going to do this. It's going to look fantastic.
2: I know we call it a daycare, but it's really a preschool. I mean, we are not babysitters. Our purpose is to make sure that they're enriched every moment that they're here.

0: It's really impressive. I mean, the kids all look so happy. I don't think I've heard one cry yet.
1: Oh, no. That does happen. But they're usually pretty happy little busy bees. But when they're not playing or eating or napping, they're preparing for the next phase of their life.
2: This is Miss Wright. She's been with us for 3 years. This is Rachel. And this is Mia.
3: Oh, hi.
2: She's thinking about bringing Mia here to Little Ones.
3: Oh. You look familiar. Have we met before?
0: Oh, I don't think so. Maybe we've just seen each other around or...
4: maybe the market or salon or something?
0: Yeah, I'm sure we've crossed paths at some point.
3: Yeah. Yeah, that's it.
5: Miss Wright, we need you.
3: Oh, well, I should go. But it was very nice.

0: to meet you. Mia.
1: Mia. That's a very pretty name.
2: All right, guys, thanks. Let's see what you guys are doing over here. Are you playing with Play-Doh? That's pretty cool.
3: We even have a bigger playground in the back.
4: Oh, wow. Your place is so warm and pretty. Oh my gosh, you have a vegetable garden. Real vegetables.
3: Okay, I have to confess, my husband, he's the one with the green thumb. He's here every weekend planning something. And if he's not planning something, he's building a new fence, he's putting together a new toy, or he's painting a mural on a wall.
4: Oh, wow, this place is amazing. What do you do if there's a problem or an emergency?
3: All of our teachers are fully trained in first aid. But if anything happens, we'll call you and your husband right away.
4: Oh, we're not together anymore, but, he's around. I'm the point person.
3: Okay, I understand. Look, it's our job to support you, make your life easier.
4: So?
3: Oh, listen, you don't have to make a decision today. Take your time. Just bring Mia by when you're ready and we'll sign her up.
4: Okay, good.
5: It was so great to meet
4: you. Nice to meet you.
5: And it was great meeting you too. See you later.
4: Bye-bye.
5: I gotta run, but okay. Just give me a call.
4: Okay.
5: Anytime.
4: Thank you.
5: Okay, bye, honey. Okay.
4: You.
6: Barbara?
4: It's a no-brainer. Little Ones is perfect for Mia.
3: Great. You won't regret it, and neither will Mia.
4: We know.
3: What do you say we go get her comfortable? Okay, come on.
1: I'm really happy that you decided that Little Ones was the home for Mia. And please, call me Gabby.
4: Oh, okay, so this is Miss Gabby. Okay, can you say Gabby?
7: Gabby.
4: Oh, good job. I have to admit, I'm a little nervous to leave her with a stranger. I mean, I've left her with people she didn't know before, but this is different.
1: Oh, no, but we're not strangers. Are we?
7: No.
3: Oh, come here.
1: I'm gonna make sure that you are the happiest little girl in the whole world.
4: She likes you.
1: I like her very much. Hey, how about I introduce you to some of your toys, and then you can meet some new friends once they get back from recess. Look at our cool castle.
3: She's gonna be fine.
7: Oh my God.
3: I have an idea. Why don't you come with me back to the office, fill out some paperwork, and then we'll come back in like 15 minutes and check on her, okay?
4: Yeah, that's a really good idea.
1: Okay.
4: Hey, Mia. Hi, sweetie. Okay, Mommy's gonna be gone for just a couple of minutes, okay? If you need anything, you talk to Miss Gabby, okay? You're gonna be okay? Thank you.
1: Oh, I know that this is my job, but these kids are my life, and they make me whole.
3: So, here's the Little One's contract. Nothing shocking. Just your information, month-to-month pay, release of liability, etc.
4: Wow, you sure have this place covered in cameras.
3: Yes. As a matter of fact, you can log in to the school website and view any of the cameras remotely. I don't know. I just thought it would give the families an extra feeling of comfort.
4: So, what do you do for work? I'm a courtroom artist. I'm the one who gives you the visual when cameras aren't allowed.
3: Oh. Did you go to art school?
4: I got my undergrad at UCLA, and then my MFA at Art Center, and then I did go on... Mia. Is that Mia? Mia? Mia?
1: Oh, no, this is Angela, and her mother just dropped her off, but she'll be okay in a couple of minutes. You looking for Mia? Mia's in the other room. She's just playing with the other kids. Mia, your mommy's here.
3: See? No worries. She's adjusting just fine.
1: Mommy's gonna have to leave right now, okay? But if you need anything, anything at all, you say something to Miss Gabby, okay?
4: I love you.
1: Don't worry, Rachel. We're gonna take very good care of her.
4: Thanks, Gabby. I appreciate it.
1: Come here, Mia.
3: We'll see you in a few hours, okay? It's gonna be all right.

0: Good morning. As you all know, we're here today to listen to the case of the state of California versus Richard D. Fowler, who was charged with the murder of Cynthia Fowler.
1: The baby!
0: Ladies and gentlemen, before I begin, I'd like to thank our jury for their service.
1: The baby.
2: The baby's fine.
1: No, I think something's wrong with the baby.
2: The baby's fine.
1: No, the baby's fine.
2: The baby's fine.
1: It's not fine.
2: Are you okay?
0: On the evidence as presented in the trial, and that the opening and closing arguments of the lawyers are not evidence.
3: Your Honor, if you want.
0: Do you have a question for me, Mr. Stevens?
3: I'm sorry to interrupt, Your Honor. If we're going to end, there's something that I'd like to discuss with you, Mr. Stevens.
0: Proceed to the bench, Mr. Stevens.
4: Where did you go, Mia?
0: Unfortunately, ladies and gentlemen, we will have to take a brief recess. We will adjourn in 15.
4: It's Rachel. I'm so sorry to call, but I'm logged onto the little one's website and I'm looking at the camera feed and I don't see Mia.
5: That's odd, because I see her clearly here. If you log on again, you should see her now.
4: Oh. I see her. Thanks. I'm sorry.
5: It's okay. Unfortunately, the cameras don't cover every area of the room. To be honest, I was a little hesitant about the cameras for this very reason.
6: Everything okay?
4: Yeah, no, that's okay. You know what? It's day one. I'm sure that my fears will dissipate after a few years.
5: Don't worry. You can call me anytime.
4: Okay, thanks, Barbara. I'll be there to pick her up in 2 hours. Okay, bye.
6: Everything okay? I saw you run out.
4: Don't you need to be in the courtroom?
6: No, the judge is just working out some scheduling issues. Nothing my assistant can't handle. So you're okay?
4: Yeah, it's Mia's first day in daycare, so I'm on pins and needles.
6: Yeah, I can tell. You know, if you want to, I could take you to your favorite restaurant during the lunch break.
4: Really, Daniel? It's Mia's first day at daycare, and you want to go rekindle an old flame that died a long time ago?
6: Don't be so sensitive, Rachel. I was just asking you out to lunch.
4: I have to go, do a sketch.
6: Okay.
0: If both the prosecution and the defense are satisfied with the schedules going forward, I'd like to begin with the opening statement from the prosecution.
7: Thank you, Your Honor.
8: Wow, you made it all the way to work and back in 3 hours.
4: Is it all right if I pick my baby up?
8: Of course, you can get her anytime you need. Just be sure and let Gabby know when you sign her out.
4: Thank you.
8: All right, bye.
4: Rachel. Oh, hi, Gabby.
8: Hi.
4: So how did she do today?
8: She was fantastic. You and Mr. Miller must be very good parents.
4: Well, actually, it's mostly me. He and I aren't together anymore.
8: Oh, really? That's unfortunate. I'm so sorry. A child really needs both of her parents.
4: Well, he's round and he's...
8: Oh, no, but studies actually show that children who have both parents do better in their reading and math scores and overall just socialize better.
4: Well, that's not happening anytime soon.
8: Oh.
4: Life has a way of taking us on a path we don't expect.
8: I hear ya.
4: I'm gonna go pick up Mia.
8: Okay. Oh, you know something? I just realized I was commenting on your personal life. I didn't mean that to...
4: Oh, that's okay. You know what? I figure we'll get really close these next couple of months and might as well start now.
8: Okay, I'd like that.
9: Yeah. Mia, sweetie.

0: you have fun?
1: Yes.
0: Oh, good. Come on.
2: Oh, I'm so glad. I'm so glad.
0: Thank you.
3: No problem.
0: Seems like she had a great time. Thank you for bringing such a cute little girl to our daycare. It was her.
4: What?
0: I know it was her.
4: How can you know that for sure?
0: Because, Troy, I can never forget a face.
4: She was covered in blood. You had a concussion.
0: Her face is etched in my memory. Her face haunts my dreams. I can't get that night out of my head, and all I want to do is forget about it.

0: It's okay, honey. Daddy just needs to stretch his legs a little bit.
1: Show me how your game works, Crystal.
2: I can't do it.
1: You can. You can do it.

0: that is quite obvious.
1: Yeah, you know how to get to the 385 from here?
0: Yeah, I'm not really from around here. I mean, I drive through here all the time, but I'm not quite sure. I think if you just keep going west on this road, you're gonna hit it. Actually, you know what? It might be east. I'll just ask my wife. She'll know.
1: Nah, it's all good, man. Thank you.
0: Are you sure?
1: Yeah, I'm sure. Thank you.
0: Don't you have a GPS in this car? No?
2: What we're fighting over.
0: Good one. Wow, that guy is seriously stressed out. Why don't you go back to Hollywood?
3: Sorry, babe. Some people they don't appreciate you.
0: I tried to help. I tried.
3: Get in the car.
0: Okay.

0: I love you.
1: I love you too.
2: What's that guy doing?
1: What?
2: Those lights, they look like they're coming straight for us. Troy. Troy, swerve to the right, Troy.
1: Gabby, grab her! Gabby, we're gonna get hit!
2: Troy, swerve to the right!
1: No!

0: Rachel! Rachel! Are you all right? Are you okay? Are you all right?
1: The baby.
0: The baby's fine.
1: No, I think something's wrong with the baby.
0: Don't worry about the baby right now. Are you okay?
1: Oh, no.
0: You all right?
1: I'm
0: Are you okay?
2: Gabby.
1: Crystal. Are you all right? Crystal, mommy's coming. Baby.
0: I'm okay.
1: I'm okay.
0: I'm okay.

0: I looked in her eyes. We connected. And I saw Crystal. Our baby was there. God has a plan for us. She's gonna be ours soon.
1: Gabby. What are you talking about?
2: What, you think this was some sort of coincidence that Rachel brought her child into my classroom? I mean, that's not a coincidence.
3: Gabby, that wasn't Crystal. Crystal's dead.
2: No.
0: Oh, I saw Crystal. I was with Crystal.
3: Oh, Gabby, please. Can you please just get yourself together here, okay? It was just a coincidence. That's all.
0: Sweetie? Dig deep with me. Think about this. God gave us a second chance here. And he's done the work, and now we have to do the rest of it. Maybe we could be whole again.
3: No, we can't be whole. Gabby, I'm paralyzed. I'm never gonna be able to walk again. You have no idea what it's like.
0: That's not what I meant. I meant that we could be a family again. I meant that we could move on with our lives from this. I care about Crystal. I care about her so much. I want this. Give me this.
3: Then we'll just go pick her up and take her home.

0: Don't be stupid. It's too easy. No one can suspect anything. We're going to be raising a little girl. We can't be running from the law for the rest of our lives. No, Mia and I need to spend some time together, and I need to get to know her, and she needs to love me.
1: She's 3 years old. Give her a teddy bear. She'll love that. Tell her that's her mother.
0: Don't say that. She's a human being. She's smart.
1: What about her mother? Does she recognize you?
0: No. She didn't recognize me because we're nothing to her. She didn't care about Crystal then. She doesn't care about her now.
1: What about him?
0: They're divorced. He's just around Mia when it's convenient for him, so. Look, he's a bad father. You're gonna be a good father. God chose you. Maybe this is our second chance. Can't you see that?
1: I'm sorry, Mia. We're adults, a really bad end, aren't we?
0: Well, yeah, we were. But this is the way to make it right.
1: I love you. I'll do anything for us to be a family again, you know that, right?
0: Yeah. I know that, and I love you too.

0: Okay, so today, Mommy's gonna be gone a little bit longer than I was before.
1: They
0: okay?
1: Fun.
0: Oh, good. And do you like your teachers?
1: I like Miss Becca.
0: Do you like Miss Gabby?
1: Yes.
2: Yeah. Hi.
0: Oh, hi.
2: Hi, Mia.
0: She had a really great time yesterday.
2: And you're gonna have fun again today, too.
1: Mommy, no go.
0: What's wrong, honey?
1: Mommy, no walk.
0: I know, Mommy has to work.
3: Okay, I'm gonna give you guys a second. Bring her in when you're ready. I have to get the kids started on another activity.
0: Okay. Sweetie, listen, Mommy has to work, okay?
4: How about this? How about when I pick you up today, I take you to the pier and we go get ice cream? Does that sound like fun?
1: Sounds good.
3: Ready?
1: Yeah.
3: We're gonna have a blast!
0: Okay. Come on, let's have a good day. Bye, sweetie.
5: Mr. Fowler, would you be so kind as to describe your upbringing?
6: Objection, Your Honor. The jury does not need to hear about Mr. Fowler's family history. It's an unnecessary drama used specifically to pull at the heartstrings of the jury. Mr. Fowler's childhood is not necessary in this case. No need to waste the court time on an overwrought narrative.
7: Objection denied. You may answer the question, Mr. Fowler.
8: Sure. Well, my parents were very poor. When I was born, we lived on a farm with no power.
3: Okay, guys, here you go. What color crayon do you want?
1: I don't know. Sorry.
3: The purple? Here you go. Good job. Okay, kids, now we're all gonna hand in our pictures when we're done, and I'm gonna give you stickers for it.
1: No, I don't want to.
9: You need to learn to follow directions. Your assignment was to draw a picture of you and me living together in a house, not a horsey.
3: Rebecca, could you please get some popsicle sticks from room 403? Tell Mrs. Choi that we will get her back.
10: Sure, Miss Ray.
9: No daughter of mine is going to disobey me. Do you understand?
3: Look at me.
11: Karen?
12: Hey, what's up?
11: So, yes, going on any online dates today?
12: Nope. We're gonna have to exchange war stories.
11: Well, not bad.
12: Oh, worse than you can even imagine.
11: It is rough out there, hard to find love these days.
12: Well, at least you love your job, right?
11: Wait, I thought you liked working at Yankee Fabrics.
12: Well, I'm a receptionist, right? I love textiles, but all they ever want me to do is answer

0: to the phones.
1: Why don't we work on your online profile thing?
0: Yeah, you do that?
1: Why not? Here. Alright, we're gonna have to change your what I'm looking for section.
0: Why?
1: Someone who isn't creepy? What?
0: Exactly. That's exactly right.
1: So let me see what kind of damage control I can do here. Okay, yeah. No one with complicated facial hair must have all their teeth. Yummy grilled cheese is what you like.
0: It's not bad.
1: Not bad? Right.
2: Why do you have your shoelbox?
3: Oh, this? Well, let me tell you, I have a new rule. First, do no harm. Yeah, steal what the doctors take.
2: Oh, and what are you gonna be repairing?
3: Honey, the stairs get really wet. They're creaking more than ever.
2: I like stairs I can hear.
3: Really?
2: Yeah.
3: Okay, all right.
2: Did you break the stairs?
3: No, I did no harm. But unfortunately, the creaking was incurable. Except for, of course, the fourth step from the bottom. See?
2: Yep.
3: And a one silent step before the big finish.
2: You know what? I kind of like the variation.
3: Do you?
2: Yeah.
3: Creak. Creak. Just love me and love my toolbox.
4: You need to understand, I love you more than your birth parents, okay? And someday soon, your name's gonna be Crystal. Do you like that name? Do you like Crystal?
5: Say Crystal.
4: Okay, good. Let's go back to the kids and I'll give you a treat if you're good.
6: Oh, good, okay. Well, then you should definitely make one. You gonna be good now, Crystal? Here you go, sweetie. Good job, guys. Very proud.

0: You need to understand that that was not good, okay? Not good. You don't do that again. Don't let me catch you doing that again.
1: Is everything okay?
0: Yes. Well, no. Me and I were just having a bit of a talk about sharing. She took another child's toy, and we needed to have a discussion about it, so...
1: Oh, you did? No, hola. Well, is everything okay?
0: Yeah, no, no, everything's fine now.
1: Okay. I'm gonna sign Mia out.
0: See you tomorrow, Mia.
2: I might be out of place here, but what's up with you and that child?
0: What are you talking about?
2: I'm her teacher, too. I should know what's going on.
0: You're not her teacher. You work for me. Where's your master's in child development?
2: Where's yours? I hear you talk about all of your education successes, yet I've never seen any proof of them.
0: Ask me one more question. You're fired.
2: I'm sorry. I didn't mean to hit a nerve like that.
0: You did.

0: Is everything okay?
1: Oh, yeah, it's fine. We just had a bad day today. We'll see you tomorrow.
0: Okay.
2: Hi. Hi. Do you mind if I talk to you about something?
0: Oh, I'm sorry, sweetie. Did Mommy hurt you?
2: Yeah.
0: What happened? How did you two... Mia, listen to Mommy. How did you do this? Can you tell Mommy what happened?
2: Gabby.
1: Something happened with Gabby?
2: Yeah.
0: Did you fall?
2: Yeah.
0: You fell? Okay, well, I'm glad that Gabby was there to help you. Mommy's gonna have to talk to Gabby. Well, do you remember who's coming for dinner?
2: Yeah,
0: who?
2: Daddy.
0: Daddy's coming for dinner. And you know what? He's gonna kiss those boo-boos and he's gonna make it all better. How does that sound?
2: Good.
0: Oh. Okay. Let's go see who that is. Come here, sweetie. Oh. Okay, come on, careful.
3: Who is it?
4: It's Gabby Wright.
3: Hi.
4: Hi.
0: Gabby, what are you doing here?
4: I'm so sorry to intrude. I was in the area and Mia left this at school, so I thought I'd return it personally.
0: Oh. Thank you.
4: Yeah. Are you gonna invite me in?
0: Oh, please come in. Okay. Yeah, sorry.
4: It's okay. Hey, little one. Oh, she's tired. It's a long time to be at daycare. Oh my God, your house is beautiful.
0: I don't think that this is Mia's jacket.
4: How long have you lived here?
0: 5 years. Daniel and I bought it right after we got married.
4: That's sad.
0: What is?
4: Oh, I mean, it's your divorce. I mean, a house like this, you're gonna wanna raise a family. Hey, Mia, I'm sure you want some brothers and sisters, right?
2: Yeah.
4: Yeah.
0: I'm sure she does.
4: What are you cooking? It smells amazing.
0: Gabby, this isn't Mia's jacket.
4: Oh, you know, I could have sworn that I saw her wearing that this morning.
0: It's like the size of a third grader's.
4: You know, if the mommies just labeled their kids' clothing, I wouldn't have to be running around and returning things.
0: Doesn't the school have a lost and found? I'm really happy that you came by because I was dressing Mia earlier and I noticed bruises all over her arms.
4: Oh.
0: Do you know anything about that?
4: Oh. Barbara didn't talk to you?
0: No.
4: Yeah, no, that's strange, because I told her to let you know that Angela, the little girl that cries too much, she's really rough with the other kids.
0: Angela did that.
4: Yeah, I mean, she's got two older brothers, and she's just used to roughhousing.
0: I guess that makes sense.
4: Oh, are you expecting someone else for dinner?
0: My husband.
4: Oh, your husband.
5: Hey, there's my little girl.
0: Oh. Be careful. She has bruises on her arm.
5: You got some bruises?
2: Yeah,
0: she'll be fine.
5: Well, thanks for the invite, girls.
2: Hello.
5: Hi.
0: Oh, this is Gabby. She's Mia's daycare teacher.
4: You must be Mr. Miller. You know, I've heard a lot about you. I've even seen you on the news. You're a city attorney, right?
5: I am.
4: That's a thankless job. But, I mean, you know, it takes someone very special to do that.
5: Oh, thank you, Gabby. Hey, have we met before?
6: You know, I said the same thing about your wife. She must have one of those faces.
5: Yeah, that must be it. Is that it?
0: Yeah. Thank you, Gabby, for coming by and dropping off the sweater.
4: I just thought I was staying for dinner.
0: I didn't invite you.
4: Oh, Okay, I'm just gonna head out.
0: Gabby. Thank you for everything that you've been doing for Mia. We really appreciate it.
4: Oh, it's no problem. It's my pleasure. I love all my kids, but Mia here is extra special. I gotta go somewhere anyway, so it's probably best that I'm not staying for dinner. All right, I'll see you guys later.
5: Okay.
4: Bye, Mia.
5: What was that?
0: That was creepy.
5: So that's her daycare teacher?
0: Yeah. Come on.
5: Okay, let's go get some dinner. What are you gonna make me? Ducks! You have a good day at school? Yes, good.
0: So what do you think about scheduling a meeting with Barbara? She's the director at Mia's daycare, and I just think we should talk to her about the bruises on her arm, you know, and that Gabby's intrusion was weird.
5: Well, what if Gabby's the one causing the bruises? And what if Gabby's abusing our child?
0: No, that's not possible. I mean, there's cameras in every room, and there's an assistant with her at all times.
5: Listen, this stuff does happen, you know? Don't be so naive.
0: I'm not naive.
5: I know, I know. That's why I married you. Right?
7: Yeah.
5: Yes.
0: Maybe we should make these Wednesday night things a regular thing.
5: Ooh, I like that.
0: I think that it would be really good for Mia.
5: I would like that.
0: Are you okay?
8: No. Rebecca didn't show up for work today. That is just not like her. I mean, she never misses work. If something's wrong, she always calls me. And her phone just keeps going straight to voicemail.
0: Well, you know what? I'm sure she's fine. She's a smart girl.
8: I don't know. I'm worried.
0: Does that mean that there won't be another teacher in the room today?
8: I don't have anyone else.
0: I would really like it if you would periodically check in on Gabby. That's a lot of work for one person.
8: Of course I will, of course.
0: Thanks. I really don't mean to bother you, but I would really like to have a meeting with you.
8: Anything wrong?
0: I don't want to bother you about it today. Just at some point.
8: Okay. Anytime tomorrow should be fine. I'm sure that we'll know where Rebecca is then.
4: Sharks, did you know they have poor eyesight? They can't really see in their front of their eyes. I didn't know that. Oh, look who it is, guys. Stay here, stay here. Hi.
9: Are Mia's bruises getting better?
0: They are, thanks.
9: I called Angela's parents. I told them about inappropriate behavior and it's not happening again.
0: Oh, you didn't have to do that.
9: No, I did. I definitely did, because no one hurts Mia and gets away with it. Ugh.
0: Okay, I have to be downtown. Will you call me if anything else happens?
9: Of course.
10: Yeah. Well, you're more than welcome to ride with me.
11: I'd rather swallow hot coals.
10: That's not... You know, like it or not, Frankie, our lives are somewhat intertwined with birthdays and graduation, weddings. And someday we might even have a grandchild.
12: I don't know how your little girlfriend's gonna feel about having two in diapers.
10: Oh. I was wondering how long it'd take you to mention Miss Zhu. Quite a skill set on her, huh?
12: For your sake, I hope one of them's CPR.

0: This isn't how the story ends.
1: Of course.
0: Okay.
1: But nothing will. It'll all be okay. All right, let's go play. I know. And do you know what they eat? No, that's not what they eat.

Familiar. Have we met before? Mia. It's a very pretty name.

0: Is everything okay?
1: No. No, it's Rebecca.
0: What? What happened?
1: They found Rebecca.
0: What happened?
1: She was hit by a car. It was a hit and run. They said that the driver just sped off and left her in the street.
0: Is she all right?
1: They aren't sure.
0: Oh my God, I'm so sorry.
1: You know what? She's just such a sweet girl. I mean, the thought of her being in pain is just so upsetting.
2: Did Rebecca have any relationship issues, enemies, anybody that didn't like her?
1: I don't know. Why?
2: Because we have reason to believe that this was not an accident.
1: Oh my God. How?
2: Witnesses said that they saw the driver of the vehicle heading straight for her.
1: That is terrible. No. She's a nice girl. She comes from a nice family. There were no issues. She never missed a day of work.
0: Do you know what kind of car it was?
2: Unfortunately, the streetlights were very dim. All we have so far was that it was a late model, dark-colored sedan. No license plate. One of the witnesses did say that they saw something hanging from the rearview mirror. Something like a handicap placard.
0: Wow. Okay, I'm gonna go pick up Mia. I'll be back to check on you.
1: I'm okay. I'm gonna go to the hospital and see Rebecca.
2: Well, ma'am, we thank you for your help. And we're very sorry. Thank you.
3: All right, guys, today we're gonna talk about photosynthesis. Can you all say photosynthesis?
4: Photosynthesis!
3: Good job. Okay, so this is a plant. I know you guys all like plants, right? Okay, guys, just sit here for a second, okay? I'll be right back. Hi.
0: Hey.
3: I was just teaching the kids about photosynthesis.
0: How are you doing?
3: Huh? What?
0: Have you not heard the news about Rebecca?
3: Oh, yeah. It's terrible. Terrible. But between you and me, she wasn't a very good assistant. I mean, she didn't have those motherly instincts like you and I do.
0: I didn't know that you were a mother.
3: I'm not. But, you know, when the mommies are at work, I'm their mommy. And Rebecca, she didn't really embrace that part of the job, so.
0: Gabby, you know she might die.
3: That's not what I heard. Oh, no. I heard that she's just, you know, she's gonna be in the hospital for a couple months, and I actually think that the time off would be really good for her.
0: Yeah, well, we'll pray for her speedy recovery.
3: Yes, me and Troy will definitely do that tonight.
0: Who's Troy?
3: I haven't told you about Troy. He's my husband.
0: Oh.
3: Yeah.
0: I've just never even heard you talk about it.
3: Or... Well, you know, he's handicapped, so...
0: Oh, my gosh.
3: He doesn't get out much.
0: Yeah.
3: No, it's okay. You know, he's learned to deal with it.
0: I better get Mia home. You know, maybe we can get lunch later this week and get to know each other a little better.
3: I would love that. I would love that.
0: Okay.
3: That'd be great.
0: Mia, sweetie. Hi.
5: Oh.
0: Okay. All right, say bye.
4: Bye.
0: Bye.
3: Bye.
5: I saw you learning about photosynthesis and everything. I love that she taught you about that. All right. Here we go. Watch your head.
3: How was daycare today?
4: Miss got to give me a treat.
3: Oh, she did?
4: Yep.
3: No hurt today?
4: No hurt.
3: That's good. Oh. Hello, Daniel.
6: Hey. Everything all right?
3: Sure.
6: There's just something about me at daycare.
3: It's those damn video cameras.
6: Every time I see Gabby take me into the corner of the room, I
3: just get freaked out.
6: I can understand that. She's fine, though.
3: She's with me right now. She said it was a good day, no problems in school. Although, one of the teacher's assistants was in a car accident, and the police said that she was run over.
6: And what?
3: And
6: that it might have been intentional.
7: That's frightening.
6: But
3: my mind is just running rampant lately with all sorts of thoughts.
7: Thoughts like what?
6: Like, am I doing the right thing
3: by putting Mia in daycare?
7: I have to be honest with you, Rachel. Mia's teacher did seem pretty strange the other night.
3: I really want to
0: know what Gabby does in the corner of that room.
7: Why don't you just stick a video camera in the corner?
0: That's a really good idea.
6: I wasn't being serious.
0: Oh, but it's still a good idea.
7: I thought you just said everything was fine.
8: There's just something about Gabby that I can't put my finger on.
7: If you think Mia's in danger, you should be taking her out of school immediately.
8: I don't
0: think that she's in danger. I just think that Gabby's taking a special interest in our daughter, and sometimes it's like they're having a secret dialogue.
6: Secret dialogue?
7: About what?
8: I don't know.
0: That's why I want to put the video camera in there.
7: Well, you can't just go sticking video cameras in the corners of rooms.
0: Why not?
6: Well, it's illegal, for starters.
8: Who's going to find out?
6: Well, what if they do? What if they find out?
0: And then what? They're going to put a concerned mother away for videotaping a classroom? Besides, you're an attorney.
8: You can make sure I don't go to jail.
7: Well, great. I'm an accomplice.
8: I have to go, okay?
0: We'll talk about this later.

0: How many times have I told Steve to stay off my desk? I'm trying to do my work. I need time to fix what he's doing. Maybe if I turn this upside down, yeah, that'll work. And if I can get on the internet, just figure out where this chip comes. Hi. How can I help you?
1: I'm looking to secretly video record someone.
0: Well, you've come to the right place. Cheating husband?
1: No, that was a couple years ago. But I'm actually looking to record my daughter's daycare teacher.
0: Really? Well, that's a new one. All right, well, let's see. We have cameras hidden inside dolls, pens, books, teddy bears.
1: Do you have anything with live video feed?
0: Yeah, you know what? As a matter of fact, I do.
1: Okay.
0: Follow me.
2: Hi, Gabby.
3: Oh, hey, Rachel.
2: Hi. I am so glad to see you. Oh, I was just cleaning up some stuff. Actually, I'll be right back, okay? Just stay here.
3: Sure.

0: Oh, told them to. Hey, you know, are you here for something?
1: Oh, I was just gonna check in on Mia.
0: Oh, she's at recess.
1: Oh,
0: yeah, okay. You can go out back.
1: Sure, thanks.
0: Okay, no problem. Bye.
1: Bye.

our beds. Mia, you stay here.

0: never seen this before.
1: Crystal, that's right. And who's your mom?
2: No.
1: I am. That's right. Because I'm your mother.

revive your mom. And soon enough, we're leaving. You're coming with me, okay? Do you understand me? Because I'm your mother. You don't have to disrespect your mother like that, okay? You listen to everything that I say to you, right? Because I'm your mother.

0: Rachel, is it time to sign Mia out?
1: You know how to get to 385?
0: We need to go. You don't look well. You're breathing really heavy. Maybe you should sit down, you know, while we finish our song. Rachel. We should really do that lunch, you know. You know, to get to know each other better. Maybe next week.
2: Barbara.
3: What's wrong?
2: Rebecca. She's dead.
3: Oh my God.
2: She died this morning.
3: Barbara, do you know Gabby's husband?
2: Yes, I met him once. Why?
3: Does he drive?
2: Sometimes he picks up Gabby from school. Why, Rachel?
3: You need to call the police.
2: What? Why?
3: Now.
2: Okay, fine. Let me just tell Gabby about Rebecca.
3: No. You need to call the police right now. Right now.
4: 911, what's your emergency?
2: Yes. We have reason to believe that my daycare teacher was involved in the murder of Rebecca Hart.
5: We need someone to come to the school as soon as possible.
3: Where are you going?
2: I can't leave the children alone with her.
3: Be careful.
2: I gotta make sure the children are okay. Gabby?
6: That's no
7: time. Hi, honey.
2: Hey, Miss Gabby. Where's Miss Gabby? Huh? Where's Miss Gabby?
5: She's gone.
8: How could you have been so stupid?
9: What?
8: What do you mean, what?
9: What did I do?
8: You took the license plate off the car. And you left your handicap placard hanging on the rearview mirror.
9: So?
8: Oh, just, you know, Rachel now knows she figured it out.
9: So what? It was an accident. Sound familiar?
8: Oh, you think you're just gonna get away with this? Huh? Like they did?
9: At the worst, the cops are gonna consider it a hit and run and I get a slap on the wrist. There's no way they can prove that I intended to kill that girl.
8: Her name was Rebecca, by the way.
9: Right. Rebecca, the girl that you told me to kill.
8: You're gonna blame this on me.
9: You told me to do it!
8: So if I told you to roll off a cliff, you would do that, huh?
9: No, Gabby, I wouldn't.
8: I need you,
9: Gabby,
8: Troy.
9: Gabby, listen to
8: I
9: me.
8: Need
9: you're gonna
8: you
9: have to get
8: here.
9: A hold of yourself. The neighbors are gonna hear us.
8: I don't care, Troy!
10: Where are you going?
8: Where are we going? We are going to get our child!

0: Hey.
1: You're out of the car.
0: What's going on?
1: You're out of the car.
0: What's going on?
1: Okay, sweetie. Let's play a game, okay? Here we go. Quick, to the house.
0: Rachel. Hey, Rachel. Rachel, stop. What is happening? What's going on?
1: It's her.
0: It's who?
1: I know you want to pretend like it didn't happen and forget about it, but I can't do that, Daniel.
0: Rachel, what are you talking about?
1: The accident. Daniel, Gabby is the mother from the accident.

0: What?
1: You sure about this?
2: Look at me. I've never been so sure about anything in my whole life. This is for us.
1: I know.
3: I don't know. Do you think that she planned this? Or is this just a coincidence?
0: What does she want?
3: She wants Mia.
1: Who is it?
3: It's Gabby.
0: Grab me. Grab me.
3: Oh, hey. Sweetie.
0: Take her upstairs and call the police.
3: Okay.
0: And be quiet.
3: Be safe.
0: Hello, Gabby.
2: What are you doing here? I thought you guys were divorced.
0: We are.
2: Oh, so you're getting back together? That's sweet?
3: I need you to be very quiet for Mommy, okay? Don't say a word. Can you do that for Mommy? Can you do that?
0: Can I help you with something?
2: I'm looking for Rachel. I needed to speak with her about something.
0: Unfortunately, Rachel's not here right now.
2: Oh, so you're just alone? You're just alone with Mia?
0: Yes.
2: Oh, okay. Well, I could help you watch her. You know, you could do some work and I could watch her while you wait for Rachel.
0: No, that's good. That's good. Thank you, though, Gabby. Appreciate it. So who's that?
2: Oh, that's Troy. You don't recognize him? I'm really sorry. He would get out of the car. It's just he can't walk. You don't recognize him? I mean, you nearly killed him.
3: Everything's gonna be okay. Yes, hi. Please send the police. Immediately. Yes, 4705. Yes, thank you.
0: I don't understand.
2: Drop the act. I mean, you told the police it was an accident? Yeah, no, it was murder. And, I mean, at the very least, it was vehicular manslaughter. But you got off because you're an attorney on a ticket for talking on your phone. Yeah. Do you remember that night? Do you remember the night that you killed my child? Do you remember that?
0: Gabby, I'm sincerely sorry for your loss.
2: My loss? My loss? My child is dead and my husband is a cripple and I can't even have another baby with him even if I wanted to. And you call it a loss, that's really amusing. I really would call it a catastrophe that destroyed my life.
0: You're right, Gabby. I shouldn't belittle your situation.
2: You should have been there. You should have taken accountability for what you did to my family.
0: Gabby, the police told me it was not my fault.
2: It was your fault! It was
0: Gabby,
2: your fault!
0: Gabby, look at me. It wasn't my fault. It was an accident.
2: An accident? No. There are no accidents.
0: And in life, these things, they happen.
2: God does not create accidents.
0: Every time you get into a car, you take that chance.
2: And how many people have you persecuted for accidents, huh?
1: Gabby, get back in the car now. Please just get in the car! Would you just get in the car now, please? What are you doing?

0: See that? Was an accident.
1: Rachel! Rachel!
2: Rachel!
1: Rachel!

0: Rachel! If you hurt her, I'll kill you!
1: Sounds like it came from around back. Let's go!

0: coming. You're gonna hurt her.
1: Where is she? Where is she?
0: Stop!
2: Rachel!
3: 1071, shots fired!
0: She's not your child.
1: Yes, she is. What do you think? This is some sort of coincidence? God made this happen. This right here, this is where fate meets. So where is my child?
2: Rachel!
3: Sir, you okay?
2: Yeah, so we got you.
0: Think about what you're doing here, Gabby. Think about it. Why would God do this? Why would he take your baby away from you so that you could take my baby away from me? Doesn't make sense.
1: Life doesn't make sense. If it made sense, I'd have your perfect life instead of my pathetic existence. So this is my chance. My chance of making it right.
0: I'm so sorry that you lost your baby. I am. I really am. My heart broke when I heard you scream for her. Did you know that I was pregnant with Mia then? I was. We almost lost her. I almost lost my baby too.

0: Your baby lived. My baby died.
1: I don't know why things happen the way that they do. There's nothing that we can do about it now, okay?
0: Yeah, there is. Tell me where Crystal is!
1: She's in heaven, Gabby. Maybe one day you can be with her.
2: Why would you say that? You don't know
1: okay,
2: that!
1: Okay, okay. You're right. I don't know. I don't know if that's true. Wouldn't it be wonderful if that were true?

0: Daniel.
1: I told you still love me.
0: I still love you.
1: Where's Mia?

0: Sweetie! Mommy's here! I'm right here! Mia, sweetie, Mommy's here! Come out!
1: Mommy!
0: Oh, sweet girl. Oh!
1: I love you, Mommy.
0: You did such a good job. You did great. Mommy loves you. Okay, let's go see Daddy.

0: Hey.
1: Hey,
0: hey, there she is. Mia.
2: Our baby's okay.
0: Oh, you did so good.
3: Hello.
4: Come on, get in the car.
2: Rachel! You took everything from me. Everything!
5: Don't listen to her, sweetie.

0: So
1: you ready to do this again?
0: I am. I'm more ready than when we said I do.
1: You are?
0: Yeah. I think that we weren't ready then. We needed to live and learn what's important in life.
1: I know that it's you and me that's important in my life.
0: Do you think it's fate that brought us back together?
1: I think fate set our path. But it's up to you and me to decide if we want to be together.
0: I've decided. I can't live without you.
1: Me too. I love you, Rachel. And you too, kiddo.

0: Right. You'll get used to it. Now, let's start at the very beginning.
1: Huh. How to begin? In hindsight, it all boils down to a basic human need. The need to belong, to be wanted. In some cases, if we're lucky, we find that place where the need to belong is met early on, and we feel valued, loved. But sometimes life takes a different turn, and we find ourselves quite alone.

and that can leave room for terrible things to happen.

0: What do you think? Pretty sweet job, Perk, huh?
1: Unbelievable.
0: Well, believe it. Mr. Dassault said we can live here as long as I remain with the company.
1: Well, you better not get fired then.
0: Oh, hey, we're your new neighbors. I'm Brian Sutton, and this is my wife, Kara.
2: Ah, guess Mr. Dassault.
0: Yes, ma'am. I'm overseeing his new project, the Seacliff Bay Resort and Spa.
2: I see. I'm Mrs. Giriazzi.
1: Okay.
0: Nice to meet you. Come on, let me show you the rest of the house.
1: All right.

0: doing?
1: You'll see.
0: There's a lot to see down here.
1: Oh, darling, I seem to have dropped my scarf.

0: milady. Welcome to your castle.
1: Thank you.
2: So, this is our new living room.
1: You mean our parlor?
2: Mr. Dussault must have had his chef stock the refrigerator and the freezer.
1: With what? How does he know what we like?
2: Well, someone did their homework. Here's your favorite ice cream. Burnt Swiss almond.
1: Okay, that's a little weird.
2: Eccentric, Kara. When you're a multimillionaire, they call it eccentric.
1: Well, it's really nice that he appreciates us moving all the way out here.
2: Listen, I know it's a lot for you to come back here after all these years. Never mind uprooting ourselves from our condo in Chicago to a California mansion with oceanfront property and beautiful sunsets. I mean, will the sacrifices ever end?
1: All right, you're right.

0: Plus, you can get back into your scuba.
1: Ooh, that would be nice.
0: Let's see the rest.
1: Okay. Hi.
2: Hey, pass the salt!
3: What? I can't hear you.
2: Wow. It's beautiful, right? Come on.
1: Okay. When are we going to get to see the master bedroom?
0: It's upstairs.
1: Is that a servant's staircase?
0: I think it is.
1: Oh. Well, one thing's for sure. We're not going to need a treadmill.
0: Yeah. We'll burn off breakfast hiking from one side of the house to the other.
1: Wow. It just keeps going.
4: Anything for you, my queen. And here we are, my lady. The Grand Boudoir.
1: Ah, well, thank you.
4: A little housewarming bubbly from you know who.
1: Welcome to your new home. What's mine is yours. John Dassault.
0: It's nice, right?
1: Yeah. To our new life in the lap of luxury.
0: I'll drink to that.
1: Okay.
0: Luxury.
1: Not until we finish the tour.
0: Okay. Let's get a move on.
1: Okay. All right, where are you?
0: This is where I thought we'd set up your office.
1: Oh, perfect. I love a separate entrance.
0: I figured we wouldn't want your patients wandering through the house.
1: Agreed.
0: Did she get any bites yet?
1: A few. A colleague tweeted that a famous therapist was coming to town.
0: And they bought that?
1: Well, you know how people are. A fancy degree, a published book.
0: A bestseller.
1: Hey, let's see this yard I've heard so much about. Ah, it's gorgeous. You know, I know I was young, but I really remember playing on this beach. No wonder my mother loved it here.
0: And why your father never left?
1: I guess, but please, let's not talk about him.
0: Thanks for making the move.
1: You know what? Feels right. Kind of like a homecoming.
0: Well, welcome home. I love you.

0: Do you remember packing this many boxes? I feel like they doubled in transit. So when do you have to start working?
1: Well, opening day of the hotel is in 3 weeks. Mr. Dassault will fly in before that.
0: So you're already working full time?
1: Yep. I'm gonna go in a little later.
0: You should have asked for a week off for the move. I'm sure somebody could have covered.
1: Yeah, you don't ask John Dassault to find someone to cover for you. I mean, he's put me in charge.
0: Aye, aye, Captain.
1: Hey, don't rock the gravy boat.
0: Okay, now you are starting to sound weird and eccentric.
1: What about your father?
0: What about him?
1: Well, look, I'm not the therapist in the family, but isn't it kind of pointless to pretend he doesn't exist? I mean, he lives in this town. Your mother met him here. You were conceived here.
0: Yeah, I know.
1: So? Don't you think you should bury the hatchet? I mean, isn't that what you tell one of your patients? I think you should call him.
0: Hey, Brian. Do you still have that gun?
1: What?
0: Because I thought we decided to get rid of it when we left Chicago.
1: I think you decided.
0: So you're just gonna keep it tucked away in the nightstand?
1: Look, Kara, break-ins happen at Seacliff Bay too, okay? You can never be too protected.
0: Fine. I won't ask you about the gun, and you won't ask me about Frank.
1: Okay. Deal.
0: Okay.
1: I'm gonna go in.

0: How do we cope when we find out everything we've ever believed is wrong? Changed in an instant. We see life through the confines of our constructed reality. And we believe that which fits in this reality. And the truth, the whole of it, rarely fits. And this is where life gets messy.
1: Merci, Jeanette. I'll take it in the library. Got your email. Glad to hear my house met with your wife's approval.
2: And I know how.

0: important a little detail like that can be. Thank you, John.
1: Look, I wouldn't admit this to the world, but my interests there are not all about profit. I grew up in Seacliff. It means a lot to me.
0: I understand.
2: My wife has the same nostalgia for it from when she lived here as a kid. It's a special place.
0: It is. Now, of course I want this project to be a success.
1: But even if occupancy is less than our expectations, I assure you, I'm not going to bail. This is a labor of love.
2: I respect that, sir.
0: That's why I'm making sure that you're comfortable.
2: We're both very comfortable. I mean, the house is magnificent.
0: And Kara already has clients on her schedule.
3: Well, you tell her I can send some folks her way. I can send a couple of my ex-wives.
1: They definitely need therapy.
0: I don't think that's necessary.
2: While she's building her practice, she plans on writing another book.
0: Great.
1: Now, I'm planning to be there next week. I can't wait to see how it's all come together.
2: Well, I think you'll be very pleased.
1: I know I will be.
0: A biento.
2: Bye-bye. Oh, boy.
4: So, Antonio, do you spend time with Rena?
5: We've been married a whole month now. I'm with her, like, all the time.
6: Yeah, but even when you're there, you're not, you know, there.
5: What are you talking about? I mean, you see, it's like she's obsessing on me, you know?
6: Yes, because you don't love me.
5: See what I mean?
4: Okay, you need to slow down, both of you. And remember why you got married. Marriage is about change, adapting your life to include someone new. What is it you both enjoy doing together? Okay. Besides that, why don't you take some time and talk that over? But consider this. You'll both have to change, sometimes even sacrifice, just to show that you value one another. All right, without that kind of commitment, a relationship can't work. Okay?
5: Okay. Thanks.
6: We'll see you next week?
4: Sure.

0: Hi.
1: Frank.
0: Dad.
1: Okay, let's not have that conversation, please.
0: Oh, hey. Wow. Yeah, the people down in town are telling me that my famous daughter moved in up here, and I thought I'd drop by. But, I mean, if you're busy, I don't wanna...
1: Yep, busy, busy, busy, just like you always were. It's not really our style, is it, to take time to check up on each other?
0: You know, I read that book you wrote. I mean, it does seem familiar.
1: Well, you were the perfect source for the chapters on family dysfunction. What do you want? Money?
0: Money? No, I don't want money. I never borrowed any money from anybody. You know, I provided for you and your mother.
1: What you provided was instability.
0: Well, I think it's a little more complicated than that.
1: No, it wasn't. It was simple. We needed you there, and you weren't. It's all Mom ever wanted. And God, she took me to Chicago to grow up there.
0: Yeah, that's what she wanted.
1: You left us long before you walked out. You shacked up with that, flight attendant.
0: Candace.
1: Whatever.
0: Well, you know, I mean, that doesn't matter now. That's all in the past.
1: What do you want?
0: I just want to see you.
1: Well, now you've seen me.
0: Okay. Here's my number. I wrote it down. Well, it's not my number. It's the number of the buddy that I've been staying with. You know, I've been moving around from place to place for a while. No. Get out of your hair.

0: tell.
1: How'd it go?
0: Well, two new clients, so not too bad.
2: I was talking about your father. I saw him leave.
0: Well, I didn't kill him.
2: Well, that's a good thing. You gonna see him again?
0: I don't know. Hey.
2: Hey, whoa, is this just a ploy to get off the subject?
0: Oh, shut up and take your pants off.

0: Human nature is a lot like nature itself. We hold on to the illusion that life is in control. When just beneath the surface, a storm, our nature, is brewing. And the more we try to control it, the more the pressure builds, and the force becomes dangerous. So, Martin, I usually see couples, but since you were referred by a friend, in your case,
1: I'm not a couple anymore. She left me.
0: I can see that, and you're having some trouble adjusting.
1: I don't want to adjust. We were together 10 years, married 5. I tried to be a good husband, a good provider. Maybe it was my fault. One day she just said, I'm not attracted to you anymore.
0: Well, Martin, I can understand if you feel like you did something wrong, or if you feel inadequate in some way, but assigning blame just isn't productive. It's certainly not going to change the way you feel or the way that she feels. Sometimes people just drift apart. Or move towards different goals.
1: Or sometimes they just give up on you.
0: Oh, I'm sorry, I'll mute that.
1: No need.
0: So sorry.
1: Thanks for the wake-up call, Doc.
0: All right. Hello? Yes, that's my father. A stroke.

0: Are you threatening me?
1: I am.
0: I don't take threats lightly.
2: You break into my house, you head upstairs, you enter my room, and you attack me.
0: Attack you?
2: Fortunately for me, I was able to wrestle the knife away from you.
3: Your father has suffered partial paralysis on his right side, and he's having some trouble speaking right now, but with speech and physical therapy, he should recover most of his function rather quickly.
4: Strange. According to his medical record, there's no history of any pre-existing condition or other risk factors.
3: I do see that his health insurance has a long-term care provision. That means he can have a home care nurse with him full-time, and the hospital will schedule on-site physical therapy sessions as well.
4: Will you be taking him home?
5: He has no home to go to.
1: It's your call, Kara.

0: He's a stranger. I don't even know him.
1: Maybe he was trying to make it right.
0: Yeah, but you know he didn't apologize for anything, make any excuses. He did nothing. I just thought I was finished with this years ago.

0: Oh.
1: I'm sorry to startle you in your own backyard. I tried the front door, but nobody was answering.
0: My wife's inside. She must not have heard the bell.
2: Can I help you?
1: I'm Lynette. The home care staffing agency sent me.
0: Oh. I'm Ryan. My father-in-law, Frank, he's the patient.
1: Yes, I read the file. I'm sorry it took you so long to get here. You know, insurance, paperwork, it can be killer.
0: No worries. Listen, I gotta get ready for work, but let me take you inside.
1: Okay.

0: Can I help you?
1: Oh, I got this. Thank you.
0: Is everything okay?
2: My dog got loose.
3: You should go find it then.
0: Right this way. Hello?
1: No, it's an easy trip.
4: There. Is that better?
5: I see your mother in you. You have all the qualities that I loved about your mother.
4: Then why did you leave her?
0: Good news. The nurse is here.
4: Oh, perfect.
0: Kara, Lynette, Frank.
5: Hi.
0: Listen, I have a busy day at work with my boss coming in, but I'll try to be home around 6.
4: Okay.
0: Frank?
6: Hmm?
0: You be good now.
6: Yeah.
1: You have a lovely home.
4: Oh, thank you. Listen, I made up the maid's room. It's smaller, but it's just down the hall, so I thought that could be convenient.
1: Oh, I'm sure it's fine.
4: Okay.
1: Yeah. May I?
4: Oh, please, by all means.
1: Great. Now, I stopped by the hospital pharmacy to pick up your father's meds. He's going to continue to take the Agronox daily.
4: Is that the blood thinner?
1: It's to help prevent possible reoccurrence of a stroke. The doctor also prescribed him a heart medication. And 3 times a week, a physical therapist will be by to actually rehabilitate the muscles that were weakened by the stroke. Now, I'm off on Sundays, but I'll be available all the time.
4: Wow.
1: We're going to do everything we can for him.
4: Have you been doing this a long time?
1: When I graduated from nursing school, I joined the agency. Private duty doesn't come along very often, but it works for me.
4: And you don't mind the hours?
1: Everything worthwhile takes time. You can go back to work if you like. Oh, and if you don't mind, if I can use the kitchen, I'll make sure that your father's properly fed as well.
4: Really?
1: Well, the hospital nutritionist did give me instructions, but I like to think I can do slightly better than hospital food.
4: Well, that's wonderful. The insurance.
1: You don't need to worry about a thing.
4: Okay, well then I'm gonna leave you to it. Oh, please let me know if you need anything.
1: I will.
4: See you later.
5: Bye-bye, sweetie. So, you're my nurse?
1: Your guardian angel.
5: Oh, wait, you're not gonna stick me in the butt with that, are you?
1: Tempting, but no, your arm.
5: No, but my right arm, because it...
1: I know, because it's numb. Relax. And all done.
5: Well, it didn't hurt at all. Maybe now I can get some exercise.
1: Oh, you're not going anywhere. You need to relax.
5: But...
1: There you go. Now you need to listen to me. Lay back. And I'm here now so I can take care of you.
5: Oh, you're the boss, applesauce.

0: John! Hi, welcome. How was your flight?
1: It was fine. This place looks terrific.
0: Thank you.
1: How is your father-in-law doing?
0: He's doing much better, thanks. But it's a big adjustment.
1: And how's your wife holding up?
0: Yeah, as well as to be expected. You know, they weren't very close when all this happened.
1: I gathered. Brian, I have a small confession to make. Well, you see, I actually know Frank.
0: What?
1: Years ago, he used to do handyman work for my father, Seacliff, and I run into him from time to time when I'm here.
0: So, you know my wife's father, but you never mentioned it?
1: I mean, we're not close friends. We're barely acquaintances.
0: And had you made this connection when you hired me?
1: Well, about a year ago, Frank had mentioned that his daughter had married a hotel exec in Chicago. And since I'm a hotel man, I was curious and did a little checking into you. You have very impressive credentials. And since I was looking for someone to relocate in Seacliff, and your wife has roots here, I thought it would be a perfect match.
0: Wow, and here I thought I got this job on my own merits.
1: You did. You absolutely did. But I wouldn't have known about you unless Frank had told me.
0: So, what you're saying?

0: is that I owe Frank.
1: No, of course not. But what a turn of events. I mean, you and Kara moving to Seacliff, the precise moment that Frank needs you?
0: Yeah, I guess.
1: Well, I just wanted to get that out in the open. Now, if you need any help with Frank's convalescence, you let me know.
0: Well, thank you.
1: Now, let's go look at this big, new, beautiful hotel. Where do we start?
0: Upstairs.
1: Let's do it.

0: understands. Not like you do.
1: Martin, we don't have an appointment today. There are procedures that we need to follow. If you want, we can schedule.
0: You want to get rid of me, is that it? Like her?
1: Of course not.
0: You have to talk to me. I feel comfortable telling you.
1: Okay, well, why don't you have a seat?
0: I want to know why she left. Tell me what I have to do to get her back.
1: Well, Martin, I can't tell you that. Maybe if your wife came in, we could talk.
0: I don't want to talk!

0: I'm sorry to interrupt. I was just on my way to the kitchen when I heard raised voices.
1: No, please don't apologize. I should be thanking you. He's a referred client, but he's a bit unstable.
0: I didn't know you were a therapist.
1: Yeah, and you're a hypnotist. How did you scare him?
0: Well, I just disrupted his self-importance and rejected his intimidation. Tricks you learn when you're a caregiver. Some patients can be quite challenging. You mind if I sit?
1: No, please, by all means.
2: It's actually nice to talk to somebody with solutions instead of problems once in a while.
0: I'm sure you have your own set of tricks.
2: Yeah, sometimes I wonder. I sit here recognizing symptoms and offering advice, and I really can't seem to figure out my own life.
0: Why do you feel that way? Well, you're surrounded by people that love you, your husband, your father.
2: Well, Frank hasn't exactly been a model of a loving father.
0: What do you mean?
2: And that's a really long story.
0: Well, you took him into your home. He's part of your life. I don't understand.
2: Well, you'd have to see the whole picture. Like the ocean. You know, when you look at things on the surface, they seem serene, calm, blue. But when you dive deeper, things get a little bit darker.
0: Down where the predators swim.
2: Yeah, that's why most people feel it's safer to just stay on the surface.
0: Safer? That's where the predators feed.
2: True. All right, well, maybe I will try and get some work done. Thank you.
0: You're welcome.

0: Right. This is really good.
1: Yeah. I didn't know cooking was part of your job description.
2: Well, he had to fix something for your father-in-law. He was hungry.
3: Oh, I was hungry.
0: Like a wolf.
2: Kara was working, so I just thought I'd make you a plate.
0: It's delicious. And the chicken's good, too.
1: Lynette, you better be careful. We could get used to this.
2: So could I.

0: So we're stuck in traffic the whole time, right? And I'm trying to get out to Soldier Field. I finally get there. We get our tickets. We go to sit down. We're having a nice time. And all of a sudden, this dude comes over and spills beer all over me. All right. We're in the middle of Soldier Field at halftime. And we're freezing our butts off. And I'm trying to slip the ring onto her finger, but I'm shivering like this.
1: Hey. Kara, hey. Are you finished working? Can I make you a plate?
2: No, that's all right. I just wanted to see what all the fun was about.
0: Hey, baby. You gotta try this chicken. It's to die for.
3: And the vintage of this wine is excellent.
2: Are you giving him alcohol?
1: Oh, it's fine with dinner. He doesn't have any meds until in the morning.
0: Well, he's a recovering alcoholic.
1: It's just one glass. Besides, it improves cardiovascular health and it helps reduce the risk of coronary heart disease.
3: Yeah, that's my nurse.
2: Over my dead body.
0: Listen, Frank, I think you should get some rest.
3: I'm not tired.
0: Come on, pal.
1: Listen to Brian, Frank.
3: Oh. Okay.

0: My schedule's just been so busy.
1: I understand. Clients, strangers in your home. It can be really tense. And tension, it's like poison in the body. Here. How's that feel?
0: Good, actually.
1: You know, I always wanted to be a nurse. To help people feel better. To help them get past their hurt.
0: It's funny. I got into my career for the same reason. I wanted to help people with their emotional trauma.
1: So you could help yourself?
0: Yeah. And then I realized it doesn't always work that way. The more I would delve into people's lives, try to get them to focus on the good instead of the bad, the more I realized that some things from your past just can't be undone.
1: What would you want to undo?
0: Moments. Times where I could have said or done something. I left so many questions unasked that when I look back, I don't really know what happened.
1: Sometimes I think the easiest answer is the right one. Chance. I think we like to ask why. I think you analyze behavior, try to make sense of it. Sometimes people just do things.
0: Ow!
1: Sorry. I better get to bed. Physical therapy starts tomorrow, and I have to have your dad ready.

0: Good morning.
1: Hi.
0: You're looking better.
1: I feel better. My right arm is getting stronger.
0: No, heal too quick and you'll put me out of a job.
1: Oh, well, I wouldn't want to do that.
0: Time for your meds. Here you go. Let me get you some water.
1: Thank you.
0: I'll be back to check on you later.
1: Okay.
2: Okay, open the press room and make sure that each press kit is laid out on every chair.
3: I'll be in about an hour. Okay, thanks. Bye.
4: You know, you're okay to have dinner with your boss. I think we pretty much got things covered here.
3: It's okay. I don't think John minds it that I make time for you.
4: Well, I'm starting to like this, Mr. Dussault.
3: You know, now that we're on the subject, I want to tell you something that John told me yesterday.
4: Okay, well, this sounds ominous.
3: It turns out he's known Frank for years.
4: Wait, what?
3: I know, it was news to me, too. Not well, apparently, but he knew about our marriage and that I was a hotel guy, and that's how I got the interview for the job.
4: You're joking, right?
5: Hey there.
3: Can we help you?
5: I'm Gregory. I'm here for Frank's physical therapy.
4: Oh, yeah, he's inside. I'll introduce you.
3: Come on down.
4: We're gonna need to finish this conversation.
3: Fine, but I gotta get to work, and you need to introduce Gregory to your father. Hi.
6: Hi there.
3: I'm Brian. This is my wife, Kara. She's gonna take you in. I gotta get to work. I'll see you later, sweetheart.
4: Okay. You might have your hands full with this one, but I will introduce you anyway. Come on, follow me.

0: That's great. A motivated patient.
1: This is Gregory.
0: How you doing?
2: Good morning, Frank.
3: Morning.
0: We're going to do some muscle toning exercises today. Get your beach bod back again.
2: My beach bod?

0: I don't know. In that case, you better make up the room next to Lynette's. It's gonna take more than a day.
1: Lynette?
2: She's a home care nurse.
1: Oh, I thought Ling Lu got assigned.
3: Ling took a position in Sonoma, so I stepped in.
1: Oh.
3: I'm from the San Francisco office.
1: I hadn't heard.
2: Well, I have an appointment, so I will see you guys later.
1: We'll get started, too. Feel like some pool time?
0: Sure.
3: That sounds fun.
4: Okay, we're gonna start with some simple leg exercises.
0: All right, here we go.
4: There it is. No swimming laps yet.
1: Have you been exercising on your own?
0: Yeah, I try, you know, but Lynette, she keeps me on a short leash.
1: A leash, huh?
0: Yeah.
1: Whoa, looks like you have some bruising here.
0: Oh. I must have banged into the toilet or something. I don't know. I hate being clumsy.
1: Well, at least you're not alone.
0: No, I'm not. My daughter took me in, thank God. And she would have been right to turn me out. You know, she has become quite the lady. No thanks to me.
1: Well, let's be sure to work on those arm muscles then, in case, you know, at some point you want to give her a hug.
0: That would be nice.
1: If it'll work.

0: Are you threatening me?
1: I am.
2: I don't take threats lightly.
0: You break into my house, you head upstairs, you enter my room, and you attack me.
2: Attack you?
0: Fortunately for me, I was able to wrestle the knife away from you.

0: That's pretty good for your first day.
1: Thanks.
0: You want to head back inside?
1: No, I'm going to sit here till I get all pruny. Then Lynette will have to get me out later.
0: All right, suit yourself.
1: Thanks.
2: Hey.
0: Hey.
2: Are you all done?
0: Yeah, he's doing well. I'll be back day after tomorrow.
2: Great, thanks. He seems upbeat.
0: He is, and it's great that he has you to look after him. Family is the best medicine for recovery.
2: Well, we're not exactly close.
0: Really? That's odd.
2: Why?
0: He just spent the majority of our session telling me how proud he was of you. Listen, if you ever have any questions about anything, any concerns at all, you just call the agency, okay?
2: Okay, thank you. Very nice of you.
0: I'll see you later. See you, buddy.
1: So long. Thanks.

0: Good session?
1: Yeah. Probably use a little bit more walking.
0: Well, I just wanted to ease him in. He can be a stubborn old man.
1: Well, he seems to like you.
0: And you don't?
1: I guess I'm immune to your charm.
0: Of course. Too good looking to be straight.

0: not long here.
1: You be sure to clean up after your dog. Frank?
2: Dad.
1: Okay. I think we should spend some time and talk some things through.
2: Oh, I'd like that.
1: I don't want to be angry anymore.
2: Well, I'm sorry I ever did anything to make you angry.
1: I understand you know John Deso.
2: I don't know him. He's just a guy I see at AA meetings sometimes.
1: Oh. Okay.
3: All right. That's enough for one day. You still need to get your rest.
2: A little longer?
3: No, come on. We're not out of the woods yet.
1: You don't want a reoccurrence. Better listen to your nurse.

0: Well, you know he broke the rules. He's supposed to be anonymous.
1: It's no wonder John was so reluctant to tell us.
0: Yeah, he just didn't want to admit how he knew Frank.
1: I feel better knowing the whole truth. I mean, explains a lot. Let's go to bed.
0: Okay.
1: I love you.
0: Me too.

0: Tessa?
1: No, Frank. It's the night.
0: Tessa?
1: How are you now?
0: Okay.
1: Well, your paralysis has taken a turn. But the new meds I'm giving you will make everything better.

0: Water.
1: Dry mouth?
2: Thank you. What happened last night?
1: What do you think happened last night? I gave you a sedative for your discomfort. It had a slight hallucinogenic effect on you. Next time I'll lower the dose. That should help. Go. Just relax. You're doing great.
0: That's good.
1: There you go.
3: What are you doing? You should mind your own business.
1: Are you okay?
2: Yeah.
1: So you gonna be home for dinner?
4: Baby, we have dinner with John tonight.
1: Right. Okay, I'll be ready, I promise.
4: Okay.
1: Have a good day.
4: Thanks, me too. Love you.
1: I love you too.
5: You have a very strange woman in this house.
4: Mrs. Kiriazi, right?
5: I will tell you what I have seen.
4: I have to go, because I'm going to be late for work.
5: Go. But remember, I warned you.

0: can tell he's attracted to other women. He's obsessed with football.
1: Oh, my team rules, especially with the new picks.
0: You go to all the home games just to drink and hang out with your buddies. I can tell, you know?
1: You don't know what you're talking about, okay? Just because I go hang out with my friends, I need to get away from it.
2: If you ever have any questions or concerns at all, you call the agency.
3: Do we even know what's in those?
4: That's half the fun.
3: No, what's in a hot dog?
4: Guy, you and I tomorrow morning are gonna go fishing, and we will have something a little less nitrate sickle.
3: I don't fish.
4: Since when don't you go fishing? You used to always go fishing with me.
3: Well, I'm not 10 anymore, Dad.
4: Well, you're still my little girl, whether you like it or not.
3: Well, I'm not that little either.
4: I will go fishing tomorrow by myself. I will have a fabulous time, and you'll just have to, I don't know, put up with me crying myself to sleep again.
5: Aww.
4: Aww. Poor Dad.
3: There are so many more meaningful things that could be done with all that money to help people and change

0: millions of lives.
1: Then exactly how would you do this, Alexandria?
0: By giving it away to those who are less fortunate than us.
1: Or just like your mother.
0: Thank you.

0: I should have known Frank wouldn't honor the confidentiality of AA meetings.
1: Oh, don't worry about it. Your secret's safe with us.
0: Ah, I finally get to meet your better half. I'm John Dussault.
2: Kara.
0: I know who you are. Your father turned me on to your book.
2: So I hear, which I find a little hard to believe, but I am learning new things about him every day.
0: You can say what you want, but I can tell you, he adores you. He never stops talking about you.
2: Okay.
0: Hold on, my future ex just walked out of the house.
3: Hey, sorry to interrupt.
0: No problem.
3: Can I talk to you for a minute?
2: Oh, of course. Excuse us.
0: Who is that?
1: That's the home care nurse that's taking care of Frank.
0: You lucky dog.
2: Where's Frank? I wanted Brian's boss to meet him before we left.
3: Yeah, that's the problem. You know, your father really overdid the exercise and he's exhausted. I just don't think we should wake him.
2: Oh. Okay, all right.
3: And I'm sorry I'm not wearing my uniform. It got dirty. I had to clean it. I know it's unprofessional.
2: Oh, please, don't be silly. And I'm sure they don't mind either.
3: Okay, thanks.
2: No, thank you.
0: Ladies, we have dinner reservations.
3: Well, you guys have fun. Don't worry about anything. I'll take care of your father.
0: Oh, but I thought you would join us as well.
3: That's not possible. I have a patient to tend to. But thank you for the invitation.
0: Well, that's admirable, but I won't take no for an answer. I'll have the restaurant delivered. So, Kara, Brian says that you're an avid scuba diver. Plenty of great dives around here. Hey, why don't we all go out on my yacht sometime, and I'll show you the best spots.
2: Well, I used to dive. A little, but that was a lifetime ago. I mostly grew up in Chicago. Kinda hard to dive in Lake Michigan.
0: It's always like that, isn't it? You take for granted when you've got it, but you don't realize how much you miss it until it's gone. What about you, Lynette? Where are you from?
4: Here and there. I moved around a bit.
0: Your family?
4: My mother passed away.
0: Father?
4: Out of the picture.
0: I'm sorry.
4: It's okay. I find that by being an in-home care nurse, I gain an instant family.
0: Well, you've done very well for yourself.
4: I'm gonna go check on your father. Thank you for a wonderful dinner. It was lovely.
2: Oh.
0: Was it something I said? Was I too nosy?
5: No, of course not.

0: would like some coffee.
1: If you have my favorite Arabic blend.
0: Well, seeing as how you stocked our kitchen, I would say that that is a fair bet.
2: I'll tell you what. I'll go get the coffee.
0: Thank you.
3: Maybe Lynette would like a cup.
4: Well, I'll go ask her.
1: So, how's your father doing?
0: He seems to be improving.
1: Well, he has the best of care.
0: You like Lynette.
1: Ooh. Direct and to the point. Why do I feel that every yes-man therapist has been a total waste of time and money? I'm impressed by you.
0: Well, I try.
1: And your analysis?
0: You like shiny new things. A new hotel, a dazzling new investment. But...
1: go on.
0: Well, you also like to be in control. So a hotel, things like that, they don't change. So you keep them.
1: Women are always changing on me.
0: So you move on.
1: Wow. Boy, do I appreciate someone who just comes out and says what a fool I've been.
0: Well, when it comes to relationships, we all do foolish things.
1: Like letting someone who looks like that move in with you and your husband?
0: Well, gee, when you put it like that, man.
1: No, I'm just kidding, Brian. He's probably the most straight-laced person I know. That's why I can depend on him.
0: That's you and me both.

0: about your analysis of Lynette?
1: I don't know if I have her figured out quite yet. She's sweet. But there's a sadness to her. And there's something...
0: She's a mystery.
1: Or maybe she's just shy.
2: Thank you, Brian, so much for a lovely evening.
0: And I'm so sorry I didn't get to see Frank. But will you say goodnight to Lynette for me?
3: I will.
0: All right.
2: I will see you tomorrow at the hotel at 8 a.m.
4: Thank you, boss.
2: Thank you. Perfect.
4: Good night.
2: Bye-bye.
1: Mr. Dassault.
0: John, please.
1: What?
0: Thank you, but no, I don't drink anymore.
1: Oh, come on. One glass won't hurt. Besides, it improves cardiovascular health and it reduces the risk of coronary heart disease.
0: Well, when you put it that way.
1: Listen, I'm sorry about earlier if I was rude. It's just been a really long time since somebody's actually paid me attention.
0: That's hard for me to believe.
1: Why?
0: I'd like to get to know you better. If you wouldn't be opposed to that idea.
1: I don't know. I think you already know too much.
0: May I take you to the grand opening gala at my hotel this weekend? You must get some time off.
1: Ask me again tomorrow.

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In some cases, we can lose our balance and fall off the edge. And all of those fragile needs and hopes come crashing down, and we are broken.

0: need to talk to you, Doctor.
1: Martin, you can't be here like this. I can't help you. Martin, I'm not...
0: You have to help me. I followed my wife.

0: She looked at me like I was nothing.
1: Please! I'm sorry!
2: What did you do?
0: I gave her some therapy.

0: did you do?
1: Don't scream.

Thank you very much. Get home safely.

0: the police still need me?
1: No. They got your statement.
0: Did they find his wife?
1: She was dead. The man she was with lost a lot of blood, but he survived.
0: So she was the only one that was killed?
1: Well, the police were trying to collect witness statements and then went to the house down the road. The dog was barking and...
0: Yeah?
1: Apparently Martin went to Mrs. Kiriasi's house before he was here. He cut her throat.
0: No, it doesn't make any sense. Why her? What'd she do?
1: It could have been you.

0: I'm not going in tomorrow.
1: No, go. I'm okay. The police took him away. I'll call you if I need to.

0: Oh, it's really.
1: You're awake.
0: What's going on? Why are you crying?
1: I'm so sorry that I shut you out for all these years.
0: It's not your fault, sweetie. You were little. Things happened. Your mother, I mean, she had stopped loving me, and I wanted to feel loved.
1: What happened?
0: I was having an affair. She had stopped loving me, and I ended it. But
1: she wanted you out.
0: She wanted me out. I wanted to fix our marriage. And she didn't.
1: And this woman?
0: I promised your mother that I'd never see Candace again. And I've always upheld that promise. Always. I would have never left you. Never. And she refused to let me see you.
1: She what?
0: No. Kara, she took you away from me. And she cut off all contact. I'm sorry. I'm so sorry for all this pain that I've caused you. When your mother took you off to Chicago and ripped you away from me, I was alone. I thought my life was over. And it's not. come on. I love you.
1: I love you.
2: We tell ourselves if I only knew the truth. But does it matter? Can the truth undo the past?

0: Hey, Frank. How's it going, buddy?
1: Gregory.
0: Where's Lynette?
1: Oh, I don't know.
0: Listen. Do you know what she's been giving you?
1: The pills, the shots. Why?
2: We received notification at the agency that the hospital pharmacy is missing an antibiotic. Rifampicin. It blocks the effectiveness of any heart medication. If she's giving it to you, she could be setting you up for another stroke or a heart attack.
1: Gregory! Greg!
3: They're also missing succinylcholine. You need to rest.
1: No!
3: Kill me.
1: No!
3: Now. There you go.

John had an accident last night. He crashed on his way down the ridge. He's dead. I'm sorry.

0: Where are you? Listen, call me. I need to talk to you right away. It's important. I'm gonna text you.
1: It's okay, Bray. Kara doesn't have to know.
0: What are you talking about?
1: Like, I know how hard it must be to be with a woman who only thinks about herself first. Her wants, her needs. You're a very giving man, but you deserve somebody who appreciates you. A woman who's willing to give you anything you want.
0: Lynette, I don't want you.
1: Don't be shy. I know you've thought about it, about me. I deserve this.
0: Deserve? You think you deserve this?
1: Kara doesn't want it. It's all a burden to her. And when she's gone, we can be a family.
2: Get away from him.
0: Kara.
1: We're in love, Kara.
2: Enough with the lies. I checked with your agency. They didn't send you here. They don't even know who you are. The nurse they assigned here is Ling Lu, and she's been missing for a week.
1: Fine. You should know the truth.

0: and then came here to be my father's nurse.
1: I know more about taking care of people than any nurse.
2: Wait a minute. Did you kill John too?
1: What?

0: What did you do to my father? You stay away! I have to take care of him. He needs me.
1: No one here needs you.
0: We're happy. He was happy in my mother's arms. And you and your mother, you destroyed that. You took everything from me.
2: Oh my God. You are my little Tessa?
0: That's right, Dad. I'm your little Tessa. The half-sister you never knew.
3: Is this true?
2: Yes, it's true. It's the affair that I had with her mother, Candace.
4: Tessa. Tessa, I wanted to be a father to you.
0: And you and your mother, you made him abandon us.
2: I'm sorry. I wanted to be your father, Tessa.
0: You could have been a father to me.
2: Please, forgive me. Tessa.
0: You should have been a father.
4: I would have been a father to you. But I promised Kara's mother that I'd end the affair, and then when she ran off with Kara, I came looking for you and your mother, and you two had disappeared. Tessa, sometimes everything doesn't work out the way we want it to, like me having a stroke.
0: You think your stroke was an accident?
2: What?
0: I just waited for you to get drunk, which is never a long wait. Then I followed you to the surf bar, and I spiked your drink while you were taking a leak. You never even saw me. Worked just as I planned. The only thing that left a chance was if Kara was gonna take you in or not. I figured she was a pushover, and I was right. The rest was easy. You needed a nurse, and I made myself available. And now,
2: Tessa,
0: I want to take care of
2: Tessa,
0: you
2: stop.
0: The same way you took care of me!
2: Tessa! Tessa!
4: Tessa!

0: loss. Of all of the things that touch us during this lifetime, loss is the most lasting. Loss of youth, loss of self. These are the things it's almost impossible to reclaim. If we can move beyond the pain of our past and see a greater truth, then we can forgive and we can begin to restore that which had been lost to us.
1: You've certainly struck a nerve in me, and I'm sure in many of our viewers as well. Thank you for sharing your work with us.
0: It was my pleasure.
1: The new book, Life in Crisis, A Case Study, by our guest, Dr. Kara Sutton. Thanks for joining us.
2: And cut. That's a wrap, people.
3: Okay,
1: Dr. Sutton.
0: Oh, Kara, please.
1: Kara, I really enjoyed the book. Well done.
0: Thank you.
1: Hey.
4: Hi. Great job.
1: Thanks.
5: Sounded very familiar, especially that part on redemption.
4: Should we get some lunch?
0: Yes.
4: Right on.
0: Yes.

0: Hey, what up?
1: So, yes, go on any online dates today?
0: Nope. We're gonna have to exchange war stories.
1: Wow, not bad.
0: Oh, worse than you can even imagine.
1: It is rough out there, hard to find love these days.
0: Well, at least you love your job, right?
1: Wait, I thought you liked working at E&K Fabrics.
0: Well, I'm a receptionist, right? I love textiles, but all they ever want me to do is answer the phones.
1: Why don't we work on your online profile thing?
0: Yeah? You do that?
1: Why not?
0: Here.
1: We're gonna have to change your what I'm looking for section.
0: Why?
1: Someone who isn't creepy? What?
0: Exactly. That's exactly right.
1: So let me see what kind of damage control I can do here. Okay, yeah. No one with complicated facial hair must have all their teeth. Yummy grilled cheese is what you like.
0: It's not bad.
1: Not bad? Right.
2: Why do you have your shoelbox?
3: Oh, this? Well, let me tell you, I have a new rule. First, do no harm. Yeah, steal what the doctors take.
2: Huh. And what are you gonna be repairing?
3: Honey, the stairs get really wet. They're creaking more than ever.
2: I like stairs I can hear.
3: Really?
2: Yeah.
3: Okay. All right.
2: Did you break the stairs?
3: No. I did no harm. But unfortunately, the creaking was incurable. Except for, of course, the fourth step from the bottom. See?
2: Yep.
3: And a one silent step before the big finish.
2: You know what? I kind of like the variation.
1: Do you?
2: Yeah.
1: Creak. Creak.
3: Just love me and love my toolbox.

0: Not again. Is that all that kid can do all day is whine and cry?
1: It's okay, Yamamoto.
0: Oh, you're saying it's my fault now?
1: Stay away from me.
0: I've taken enough crap. I don't need any more from you.
1: Stay away from me. Don't.
0: Just look at you. Marrying you was a mistake. What do you even do all day? I'm out there busting my ass, working hard, and I come home to this?
1: She's scary. You're scary. I'm sorry.
0: I'll decide when you lose. You're pathetic. I'm sick of you, and you're whining and crying. What kind of mother are you anyway? Look at me. You're not going. Sit down!

0: married 3 months now. I thought your daughter would have warmed up to me by now.
1: Give it time. She'll come around. I know her. She will. Mm-hmm. Give me another kiss. Shall we?

0: I've been thinking. Winters are cold here, and I hardly have any friends. Maybe we can move. Spend our time somewhere else.
1: Well, now, you knew when we married that horses were my passion. Country, the outdoors, it feeds my soul. I'm sorry, but this is who I am. This is where I live. I'll tell you what, honey. We can take a vacation anywhere you want to go.
0: I love you.
1: I love you, too.
2: You sure you want to do this with your heart condition? You've only known her 6 months, and already you want to unlock the prenup. What are you, crazy or something?
1: Between you lawyers and damned accountants, you convinced me to sign it, and I never should have in the first place.
3: Daniel, listen to me. I've been your friend and lawyer for a long, long time. This is about protecting you and your assets. You gotta trust me on this one. Okay, I'll tell you what. Wait 3 more months. You still feel the same way? I won't fight you on it.
0: Am I interrupting?
1: Not at all. We're just talking business, and Larry's on his way out.
3: Daniel, you think about what I was talking about?
1: Absolutely.
0: Good night. Is everything okay?
1: Couldn't be better.
0: Oh, Amanda and I are going to the auction in the morning.
1: I hate it when you two leave.
4: We'll be back before you know it.
1: You sure you want to go?
0: Don't tempt me.
1: Well, I guess we got the whole night then.
0: We do.
5: I can't believe how much I detest living on a ranch. Miles away from a town, if you want to call it that. I mean, we could live anywhere in the world. He chooses to live on a ranch. Don't you have anything to say?
6: He's been nice to us.
5: Don't screw this up for us.
6: I'm sorry.
5: That's more like the little girl.

0: How are you doing, sweetheart?
1: Better now that I hear your voice.
2: Just wanted to check in before I went to bed.
3: You're looking forward to the art auction tomorrow?
1: Yeah, but I'd rather be someplace else.
0: I know you've been wanting to go somewhere exotic.
3: So I booked us first-class tickets to Miami.
2: What?
1: Daniel, I love you.
3: I just want to make you the happiest woman in the world.
2: Oh, you have.
0: All right, I know you're tired. I'll see you soon enough.
1: Night and night, baby. I'm going to bed.
3: Goodbye, honey.

That's strange. Yes, you have a Ruby Nash stain there. Nash, N-A-S-H. Yes, Ruby Nash. Can you put me through to her, please? No, she's there. I just talked to her. Can you try the room again, please?

0: Mary, you have made me a very happy man. For that, I have something special for you.
1: Ted, you spoil me.
0: May I?
1: Please.
0: You like it?
1: Oh, it's beautiful. I absolutely love it.
0: Well, something's bothering you. What is it?
1: I wasn't sure how I was going to tell you. I have to go back to Miami for a while. My aunt is ill.
0: Oh, no. Oh, my darling, I'm so sorry. Well, how long have you gone?
1: A few weeks, perhaps. I will think of you the whole time, though.
0: Will you?
1: Let's not let this ruin our evening.
0: Oh, no.
1: Okay.
0: Cheers.
1: Cheers.
2: What are you doing?
3: You know, this isn't a fairy tale life we're living, so get that notion out of your head.
2: I'm sorry.

0: How was the trip?
1: Fine. Hi.
0: Hey, sexy. Oh,
1: I missed you. Miami, you and I on the beach? Didn't you miss me?
0: You know I did. How was the auction?
1: Oh, I didn't even bid.
0: Why not?
1: I won't bid just to spend your money. I told you that. You know, it's been a long drive. Why don't I change, freshen up, and make you your favorite dish?
0: Absolutely.

0: Can I speak to Frank, please? Tanner now speaking. Frank, how you doing, buddy? Great, great, great. Listen, I have a question for you. Did you happen to see my wife at the auction yesterday? You didn't. No, that's great. Appreciate it if you kept this between you and I. Okay, thanks.
1: Well, you're more than welcome to ride with me.
2: I'd rather swallow hot coals.
1: That's not... You know, like it or not, Frankie, our lives are somewhat intertwined with birthdays and graduation, weddings, and someday we might even have a grandchild.
3: I don't know how your little girlfriend's gonna feel about having two in diapers.
1: I was wondering how long it'd take you to mention Miss Zhu. Quite a skill set on her, huh?
3: For your sake, I hope one of them's CPR.

0: Hey, gorgeous. No, you can stay away.
1: Stay away from my wife.
2: Your wife?
1: That's right, my wife.
2: Ruby Nash.
0: Ruby Nash? Who the hell's Ruby Nash? I don't know any Ruby Nash.
2: Don't play me for a fool.
1: You leave my wife alone or I'll make your life miserable.

0: What's wrong?
1: Who are you?
2: You weren't at the auction last night. You lied to me.
1: Who's Ted?
2: What are you hiding?
0: What? You having me followed? What are you accusing me of?
1: You know damn well what I'm accusing you of. Is it true?
0: I'm sorry.
1: You're sorry? You're sorry? That's all you have to say for yourself?
0: No, Daniel. Goodbye.
3: Ruby!

0: Mom? What's going on?
1: What's going on? Where's Daniel?
2: I'm sorry, Ruby. Daniel's gone.
1: What are you saying?
2: Daniel gave me a call. It sounded urgent, so I came right over. That's when I found him in the stable.
1: Oh, no.
2: Ruby. No. No, no, no, no.

0: I am sorry for your loss, Mrs. Nash. But I need to ask you a few questions. Was your husband on any medication?
1: He was on blood thinners. He had a heart condition a few years back.
0: When was the last time he saw a doctor?
1: Not sure. Daniel disliked visiting the doctors.
0: I see. First indication suggests that his death was a tragic accident.
1: How?
0: We found a shelf knocked over in the stable. Unfortunately, the bleach and ammonia bottles smashed and mixed, forming chlorine gas. It's extremely toxic and deadly when inhaled.
1: Can we please do this another time? This is just too much.
0: I understand.
1: Thank you.
2: We can discuss this later at the station.
1: Thank you.
2: We're done here.
3: I'm so sorry, Ruby. I just can't believe this happened.
1: I should have made him go to those checkups.
3: No, he hated doctors. Last time you saw a doctor was when he had his heart attack.
1: I just don't know what I'm going to do without him.
3: Daniel loved you dearly. He wanted me to annul the prenup. He felt that two people in love shouldn't be bound by it.
1: I never would have allowed him to do that. I loved him, not his money. I mean, what good is all this without him?
3: I can see now why he loved you so much.
1: May I have some time alone, please?
3: Of course.
1: Thank you.

0: There were a lot of people at the funeral. He must have had a lot of friends.
1: He gave all that money to the church and he left us with $200,000 in a lousy prenup. At least we can sell the house.
0: Why can't we stay there?
2: I think it would be a good change for us to go to Seattle. Are you hungry?
0: No.
1: I'm starving.

battle the cancer 2 years ago. And it will be the goal of this charity benefit being held this week to raise $25 million to fight cancer. We can conquer cancer in our lifetime, and you can help us achieve that goal. Now, I will be donating $2 million of my own money, and I encourage you all to do what you can. Thank you so much.

0: Sorry?
1: No, please. I'm sorry. Are you okay?
0: Yep, that was completely my fault.
1: No, please. You sure you're okay?
0: I'm fine, yes. They need to put a traffic light in here. Kind of reminds me of those windy streets in Rome where every car, bicyclist, or pedestrian is a near miss.
1: So you've been to Rome?
0: I have, yes. I used to visit before my husband passed away.
1: Well, I love that city.
0: It's beautiful, right? It's like every corner is a piece from a museum.
1: Spectacular.
0: Yeah.
1: I'm Nicholas Landon. It's a pleasure to meet you.
0: Ruby Nash.
1: So, Ruby, are you here for the benefit?
0: I am. And it seems as though I've been stood up.
1: Oh, well, I'm sorry to hear that. Whoever he was obviously a fool to stand you up.
0: Everything happens for a reason, I suppose.
1: That's what they say. Would you care to join me for a drink?
0: I'd like that.
1: Please.
0: Thank you.

0: I've always wanted to have an office in the city and still be near the waters. So I've got the best of both worlds.
1: Indeed. Thank you.
0: Thank you.
1: So how long ago did you lose your wife?
0: She passed away 2 years ago.
1: And that's why the event is named after her.
0: That's right. It's ironic I would meet you here.
1: You must miss her a lot. I miss my husband.
0: It hasn't been easy.
1: I have a daughter.
0: Really?
1: Mm-hmm.
0: I have a daughter as well. How old is yours?
1: Amanda's 18.
0: Yeah, Teresa's about to turn 23.
1: I have a confession. Meeting you tonight has made me happy. And I haven't felt this way in a long, long time.
0: Well, maybe it doesn't have to be just tonight.
1: Yes.
0: Wonderful.
2: So, when are they supposed to be here?
3: Any moment.
2: Finally, after 3 weeks, I get to meet the mystery woman. what's her daughter's name?
3: Amanda.
2: How old is she?
3: 18. What's about the questions?
2: It's just a little weird that my dad's dating again.
3: You think it's too soon?
2: No. Don't take it in the wrong way. It's just, I was just thinking about Mom. But if you are happy, then I am happy for you.
3: I appreciate that, honey. I love you.
2: I love you too.
3: And yes, I'm happy.
0: That must be them. Forget it.
2: Okay.

0: Hi. Welcome to our home.
1: Hi.
0: Come on in.
1: Thank you. Hi. Hi.
0: And this must be Amanda. It's very nice to meet you.
1: Oh.
0: This is my daughter, Teresa.
1: Hi. I've heard so much about you.
2: Oh, likewise.
0: Would you like a quick tour of the house?
1: That would be lovely.
0: Great. We'll see you two in a bit.
2: Okay. So you want to come in?
3: It's just you and your father in this big house?
2: For now. I'm actually working on getting my own place right now.
3: Oh. So, my dad really seems to like your mom.
2: I mean, she is beautiful.
3: Men seem to like her.
2: I was thinking, maybe we should leave the love burns alone.
3: Okay.
2: Okay. Hey, Dad. Amanda and I are gonna go out for a bit.
0: Okay, you two have a good time.
2: Okay. You ready?
3: Yeah.
2: Okay, let's do it.
0: I think we've got the place all to ourselves.

0: You think it's possible to have two soulmates in one lifetime?
1: I do.
0: Can you stay with me here forever?
1: Yes.
2: Nicholas Landon will make a priority of his campaign to generate employment and opportunities for everyone in the state. With coverage like that, I don't see how my dad can lose. Gotta go. Chat later. Dad, you're off to a great start. Polling looks good, and everyone likes you. You gonna say something? Are you excited?
3: I am. Yeah.
2: Well, calm down, Dad. Hold yourself back.
3: Sweetheart, there's something I want to talk to you about.
2: Okay.
3: You know that I love you more than anything else in the world, right?
2: You want to marry her, don't you?
3: You are too smart.
2: I mean, you just met her, Dad. Give it some time.

0: time. Maybe live together first and then see how that goes.
1: Ruby woke something in me that I thought was dead. Something that was all in the past. But the fact is, I'm in love with her. I'm in love with her, and I don't see why I shouldn't marry her.
0: Well, I'm not saying you don't have the right to remarry. It's just, you don't really know her. So when's the wedding?
1: Next month. Just a small, intimate affair. No press, no hoopla. Just some immediate family and a couple of good friends.
0: Well, I want you to be happy, too.
1: Well, thank you. That means a lot. Now, Ruby gets home tomorrow. I'd really like it if we could all have dinner together.
0: Well, where'd she go?
1: She's settling some of her late husband's affairs.
2: Is there something I should know?
0: Uncle Joe! Hey, what are you doing here?
2: What, I need a reason to come say hi to my brother and favorite niece?
1: Hey, Joe.
2: How you doing?
1: Good.
2: Good.
0: So, are you gonna tell him or should I?
2: Tell me what?
1: Well, you're my PR spokeswoman. You may as well be the one.
0: Dad's getting married.
2: What? To who?
1: Her name's Ruby.
2: Wow. Well, I guess congratulations are in order.
1: Thank you.
2: Yeah. When's the wedding?
1: Next month. And yes, you're invited.
3: Hey, everyone. Sorry to interrupt. Mr. Landon, Mr. Stevens in the boardroom.
1: Oh, thank you, Michael. I'll be right there. This will just take a few moments.
2: Sure. Married?
0: Yeah.
2: Wow. Talk to me.
0: Okay.
2: Where did they meet?
0: A dad's charity event.
2: You said her name was Ruby...
0: Nash. Wild questions.
2: I'm just looking out for my brother.
0: Uncle Joe, I've never seen Dad happier.
2: Are you hungry? Let's see if your dad wants to get some lunch.

0: Hi, I'm Michael.
1: Amanda.
0: I work for Mr. Landon. He asked me to stop by, pick up some documents. You can call him if you like.
1: No, it's fine. Do you know where they are?
0: Said they'd be on the table.
1: How long have you worked for Nicholas?
0: Started my internship about a year ago.
1: Okay. Do you like working for him?
0: I do, yeah. It's brilliant. I learned a lot already.
1: Yeah.
0: You draw?
1: Yeah.
0: So do I. You know, there's an art exhibit at the SAG in town this week. Would you want to check it out with me?
1: Yeah.
0: Awesome. Okay, well, now I do have to go, so

0: How can you top this for a getaway weekend?
1: It's just so beautiful.
0: It sure is.
1: And very romantic. Mm-hmm.
2: Honey? Honey, are you okay?
3: Yeah, it's nothing. Just my asthma's acting up again.
2: It seems like it's getting worse.
3: No. Oh, it's fine. It's nothing for you to worry about. So why don't I get you another drink?
2: It sounds perfect. Thank you.

0: Hey, Uncle Joe.
1: Hey, Teresa. Is your dad there?
0: No, he's out of town for a few
1: weeks. Actually, it's you I wanted to talk to.
0: Sure, what about?
2: I did a background check on her.
0: Why?
1: There's just something about her.
2: Did you know that her late husband died in a tragic accident?
0: No, I had no idea.
1: And that's not even the strangest part.
2: Prior to her previous marriage, there's no record.
0: What are you trying to say?
1: I'm not sure. I have a friend who's a PI. I want him to look into this. I'm sure that it's nothing. But for now,
2: let's just keep this between you and I.
0: All right.

0: Where were you?
1: I was out with a friend.
2: Don't lie to me. I just saw you with him. Who is he?
1: His name is Michael, and he works for Nicholas.
0: Are you trying to mess things up for us?
1: I just want a normal life. And I really like that guy.
0: You don't know anything about men. They don't care about you.
2: They just want a pretty wife by their side that they can show off, but you mean nothing to them. They will abuse you and then they will discard you, but not until they rip away who you once were.
1: But Michael is not like that, and I am not like you.
0: Then you're a fool.
3: Hey, honey.
4: Hi, sweetheart.
3: Is Amanda okay?
4: You know, I just think she's feeling a little under the weather.
3: Huh.

0: Oh.
1: Oh, honey, what the hell was that?
0: Oh, I was putting a little perfume on and I...
1: Grab my inhaler.
0: Of course.
1: Honey, go. I want.

Hi. Look, I feel really bad about the other night, and I'd like to make it up to you. Going to town to get some lunch.

0: Dad?
1: This is she. What?
2: What happened, Mom?
1: Oh, no.
2: Mom!
1: Honey, Nicholas is dead. Oh, my God. Oh, my God, sweetheart.
2: No! No, you're lying!
1: I'm not lying, honey. Oh, babe. I'm sorry.

0: honey. What happened?
1: We believe it was an asthma attack. That's what it looks like to us. I'm gonna finish up upstairs and come back down and ask you guys some questions.
0: Thank you. Okay. You're gonna stay here tonight?
2: If I had moved out in the first place, you'd still be alive.
0: Oh, sweetheart. Oh, come here. We can't always protect the people we love, you know? It's not your fault. Don't blame yourself. Okay?

0: Hi, sweetie.
1: Hey, Uncle Joe. So glad you're here.
2: How's Ruby?
1: Well, she's upset.
0: Do you think she could be faking it?
1: Why would she say something like that?
0: I don't want to raise any alarms, but my PI thinks there's something really suspicious about Ruby.
1: Meaning?
0: We think Ruby's not her real name, and that she stole someone's identity.
1: Are you saying that she had something to do with Dad's death?
0: Well, something is not right here.
1: What are you thinking?
0: I'm gonna find the truth. Trust me. I'll know more soon. Love you.
1: Love you too.

0: about blue roses?
1: I don't have them.
0: Wow.

0: What are you doing here?
1: Excuse me?
0: I don't know what you're thinking, lady. You might be able to fool everyone else, but you can't fool me.
1: I know your brother just died, but I was also his wife. What would Nicholas think if he saw the way you were treating me?
0: You are not going anywhere near Teresa.
2: Don't touch me.
0: You think you're being mistreated now? You haven't seen anything yet.
1: Are you threatening me?
0: I am.
2: I don't take threats lightly.
0: I don't care.

0: Amanda, what are you doing here?
1: I just had to get out of the house.
0: Something wrong? It's okay, you can tell me.
1: Well, it's my mom. Sometimes I'm afraid of her.
0: What does that mean?
1: This was a mistake.
0: Hey, don't go, okay? Don't. Please, just sit down, okay?
1: You can't tell anyone what I said about my mom.
0: I won't. Don't worry.

0: do anything stupid. Put him on.
1: Why are you doing this?
0: Shut up and drive. You just had to get in my way, didn't you? Couldn't leave well enough alone.
1: You killed him, didn't you?
0: You think your brother was the first? Have you ever had a broken jaw? How about a fractured eye socket? Two years of beatings. He finally got what he deserved. And that day I vowed no man would ever control or own me again. Pull over.

Amanda, it's your mother. You're not at home. Please give me a call.

0: Someone's here.
1: Get the hell in the car.
0: She doesn't want to go with you right now.
1: Is that true?
0: Hey, you don't have to go with her. Amanda.
1: Stay the hell away from her.

0: Don't waste your time with him, Amanda. You can't trust him. Any man, actually.
1: Michael's not like that.
0: And how would you know?
1: Maybe if you'd let me spend some time with him.
0: It's not gonna matter anyway, because once they finish reading the will, all our problems will vanish.
1: What does that mean?
0: You'll see.

0: name and number, and I'll get back to you when I can.
1: Hey, Uncle Joe. I haven't heard from you in a while. Give me a call, okay? Hello?
2: Hi, Teresa. It's Detective Santos. We have the results on your father. As we suspected...
0: He died of an asthma attack.
1: And you're absolutely sure?
0: We are.
2: I'm very sorry for your loss.

0: Hey, can I talk to you for a second?
1: Sure.
0: Amanda came by my place last night.
1: How's she doing?
0: She's actually really upset. Started talking about her mother, and then she froze up and wouldn't say anymore. Then she showed up.
1: Ruby?
0: She went ballistic. Started yelling at both of us. She intimidated Amanda into leaving.
1: God, there's something wrong with her. Even my uncle didn't like her right away. I just feel bad for Amanda.
0: Yeah, me too. She's had a few stepdads. I mean, that can't be easy on anyone.
1: How many?
0: I think she mentioned three.
1: Three, are you sure?
0: That's what she said.
1: Okay, I gotta leave. Will you walk me out?
2: Being of sound mind and body, not under duress or undue influence, I declare this my last will. I hereby leave all my assets, personal belongings, real estate, and insurance monies to my beloved daughter, Teresa. In the event that anything should happen to Teresa, then my wife, Ruby, shall inherit the aforementioned assets. I would like my beloved

0: You're emotional, you don't...
1: Do not touch me.
0: After everything, he gives me nothing. That bitch knows she had something to do with this.

0: Teresa, hi. Sorry to inform you so soon after your recent loss, but...
1: We found the body.
2: No, please no.
0: We believe it's your uncle.
1: And we need you to identify the body.
2: It was her.
1: Who?
2: Ruby.
0: That's a very serious accusation to make.
3: Detective, my uncle was looking into her past.
2: He knew there was something wrong with her and she killed him for it.
0: Okay, we've invited her down to the station, so...
1: I'd appreciate it if you didn't mention that until we investigate further.
2: All right.

0: Thanks for coming on such short notice.
1: Yeah, what's all this about?
0: We found Joe Landon's body last night.
1: What? Oh, that's terrible. Well, what happened?
0: Well, that's what we're trying to ascertain.
1: I will help you in any way that I can.
0: Appreciate that.
1: Of course.
0: Can you tell me where you were the night of the 14th?
1: Yes. I was with my daughter, Amanda. Thank you. She wasn't feeling well. You can call her and ask her if you'd like.
0: Oh, I will. Please.
1: Thanks.
0: Two husbands dying in a year. You must be devastated.
1: I'll never get over it. Those losses will be with me forever. What does that have to do with Joe's death?
0: Well, did you know that he was looking into your past?
1: Are you accusing me of something? Because I have nothing to hide, Detective. Do I need a lawyer? Am I being detained?
0: No. Not at all.
1: I loved my husbands. And we're done talking. One more thing, Detective. My daughter and I won't be staying at that house anymore. Too many painful memories. And now family members think that I had something to do with his death? That's just too much for me to face.

0: place every day. We'll be leaving town. So,
1: we looked into her past, and yeah, there were some other deaths, unusual and suspicious. But the coroner's reports always stated either natural causes or accidental.
0: What do you mean?
1: Well, her first husband died in a tragic accident. The second, health-related death, which was fully investigated. And then there was your father and his asthma, which was proven to be his cause of death.
0: And Joe? Was that an accident, too? She killed him. I know it.
1: Everyone is a suspect until proven innocent. But we have no evidence, no witnesses. And she came in voluntarily before she leaves town.
0: She's leaving town, too? Don't you think that's a little suspicious?
1: Of course I do. But I can't do anything unless I'm charging her with a crime.
0: Do not let her get away with murder.
2: Amanda! Pack your bags, we're done here.
3: What?
2: Why?
0: They've turned against us.
2: Yeah, they always do.
0: What's that supposed to mean?
2: I just want to live a normal life. Why can't we try and make it work here? I like Michael, and I really like Teresa.
4: Oh! She is the reason we're in this mess! It is not her fault!
5: Are you saying it's my fault?
0: Be ready to leave in the morning.

0: I can't talk for long.
1: What's wrong?
2: We're leaving in the morning.
1: Leaving? What? Where?
0: I don't know.
3: Don't know or can't say.
0: I don't know. I would tell you if I knew. I don't want to go.
1: Then don't go.
3: Stay with me.
4: Amanda!
0: I can't. I have to go. I'll miss you.
1: Amanda, wait.

0: Are you hurt?
1: No. No. I'm fine. I'm fine.
0: Are you sure?
1: Yes.
0: You're shaking. It's no trouble. I can give you a lift home.
1: Yeah, I have some things that I need to do.
0: Carol.
1: Ruby. Excuse me.
0: Any guy would have done the same thing.
1: No, no, not any guy.
0: I hope this doesn't sound too forward, but would you be in a situation to accept a lunch invitation?
1: I've never heard it put that way. Yes. You did save my life after all.
0: Call me tomorrow.
1: I will. Thank you.

0: think I'm gonna like it here.
1: Just last week, you said you were thinking of moving on.
0: I met someone.
1: You met somebody?
0: Mm-hmm.
1: You met somebody?
0: Yep.
1: A doctor.
0: Yeah. And he saved me from a mugger.
1: What?
0: Mm-hmm. This guy was trying to steal my purse and Carol intervened.
1: Guess not all men are evil then. Nicholas passed away 6 months ago and you have already met somebody? It's unbelievable.
0: I don't deserve to be happy. I shouldn't move on, is that what you're saying?
1: What about Michael? I liked him and you moved us away.
0: Michael was no good for you.
1: What if this guy's no good for you? Or what if this guy ends up turning on you and then he has some kind of crazy accident like everybody else?
0: What did you say? Oh.
1: Did Nicholas turn against you? Or Daniel?
0: Wow. I mean, I knew I wasn't the perfect mother, but I didn't think I was so awful that my own daughter would accuse me of something like that. I did the best that I could, Amanda.
1: I'm sorry.
0: Just leave me alone.
2: I hear the lunch here is really good.
0: Well, I'm excited to try it. Thank you.
2: Thank you very much.
0: So, you're a doctor. I'm impressed.
2: I'm a cardiologist. But thankfully, I've made some wise investments, which have allowed me to pursue the other things that I love.
0: And such as?
2: Well, let me see. Where do I begin? I love to travel. Visit exotic places. Skiing, scuba diving.
0: That sounds amazing.
2: Oh. Enough about me. Tell me about you.
0: I have a daughter. Her name is Amanda, and she's 18.
2: Then you're divorced?
0: Actually widowed.
2: I had no idea. I'm so sorry. Your daughter must have been devastated to lose her father.
0: It was her stepfather. And they were close. I don't think she'll ever get over it.
2: Let's talk about something else, shall we?
0: Okay.
2: Have you traveled much?
0: No, I haven't. But I've always wanted to go to Fiji.
2: Fiji's nice this time of year.

0: I had a great time too. Talk to you tomorrow.
1: How was your date?
0: Amazing. He's just too good to be true.
1: Well, if you really like this guy, then can we stay here?
0: Because I'm so sick of moving.
1: I'm sick of moving too. You look really happy.

0: So how long have you lived here?
1: So I've been here for 16 years now.
0: Okay.
1: I love it here.
0: Yeah. I'm liking it more and more every day.
1: I like that.
0: Can we get a picture?
1: Why not?
0: Oh. There.
1: Oh, that's nice. You're going to have to send me that one.
0: I will. After I get a few more. Found your next victim already?
1: Excuse me?
0: This is my stepdaughter, Teresa.
2: You better be careful. You might end up like my dad.
0: She blames me for her father's death.
2: Or like her husband before that. Did you tell him about Daniel as well?
1: Who's Daniel?
2: A tragic accident, right, Ruby?
0: What are you doing here?
2: Just making sure you don't destroy another family.
1: Look, I'm not sure what's going on here, but I should go.
0: Could you just give me a minute?
1: I have somewhere I've got to be, Ruby.
0: You think you can show up and ruin my life like that?
2: What, like you did mine? No matter where you go, I will find you.
3: Teresa.
4: Hey, I saw Ruby.
3: You didn't talk to her, did you?
4: You said you weren't going to.
2: I know. I just saw her and I couldn't help it.
4: Have you talked to Amanda?
3: She doesn't answer.
4: I've left her a few messages, though.
3: I'm gonna come down there tonight, okay? I'll be there soon.
2: Okay, well, I'll try getting a hold of her tonight. We'll get her out of there, I promise.
0: Amanda! I'm out here! Did you know Teresa's in town?
5: Teresa's here?
0: Yeah. And she's trying to screw things up with Carol. First she turns Nicholas against me, and now this?
5: What does she do?
0: Oh, she told Carol that I killed Nicholas. Can you believe that? The first guy I actually like, and she's trying to turn him against me. Well, I'm not gonna let her get away with this.
5: Mom, don't hurt her.
0: Are you defending her?
5: No.
0: Don't screw this up for me, Amanda.

0: My mom would kill me if she knew I was talking to you.
1: Don't worry about that. Amanda.
2: Your mom had something to do with my dad's death, and I'm really worried about you.
0: No, you don't know that.
2: I do know it.
1: Look, I don't blame you. I need you to get out of there, okay?
0: I can't just leave. She's my mom.
1: Why haven't you called Michael back?
0: Michael. Look, I want to, but I have to go.
1: Amanda!
0: Damn it.
3: Were you just on the phone?
0: No.

0: Amanda.
1: Michael. What are you doing here?
0: I had to see you.
1: We can't let her see us. How did you find me?
0: Teresa. You haven't been returning my calls.
1: My life's a mess. How can I involve you in it?
0: Don't worry about me, okay? I can take care of myself. Amanda, you need to get away from here.
1: Michael, it's not that easy.
0: Sometimes the right thing isn't easy. Doesn't mean you shouldn't do it.
1: How long are you in town for?
0: Stay as long as you like.
1: I never thought I'd see you again.
2: I'll be out in a second.
1: I have to go. I'll call you tonight.
0: Be careful.

0: I didn't think I'd see you again.
1: Yeah. About the other day.
0: I am sorry.
1: No, you don't have to explain. We all have a past, some worse than others, but what's important is how we live in the present. And I certainly don't believe you have the capacity to be a murderer.
0: So you still want to see me?
1: Yes, I still want to see you. There's another reason I came by. It's Teresa. She's been following me.
0: What?
1: I know, it sounds crazy, but I just don't trust her.
0: This is harassment. I should call the police.
1: Okay. I just wanted to tell you face to face. Can I see you tomorrow?
0: Okay. Yes.
1: All right. I'll see you tomorrow.
0: Okay.
1: Good night.
0: Good night.

0: Yeah, I was just thinking about my dad.
1: I think about him too. It's okay.
2: I'll be over soon.

0: You need to be careful from now on. You don't go anywhere without Michael or I by your side. She won't try anything if you're not alone.
1: We're close to bringing her down. I can feel it. And your idea to fake the mugging was great. She has no clue.
0: I wouldn't underestimate Ruby. She's dangerous.
1: Well, she can't take my stalking her much longer. She's gonna break and say something incriminating.
0: I agree.
1: I can't thank you enough for all of your help.
0: Your Uncle Joe is my best friend. What kind of a private investigator would I be if we couldn't nail his murderer? Or your father's? Well, she did it, I know it. The police can't prove it. They had their hands tied, but we don't.
1: And what do you think will happen to Amanda?
0: Depends on how involved she was. Whether or not she'll turn state's witness against her own mother.
1: Well, it's getting late. I should go.
0: Just be careful.

0: complaint. I've contacted your department 3 times in the last 5 days. Yes, she has threatened to harm me, and I need you to get her to stop harassing me. I can be there in an hour. Thank you.
1: Mom?
0: You're scaring me.
1: I was wrong. I thought it was different, but it wasn't. Never again. Don't ever let yourself be fooled by a man.

0: Carol.
1: Hi, Ruby. I was just thinking about you.
2: And so was I.
0: Listen, I've got something very special planned for us today.
3: I think you're going to love it.
1: That sounds wonderful.
0: I'm at Moon Lake.
1: Moon Lake? That's 30 miles from here.
0: Yeah.
3: I put together this nice little picnic for us.
0: But if you can't make it...
3: I totally understand.
1: No, I'll be there.
2: I'll see you soon.

0: Hello?
1: Teresa, it's me.
0: What do you want?
1: I want my life back.
2: You want your life back? What about my father's life?
0: My uncle's life?
1: Look, I just can't keep this inside any longer. We really need to talk.
2: I'm listening.
0: No, not over the phone. Look, I know you hate me, but...
1: Once I explain, you'll understand. Can you come to the house and meet me?
0: Sure, you know where I live.
2: I can be there in 10 minutes.
0: I'll see you then.

0: I can't take your call at this time. Please leave a detailed message after the tone.
1: Where are you? I just spoke to Ruby. I'm going to see her. I think she's about to crack. Okay, call me back.

0: please. Come in. Well? You're right. I have a confession. I killed your father.
1: You stupid.
0: Not another step. You wanted to hear my confession, didn't you? Your father wasn't the first. There were others before him. And if your uncle wasn't so nosy, he'd be alive today.
1: You're crazy.
0: No.
1: Did Amanda have any part in this?
0: Amanda knows nothing.

0: What's this?
1: You think I'm stupid? Take it off! You trying to record me?
0: You break into my house, you head upstairs, you enter my room, and you attack me.
1: Attack you?
0: Fortunately for me, I was able to wrestle the knife away from you. But I'll have to cut myself a few times so the cops will believe my story. Move. Oh, officer, she broke in and attacked me. She was screaming, she was crazed, saying that I killed her father.
1: You bitch, you'll never get away with this.
0: Oh, they'll find the complaints I filed against you for stalking and harassing me.
1: Go.
0: Just as easy as your father. Ruined
1: everything!
2: Mom!
1: Drop it or I'll shoot. It's over, Mom.

0: Michael? Teresa, you okay?
1: It's over.

0: You're wiretapping of Ruby confessing to the murder of Sealed at Fate.
1: What about Amanda?
0: She suspected that her mother might have been killing them, but she never witnessed it, which was confirmed on the tapes. Now, she's messed up. She's gonna need a lot of psychological counseling.
1: Well, whatever it is, I'll pay for it.
0: I know nothing is gonna bring your father and your uncle back, but I hope this brings some closure for you.
1: Thank you, Detective.
0: I'm okay.
1: Thanks.
2: So, how you doing?
3: I'm much better. You know, they're helping me deal with my mom, and yeah, it's been so rough on me.
2: And Michael?
3: He hasn't missed a weekend since I've been here. He's actually looking for an apartment for us.
2: Everything's gonna be okay, Amanda.
3: Thank you so much.
2: I'll call you soon, okay?
3: Okay.
2: All right, I'll see you soon. Bye.

0: would you like to buy some cookies?
1: Well, hello there, honey. Yeah, I'll take some cookies.
2: Red. Guess what it is?
1: How many?
3: 10.
1: 10 boxes of cookies? You're a good little girl, Skye.
3: She said she was getting ready to play cards because she always plays on Saturdays. And I said she could give them to all her friends.
1: Well, you got a gift, girl. I think we got to get you set up with brushes or vacuums or something. Get you out here making money for this family.
3: I'm a kid, Mama. I'm not selling vacuums to grandmas.
4: That is too bad, because I thought we were on to something here.
5: Speaking of grandmas, yours are waiting on us. Hurry up!
3: Last one.
6: Hey, Daddy.
7: Hey, baby.
3: Grandpa!
7: Whoa. You having a good day?
3: Great day.
7: I like to hear that. Hold on, little man. What about your old grandpa?
8: Hi, Grandpa.
7: Go ahead, go on.
1: What about me?
7: Hey, darling.
1: She sold half the cookies in Texas today.
7: Including us?
1: No, you're buying the other half.
7: I was afraid of that.
9: Hey, Donna. Hey, Mama. Where's my grandkids?
10: Right behind you.
2: Bye, Grandma.
3: Bye, Grandma.
9: What, don't you want a snack first?
3: We'll be back in 5 minutes.
9: Oh, you got that right.
3: I know.
1: Hey, one time around the loop, that's it. Then straight back here and you stay with your brother no matter what.
3: Okay.
9: Ricky, you stay with Sissy now, you hear?
8: I will.
3: Oh, okay. Ricky.
9: Oh, you got it. Go on then. You got it.
11: Don't hurt nobody.
3: Grandpa.
9: Bye-bye. So y'all gonna feed me or what? Well, of course
10: we are.
9: Let's go.
10: Come on in.

0: That's not your style.
1: Wasn't it just yesterday she was coming home from the hospital? Tiny little thing all wrapped up in a blanket.
2: Amber? Donna.
1: You got a point there.
0: She's growing up, huh?
2: School okay?
0: Yeah, she's doing great. She's reading 3 books a week, getting A's and everything. Teachers say she's a dream kid.
3: Well, of course she is.
0: Well, I wouldn't. I'll tell you that much.
2: But it skips a generation, sweetheart.
0: Why are you laughing?
3: She got you there.
4: Go on, Ricky. I'm right behind you.
5: Mama said.
4: I'm right behind you.

0: Where's Sissy?
1: I know, Mama.
2: Well, what do you mean you don't know, baby?
1: Amber went to the loading dock, Mama.
2: Oh, go on and get her, because we're waiting on her for dinner.
3: I'll get her.
4: Ricky, you come with Grandma.
2: Spoiled.
5: And we'll put you back away.
4: And we get you something to drink.

0: called the sensor?
1: Yes.
0: Okay, now is that your residence over there?
1: Yes. Now, this is her bike. The little girl that he took, this is her bike. It just fell here.
0: Mr. Redden, sir, I need you to stay calm, okay? Tell me exactly what you saw.
1: Well, I was in my backyard. I heard her screaming, and the man came out of the truck.
0: The black pickup, sir?
1: Yes.
0: Now, could you see the license plate or anything else about the truck that stood out to you?
1: No, my eyes are very poor. I know it was black, and it was a truck. And it was, the man was white, and he was wearing a hat, a cowboy hat. That's all I could see. She was screaming and fighting, and he just ran up and grabbed her off the bike and just grabbed her and threw her in the truck.
0: Okay. Thank you, sir.
2: Excuse me. My name is Jimmy Whitson. We're looking for my granddaughter. She was on her bike. That's it. That's Amber's bike. That's her bike.
0: Sir.
2: Where's my granddaughter? What happened?
0: My name's Officer Perry, Mr. Whitson, okay? Now, we don't know exactly what's happened just yet, okay? But there's been a report of a child abduction at this location.
2: Abduction? What are you saying? Somebody took Amber? Is that what you're saying? Somebody took Amber?
0: No, sir. I'm not saying that, Mr. Whitson. I can't confirm anything, okay? But someone reported that they did see what happened. There's an eyewitness.
2: Oh, Jesus. Sweet Jesus.
3: I got a grand sense.
4: Look who's here.
3: Yes, he is.
5: Well, you're more than welcome to ride with me.
6: I'd rather swallow hot coals.
5: That's not... You know, like it or not, Frankie, our lives are somewhat intertwined with birthdays and graduation, weddings. And someday we might even have a grandchild.
6: I don't know how your little girlfriend's gonna feel about having two in diapers.
5: Oh, I was wondering how long it'd take you to mention Miss Zoo. Quite a skill set on her, huh?
6: For your sake, I hope one of them's CPR.

0: This isn't how the story ends.
1: I love that old coop.
2: Hey, good looking. What are y'all doing? Hey, Daddy.
3: She's gone, Donna. Somebody took her, huh?
2: What?
3: The police are at the Winn-Dixie now.
2: No!
4: You was an eyewitness.
2: No, no, no.
4: Man in the black truck took her.
2: No, no, no, no, no. Oh, God, no.
4: You gotta stay, Don.

0: 350,000 kids a year abducted by family members. So we're going to start there. I got a list from Mrs. Whitson. Names, addresses, phone numbers, everybody in the family. Aunts, uncles, cousins, brothers, sisters. Let's start with the ex-husband, Richard Hagerman. He's out of the picture. He lives halfway across the country. Let's see if he's in town.
1: If it's a family abduction 5 out of 10 times, it's the father who took him.
0: If he's here, he's got her. Make sure everybody in Arlington has this.
2: All right.
0: Speed is everything.
2: Can you run that for me?
3: Griff. What if it's non-family?
0: Stats say we're looking for a white male, late 20s. Unmarried, probably unemployed.
3: Right.
0: Amber lives 5 minutes from here at Clearview Apartments. They visit their grandparents 3-4 times a week. They keep their bikes here. I want both neighborhoods turned upside down.
3: Right.
0: Gentlemen, we're gonna find this little girl.

0: so long.
1: These things take time, Doc.
0: Where is she? I mean, who would take her? Why haven't they found her, Daddy? I don't understand why they're not doing anything.
1: They're looking, Donna.
2: Yeah, right. They need to find her. I mean, they need to find my baby now.
3: They're calling everyone we know.
0: I can't believe this. I feel so guilty, my God. She's done that loop 1,000 times, y'all, 1,000 times.
1: Oh, Donna.
0: What'd she do? She didn't do anything to anyone. Who would take her? Where is she? I'm gonna go find her.
1: You can't leave.
0: Why?
1: Griffin said you gotta stay here in case whoever did this is after you or Ricky.
0: I don't care.
3: You have to be here in case she comes back.
0: She needs me, Mama.
3: I know that, darling, but...
4: Donna, the press is here. They're right outside. They asked my permission to put some on the air. I said yes. We need some way to get Amber's picture out in the world. People need to know she's been taken.
1: Are there no leads?
4: It's been over 2 hours, Mr. Woods. We've been all over your neighborhood, Amber's neighborhood, Winn-Dixie. We've called every name in that list. No one has her.
3: What about Richard?
0: Mama!
4: He's 1,000 miles from here. He doesn't have her.
5: Is there anything you can think of that maybe you forgot, slipped your mind, anything that would help us identify and find her?
0: No.
5: You're right. Amber needs you. Help us find her.
6: I'm standing here in front of the house.
7: It'll be on the 6 o'clock news.
6: Where earlier today, just a few hours ago.
5: No, we're going to miss it. We'll be on at 10.
7: And everyone will see it, maybe even Amber and that man who took her.
5: That's what we're hoping.
6: Okay. Now, Jim. We'll see if we can get a comment from Amber's mother.
0: Okay.
6: Donna, hi.
7: How are you?
6: Good. What can you tell us about your daughter's disappearance?

0: Well, I could just say that my daughter's out there somewhere, and that her mama really loves her a lot, and that her mama wants her to come home. I could just say that I'm hurting so bad because I can't touch her right now. Please, I beg you, don't hurt my little girl. Please bring her home for me.
1: Donna, thank you. If you have any information regarding the disappearance of Amber, please contact the Arlington Police Department at 555-0101. Jim, back to you.

0: Detective, have you received any new information today?
1: We have no comment at this time.
0: Have you had a chance to speak to the family?
1: There's nothing at Clearview.
2: We got everybody in the complex twice. No trouble of any kind. No police records, no fights. Nothing suspicious in any way. Sweet mom, sweet kids, good neighbors.
1: Highland?
2: Same. We got everybody who was home. Nothing. They're all in shock. Except for Redden, when Dixie came up 02.
1: You hit them all again tomorrow morning. Something has to give. Make sure the media is up to speed and accurate. More information we get out there.
2: The better, I know.
1: Right. Redden remembers the black pickups of Ford, so get with citations. Get a printout of all 82 to 87 black Ford pickups that have been ticketed last year.
2: You want to cross the list?
1: Pool's empty. I want suspects. I want them tomorrow morning.
2: All right.
3: Regarding the disappearance of Amber, please contact the Arlington Police Department.
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6: What you have before you is a list of all black Ford pickups, 82 to 87, sighted in the last year. I want every one of them accounted for the next 3 hours. Also, there's a list of every sexual predator who fits the profile within a mile radius of the abduction site. It's not that long a list. You make sure that none of them have Amber. It's Monday morning.
2: Huh? Can we take a look?
7: I've ever read a romance novel. Is this one any good?
8: Oh, only if you like your passion red hot.

0: Do we even know what's in those?
1: That's half the fun.
0: No, what's in a hot dog?
1: Guy, you and I tomorrow morning are gonna go fishing, and we will have something a little less nitrate sickle.
0: I don't fish.
1: Since when don't you go fishing? You used to always go fishing with me.
2: Well, I'm not 10 anymore, Dad.
1: Well, you're still my little girl, whether you like it or not.
2: Well, I'm not that little either.
1: I will go fishing tomorrow by myself. I will have a fabulous time, and you'll just have to, I don't know, put up with me crying myself to sleep again.
3: Aww.
1: Aww. Poor Dad.
2: There are so many more meaningful things that could be done with all that money to help people and change millions of lives.
4: And exactly how would you do this, Alexandria?
2: By giving it away to those who are less fortunate than us.
4: You are just like your mother.
2: Thank you.
5: This little girl's been gone since Saturday afternoon.

0: want you keep out of the media, radio, TV, magazines, newspapers, all of them.
1: Goes out one little bit at a time. Maybe people are hearing it, maybe no one is.
0: It's what we can do, so it's what we will do.
1: Like this.
0: It's standard procedure. To get the answer, I have to eliminate everything that isn't the answer. Donna.
2: Is your name Donna Whitson?
1: Yes.
2: Are you married to Richard Hagerman?
1: No.
2: Do you live in New Orleans, Louisiana?
1: No.
2: Is your daughter's name Amber Hagerman?
1: Yes.
2: Was she abducted Saturday, January 13th, 1996?
1: Yes.
2: Did you abduct Amber?
1: No.
2: Did you plan Amber's abduction?
1: No.
2: Did you have anything at all to do with your daughter's abduction?
1: No.
3: It has been 2 days now since 9-year-old Amber Hagerman was first reported missing in Arlington, Texas. Now, as of today, police are telling us that they have received absolutely no new information, no new leads that could possibly help them in this missing child case. Now, Amber's mother, Donna, has just arrived on the scene. We'll see if we can get a comment from her. Donna, hi. Ashley Chambers, KNBC Fort Worth. Can you tell us what you're feeling right now?
4: I guess I feel the same way every parent would feel if their baby girl was taken away. I have a picture of her. She's just the nicest, sweetest little girl. If you find her, please, please call the police and try to help her. And tell her you know who she is and that everybody's worried about her. If you're the man who took her, please let her go. She'll find her way. Mama's here, baby girl. I'm right here, and I ain't going nowhere. We're not gonna stop looking for you. Thank you very much.
3: Donna, thank you. And once again, Arlington police still have no new leads in this.
4: You find her, detective. You get out there and you find my baby girl.
5: Griff. Anything? Every print in the place has been accounted for. Have her name on her phone book, have her message on her machine. We questioned everybody twice, and the FBI got them after us. Nothing.
6: What about your truck?
5: We're checking every black Ford in the county.

0: Rangers have everything we have. Now, we're contacting other agencies and their highway patrol. They're looking, but you know, no tags, no positive ID.
1: Needle in a haystack.
0: Exactly. Griff. You can have to tell.

0: not safe for you to be here.
1: He ain't after me or Ricky. He's got Amber, and that's all he wanted.
0: We don't know that yet.
1: What the hell do you know? You don't know anything. That's what you know. My baby girl is out there all alone. And you still don't know where she is or who took her. What are you doing here? What the hell are you doing here? Get out there and find her. Do something, damn it. Do something. You got kids, Detective?
0: Three. One's in college, Houston, she's living there. Two in high school, yeah, they're home.
1: It's hard to picture you as a father.
0: I gotta leave it behind some days.
1: When it comes down to it, all you want to do is keep them safe, you know? Well, I don't know everything out there, I guess. Just keep them safe.
0: Donna, it's been 48 hours.
1: Don't you think I know how long it's been?
0: It's all kind of statistics about
1: this. I don't want statistics.
0: Family abductions, non-family abductions.
1: I want my daughter.
0: Non-family abductions.
1: Where is my daughter, damn it?
0: After 24 hours.
1: I don't care how many hours it's been.
0: Chances of recovering the child alive.
1: Don't you say that. Don't you say that. She's alive, Detective.
0: If at all. Very small.
1: She has to be alive. Instead of telling me that, get out there and find her.

Dublin, don't go too far. Dublin! Dublin! Dublin, where'd you go, boy?

0: Is it her? Griff. It's Amber. Any idea time of death?
1: 3-4 days. Probably 4.
2: Saturday night.
1: Well, that's about right. Let the coroner confirm it.
0: No blood.
1: I guess he killed her somewhere else and dropped her here.
0: Any signs of restraint?
1: Not that I can see.
0: Anything else I want to know right away? I mean now.
1: Okay, detective.
3: Well, what do you think?
0: He took her to Winn-Dixie Saturday, killed her somewhere else 4, 5, 6 hours later. Dropped her here at dusk that night. I want every blade of grass that's turned wrong.
3: Griff, they're all turned wrong. Look at this place.
0: Do it anyway. He left something behind and I want it. We don't tell Don until we make a positive ID.
2: Son of a bitch.
4: God darn, son of a bitch!
5: Thank you for your grace. Need some help?
1: I'm fine.
5: You've been cleaning for 3 days now.
1: Keeping busy.
5: Is he asleep? Ricky asleep?
6: He's exhausted.
1: Oh, and you're not. You haven't slept since Saturday.
6: Well, I can't sleep, Mama.
7: Well, let me fix you something, then.
6: I'm not hungry.
7: Just a little dinner, sweetheart.
6: No, thanks.
7: I've got cold cuts and salads.
1: Mama, I don't want anything, but thank you.
7: I could heat you up some soup.
6: I said no.
5: You need to eat, baby.
6: Daddy, I can't eat and I can't sleep, okay? Just leave me alone. You know, we were reading The Biggest Bear. Lord, he loves that book, my God.
8: Amber loved it, too. That big old thing keeps coming home no matter what little Johnny Orchard does to it.
5: Well, Amber's coming home, too. We gotta keep believing that.
7: Clear across the state. Everybody knows about her.
1: Took him 4 days to find out, Mama.
5: And everybody's praying for her. All of Texas.
6: News is on.
7: Everyone, the news is on.
9: Received the 911 emergency call around 7:30 this evening.
10: We now go to Ashley Chambers, who's live at the scene. Earlier today, a man walking his dog came upon a pale, white female child dead in a creek bed. As of now, there is still no official identification of the body, but police believe it could be Amber Hagerman, who was abducted from the Winn-Dixie on East Abram Street last Saturday at approximately 3:30 in the afternoon. Despite being abducted in broad daylight, Arlington police were able only to track down one eyewitness to the crime.

Part of crime scene now. Move everybody off the lawn away from the house. No exceptions.

0: Donna.
1: It's not her.
0: We have fingerprints.
1: It's a mistake.
0: It's a positive ID.
1: No. I want to see her. I want to see my baby. I want to see her.
0: Very sorry.
1: No, no, no.

0: We started Paiso in April, 3 months after Amber was murdered. We knew that we were going to call it People Against Sex Offenders, and that if we were going to get together, we were going to really have to do something. But we didn't know what it was we were going to do at the time. But we kept meeting, because we were never going to let anybody forget Amber. And then one day, we all just kind of said that we have this emergency broadcast system for bad weather. Why can't we have one for abducted children? 20% of the kids reported to the National Center for Missing and Exploited Children in non-family abductions are found dead. 3 out of 4 of them, 75%, are found dead within the first 3 hours. I know that these just might be facts to you, but they're more than that to me, to us. My precious little 9-year-old girl was just riding her bike. She didn't do anything to no one. And yet she paid the most terrible price within those first 3 hours. Congressman Frost. So we're here today to ask you if there's anything that you can do to help us. For Amber, you know, and for all the other innocent children.
1: Donna, I have 2 daughters myself. Keeping our kids safe has got to be our first priority. No, I'm not going to lie to y'all. Politics is a complicated business. I can't promise this is going to happen. But I can promise that I will fight to make it real. Seems like first off, we're going to have to get the police on board. And then we're going to need to find a radio station to sign up. Then we're going to need a bill.

0: Why, I am so sorry that I'm late. You know, I started doing something, and I lost track of time. Let's go, little one.
1: Hi, Gwen.
0: Come on, how was school?
1: Okay.
0: Here, thanks.
2: See you tomorrow, okay. Nicole.
0: Bye-bye. Here we are. So, how did you do on your spelling test?
1: Good.
0: Evaporation.
1: Evaporation.
0: Hey! Precipitation.
1: Got it right.
0: Oh, my God. You've got them all right. They're all... It's... Well, perfect. Oh, my gosh. I think a reward is in store for you, young lady.
1: Mommy said no more shopping.
0: Oh, come on. Look, you worked hard. You deserve something pretty. Yeah, we won't be long.

0: about blue roses?
1: I don't have those.
0: Wow.

0: Linda.
1: Hey.
0: Are you doing Vegas next?
1: No, Atlanta. Are you?
0: I got Vegas, Seattle, San Diego, Denver. I'm actually going to be gone 10 days this month.
1: No idea why I do this.
0: Yeah, well, I know why I do it.
1: Thank you.
0: Nice house, nice car, nice truck. One daughter in college, one at home. No husband. Wait a minute, scratch that. Ex-husband.
1: Girl, I knew there was something.
0: Okay, hey, listen, 514 and 672. Do you know where they're going?
1: Yes. 514 to Denver, mm-hmm. 672 to San Diego.
0: Great.
1: So, who watches Nicole?
0: Her dad when I'm out of town.
1: Well, what about when you're here?
0: Got this guy named Glenn who picks her up after school. He just lives around the corner from us, basically behind the house. He picks her up and then takes her back to his place. I spend Thanksgiving with him. He helps Nicole with her reading. He helps her with her homework. He has her waiting out front for me when I go to pick her up.
2: Then why don't you sound happy?
0: He gives her junk food when I tell him not to.
2: Oh, come on. All kids love to eat junk food.
0: Yeah, listen. He takes her shopping when I tell him not to do that either. Now, I'm going to find somebody else. They've got this great new aftercare program at the school I'm thinking about.
2: Let me ask you something. How many babysitters did you burn through before this guy?
0: Five.
2: And you've known him how long?
0: 10 years.
2: So what's the problem? You've known him forever. Give him a break.
0: He does things I don't want him to do.
2: Is that a crime?
3: Very nice, isn't it nice? Mm-hmm. Come on, turn around. Isn't that nice? Mm-hmm. Okay, just these, then we'll pick one, and we're done.
4: You look adorable, sweetheart. She's cute.
3: Thank you.
4: Is she yours?
3: Yeah, she might as well be. I watch her every day after school. Her mother worked very long hours and travels all the time. I'm just like a parent to her. Yeah, that's what I meant. I'm just like a parent. How you doing, Nicole?

Glenn, hi. It's Sharon. I'm sitting out front. Where's Nicole? Glenn? Oh, sorry.

Come on.

0: is your problem? But you have no right to talk to me like that. No, you have no right to talk to me like that. You have no right at all.
1: You know what? I have every right, Glenn. She is my daughter. That's enough. Let's go.
0: Well, but you're never there for her. You're working. You're always working, working, working. I am the one who's raising her. See this? You think it's easy being a parent? Well, trust me, it's not. But do you appreciate me? No. No. You take advantage of me. You treat me like dirt. Like dirt on the top of your shoes.
1: Glenn, you are sick. I don't know what is going on in here, but it is not right.
0: Yeah, I'm under pressure.
1: Okay, well, not anymore. From now on, she goes to aftercare at the school, Glenn. Do you hear me? You are done.
0: Well, you know, no, you can't do that, Sharon. That's unacceptable. That's unacceptable. Sharon! That's unacceptable!

It was just over a year ago that we started working on this with Congressman Frost, and now Amber Alerts have spread all across Texas. Communities from other states are calling the Arlington Police Department and radio stations KRLD to find out how they can put it together so that they can have Amber Alerts too. I can't think of anything more important than getting Amber Alerts set up all across the country. So when Attorney General Stovall invited me to come here to talk to y'all about Amber and Amber Alerts, it took me all of 1 second to say yes. Except she didn't tell me that she'd be scheduling 4 schools in the same day, followed by a room full of state senators at the Capitol.

0: hospital, so you'll have to excuse me because my head's spinning just a little bit.
1: I think we can agree that the statistics are overwhelming, what is the cost, in hard dollars, based upon implementing the statewide alert system? And how do we reconcile that cost with the statistics?
0: Statistics? How do we reconcile the statistics?
1: Yeah.
0: Well, first, I think we really need to understand them. Amber loved school. Her favorite subject was creative writing. Her teacher said she was a little perfectionist. Her favorite food was rice-a-roni and spaghetti. And Bluebell vanilla ice cream. It had to be Bluebell. The day that she was abducted, we were selling Girl Scout cookies. Me and Amber and Ricky. She was laughing and smiling, and she was just so happy and full of life. She wasn't a statistic to me, Senator. She was my baby. She was taken, man, murdered for no reason, and no one knew for hours or hours. And no one could help us find her. So, I don't think that we can just sit on our hands and do nothing. I mean, these are children we're talking about, not numbers. Your children and your friends' children. So I think that we need to do everything and anything we can to make them safe, because we're responsible. And I don't think that we can take sides on this.
2: And we can't do nothing. It's too important.

0: You weren't waiting too long, were you, sweetie? I'm sorry I'm late. So, did you have fun?
1: Yep.
0: And do you like this new program?
1: Yeah.
0: Yeah?
1: Yeah, yeah, yeah.
0: So what do you want for dinner? Okay, you're in, your seatbelt is on. Thank you.

0: Good girl. Good girl.
1: Hi.
0: Hi. Are you going to do that to the judges?
1: No.
0: Okay, good. Very good. All right. Now, how do we finish? Remember how I heard her say something about your chin? How are you going to... Perfect. Let's do it again. Are you ready?

0: both stay home tomorrow. I'll miss school, and you'll miss work.
1: Well, I can't do that, sweetheart.
0: Why not?
1: Because I have to make enough money to pay for all the things I'm responsible for.
0: Like me?
1: Yeah, like you. And your sister, and this house, and our cars. When you're a responsible grown-up, you have to go to work every single day, even when you don't want to. Even if, more than anything, you want to stay home with your daughter. Mwah! Oh, now look what I did. We're gonna have to wash that off, aren't we? Look at this big, huge red lipstick. March. Back in.

0: I'm making a note that this money is for an MP3 player.
1: Well, that's a good idea.

0: should we come? Come on. 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
1: What are you doing here?
0: We're going to the mall. See, your mother said I could take you to the mall and buy you a new backpack for school. Come on, let's go.
1: Mall's not open till later.
0: We're going to a different mall. That's it. We're going to a different mall. Come on.
1: My mom wakes me up at 7.
0: Well, I'll have you back by then. I'll have you back by then.
1: I don't want to go.
0: Nicole, shh. If you make any noise, I'll hit you with this. I'll hit you in the head. Come on, you understand? Please. You have to put this over your mouth? Okay. Come on, let's go. Fire. Come on. Hurry. Nicole, we've got to hurry. If you want to get back in time.

0: easy. 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Come on. Come on now. Come on.
1: Four days later, she was found in a creek bed. She'd been sexually molested and brutally murdered.
2: And that was?
1: January 17th, 1996.
2: 3.5 years ago.
1: Yes, sir.
2: Did they ever catch the guy?
1: No, they never did.
2: Well, as impossible as this is for us to understand, I mean, the loss you've been through and the pain you've had to endure, you have found a way to keep going and a way to keep your daughter alive and a way for you and Amber to save other children.
1: Yes, thanks to the help of the public and state governments, radio and television stations, police departments, and the wonderful people from the National Center of Missing and Exploited Children, we've been able to set up Amber Alert systems in more than a dozen states across the country.
2: Now, for those listeners who may not know what that means, can you explain it for us?
1: Yes, sir. An Amber Alert is an SOS broadcast immediately over a very wide area to alert the public that a child has been abducted and is in great danger.
2: And is it working?
1: Oh, yes. Every day and every time it saves another child, I think of Amber. I look up and I say, "You did it again, baby girl." Excuse me, I'm sorry.
2: Are a dozen states enough, though?
1: No, we're adding new ones all the time, because kids are taken every day in every state. We'd like there to be Amber Alerts

Thank you.

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You're going to make me late. Okay, just be ready and I'll pick you up in 20. 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
1: Say one word to anyone. 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
1: Don't worry.

0: 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Just like my daughter. I swear to God, if you do anything, I'm gonna have to hurt you real bad. You understand? Well, let's go to the bathroom. Come on. Okay, give me your hand. Watch yourself. There you go.
1: Well, is Daddy okay? Because I hear him in the back there. All right. Will you tell him it's Donna Norris now, in case you forgot?
2: And in today's latest headline.
1: Mm-hmm. Hold on a sec, Mama. Hold on.
2: The Amber Alert continues to be a powerful partnership between law enforcement, broadcasters, and the general public. California is joining some 33 states across the country in passing into law a statewide Amber Alert plan.
1: Called your sister. She's away in college. I have to tell her. I have to call her.
3: Let us call her, all right? Let us do that for you. You have her number in the house?
1: Yeah, it's on a desk in the kitchen. It's in my little phone book.
3: Okay. I need you to stay out of the house for now, okay? Because there might be some evidence in there that we can use. Let's just step back here for a sec, all right?
1: She wanted an MP3 player. She was saving her money for an MP3 player. She has her money box with her because she stuck this on it last night, and I found it by the back gate.
3: Okay, I'll send some officers over to the local mall just in case she walked over there. And I'll also check with the neighbors and her friends and her classmates.
1: Oh, God.
3: Sharon.
1: Oh,
3: Sharon.
1: God.
3: I'm going to need you to make a list of those people for me. Sharon?
1: What?
3: Sharon, I'm going to need your help. I need you to be here with me on this, all right?
1: Okay.
3: Now, who's mad at you?
1: What?
3: Who do you think could have taken her?
1: Terry?
3: Tell me.
1: Boyfriend. We broke up last month. He asked me to marry him. I said no. And he got really angry. I've never seen him like that before. Do you think he has... Oh, God, please tell me. Do you think he took her?
3: Well, I don't think anything yet. Terry's boyfriend. His numbers are in your phone book?
1: Yeah.
3: Who else?
1: I don't know. Oh, God.
3: What? Who? Who?
1: Ralph. Ralph. It's Nicole's father. He's going to the Philippines. He's marrying a woman there. I don't know. He's going to live there. He's going to work there. But he wanted to take Nicole. And I said no. And we had this huge argument. Oh, God.
3: Okay. Stay with me. We don't know that he has her. When was he supposed to leave for the Philippines?
1: This morning.
3: Okay.
1: He left this morning.
3: All right. Well, we'll find him and then we'll know. Is there anyone else? A friend? Somebody from work? A relative? A babysitter?
1: Glenn.
3: Glenn who?
1: Park. Glenn Park. He used to watch Nicole for me after school till I got off work. I let him go and he did not handle that very well at all. He just lives around the block.
3: Okay, that's good. That's very good. Okay, now, Sharon, what I want you to do is just stay here for now. I'm going to get everybody going on this, all right? Sharon?
1: What?
3: We're going to find Terry and Ralph and Glenn, and then we're going to

0: find Nicole.
1: Please find Nicole. Please, she's just a baby. Please.
2: Ice cream.
3: I'm eating mine.
2: Nicole, please. You should eat your ice cream. It's good.
4: What's the matter, Nicole? What is... Nicole, what's the matter? What is... Please. Come on. Come on now. Shh. Now wait here. Didn't I buy you some ice cream? And now I'm gonna buy you an address.
5: I don't want a new dress. I wanna go home.
4: You want? What I want you to want, and you're going to do what I tell you to do. If you can't do that, if you don't listen to me, now you take this dress. That's a real pretty dress. Now you go. I want you to be pretty. Come on, and you put that dress on, all right? And stop complaining.

0: Philippine Airlines, Philippine Police, Philippine Customs. Ex-husband arrives alone. He doesn't have her.
1: What about the ex-boyfriend?
0: Rock-solid alibi. Two confirmations.
1: Stevens. Hey. Yeah, we're coming over. We got something.

0: Jesus. He was in a hurry.
1: When I called for the warrant, I called DMV. We got his picture, license, registration, insurance, everything.
0: All contact information is being sent electronically.
2: We're receiving now, Detective. I need to ask you four questions.
3: Are you ready?
2: Ready.
3: One, is it a confirmed abduction?
2: Affirmative.
3: Two, is the victim 17 years of age or younger?
0: Affirmative.
2: Three,
3: is the victim in grave danger of bodily harm or death?
2: Affirmative.
3: Four, have you obtained information that will help the public identify the abductor, the victim, or the vehicle?
2: Affirmative. We've sent you everything.
3: What do you want us to do, Detective?
0: We think he's headed out of state toward Nevada.
3: Okay, we'll activate Riverside East to the Nevada Highway Patrol.
2: Good.
3: Let's get this guy.
0: I've ordered an Amber Alert. Here's what's going to happen in the next 45 minutes. First, they'll put together the message, everything about Nicole and Glenn and the truck. At the same time, they'll put out a written electronic alert, which simultaneously notifies all communications, law enforcement, and public service personnel in the Amber Alert area. That means police, fire, EMS, phone company, state lottery, all their people in the field get the message immediately.
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7: What? What? What'd you say?
6: We're on TV.
7: Oh my gosh. Nicole, we have to go. We have to leave. But get your stuff in the bank. Here, come on. Oh, why, you know, get it in the bank. Just, come on, let's go. We've got to get out of here. It's just not a good motel, that's all. Bad motel. Yeah. Bad motel, that's it. The motel. Come on now. Hurry up, please. Get your shoes now. Come on. Hurry up, get your shoes. Hurry.

0: 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All the identifying information should be in today's briefing memo.
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0: There's no one within 20 miles, Tommy.
1: Roger that.

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1: That's them. You have confirmation, Tommy.

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1: I'm 10-6 traffic, US 95 northbound, mile marker 276. I have a gray pickup Ford, two occupants, adult Caucasian male, juvenile Caucasian female.
0: 10-4, Panaway 1.
2: It's 12:45 p.m. Be careful, Tom.

0: It'll be fine. I'm going to get you home.
1: Good afternoon, sir. How are you doing today?
0: Oh, we're fine.
1: I need your license, registration, and proof of insurance.
0: What's wrong, officer?
1: Sir, if you give me that information, I'd be happy to tell you.

0: Sir, will you step out of the vehicle for me? And walk back here and I'll show you exactly why I stopped you.
1: I'll be right back. Won't be long. Now just stay quiet.
0: Shh. Back here.

0: Mr. Park.
1: Huh?
0: Do you know why I stopped you today?
1: No, I don't. Is it about me and that little girl? Isn't it?
0: Correct. You and the girl.
1: No problem. No, it's fine. Everything's fine. I was just on my way to, Fallen. I was going to drop her off.
0: Sir, you're not going to make it to Fallen today.
1: What do you mean? But officer, I said there was no problem. The officer,

Nicole? Hi. Oh, God. It's okay. It's okay, baby. It's okay.

0: Amber Hagerman, whose mom is with us today. A good Texan, I might add.
1: We did it again, baby girl.
0: Was 9 years old when she was taken away from her parents. We are acting today in her memory and in the memory of so many other girls and boys who lost their lives in innocence and acts of cruelty. No child should ever have to experience the terror of abduction or worse. No family should ever have to endure the nightmare of losing a child.

0: And now it is my honor to sign the PROTECT Act of 2003.
1: Excuse me? I'm sorry, I don't mean to bother you.
2: Oh, no. You're not bothering me in any way.
1: I'm Sharon Timmons, and this is my daughter, Nicole.
2: It's very nice to meet you. I know who you are. I saw you on the news. Hi, Nicole. I'm Donna.
3: Hi.
2: I can't tell you how happy I am to see you here today.
1: I just wanted to thank you so much for all of your hard work. If it wasn't for Amber, I wouldn't have my baby back. Thank you. Thank you.
2: Oh.
1: Shall we?
2: Bye.
1: Bye.

0: telling you, she can't find the Christmas stuff.
1: Uh-huh, whatever.
2: Is anybody even listening to me? No.
3: Eleanor!
0: We're having a holiday party at school today. Are you having one?
1: That's for kids. We don't have those parties in junior high.
4: How's that Santa coming?
0: The glue won't stick. I like the ornaments you made last year. Did you find them yet?
5: Which ones did we make last year?
0: The popsicle stick reindeer.
5: The popsicle stick reindeer, of course. I don't know. We'll ask Mom, okay? You girls ready for school?
0: Only two more days in Christmas vacation.
1: Good, after tomorrow I can sleep in all day.
5: Eleanor, are you making an ornament?
1: No, it's stupid.
5: What? How can this be? I can't believe that you, of all of my children, are going to break the great Ferguson family tradition with no ornament.
3: Why is there so much laundry this season?
5: What is it, honey?
3: Have you seen this pile of laundry, Gary? And where are the Christmas lights?
2: We're the only house on the whole block without any up.
5: Sounds like fun down there. Coming!
1: Dinky lights, pathetic tree. Another great Ferguson tradition.
0: What do you care? You said you didn't believe in Santa anyway.
1: I don't. But I believe in presents.
4: I don't know what you did with them.
1: Oh, of course, it's my fault.
6: Mommy! Eleanor touched my Santa!
3: I did not!
7: Ho, ho, ho!
3: Let's finish your breakfast!
6: You're not
3: my
6: mommy!
2: What are those, the inside of the Terminator?
4: No, it's our Christmas lights.
2: Those are pretty, Gary.
4: The Fergusons will have lights.
2: Right.
4: It's all right. I can untangle these.
2: Perfect. Just in time for Easter.
4: No. I can handle it. I just need to find an end.
7: I'm gonna make it work.
2: No, why don't we just buy new ones? Oh, that's right. Because we can't afford new ones. We've maxed out 4 credit cards.
4: What do you want me to do?
2: You know, it would just be nice if maybe you could get paid for some of that work you did.
7: Ooh. Let's see these, huh? Ta-da!
4: Wow. Okay. I'll admit it, it's gonna be a lean Christmas.
2: Do you have any work lined up, Gary?
4: Well, I finished a plumbing job on the Lowry's yesterday, so I'll send an invoice out today.
2: Great. And do you think that maybe sometime this year you could fix the downstairs toilet? Because it still doesn't work.
4: Look, I've got a few leads on some things, okay? Something's gonna come up.
5: Something always comes up.
2: And what about if it doesn't? You know, you can't pay bills with optimism, Gary.

0: 4 days till Christmas. 4 days. I can't buy anything, and we need everything.
1: Mommy, we're gonna be late. Oh, what about this?
2: Honey, wait till you see. It's gonna be beautiful.
1: We don't even have a tree, Gary.
2: I know.
1: Perfect. I mean, what else could go wrong?
2: You know what? Don't worry, okay? Don't worry. It's gonna be a great Christmas, okay? I'm gonna get a tree, I promise you.
1: And where, the park?
2: Yes, the park. That's a great idea.
3: Mom!
2: I'm gonna take the kids to school, okay? I'm giving her a break. Get in.
1: I'll walk.
0: Olivia! Olivia!
1: You forgot your cookies.
0: You stayed up so late making these, and you left them on the table.
1: Silly goose.
4: Oops.
1: Oops. Eleanor, where are you going?
4: Where do you think?
5: Mommy, are we gonna have a Christmas tree?
1: Baby, ask your dad.
2: Absolutely. Might not have any branches.
5: No branches? We're only hanging ornaments.
2: Do you remember that old cartoon I showed you? Well, we will wrap the tree in your blanket, and it will grow to a full-size Christmas tree.
5: Like magic?
2: Christmas is the most magic time of the year. It's when wishes come true. Right, honey?
1: Have fun at your party, okay?
5: Okay.
1: And eat lunch before you go eating all the cookies?
5: Okay, Mom. Oh, I didn't finish my Santa yet. Can I finish it when I get home?
1: Yes, of course you can. Mm-hmm. Beautiful day.

0: Eleanor! Eleanor, get in the car. It's cold.
1: Daddy, does Eleanor hate Christmas?
0: No, no, of course not.
1: Does Mom hate Christmas?
0: No, baby. Nobody hates Christmas. Eleanor, get in the car now!
2: Mom hates Christmas. It always puts her in a bad mood.
0: Thank you, Eleanor. Welcome to the Ferguson Carpool.

0: Olivia. Oh, you didn't get the payment.
1: No, ma'am, we didn't. We are gonna need that payment right away.
0: Okay, well, I'm gonna put it on my card. You didn't get the payment?
1: Huh. No, I'm sorry, we didn't.
0: Yeah, I sent it.
1: Well, I have no record of it here, ma'am.
0: Could you just look over the bill again? Because I think there's a mistake. I guess I just misplaced the bill. I don't know. Yeah, I'm usually so good about these things. So I was just wondering if you could waive that late fee since, you know, I'm hardly ever late.
2: We're never late. This is the first time. I sent the payment. I have no idea.
0: Right.
1: I understand.
0: Right. Well, you know, I could pay you half of, well, I could pay you half of that now. Full minimum payment. Got the checks in the mail. Thanks.

0: too, Sheila.
1: Come on, I don't have that much time.
2: Yeah. Well, look, just put it down here, right?

0: Can I help you? Were you interested in something in the window?
1: Yeah. The red dress. How much?
0: $1,200. Plus tax.
1: Mm-hmm.
0: Would you like to try it on?
1: Oh, yes. Well, I'll grab one for you.

0: Paula. Ah, I thought that was you.
1: Nick! Hi. Yeah, it's me.
0: Great.
1: Wow, what a surprise.
0: Yeah.
1: So, I mean, you're back in town.
0: Well, I guess I couldn't stay in Nice forever, could I? What are you doing here?
2: Yeah, shopping.
0: How long has it been since we've seen each other? 4 years?
1: Five.
0: Five.
1: Your father's memorial.
0: Huh.
2: Still painting?
1: Oh, yeah. Hi.
2: You remember Paula, don't you? We went to school together. She used to work in my father's gallery.
3: Of course. Hello.
1: Hi. Honey, I need the MX.
0: So how's Gary?
1: Oh, great. Still doing construction.
0: Have you been in my gallery lately?
1: No. Oh, gosh, not in a long time.
0: Oh, you should see the lineup of new artists I've discovered.
1: Wow.
0: Are you still doing florals?
1: Oh, yeah. Yeah, all the time.
0: Well, then you've got to come. You'll love the new show.
4: Honey, we're late.
2: I'm inviting Paula to the opening.
1: What?
2: The new show opens tonight. You and Gary should come.
1: Really?
2: Yeah, 8 o'clock tonight. That dress will look great on you.
1: Gotta go. But, thank you. It was really good to see you.
5: Are you gonna take any of those?
1: You know, I'm gonna think about it and, maybe I'll be back tomorrow.
2: I look forward to seeing you there.

0: got nothing to wear.
1: Honey, you look good in nothing. I mean, whatever you wear, you're gonna look great.
0: Nothing good enough.
1: Well, what about the lime green pantsuit my mom gave you for Christmas last year? Okay, forget that I even offered that. Why are we even going to this?
0: What are you talking about now?
1: We don't even have to go to this gallery thing.
0: We never go anywhere, Gary, and this is free. It's something we can afford, right?

0: Ooh, losing my mind.
1: I hope Santa brings me a pretty dress.
0: Yeah, have him bring me one too.
2: Hi, baby.
1: Mommy, look. Do you like my Santa?
3: I do. You did such a good job.
1: You didn't even see it.
0: Oh, I did. He's as adorable as you are.
4: Are you dressed for an 80s party?
0: You're funny. Okay, you girls be in bed by 10, okay? Gary?
5: Hey, you look terrific.
0: Oh, thanks.
5: May I have this dance?
0: Come on, let's go. We're going to be late.
5: Eleanor, may I have this dance?
0: You have to go. You'll be late.
1: I'll dance with you, Daddy.
5: You will? Come on. Hey! Yeah, hand, please. Yes.
0: Gary.
2: Dad, you're so weird.
0: Good night, girls. Let's go.
6: Ooh. Hi. Your chariot has arrived, Mrs. Ferguson.
2: I love the pin of my skirt. I completely forgot to sew it. God.
6: Baby, you can't even see it.
2: Gary, you know, there's gonna be women in there whose dresses cost over $1,200, plus tax. I bought this at the Goodwill, and it has a pin in it.
6: You can barely even see it, I'm telling you. It looks great. Oh, Prairie Fulvis.
7: Nobody does Aspen on Christmas Day.
4: Oh, Aspen's done. Everyone goes to Telluride.
7: Completely out of date.
0: Gary, can you not push me? Do you see anybody else pushing their wife?
2: Gary! Paula!
0: Oh, great. You're old flame Janine.
4: Come on, I like Janine.
0: Well, then you talk to her.
4: Okay.
8: Hi, guys.
0: Hi.
8: Can you believe this place?
0: It's amazing.
5: It's pretty great.
8: How are you, Gary?
5: Not bad. Not bad. Where's Nick?
8: Oh, over by the window. He's the one surrounded by all the girls. Same as high school.
5: Well, go on and say hi. We'll just stay here and discuss painting. House painting.
0: Okay, have fun.
5: Thank you.
8: I bet Nick can't paint a house.
5: Well, I bet he doesn't do copper plumbing either. Paula.
0: Nick! Oh, I didn't even see you.
5: You made it. Is Gary here?
0: Yeah, he's over there.
5: I want to show you something. I'm so glad you came.
9: Hello.
4: Hi, sweetie.
9: How are you?
7: Hello,
9: gorgeous. Thank you. You look lovely, both of you.
0: Great work.
9: Excuse me.
5: I have to tell you, it really feels great to be back. What do you think of this?
0: Very modern. What is it?
5: Garbage. How you been?
0: Good. Fair. My gosh, it must be so nice, huh? Traveling around Europe, buying art.
5: Well, I've missed people.
0: You're surrounded by people.
5: Not friends.
8: I was dating this guy last year, but it fizzled. He didn't want kids.
5: Well, you know what? You'll find someone because you're a good person. So what are you doing to keep yourself busy these days?
0: Life. Gosh, I have two girls, so, you know, it's always, always something.
5: Yeah. Kids are great. I never went down that road.
0: No? Yeah, God, they're your life.

0: Come in.
1: Would you ever be interested in working in an art gallery again?
2: You mean like working here?
1: Shh. Our secret.
2: Hi. Sheila, hi. Nice to see you again.
3: You too.
4: Wow, that's a fantastic skirt.
3: Honey, Malcolm and Shanit would like to talk to you about the larger piece from Florence.
0: Mr. and Mrs. Kensington, photo please.
1: Good night. Nice seeing you, Paula.
2: Nice skirt.
1: I know.
5: Hey.
2: I'm done. I'm ready to go.
5: Okay, hang on. I'm gonna go say goodbye to Nick.
2: Why?
5: Well, because I didn't get a chance to say hello.
1: What large piece did you like? I think it's excuse me just a second. Here.
6: You know how lucky you were, huh? Dating both of them in high school?
2: Yeah.
6: You ended up with the right guy, though. I bet Gary's a great dad.
2: Yeah, he is.
1: I'd love to pick up the door, so, okay?
5: You enjoy the party?
2: How's Janine?
5: Maybe I should have taken her to prom.
2: What are you doing?

0: Admiring our Christmas branch, girls.
1: All right, let's go, ladies. Last day of school before Christmas vacation. Keep it moving. Mush, mush.
2: Hi, girls.
3: Hey, Reg.
0: Hey.
2: Hey, Gary. You ready to go? I got the lights.
1: Yeah, do you mind dropping the girls off of school? I'll meet you at the site.
2: Yeah, sure. Come on, guys.
1: Backpacks.
2: Let's go.
3: Love you, Daddy.
1: All right, have a good day.
0: Bye, Dad.
1: Thank you. How about you, sweetheart?
0: Me? Oh, I was booking a flight to France, taking in the Louvre, do a little holiday shopping in Paris, and then dinner at the Ritz. The usual.
1: Enjoy the Louvre.

0: you are.
1: Mrs. K, you're gonna be late for your appointment with Armando. Remember lunch at the club afterwards. Mrs. K. Mrs. K, you're gonna be late for your appointment with Armando.

0: Oh, Mrs. Kay, you fall down. Are you all right?
1: Yeah, I think I'm okay.
0: Let me help you up.
1: I don't know how this happened.
0: Oh, not to worry, Mrs. Kay.
1: Mrs. Kay?
0: You prefer now I call you Mrs. Kensington?
2: Martina, is Paula up yet?
0: No. No, not yet.
2: Tell her I hired someone to put up the Christmas lights, okay?
0: Okay.
1: Was that Nick asking for me?
0: Yes.
1: Oh, where's Sheila?
0: Sheila. At the gallery.
1: Huh?
0: I know. This is a very strange time for all of us. Mama, mama, mama.

0: whiskey. Baccarat. Oh, God, this is gorgeous.
1: Yes, you picked that one up in Italy this summer. It's very nice.
0: I picked that up in Italy?
1: Yes. Only the best for you, Mrs. Kensington. Only the best.
0: Oh, your hair appointment?
2: My hair appointment?
0: Yes.
2: Okay.
0: One thing.
2: Yes, yes.
0: I'm Mrs. Kensington.
2: Are you feeling all right, Mrs. Kensington?
0: See, you keep calling me that. And you're Martina.
2: Oh, please.

0: It's been a tough enough day without you acting like this. Did you take too much of your prescriptions again?
1: No.
0: No. Okay, good. There is so much going on. So much stress already. You must get going.
1: Well, this must be a dream. But it seems so real.
0: Oh, brunch at the club at 11.
1: Right, brunch at the club at 11. Okay.

0: Oh, Mrs. Kay. Qué bonita. You need to get going. Don't keep Armando waiting.
1: Oh, Armando?
0: Yes.
2: Oh, don't bother dropping by today. I'm tied up. Enjoy yourself.
0: I have a very hardworking husband, don't I? See.

0: lunch again?
1: At the club.
0: The club?
1: Yes.
0: Which club?
1: The Montclair.
0: Oh. Oh, the one up on the hill?
1: Yes.
0: Yes, I knew that.
2: Ay, Dios mío. Too much prescriptions.
0: Merry Christmas!
3: Hi, yes, I'm here for my appointment with Armando.
2: The club as usual.
3: Ooh, maybe I'm meeting Nick.
4: Hmm. Paula! Honey! Who cut your hair last? Who did this to you?
5: Have you been cheating on Armando?
3: Yes. Ugh. Please take pity on my hair, Armando.
4: How? What do you want me to do with this?
3: I know. Up. Up and big.
4: Big. We need blonder. We need bigger. We need sexy.
3: Yeah.
4: Who's a bad girl? Who's a sexual kitten?
3: Me.
4: Yes. Scissors. Karen?
6: Hey, what's up?
7: So, yes, going on any online dates today?
6: Nope. We're going to have to exchange war stories.
7: Well, not bad.
6: Oh, worse than you can even imagine.
7: It is rough out there. Hard to find love these days.
6: Well, at least you love your job, right?
7: Wait, I thought you liked working at E&K Fabrics.
6: Well, I'm a receptionist, right? I love textiles, but all they ever want me to do is answer the phones.
7: Why don't we work on your online profile thing?
6: Yeah? You do that?
7: Why not?
6: Here.
7: All right, we're going to have to change your what I'm looking for section.
6: Why?
7: Someone who isn't creepy? What?
6: Exactly. That's exactly right.
7: So let me see what kind of damage control I can do here. Okay, yeah. No one with complicated facial hair must have all their teeth. Yummy grilled cheese is what you like.
6: It's not bad.
7: Not bad? Right.
8: Why do you have your shoebox?
9: Oh, this? Well, let me tell you, I have a new rule. First, do no harm. Yeah, it's the oath the doctors take.
8: Huh. And what are you gonna be repairing?
9: Honey, the stairs get really wet. They're creaking more than ever.
8: I like stairs I can hear.
9: Really?
8: Yeah.
9: Okay. All right.
8: Did you break the stairs?
9: No. I did no harm. But unfortunately, the creaking was incurable. Except for, of course, the fourth step from the bottom. See?
8: Yep.
9: And a one silent step before the big finish.
8: You know what? I kind of like the variation.
9: Do you?
8: Yeah.
9: Creak. Creak. Just love me and love my toolbox.

0: Ready?
1: Yeah.
0: Oh, another masterpiece by Armando. You look beautiful.
2: Paula, over here.
1: Wow, what have you done to your hair? Don't you love it?
3: We're talking about what to do for New Year's. Mm.
1: Didn't you and Nick ski Aspen last winter?
2: Oh, I'm sure we did.
4: I don't remember you staying in the condo.
2: Maybe we stayed in a hotel.
3: Well, you wouldn't stay in a hotel because you have a condo right next to Liz.
2: Who's Liz?
4: I am.
2: Right. That Liz.
3: Are you okay?
4: We hear Nick has a new publicist.
2: I think he needed a new one.
3: Quite attractive, I hear.
4: I hear she's brilliant with the press.
3: Is she invited to your party?
2: My party?
3: Your Christmas Eve party.
2: Wow, God. You know, I completely forgot about that party. I'm just gonna have to talk to Martina and we'll throw something together.
3: All right. So, what are you wearing?
2: The red dress.

0: Mrs. Kensington, it's so good to see you again.
1: Yes, well, it's a dream dress. For a dream.
0: It's $1,200.
1: I know, plus tax. Wrap it up, please. And would you like to see the nightgowns we just got in from Paris? Just came in this morning. Just to tempt you.
0: How much?
1: $800 each.
0: $800 for a nightgown?
1: From Paris.
0: Right. It's a steal. Why don't I just fly to Paris and pick up a few?
1: You could.
0: Yes. Yes, I could. We are going to fly to Paris. It'll be the perfect Christmas gift. Oh, London, Paris, Rome. Oh! Where are we going? Oh, yes, yes, yes. Maybe something tropical. Tropical or romantic. Tropical, romantic, tropical, romantic.
2: Here you go.
1: Thank you.
3: Hello, Mrs. Kensington.
1: Oh, hi. I'm just here to see Nick.
3: Mr. Kensington is busy. He's in a private meeting.
1: Oh. Who with?
3: He's doing press buckets.
1: Oh. Well, did he say how long he would be?
3: He didn't say.
1: Nick? Hi.
3: I told her you were busy.
4: Yeah, I'm in the middle of something here, Paula. What would you like?
1: Oh, well, I just wanted to ask you something.
4: Ask me.
1: Well, it was kind of a personal matter.
4: Can this wait until later?
1: Sure. Yeah, of course. Oh, hey, where do you want to have dinner tonight?
4: Dinner. I'll be home at 7 o'clock.
1: Okay. I'll have Martina make up something special, huh?
4: Don't go out of your way to do anything special.
1: Oh.
4: Roxanne? No more interruptions.
1: Well, you could really use a vacation, huh? Which do you think he would prefer? A tour of Europe or a Mediterranean cruise?
3: He hates the weather.
1: Right, right. Well, Europe is so lovely this time of year, right? I'm back. Talk about shop until you drop, I'll tell you what. And you know, I used every single credit card in my purse. Oh gosh, wait till you see what I'm wearing to dinner tonight.
5: Oh, where are you going?
1: We're dining in tonight.
5: Who is?
1: Nick and I. So could you make something sexy?
5: I have only frozen fish.
1: Okay, well, fish can be sexy. Fish with a little something on it, okay?
5: Something sexy?
1: Yeah.
5: Oh, Dios mío. No creo que pueda hacer eso. No creo que sea posible.
1: Okay. And we are having a party on Christmas Eve. So we are really going to have to talk about the food.
5: Yeah, what food? It's catered.
1: It's catered?
5: Yeah.
1: I am in heaven. Well, I will be up in my bathroom having a luxurious jacuzzi.
5: Ay, madre mía.
1: Drizzles.
5: That's how it happens. One day, the mind, she's gone.
1: And I'm gonna love Paris in the summer when it sizzles. Hey, Martina! Guess who bought 2 tickets to Paris where it sizzles?
6: Who needs this many lights?
7: Nick Kensington does.
6: Didn't he marry your old girlfriend?
7: Just keep doing what you're doing, Reg.
6: I see you're over her turning you down for the prom.
7: Haven't you got some lights to hang? I will come down off this ladder.
6: Easy, big fella.
1: Gary? Gary? What are you doing here?
7: Hi, Paula. Nick hired me to put up the Christmas lights. How are you?
1: Good.
7: Oh, good.
1: So, we haven't seen each other since...
7: Since the gallery opening.
1: Oh, right.
7: Yeah, Janine and I had a great time. Thank you.
1: Oh, right. Oh, so you would be with Janine.
2: Well, yeah, since after high school, we,
0: How are your kids? You have kids, right?
2: Yeah, two girls.
0: Eleanor and Olivia?
2: Yeah. Have you met them?
0: Okay. Gary was here. Why? Why would I put Gary in my dream? And how long do dreams last exactly? And why am I talking to myself? Do you think I have too much jewelry on? If you were a float in a parade, no, but for a person, yes. What time does Nick, Mr. Kensington, usually get home from work?
5: Oh, Mr. K, he's often late.
0: See, he probably has a lot to do at the office, huh?
5: Recently, yes.
8: Mr. Kensington, it's almost 7. I'm leaving. I've got more Christmas shopping.
4: It's okay. I'll lock up. Good night, Roxanne.
8: Good night.
9: Don't you have some shopping to do?
4: I have everything I want for Christmas right here.
9: Hmm. Yes, you do.
0: You know, I'm thinking maybe he stopped off for some champagne.
9: Uh-huh.
0: Or maybe even flowers.
9: Okay.
0: Okay, I am not drinking by myself anymore, so I'm pouring you a glass.
5: No, thank you.
0: Oh, I insist. What shall we cheers to?
5: To new beginnings at Christmas.
0: Are you having a new beginning?
5: Yes. I better go and check the sexy fish.
0: No, wait. It's my turn. But we're going to cheers. To new beginnings at Christmas time. Did I tell you I feel like I'm on my first date?
5: Yes, many times, and your first date is very late.
0: Yeah, well, he was at the office meeting with his new publicist. And they seem to be getting along very well.
5: He gets along with women.
0: I wonder why we never had kids. Do you ever wonder why we never had kids?
5: No, I didn't. And I'm going to check the fish. I think now it's not so sexy.
0: Oh, wait. What song should I put on? What do Nick and I usually dance to?
5: He doesn't dance.
0: He doesn't?
5: No.
0: Yeah, you know, he never danced in high school either.
5: Now you're seeing the problems. Uh-oh.
4: Dinner ready?
0: Well, hello there, stranger.
4: Turn off that noise.
0: Well, I thought we'd do a little samba before dinner.
4: What are you talking about? I just finished a long day, and those damn photos didn't turn out for the press packet.
0: I'm sorry. But you know, samba can be relaxing. Come on, I'll teach you.
4: What are you doing? We don't dance.
0: Loosen up, Nick. Come on, give it a shot. Come on, it can be fun.
4: How much wine have you had?
0: Just a couple glasses.
10: Can't say I've ever read a romance novel. Is this one any good?
11: Oh, only if you like your passion red hot.

0: Yeah.
1: Well, you're more than welcome to ride with me.
2: I'd rather swallow hot coals.
1: That's not... You know, like it or not, Frankie, our lives are somewhat intertwined with birthdays and graduation, weddings. And someday we might even have a grandchild.
3: I don't know how your little girlfriend's gonna feel about having two in diapers.
1: Oh, I was wondering how long it'd take you to mention Miss Zoo. Quite a skill set on her, huh?
3: For your sake, I hope one of them's CPR.

0: Why did you stop by today?
1: Let's sit down first. I got you an early Christmas gift.
0: We've already given each other our Christmas presents, Paula.
1: Well, this is extra.
0: What is it?
1: Well, you, sir, work way too hard, and we need a vacation.
0: I'm starting to feel very awkward here, Paula. Your dress, the dancing. What are you doing?
1: Paris. Two tickets. You and moi. Hotel, spa, museums, art shows.
0: We're not going to Paris, Paula.
1: Okay. Yeah, it doesn't have to be Paris. We could go to Zurich.
0: What are you talking about?
1: What do you mean?
0: We're getting a divorce.
1: A divorce?
0: We're not going anywhere together ever again.
1: That doesn't make sense. We're having a catered party on Christmas Eve.
0: Well, the divorce was your idea, come to think of it. So was the party.
1: My idea?
0: Is this some ploy to renegotiate the settlement? Everything is signed. Paperwork goes through midnight Christmas Eve.
1: Midnight? That's when the suite table comes out.
0: You never could finish anything, could you? The riding lessons, cooking classes, and your attempt at art. Well, I'm finishing this one for you. We're over, as is this conversation.

0: I need to talk to Nick.
1: Are you kidding me? You asked for this divorce a year ago.
0: I don't want this now.
1: Well, it's a little late for that.
0: Please, can't we just try to work this out?
1: Maybe you should see Dr. DeGolia and have him adjust your prescription again.
0: No, because I don't need a prescription, Nick. I need you.
1: After $100,000 in legal fees? I don't want to have this conversation with you anymore. Understand?
0: Well, Nick, maybe there's something we haven't tried. How about counseling?
1: We spent 3 years with Dr. Marson.
0: But we have everything we need to make ourselves perfectly happy. It doesn't even make sense.
1: Well, that's what I thought a year ago. But apparently I made you miserable.
0: Nick, I don't want us in this life to just end.
1: You're unbelievable. You know that? You still don't care about me. You're not in here saying, Nick, I realized I made a big mistake. Or, Nick, I've always loved you. I'll try to be a better wife. All you care about is having an expense account. Anyway, doesn't matter anymore. The papers are signed. I'm moving on with my life.
2: You should, too. At my age, I'd like the chance to be with someone who loves me.
0: Like Sheila.
1: Sheila loves me for who I am, not what I can give her.
0: You know, back in high school, Nick, I dated Gary Ferguson, too. Did you know that? And I could have gone to the prom with either one of you. But in this life, I chose you.
1: And your point is?
0: That I chose you.
1: Life's all about choices, Paula. Every step of the way.
3: Honey, I just need... Oh. I'm sorry.
1: It's okay. We're done.

0: Well, Toto, looks like we're not getting back to Kansas.
1: Can I get you anything, Mrs. Kay?

0: Hello? Can you hear me?
1: You left the sock?
0: I can't get back, and I've made a terrible mistake.
1: Get back. Where are you going?
0: I thought this is where happiness is. But I need my family back.

0: Mrs. Kay, you're just too tired. That's all. Let's get you to bed. Vamos. Vamos a la cama.
1: You just need some rest. Te vas a sentir mucho mejor mañana. Vamos.
2: I just want to go home.
1: You are home.
3: So how'd you do on your global studies test?
2: Okay, I guess. And the teacher hates me.
4: Oh, she doesn't hate you. She said such good things about you at parent night.
3: Potatoes.
4: Wait a second. What is she doing here?
5: Ellie?
4: How many times have we talked about this?
5: No teacher hates you.
4: Did you just call her Ellie? She hates that.
5: You hate that, right?
2: Miss Becker hates me. Trust me, Mom.
4: What? Did you just call her mom? Are you kidding me?

0: Why can't anybody hear me?
1: Daddy, can we do that new dance you taught me again tonight? You know, the zipper bug.
2: It's jitterbug, sweetie. But Daddy always dances with Mummy Bird. This can't be happening.
0: Why can't anybody see me? Why has she stolen my family? Gary? Gary?
3: Lights, lights.
4: It's got that funny sound in it again.
3: Really? Man, I bought it used. Janine will kill me if I have to buy another one.
5: So, what does Janine think about you working here?
3: We need the money.
4: Yeah?
3: Yeah.
4: Janine's a great lady.

0: Hi, Reg. How you doing, Gary?
1: Oh, good. You know what you'll tell me if

0: The reindeer are all crooked. I don't want to give you any crooked reindeer. Santa's very meticulous about the reindeer.
1: No, it looks great. I mean, I think the middle one looks like he's ready for takeoff, but...
0: Now, is that Dasher or Donner? Because usually I have trouble with Blitzen. You know what? I'll just straighten the reindeer.
1: How can we put up all these lights at Nick's house and not ours?
0: At ours?
1: At yours. At your house.
0: Oh, well, once I get paid, I'll put my lights up at home. I have a little trouble with the drill right now. Reg can't tell if it's the motor or the cable, so...
1: Really? I'm sorry to hear that, but maybe it's a really good time to take a break and go grab some lunch?
0: Lunch?
1: Yeah. I'm going down to the club. It is so festive there, you would love it.
0: Actually, Janine packed me a club sandwich, so... That's probably the only club I'm gonna taste today.
1: Yeah, but I thought maybe it could be a really good time for us to do some catching up. It's my treat. Nick's treat.
0: Yeah, he's doing pretty well. But, I think I'm gonna hang with Reg.
1: Gary, don't you remember when you used to pick me up from work and we go have lunch at the Bluffs?

0: Yeah, I do. I do remember that. That was a long time ago.
1: Well, I'm just going to Armando's and do a little shopping. I could be back and pick you up around noon.
0: Noon. I've got a lot of work to do. A lot of work to do, but thank you. Janine made me that sandwich, so that's what I'm gonna have.
1: You could drive.
0: Really? Thank you.

0: I'm so sorry. I thought you were somebody else.
1: Oh,
0: I didn't mean to scare you, okay?
1: That's quite all right. Come along, honey. That's all right, sweetie.

0: Oh, Paula. I was in the neighborhood.
1: You looking for Gary?
0: Yeah, I need to talk to him.
1: Oh, he's not home yet. He had to get something fixed.
0: Do you know when he will be home?
1: Is there a problem with the Christmas lights?
0: Yeah, sort of.
2: Mile.
3: That's wild and not in this game.
0: You have such a lovely tree.
3: It's your turn.
1: Gary probably picked it up off the side of the road. He's so creative that way. But the kids don't care. They're just excited Santa's coming. Right, girls?
2: Two men.
3: Those are Jack's.
0: Hi, girls.
1: Say hello to Mrs. Kensington, girls.
2: Hi.
1: Whatever.
2: They're mine.
3: Not... Okay, go fish.
2: I just did.
1: Thanks.
0: What? Oh, watch out for that puddle of ketchup next to your arm.
3: Mom, if that's Cody, I'm not home.
1: Hello, Ferguson Construction here.
4: Ma'am, our records indicate you're way past...
1: Honey... If we could pay you, we would pay everyone else, too. Well, Merry Christmas to you, too.
0: Could I use the bathroom?
1: Sure, you'll have to use the kids' bathroom upstairs. The toilet down here is having plumbing issues.
3: Okay, pick a card.
5: It's broken.
2: Have a

0: Janine told me that you had something to talk to me about.
1: Yeah, I do.
0: Okay, shoot.
1: Ooh, I'm not quite sure how to say this thing.
0: What is it?
1: I miss you, Gary. I miss our life together.
0: Our life together?
2: Gary? Do you want your white shirt for tonight?
0: Sure. Paula, that was ancient history. It was high school.
1: No, not really. Are you guys going out?
0: Oh, yeah. Janine and I like to go dancing. You know. You used to like to dance.
1: Oh, I still do.
0: Well, you know what? You should get Nick on the dance floor. We go to this great local place just down the road. In fact, I gotta get changed, otherwise Janine's gonna hit me with a wooden spoon.
1: Gary, I just want you to... I just want you to know that I think you're incredibly handy. Nick, he's not so handy.
0: Well, Nick has his talents, and I have mine, so if you need anything fixed, I'll be right over in a heartbeat.
1: Don't you ever wonder what it would be like if you married somebody else?
0: Like who?
1: Like me.
0: Like you and me?
1: Don't you feel anything for me?
0: Well, Paula, I know about the divorce, and I'm really sorry that you couldn't work things out with Nick.
1: This is so weird. It's, here we are, you and me in our house, with our kids downstairs.
0: You know what? You can't be saying those kinds of things because my family is right downstairs. So it sounds a little crazy, but I know that you're not. I know that you're not crazy.
2: Want me to bring this shirt up?
0: I'll come and get it, honey. I'll tell you what. I'm gonna come over tomorrow and I'm gonna put up your lights. That way your house is looking great for the Christmas party. And I know that'll brighten up your day.
1: Is it hard working for Nick?
0: I don't think about it. You know, the kids need things and bills need to be paid. And there's just not a lot of work around Christmas. I'll see you tomorrow.
3: Okay, go.
4: 3 9s.
3: Okay, it's my turn. Yes, I got doubles.
5: Hey.
3: Oh, yeah, you got doubles.
5: Hi. Home, Lydia. Mrs. Kensington.
1: Hi.
3: No way, it's my turn.
1: I'm gonna go.
3: Gotta go rest up for your big Christmas Eve party tomorrow night.
1: I hope you two will be there. And you, of course, too, Reg.
0: Nick already invited us.
3: We'll see. The kids might be tired.
1: Ooh, we might be tired.
5: I think I have plans. Sorry.
1: Well, no, I mean, you guys have to come.
3: I wouldn't know what to wear.
1: No, it's not like that. I'm come as you are.
5: You two kids go already. Come on, girls. Let's get you upstairs to bed.
6: Coming.
0: Good night.
6: Good night, Dad.
0: All right. You ready to go dance?
1: Okay, then. I gotta go.
0: Hang on. Hey, we'll see you tomorrow. Hang in there.

0: Shall we?
1: What was that all about?
0: Problems at home.
1: Well, what's that got to do with you?
0: Beats me, sweetheart. But you have nothing to worry about. So, let's go.

0: Okay, are you looking for something?
1: Where's Gary?
0: I don't know.
1: What do you mean?
0: He had a problem with his drill, so he had to go. He says not to worry. The lights still be done in time for the party.

0: You came back. You came back.
1: I told Martina I wouldn't let you down. I just had to get my drill fixed. Is there anything I can do to help?
0: Come in. I was just so afraid that you just weren't gonna come back, you know? Just felt like maybe you were gonna leave me here. Please don't leave me here.
2: Leave you here?
1: It's okay.
0: I just really want to come home.
1: I understand.
0: You do?
1: Of course I do.
0: You do? You want me to come home too?
1: I want you to be happy.
0: Right now, I'm happy.
1: That's good. That's good.
0: You know what I want? I really just want you to kiss me.
1: I can't. Here's the thing, Paula. I made a choice a long time ago.
0: And?
1: And I'm happy with that.
0: Right. Right, choices. Right.
1: Paula, I'm sorry. I'm taken. I don't think I can get out the way I came in, so. You'll excuse me.

0: everything done. What are you doing? What are you doing?
1: No, I'm not Mrs. Kensington. I'm Mrs. Ferguson.
0: You're not okay. What's really bothering you?
1: Oh, everything. My life is so empty. You know, here I am, finally, with all this money, and it means nothing. Why am I so miserable?
0: Because life without love is not worth anything.
1: Yeah, it's true. I know.
0: I have love in my life.
1: You do?
0: Yeah. I've been married for 23 years with Carlos, and we have raised 3 boys. And I'm a grandmother, too.
1: You are?
0: Yeah.
1: And you raised 3 boys? How come I didn't know this?
0: You never ask.
1: Oh, I'm sorry, Martina. I should have asked you about your life. Was I good to you?
0: You're being nice. I make a nice life with my family. My boys are happy. That's what's important.
1: Yeah. I made a nice life with my family once, too. And I just let it go. But now I want it back. All of it. But I don't know how to get back through the dryer. Do you know that I have 2 little girls?
0: I didn't know that.
1: And Gary and I, we've been married for 18 years.
0: Mr. Ferguson, the lineman?
1: Yeah. And now my biggest fear is that I'm gonna be stuck here in this world, and I'm never gonna get my old one back. And I miss my little girls. I miss them, and I miss everything. It was really good, you know? It was good. And Gary and I, we really love each other.
0: Oh, Mrs. K, I need to call Dr. DeGolia. Okay?
1: I'm gonna go shopping.
2: I just need to make sure that they both get to this address, okay? Now, this one needs to have Eleanor's name on it. And this one is Olivia.
3: Do you want to include a gift card?
2: No gift card. I need you to make sure that they get there tonight, though.
3: On Christmas Eve?
2: Please.
3: Of course, Mrs. Kensington. I'll personally see to it that they arrive tonight.
2: Promise.
3: I'll take care of it.
2: Merry Christmas to you. Yes, right, that's American Express. Right, same address for Gary Ferguson. Right. And that's the high-speed cordless drill. Right, and make sure you get the extra battery and that supercharger. I know, I need it on Christmas. It's a Christmas gift. They'll be there tonight, right? Okay, thank you.
4: Merry Christmas.
5: Merry Christmas.
4: Merry Christmas to you.

0: pipeline.
1: Fabulous decorations, ample food and decent drink. You'd never know.

0: I do not. I want you all to myself.
1: If I were Paula, I'd make sure I got the condom.
2: She'll land on her feet. I know her.
0: Your guests are here. They're wondering where you are. Scary here? Everybody else is here, but no, Mr. Ferguson is not here. He should come down and greet your guest. I don't really have anything to say. Well, just say Merry Christmas. Thank you for coming. I like your dress. Try the crab cakes.

0: That's right.
1: Oh, thank you for coming. I love your dress. Yeah. Have you tried the crab cakes?
2: No, should I?
1: I don't know. I don't know what Martina told me to say that. You know, I want to tell you that I hope that you and Nick are actually really very happy together.
2: Really? That's good of you to say.
1: I was never right for him. I'm sure he told you that, huh? I think you will be. Merry Christmas.
2: Merry Christmas.
1: Excuse me.

0: This is too beautiful.
1: You like them?
0: This is too much.
1: No, no, it isn't.
0: Gosh, you're such a good friend to me. You deserve these. No, this is too much money.
1: This is not enough money. Gosh, you're always there for me. You deserve these.
0: You never know when a door will open. He's not coming.
2: Paula?
0: Hi. I didn't think you were gonna come.
2: Here.
0: For me? You didn't have to do that. Better not be expensive.
2: Trust me, it's not.

0: Are you okay?
1: Mommy, Mommy!
2: We were so worried about you.
0: Hi. Hi.
3: Oh, thank you so much.
0: Oh, I missed you guys. Oh, I missed you guys so much.
1: Mommy, Mommy, come upstairs. Look at the tree.
0: Okay, let's do that. No place like home, huh? Yeah. Oh, there's no place like home. I'll tell you what. Come on, see that tree.

0: I love the tree.
1: Who can these be from, huh? Look. Open them, open them.
2: There's no name on the tag.
0: Me either.
1: Whoever they are, this is exactly what I wanted.
0: Maybe it's from Santa.
2: But you forgot to get one for you, Mommy.
3: I don't need one. I have everything I want right here.
1: I think I can fix that. This is for you.

0: You've been so unhappy lately, I thought this would make you smile.
1: That's exactly what I wanted. I love you, you know that? Put this one on the tree, girls.

0: fashion through the snow in a one-horse open sleigh.
1: Hi there.
0: All the fields we go.
2: I have this day.
1: I love it.
0: All the way. Bells on bobtails ring.
1: You're making

0: not blue roses.
1: I don't have them.
2: Wow.

0: It's been said that coincidences are just routine patterns we haven't yet realized. But sometimes, in the midst of chaos, routine is what keeps us sane. Every day, we take the same way to work, through the same roundabout, drinking the same coffee, to the same job, and starting it all over the next day, hoping something will be different. But the circle continues to turn.
1: Strengths, weakness, opportunities, threats. The SWOT model is not just a business plan, it's a life plan.
0: And life is something I have always planned out to the minute, leaving nothing to chance.
2: Mom!

0: I dare you to be late.
1: Oh, no, I gotta get to work. I gotta shake the moneymaker.
0: You're evil, you know that.
1: There's no rest for the wicked.
2: Were you looking for this morning?
1: Oh, now I'm the jerk.
2: Yes, you are.
1: Oh, this must have cost a fortune.
2: Oh, you're worth it here.
1: Why are you so good to me?
2: Oh, I don't know. It must be all those little things I love about you, huh? What do you think?
1: Like what?
2: Like what? Well, let's see. I love the fact that you eat cereal with a fork because you don't like the taste of milk. I love the fact that you always have to have one leg outside of the covers at all times. And I love that you say frustrated instead of frustrated.
1: I know I've been really distant lately. Thank you.
2: You're welcome. You should wear that at all times so people know someone loves you.
0: Yeah.
2: And there's more.
1: More?
2: Yes. Champagne mimosa for the lady, a little orange juice for the man.
1: I don't have to drink this.
2: No, drink up. Hey. To new beginnings.
1: Happy anniversary.
2: Happy anniversary, honey. All right. Now, for the truly important question of the morning. Do all of these incredibly romantic gestures get me any action?
1: Well, yeah, but later, sailor.
2: Come on, Hat. 20 minutes, 20 minutes. 10, 10, 5.
1: I would love to, but I have a presentation first thing this morning.
2: Well, Hadley, funny thing about that presentation. I am your presentation this morning. Well, it's our anniversary. I knew I'd have to schedule myself in there somehow. So I ask you, did you really think you had a meeting with Hans Soman, Inc.?
1: Hans. Handsome man. Handsome man. That was the best you can come up with.
2: Sad, but true. Yes.
1: All right. Well, you got your 20 minutes.
2: Hey, I only need 5 minutes, sweetheart.
1: No, I want the full 20.
2: 20 minutes? Oh, it's my birthday. Mom!
3: Mom, come on. We're going to be late.
1: Coming.
4: 15 minutes late. You're never even 15 seconds late. Wait, you got some.
1: What?
4: You did. Oh, no. You did.
3: I'm sick, people. I'm right here.
4: Sky, your parents have been married 18 years. When sex happens, it's monumental.
1: Gross. You know what? I think we should rethink carpooling with Aunt Lise. What do you say, Sky?
4: Huh? Is that a hickey on your neck?
1: No.
4: But you looked, which implies...
3: Oh, sick.
4: It's good seeing you guys back together again.
1: Yeah. If anyone took the time to sit down and watch us, and I mean really watch us, they would see no coincidence, no change, and an easy, predictable, traceable routine. A breathing version of connect the dots. But every so often, fate gives us a nudge, like a giant elbow to our skipping record, just to make sure we're still alive.

0: Oh, come on, Skylar. I said pack for 1 week, not three, honey.
1: A woman has her needs, Dad.
0: Did you pack in here dumbbells?
1: You boys fear a strong woman, don't you, Dad?
0: It is scary how much you and your mother are alike, you know?
1: Did you get my overnight bag?
0: If by overnight bag you mean these two suitcases and the one in the car, yes, you're ready to go.
1: Did you turn off the coffee machine?
0: Yes, I did. Yes. Yes. Best vacation ever.
2: Now we're going to our favorite getaway. Far from the memories of the accident and our separation.
3: Well, you have high forest fire risk.
2: Hopefully to become a family again.
1: We should really be there by now.
0: No, don't worry. We're almost there. You want me to drive?
1: No, I'm fine.
4: I'll drive.
0: Sky, not this again.
5: I spy with my little eye something that's lost.
0: You know what? I spy with my little eye something that is slightly annoying.
1: Ryan.
0: I'm sorry. Completely annoying. Sky, you can drive when you get your full license, all right? End of story.
4: Mom, how do you manage to get us lost every year?
0: Yeah, this is us.

0: So, huh? Good idea?
1: Good idea. I love the mountain air.
0: Yeah. Sometimes it's nice not always being the one behind the plans, isn't it?
1: Yes. Hmm?
2: Do they have Wi-Fi yet?
0: I'd lean towards no.
1: Are you going to survive?
2: Barely. They better have cable.
0: Come on, guys. No busy work schedules, no plans, no stress. Just us, huh?
2: We have a new TV, but oh my god. Is that a VHS?
1: You okay?
0: Yeah, I know I wrote this down right.
1: You know, you probably didn't. Let me try.
0: Right. Of course. Why would I have written it down right?
1: See, I think that's a two. See? Oh.
0: Oh, look at that. Between the two of us, we are absolutely no good.
3: Hello? Oh, sorry. I didn't mean to.
0: Oh, no. It's okay. We didn't know anyone else was up here.
3: Hey, Al Ponovic. Staying next door.
1: Where's Bob Hamilton?
3: He's visiting his son for a couple weeks. I'm just staying at the property, helping fix things up.
0: Oh, great. Hey, I'm Brian. This is my wife, Hadley. My daughter, Satan, there.
4: Dad?
1: Brian.
4: Skylar.
3: I like that name. You guys having troubles with the door?
0: Yeah, I don't know what's going on.
3: All right, let's see. Okay, hang on.
0: He's coming back with a banjo or a knife.
3: Universal key.
4: You're a locksmith?
3: I am a fireman. And this can open any cottage, townhouse, condo, lockbox from here to LA.
0: Okay, a little unnerving, but in this case, glad you're here, Al.
3: Okay. Well, welcome to Stillwater Cove. Anything you guys need, you let me know.
0: All right, thanks.
2: Thanks.
1: You behave.
2: No bars in sight.
0: Sky, you're 17.
2: Dad, I mean cellular bars, which means that my life
1: means
2: is over.
1: There's gonna be no noise. Oh, I could get used to that.
0: I'm getting the bags.
2: I call upstairs.
1: I love this place.
0: Yeah, it's great, isn't it?
1: Oh. Welcome.
0: Oh. I told them to get rid of all of that stuff.
1: I believe you.
0: Hadley, I did.
1: Okay.
0: Happy? Wait till you see the renovated bedroom.
1: Don't get ahead of yourself.
0: You tease.

0: Why are you smiling?
1: Huh? Endorphins?
2: Did I hear they're smiling? That can't be right. That would mean you guys are actually having fun. Come on. You gotta admit, this was a good idea, right?
0: Fishing for compliments, again.
2: Fishing, that is something we are gonna do on this trip, you and me.
0: I don't fish.
1: Yes, dear, it was a good idea.
3: Thank you, honey. I appreciate the support.
4: You smell nice. Hey, Sky, why don't you see if you can scrounge up some firewood in the backyard? We'll have a bonfire there.
0: If it's because of what I think it is, then no.
1: I will help you.
2: Hey.
1: Leader.

0: Hey, you know they put Peep and Toms in jail.
1: You scared me. Wait.
0: I'm sorry. My bad.
1: It's okay.
0: And about earlier, I should have closed the curtains. It's okay. I'm not shy. And someone as beautiful as you, just, you caught me.
1: Oh, no, no, I wasn't. I mean, thank you.
0: Okay. You guys all settled in?
2: Mom!
1: I gotta go.
0: Okay. Well, if there's anything you need, anything, you just let me know.
1: Okay, okay? I will.
0: My door is always open.
1: Okay, thanks. Bye.

0: I think that's enough, Dad.
1: Hey, come on, go big or go home, right? Right?
0: Home would be good.
1: You know, Sky, I think you can go a week without a cell phone.
0: Maybe you can. I can't.
1: All right, watch out. Get ready.

0: for the fireworks. Whoa, hey.
1: Go big or go home.
0: Not bad.
1: Yes!
0: Thought it'd be a little bigger than that. All right. Thanks.
1: Oh. It's a good fire, Dad.
0: So.
1: Who's hungry?
0: Hey, there she is.
1: Oh, do we even know what's in those?
0: That's half the fun.
1: No, what's in a hot dog? Oh, don't overanalyze.
0: Hey, she's her mother's daughter, right? Besides, I'll tell you what, Sky, you and I tomorrow morning are gonna go fishing, and we will have something a little less nitrate sickle.
1: I don't fish.
0: Since when don't you go fishing? You used to always go fishing with me.
1: Well, I'm not 10 anymore, Dad.
0: Well, you're still my little girl, whether you like it or not.
1: Well, I'm not that little either.
0: All right, you know what? I will go fishing tomorrow by myself. I will have a fabulous time, and you'll just have to, I don't know, put up with me crying myself to sleep again.
2: Aww.
0: Oh, poor Dad. Poor Dad.
3: In all seriousness, I know that the last year and a half has been pretty rough on all of us, and I take full responsibility for that, okay? But I just want to thank you for coming up here with me, because I know, you know, you weren't really into that idea.
4: I think we should just enjoy the now and the quiet. But thank you for bringing us up here.
1: Let me see.
3: What?
1: Let me see your eyebrows. Oh, yes, see? Look, they're still intact. Because, you know, your father likes to go big with the lighter.
0: You know what, Had? You think you know me. You think,
1: Dad, you just... Go big. Go home.
0: All right, here. Put your hot dogs here. Three Musketeers again. To the Warners, huh? May this little getaway bring us back together again. All right.
5: Hey, guys. I'm sorry, but there's a fire ban. Just one ember can send the entire hillside up in seconds. And with all that dry underlay on the forest floor, it's like a matchbox on the ground. We could all be burned alive, and we wouldn't want that. Sorry, gotta be safe.
1: Oh, I'm sorry, we didn't know.
5: No, I'm sorry for having to be the literal wet blanket. Tomorrow night, what do you say at my place? I'll cook, or at least attempt to.
1: Yeah. Great, thanks.
0: Yeah, thank you. All right, so, change of venue, huh? Oh, my knee. Ouch.
1: You all right?
5: You need a hand?
0: Nope.
5: What happened?
0: Oh, it's just an old sports injury. I used to play a little ball in high school, that's all.
5: What were you, quarterback?
0: No, linebacker.
5: The most important position in winning the game.
0: Thank you. Thank you.
5: And what were you, the head cheerleader?
1: What, me? What? Don't laugh, no. Actually, it was more like
2: a nerd. Yeah.
5: I wish the nerds at my high school looked like you. Looks like you got the best of both parents.
4: Thank you.
5: So I'll see you guys tomorrow night.
4: We will.
2: Night.
5: Night. See ya.

0: can't get to the phone right now. Please leave a message.
1: Hey, Dad. I know you can hear me. If you don't pick up...
2: Hey, your son called.

0: Sky? Skylar? Skylar! Skylar! Let her go! Let her go! Hey, leave her alone! Mom!
1: Oh, I'm so sorry. I thought you were... Skylar, I thought you didn't like to fish.
2: Well, she does now.
1: Oh, I can't kill it!
2: Oh, I know. I hate that part, too. Here. Catch and release. Everyone should do it. Sorry if we scared you.
1: No, that's okay. We've just been a little on edge these days.
2: Yeah, Skylar mentioned something.
1: She did? I'm gonna go clean up, Al. Thanks for the lesson.
2: No problem. She's a good kid. She must get that from her mom.
1: She has her moments.
2: Well, that is a beautiful necklace.
1: Oh, thank you. Well, Brian has his moments, too. It was an anniversary gift.
2: Well, he must really care. That's an expensive piece, even for an anniversary.
1: You know your jewelry.
2: Yeah, I know what I like. Hey, Skylar mentioned some problems, and I don't want to interfere or anything, but if you want to talk.
1: Sometimes you forget the effect your relationship has on your kids.
2: Mm-hmm. Right. But you remember that age. Being younger and not wanting to be talked down to, and then you get older and you want to be younger and...
1: Like you know anything about getting older.
2: Like you do either.
1: Touché. Well, I'll see you later.
2: Hey, I'll see you tonight.
1: Oh, yeah, what time?
2: 7.
1: Can we bring anything?
2: Just you and your beautiful family.
1: Okay.
2: Okay.
1: Bye.
2: Bye.

0: Dad, if you don't pick up the phone, I'm coming up there. All right, I'm coming up there. I'll see you soon.
1: Hey, guys.
2: Hi.
1: Come on in.
2: Thank you. Oh.
1: Let me take your coat.
2: Thank you.
3: There is the Master Fisherman.
2: Fisherwoman. They're going to write books about me one day.
1: Oh, I buy it.
4: Hey.
1: Hey.
4: Thank you, sir.
1: You're welcome.
4: All right.
1: Go on in. I'll be ready in a second. Make yourselves at home.
4: Oh, nice.
1: Alrighty, let's get this night underway. Beer?
4: No, I'm good, thanks.
1: Oh, come on. One's not gonna kill you. Juice?
4: Yeah, that would be great. Thank you.
1: Cool. And what can I get you ladies to drink?
2: Whatever takes the pain away.
5: The child will have water.
1: Oh, and wine?
5: That would be great, thanks.
4: All right.
1: Wine for the lady, Mr. Bryan.
4: All right. Oh, this is great. I see you've been clear-cutting out there, huh? Wow.
6: Yeah, the pine beetles have been eating the trees dry from the inside out. Kind of a fire hazard waiting to happen.
7: Well, it smells delish.
1: So that necklace, the diamond, some nice work there.
4: You saw that, huh?
1: It is hard not to notice.
7: Well, one of those things where I saw it, and I knew Hadley would love it, so, you know, why not splurge?
1: Yeah. What'd you do?
4: What do you mean?
1: Come on. No worries, bro code. I mean, I won't say anything. Usually when a guy gets his girl something like that, he's done something.
4: No, nothing like that.
1: No.
4: No, I love my wife, Al.
1: Ooh, I'm sure you do. What's not to love? Come on, we're guys. It happens. It's all right, your secret's safe with me.
4: No secret to tell, Al. Yeah? I mean, okay, honestly, I was drinking a little bit more than I should have. It was affecting things and anyway. Let me get the...
1: Cheers.
8: Oh, hey.
4: Don't worry about it.
8: No.
4: Okay.
8: Whoa.
7: All right. That's one hell of a smoke detector you got there, Mr. Farman.
1: Yeah, all right. I need to add that to my list.
7: You do that. All right, here we go.
2: Oh, thank you, honey.
7: You're welcome.
2: Thanks,
7: Dad. There you go, sweetie.
2: Hey, Al. What is this?
1: That is something I'm fixing up for the station. It's called an RDS machine. So when you're stuck in traffic on a call, you can tap into people's radio frequencies, you know, tell them to move out of the way kind of thing.
2: So you're obviously taking a little break.
1: I am just up here researching, really. You know, the fires have been spreading really quickly this year, so I've been working with the Tri-Counties just trying to improve methods of prevention and awareness.
2: I didn't know Bob rented this place out.
1: You know, I'm just helping bring it up to code. Sealing the windows, reworking the gas lines.
2: I can get...
1: No, I got it. Don't worry about it. Enjoy your wine. I'll be right back. Make yourselves at home.
9: Hey, who are you?
1: I'm Al.
9: Al, Robert.
1: Hey.
9: Where's my father?
1: Your father?
9: This is his house.
1: Oh, well, I rented it from Bob Hamilton. He's your dad?
9: Rented? Yeah, my father lives here. He built this house himself. He only rents out next door.
1: Oh, well, I'm sorry, man. I don't know what to tell you.
9: Is he here?
1: He said he's going hunting. I don't know if that helps.
9: No, he didn't say anything to me.
1: What, you want to come in?
9: Yeah, sure.
1: Oh, geez. I am so stupid, sorry. He did mention that you might come by and that, he left something for you in the freezer out in the garage.
9: Oh,

0: Okay.
1: Salmon, I think. Judging by all the photos, you guys like fishing, huh?
0: Yeah, we used to. What the hell?

0: I'm guessing you want to try that on.
1: For reals?
0: Absolutely. Anybody else want to try some stuff on?
2: I'm good.
3: I think I'll pass.
0: Oh, okay.
1: Who's at the door?
0: Just somebody looking for directions.
1: Oh, we got lost too. Mom's kind of a wrong way Jones.
3: We did not get lost.
2: Little bit.
0: You know what? Just let me make sure you made it out okay. Make yourselves at home.

0: I don't know why I'm having flashbacks to YMCA, but...
1: Okay, then. Well, that looks good on you.
2: You're gonna need this. You know, you're old enough now that you could be up here helping us fight fires in the summer.
3: Really?
2: Yeah, sure. We could always use a strong girl like you to help keep us guys in line.
4: No.
5: Hey, if it gets her out of the house, I'm all for it.
4: No.
5: No?
4: No.
5: Apparently not.
2: Brian, would you like to lead the prayer?
6: No, Al, you go ahead.
4: Please.
2: Okay. We thank you, God, for bringing together new friends. And for those who have passed. And for this wonderful feast on our table. And we thank you for keeping us safe as we walk our different paths in life. And we pray for you to continue to do so. Amen.
4: Amen.
6: Amen. Amen.
2: Let there be food.
5: All right.
2: Well, this looks really good, Al.
4: There you go.
2: Well, thank you.
4: Thanks.
2: Yeah.
1: All right, sleep well.
4: Okay, bye. Bye.
1: Good night, fisherwoman.
4: Good night. Thank you.
5: All right. Thank you. Thanks again.
1: My pleasure.

0: Have you seen my cell phone?
1: Nope.
0: Well, tonight was fun. I think Skylar officially has a new crush.
1: Yeah.
0: What's up with you?
1: Me, nothing.
0: Yeah, usually me nothing means me something.
1: No.
0: Why do you smell like alcohol?
1: Al, he spilled a beer somewhere on my shirt. It's just,
0: Yeah? Sure?
1: Yeah, I'm sure, Hadley. You want to ask him?
0: What'd you guys talk about in the kitchen?
1: Nothing. Just, you know, guy talk.
0: He didn't tell you anything interesting?
1: Nope. Just guy talk.

0: Hey.
1: How come you always seem to find me without my shirt on?
2: Wow, is that Celtic?
0: Yeah, it's a traditional Celtic cross.
2: Wow, that looks like it must have hurt.
1: There were tears shed.
0: How about you? You got any ink?
2: Me? No, I'm just a boring housewife.
0: I don't see anything boring about you. Besides, your skin's too perfect to scar up anyway.
2: That's a lie. It's very nice, but that's a lie.
0: No, I'm serious. Any man would kill to have you. Your husband's a lucky guy. I hope he does everything to appreciate that.
2: He does. Yeah. Oh, you know, I hope you don't think that we were, rushing off last night.
0: Nah, it's your family thing. I don't want to get in the way. But you were looking at me yesterday. Don't make me call the cops.
2: I wasn't.
0: Okay, it was more of a leer than a look.
2: A leer? No, I'm happily married.
0: For how long?
2: Oh, we've been married for 18 years.
1: How many happy ones?
2: I gotta go.
1: Hey,
0: Brian mentioned some drinking. I grew up in that household, so I know what it's like to have the trust broken over and over again. But deep down, he's a good guy.
2: He is.
0: And I'm sorry, I know I shouldn't, but he's hiding something from you. You know that, right?
2: I don't think I know what you're talking about.
0: I think you do. I'm here if you need to talk.

0: Hey, how's your run? You okay?
1: Yeah. No. I don't know.
0: Hey, what is it, huh? You want to talk about it?
1: I want you to talk.
0: Okay. What do you want to talk about?
1: What are you not telling me?
0: What do you mean?
1: Ever since the separation, I feel like there's something you're not telling me. Brian? Brian?
0: I never thought you were coming back.
1: You were the one who left.
0: Not because I wanted to.
1: Then why?
0: Oh, come on. You know exactly why, Hadley. You stopped talking. You completely shut me out. You know that. We were like two separate people living two separate lives under one roof. We didn't hate each other. We didn't love each other.
1: I never stopped loving you. What are you not telling me?

0: we were separated. And I needed something. And if I couldn't have you, Hadley,
1: why didn't you tell me this before?
0: Because we started to work things out between you and me. And it was good. And I hadn't felt that great in years.
2: I lost you once, Hadley. And I promised myself I would never do anything again to lose you. That's why I didn't tell you. I'm sorry. It had just been so long, and I needed to be needed. And if I couldn't be with the person that I wanted, then I could be with somebody who wanted me for a change.
1: How long was it going on?
2: A couple of weeks. Maybe a month.
1: Maybe longer?
0: Maybe. I'm sorry.
2: But look, we're here now. Right? We are right here. We're working on this. And I don't want to go back to the people that we were. I know it's a cliche to say that if I could go back and change everything, I would. But I would. And, there's one other thing.
1: Something else?
2: The woman in the accident.
1: What about her?
2: It was her.
1: The woman that I hit is the woman you were having an affair with?
0: I'm sorry.

0: Hey, I'm sorry.
1: For what?
0: Did you have to find out that way?
1: Look, I don't know you and you don't know me, so just leave me alone.
0: Look, I know you more than most. I know you need control just like I do. And I think that you're trying to figure out whether your life has become boring or whether it's you who've become so boring. And I think you've thought about me in ways that you think you can't. And that scares the hell out of you more than anything in this world.
1: Leave it alone.
2: It or you. Are you telling me there's not even a spark here?

0: Good shot.
1: Thanks.
0: How does anybody live up here? The mountain air is...
1: It's not so bad. You know, the isolation lets you be you. Become who you want to be. Leave that tomboy behind. Daddy's little girl.
0: Yeah.
1: Become a woman. I get it.
0: Do you?
1: Yeah. Yeah. I've had frustration too. You know, living in the shadow of my father, him decorated war hero, me. Some punk just trying to find himself, you know? Oh, but I can tell you it all gets better. A lot better. I promise. Just don't let him take you from you. Don't let him.
0: Thank you. I gotta go. Do we even know what's in those?
2: That's half the fun.
0: No, what's in a hot dog?
2: Guy, you and I tomorrow morning are gonna go fishing, and we will have something a little less nitrate sickle.
0: I don't fish.
2: Since when don't you go fishing? You used to always go fishing with me.
0: Well, I'm not 10 anymore, Dad.
2: Well, you're still my little girl, whether you like it or not.
0: Well, I'm not that little either.
2: I will go fishing tomorrow by myself. I will have a fabulous time, and you'll just have to, I don't know, put up with me crying myself to sleep again.
0: Aww.
2: Poor Dad.
3: There are so many more meaningful things that could be done with all that money to help people and change millions of lives.
4: And exactly how would you do this, Alexandria?
3: By giving it away to those who are less fortunate than us.
4: Or just like your mother.
3: Thank you.

0: Any man would kill to have you. How is it you always seem to find me without my shirt on?
1: Ever since the separation, I feel like there's something you're not telling me.
0: He's hiding something from you, you know that, right?
1: The woman that I hit is the woman you were having an affair with?
2: I needed to be needed. We are right here, we're working on this, and I don't want to go back to the people that we were. I will never stop loving you.
3: Thought you guys were staying up the whole week.
4: Going back early. Beat the traffic.
3: Traffic? Look around, man. The only traffic up here is you and me. You told her, didn't you?
5: What goes on in my life is none of your business.
3: How could you let that go? If I had someone like that in my life, I'd pull them in tight and I'd hold them till I was too old to hold them anymore.
4: I don't want you near my wife or daughter.
3: Look, I think we got off on the wrong foot.
4: Really? Well, to be honest, Al, I'm not too concerned about it. See you around, sport.
3: You should really do everything and anything for someone like that. You honor that every moment you wake up and every time you go to sleep. Because either one day you won't wake up, or you will, and she'll be gone.
2: Are you threatening me or something?
3: Is that what you think I'm doing?
4: I honestly don't know what the hell you're doing. Whatever it is, it stops here.
3: Well, now you're threatening me.
4: I don't know, is that what you think I'm doing now?
3: Whatever it is you're doing, I suggest you go easy.
4: Really?
3: Yeah. You want to hit me, don't you?
2: You need to leave. Now.
3: Did your wife tell you she watches me in the shower?
1: Brian! Dad!
6: Oh, it's okay.
4: Look, we're going. Get your things.
1: Why'd you hit him?
7: I'm sorry I caused you any troubles.
1: Oh, my. You know, we're just going through our own stuff right now.
6: Yeah, well, nevertheless, I wish you the best.
1: Why'd you hit him?
4: Don't worry about it.
1: Okay?
4: Look, it's fine, all right? Don't worry about it. Now get your things. We're leaving. I swear to God, Hadley, if he comes back, I don't know what I'm going to do.
1: Okay. Well, what's going on? Just listen to your father and go get your stuff. No, I asked a question and I want to be answered.
8: Not now.
1: You don't get it. Whatever.

0: kissing you. Did that feel good? Did that make everything go away for you?
1: He kissed me.
0: You didn't pull away.
1: Well, neither did you.
0: You know what, Hadley? We were separated.
1: It wasn't anything, Brian.
0: And how would I know that? Huh? You never tell me anything about anything, Hadley. I mean, these walls talk more than you

0: not the one I want.
1: You kissed Al?
0: No. He kissed me.
1: Skylar? Skylar.
0: Every time I close my eyes, that accident is there. I wake up hoping that it'll go away. But it never does. Every time I hear a siren or tires screech, I'm right back. Right there. I see her face over and over again. I see my hands on the wheel and I start wondering, what if I turn just a little bit more to the left? Or what if I hit a red light instead of a green light just a block back? You have no idea how many combinations of what if go through my mind on a momentary basis. And then the whys start. Why her? Why me? Why does any of this have to happen? Why can't I get over it? Why can't I get out of the rut that I was in before and after the accident? When am I going to have a break from reality for a second, for a moment? So yeah. You want full disclosure? There was a moment. There was a moment in that kiss. And then it went away. Then there was my family. And then there was you. And I'm guessing that if anybody's gonna understand, it's gonna be you. Is that enough, anything about anything?
2: I'm sorry, Ed.
0: Me too.

0: You okay?
1: Just tell me, are you and Dad getting a divorce?
0: No.
1: Never.
0: We're working on making everything okay.
1: Then why did you kiss Al?
0: He kissed me. Come on, let's go home. We have a lot to talk about.
2: You're gonna need to hear what I have to say.
0: We're leaving.
2: No, you're gonna wanna see this, honestly.
3: Why, what's happening?
2: We are in the middle of it.
3: Middle of what?
2: Hell, a brush fire just sparked up south off the I-60 off of Logging Road. It is moving south by northwest, driven by divergent east winds coming through the valley here.
3: What does that mean?
2: The fire is circling us.
0: Circling?
2: More like hunting.
0: Well, then we should leave now.
2: It's already blocked south here, right? It's moving at about 5.5 miles per hour. These things can eat anywhere between 100 and 100,000 acres if it picks up fuel. And with all that dry underlay on the forest floor, it's
0: like a matchbox on the ground.
2: Exactly.
4: All right, so what are we supposed to do?
2: Okay, old logging road. We move west through the forest.
0: Well, can we stay ahead of the fire?
2: Realistically, you won't see an inch of flame. Fire eats oxygen out of the air, so the smoke will be like breathing underwater. You'll suffocate before you see any chance of fire.
0: How much time do we have?
2: Hours, less.
0: Can we wait it out in the water?
2: The smoke will get you if the hypothermia doesn't. And getting down to the water right now, the tree line all along the lake is already on fire. It's literally circling us. We need to move. Now!
3: All right, we go west.
0: Brian, I can smell the smoke.
2: Come on, follow me. Follow me!
3: Let's go. Let's go.

0: Ryan? Skylar, run! Run!
1: Hans, I can explain.

0: the woman, Emma, she's your wife?
1: Was?
0: No. This can't be.
1: You don't remember killing her, or you just don't believe it?
0: No, she came out of nowhere. It was an accident.
1: It was no accident!
0: Yeah, it was an accident.

0: You really think you can get past me, Hag? I know I scare you, but you have nothing to fear, Hadley. And if by some chance you did make it through the smoke, well then there's the fire!
1: Yeah, you'll be back.
2: Go on, get the car! Go on! Just drive! Let's go!
3: Fire crews are asking residents to evacuate via West Logging Road 49.

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1: Put a coat on.
2: Fire crews are asking residents to evacuate via West Logging Road 49.
1: Well, his name's not Al Ponovic.
0: Yeah, big surprise.
1: It's Matthew Sorum.
0: What? Did you say Sorum?
1: Yeah, as in the Emma Sorum.
0: No, that can't be.
1: The woman I hid is the woman you were with, and she also happens to be Al's wife.
0: Hadley, that's not possible.
1: I told you there are no coincidences. She meant to get hit, just like he meant to put us in this situation right now.
2: Fire crews are working overtime to control the South Slope fire around Stillwater Cove. Residents are being asked to take Logging Road West 49. Fire Circle has established a perimeter around Stillwater Cove, meaning all residents will die before rescuers arrive.
1: Ryan.
2: Does that sound about right, Hadley? So right about now, I'm guessing that the smoke is starting to come in from the side of the road, limiting visibility a touch.
3: You could get out and try on foot and take a different direction, but pretty soon it'll be like trying to find your way through complete darkness.
2: On top of only having 60 to 90 seconds of breath time available, depending on which direction you choose,
3: the smoke will be like breathing underwater. You'll suffocate before you see any hint of civilization.
1: He's got us surrounded.
3: What to do? What to do? I'd hate to be stuck in your position. You keep driving forward and you kill your entire family.
2: I seem to be the only one who knows his way out of here. I also seem to be the only one trained to handle such a situation and in possession of the equipment to do so.
3: What to do?
2: Do we go back, wait for him to leave, and follow him out? Or do we keep driving and die?
3: Well, I guess I'm more of a question than an answer man right now. So, I'm heading out. It was great meeting you guys.
1: What do we do?
0: We can't go back.
1: No, we can't go back. Mom. Okay, strengths. There's three of us, there's one of him. Weaknesses. His knowledge of the terrain and of the situation. Opportunities, we live. Threats, we die. Mom, get in the car. What? Get in the car.
4: We've got to go back. We died without oxygen tanks.
1: We're going back?

0: do. He's got to leave sometime.
1: What if he already has? And if he hasn't, I mean, what do you think? He's just going to let us in?
2: Well, we haven't got a lot of options right now, Sky.
0: You just keep waiting. The smoke is just getting thicker and thicker.
1: I don't think he's in there.
0: Do you see that?
2: What?
1: I saw two. The curtain.
0: He's in there.
2: All right, listen. What if it's not us waiting him out? Okay, think about it. He's got the respirator gear in there. Why doesn't he just wait for the smoke to get thick enough that we can't breathe and then he just walks out leaving us?
0: He's not gonna do that.
2: Why not?
0: Because he wants to watch us die. He wants to do to us what he thinks we did to him.
2: Well, whatever we do, we've got to do it now. Okay. Sky, you stay here. Okay?
0: Okay.
1: I love you.

0: How you making out there?
1: I'm guessing you've already done your SWOT analysis.
0: Which is what brought you back here. Am I right?
1: SWOT. Strengths.
0: My ability to survive in any condition.
1: Weaknesses. None. Opportunity.
0: A sort of cremation, really. So, no signs of a crime.
1: Threat. I don't see anything there either.

So, where could I be? Upstairs? 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Behind you!

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Hadley, good girl.

0: SWAT.
1: Strengths, my ability to survive in any condition. Weaknesses, none.
2: Don't touch her.
1: Opportunity now.
2: If you hurt her.
1: Yeah, threat eliminated.
2: Best case scenario. How is this gonna end up for you? Nationwide manhunt? Living your life constantly looking over your shoulder?
3: Al, please. Don't hurt our daughter. She hasn't done anything to you.
2: Brian took away your wife. You want to take away his. Then take me and leave my family alone.
1: Emma was pregnant. It was a girl.
2: She stepped in front of my car on purpose. None of this is our fault.
1: For every action, there's a reaction. You take mine, I take yours.
3: Al, listen to me. You let them go. All right? It's me that you want.
1: Brian, what are you not getting? I'm gonna keep you alive long enough so you can watch your wife and daughter die just like I had to.
2: You were there.
1: Yeah. I started watching her watch you. You think I wouldn't find out? Or did you think I just wouldn't care? I've had a lot of time to think about what I would say at this exact moment, trying to figure out how I'd be feeling when I finally got to say it. Do you remember standing up there at the altar? In front of our friends and family, and you were so nervous that you were blushing from head to toe. Us, just two stupid

0: kids promising forever, not knowing what it meant. You know, I've had a lot of things taken away from me, a lot, but no one, not you, not anyone can take that moment away from me.
1: I'm sorry. I'm pregnant.
0: Really? A girl.
1: A girl.
0: I always wanted a girl.
1: It's Brian's.
0: Does he know?
2: Does he? What did you think? You just watch him, his life, his family, and it become yours? Is that what you think? Is your life so sad, so pointless that you had to pretend to be some other man's wife? Is that what you thought? Emma!

0: And when she wasn't there anymore, well, that just left you. Life's a vicious circle, huh?
1: You can stop this.
2: That's exactly what I'm doing. Ryan, your propane tank's outside. They're gonna come smashing through this window on fire, destroying everything in their path. Their bodies will be cremated, just like Emma's.
1: Do you really think this is going to bring her back?
2: Oh, it's not about bringing her back. It's about getting back.

0: What makes you think you can take a life and then just go on living like nothing ever happened, huh?
1: This is not going to end well for you.
0: No, this won't end well for you, Hadley. It's already not ended well for me. Everything I had, you took away from me. Now look around. What do you got? Nothing. But I appreciate your enthusiasm.
1: Brian, baby, you gotta wake up. Brian!

0: Press redial.
1: Hadley, this is a surprise. Are you all having a great time?
0: Help me. Please help.
1: Who is this? Where's Hadley? Why are you on her phone?
0: My name is Robert Hamilton. He killed my father. Please help me.
1: Where are you?
0: Stillwater Cove. The Hamilton house. Please. You have to help. Please call for help.

0: Hey, what up?
1: So, yes, going on online dates today?
0: Nope. We're gonna have to exchange war stories.
1: Well, not bad.
0: Oh, worse than you can even imagine.
1: It is rough out there, hard to find love these days.
0: Well, at least you love your job, right?
1: Wait, I thought you liked working at E&K Fabrics.
0: Well, I'm a receptionist, right? I love textiles, but all they ever want me to do is answer the phones.
1: Why don't we work on your online profile thing?
0: Yeah? You do that?
1: Why not? Here. We're gonna have to change your what I'm looking for section.
0: Why?
1: Someone who isn't creepy? What?
0: Exactly. That's exactly right.
1: So let me see what kind of damage control I can do here. Okay, yeah. No one with complicated facial hair must have all their teeth. Yummy grilled cheese is what you like.
0: It's not bad.
1: Not bad? Right.
2: Why do you have your shoelbox?
3: Oh, this? Well, let me tell you, I have a new rule. First, do no harm. Yeah, it's the oath the doctors take.
2: Oh, and what are you going to be repairing?
3: Honey, the stairs get really wet. They're creaking more than ever.
2: I like stairs I can hear.
3: Really?
2: Yeah.
3: Okay. All right.
2: Did you break the stairs?
3: No. I did no harm. But unfortunately, the creaking was incurable. Except for, of course, the fourth step from the bottom. See?
2: Yep.
3: And now one silent step before the big finish.
2: You know what? I kind of like the variation.
4: Do you?
2: Yeah.
4: Creak. Creak.
3: Just love me and love my toolbox.

0: breathe.
1: Skylar, fisherwoman.
2: You know that in fires, more people are crushed to death by the things they hide under than the actual fire? You're gonna get the best of both worlds. I'm not gonna lie. This is gonna hurt.
3: Don't breathe it in too deeply. It's carcinogenic. Which, well, cool little head buzz will alter your metabolism and change your DNA. But we may be getting ahead of ourselves here. Getting kind of hard to breathe in there, eh? The fire's eating up any O2 it can. And with gasoline in an enclosed environment like that, doesn't even need direct contact with the flame. Just the fumes. Can ignite at any moment. Good luck.

0: Whoa. That was a close one, huh?
1: Whatever we did, whatever, we can fix it. We can help you.
0: What I got broke, you can't fix.
1: Please. I will do anything that you want.
0: I am doing what I want.
1: Please, I don't want to die.
0: Oh, nobody wants to die. But dying's not a choice, honey.
1: You have the choice right now not to kill us, please.
0: Yet it seems my choice is leaning slightly the other way, isn't it? Now do yourself a favor and call your mom out here. You know, I can just wait right here. Wait for the candle to catch the fumes. Tip it over, not let go. I'll walk right out of here. You go up like a Christmas tree. Now do yourself a favor and call your mom out here. Call your mom. Do it.

0: How brave are you, Hadley? If I light this, you'll go up in flames. Those flames will jump to the yellow brick road and all the way back home to Skylar. What's your rush to die, Hadley?
1: I don't want to die. But I'll do anything to stop you from hurting my little girl.
2: How nice, Hadley. The brave little mother.
1: When did you know, Al? Or should I call you Matthew? When did you first know that Emma stopped loving you?
2: She never stopped loving me.
1: Oh, but she did. She did it, and that's what makes you and me the same. We both live the same nightmare.
2: That is not true. You do not know me at all!
1: Matthew, everyone deserves to be loved. Brian and Emma loved each other. What about us?
2: Listen, I'll drop this candle if you don't stop.
1: Stop. Matthew, what are we doing here? We don't need to resolve this with hate or with violence. I've seen the way you looked at me. I know you want to get even with Brian. So then do it. Do the thing that I know you really want to do.
2: You don't know how it was.
1: But I do. I'm the only one who knows. We shared the same deceit, the same lies, the same cheating, the same heartbreak. But we can heal together. We can take care of each other, Matthew. What do you think?
2: Maybe.
1: Let me take care of you. I know you like me. We can do it. Together. Okay?
3: So, Matthew, you're no fireman. Firemen save lives. They're heroes. You're no hero.
4: You don't know what you're talking about.
2: Nobody knows how it was for me.
3: Is that right? What about Emma? Emma knew everything about you. Is that why she killed herself?
2: I'd be worried about your family right now, Brian. There's enough propane in the air to blow up this entire house. You and your family. When the fire gets here, it's all over, man.

0: It's been said that coincidences are just routine patterns we haven't yet realized. But sometimes, in the midst of chaos, routine is what keeps us sane.
1: Hey, Mom.
2: Hi, Lisa.
3: Hey,
2: Hi.
3: Baby. So, how was your day?
1: Torture.
3: So I heard from Robert Hamilton today. Oh, I don't know where this family would be if he hadn't called you. You guys really saved our lives.
2: Yeah, he really is a brave guy. So sad about his father, though.
3: I know.
2: But he said things are good and that he's rebuilding his dad's log house.
3: That's great.
2: Yeah. Yeah, Al or Matthew Sorum is nothing but ashes now.
3: I'm really glad you can come over for dinner tonight.
2: Oh, of course.
4: Hey, guys. Oh, mwah. How was your day, Sky?
1: Torture.
4: Of course it was. So glad life is getting back to normal around here. All right, everyone, I have a little good news, a little bad news about this evening. Good news, there will be food.
3: Yes.
4: The bad news, it ain't gonna be this chicken.
3: Oh, Brian.
4: Yeah, I got a little distracted watching the game on TV. Pizza, everyone?
5: That sounds good.
3: Pizza sounds great.
4: Mm-hmm. Excellent.
5: I love pepperoni.
0: And every so often, fate gives us a nudge, like a giant elbow to our skipping record, just to make sure we're still alive. And we are.

0: Yeah.
1: Well, you're more than welcome to ride with me.
2: I'd rather swallow hot coals.
1: That's not... You know, like it or not, Frankie, our lives are somewhat intertwined with birthdays and graduation, weddings. And someday we might even have a grandchild.
3: I don't know how your little girlfriend's gonna feel about having two in diapers.
1: Oh, I was wondering how long it'd take you to mention Miss Sue. Quite a skill set on her, huh?
3: For your sake, I hope one of them's CPR.

A new era is coming to Great American, gentlemen. It's an exciting time for our company, and I need you both to step up and be part of the team.

0: Mrs. Shank, so good to see you again.
1: Likewise. Peterson, this is your new boss and my daughter.
2: Your daughter? Jack Peterson, ordering department manager. This is my assistant.
1: Rob.
2: Ron.
3: Hi.
0: Mr. Peterson, how long have you been with us?
2: Going on 8 years now, I guess. Wow, when you say it out loud, it sounds pretty crazy.
0: That does sound crazy. Since I've only been here 8 minutes and I've noticed there's a light burnt out in Loading Bay 2, a female employee refusing to leave the restroom, and a third of your shelves are improperly stocked.
2: It's a wonder we sell anything.
1: Walk with me, Mr. Peterson.
2: Sure.
0: Exactly how many items are you tracking for Valentine's Day stock?
2: It's for all the stores?
0: Yes, all 16.
2: A lot, to be exact.
0: 2,601. And that's including the heart-shaped garden lights being unloaded as we speak.
2: Yeah, I was right. 2,601 is a lot.
0: Is everything a joke to you? Before you leave today, I'd like a report on my desk detailing your inventory systems and cross-referencing all vendors.
2: Lots of things are funny if you give them a chance. I mean, take you, for instance. You're a lot like your mom.
0: I'll take that as a compliment, Mr. Peterson. Having an identical education to my mother helps. I just graduated.
3: Me too. I got my business certificate in 14 weeks.
0: I have an MBA from Cornell and a PhD in psychology and human behavior.
2: Well, I feel great now.
0: Having a rounded character is an important quality for a person in a leadership position.
2: Is there anything else I can help you with?
0: No, Ty says you probably can't. Maybe you should educate yourself on professional apparel, Mr. Peterson.
2: Looks like we're working late tonight.
3: Oh, I have that charity thing. But I can stay if you...
2: No, please. Thank you, but I'll handle this. Thank you.

0: Sorry, I thought my mother and I were the only ones still working.
1: I was just heading out.
0: Oh, I didn't know anyone actually read these. It's so...
1: romantic? Yeah, I haven't gone very far. I keep going back to the start. I like how these two meet.
0: That's just wrong. Don't you want to know how it ends?
1: I've read the last page. It's a happy ending, as all great love stories are.
0: You don't actually believe that, do you?
1: In love?
0: In fiction. There's so much more concrete literature out there.
1: But concrete doesn't have the same emotional impact, does it? I mean, there's a certain spark to getting lost in the pages of somebody else's imagination, especially when it comes to romance.
0: Spark?
1: Yeah, something exciting and intangible. After all, there's nothing more magical in the whole world than falling in love.
0: Well, I just got your inventory report. Let's hope it's not intangible.
1: Good night, Jack. Thank you for all of your hard work today. You know, you're welcome, Kate. You have wonderful eyes. Hold the fort, would you?
2: Are you going to tell me what's so funny, or must I read your mind?
0: Oh, it's nothing really. It's just, Mr. Peterson has managed to spell analysis at least 4 different ways on this page alone. It's quite the accomplishment.
2: I don't know how he even made it to manager. Somehow he just snuck his way up without even noticing. You know, I can't express how proud I am of you, that you've dedicated your life to this business and didn't fall for the first man who showed an interest.
0: Well, no distractions, as you always say.
2: Atta girl.
3: Young man, I need an oatmeal. These are pancakes.
1: The oatmeal's almost ready.
3: I don't have time to wait. I have to get my wife flowers for Valentine's Day.
2: There's time.

0: Not Valentine's Day just yet, dear.
1: Where's the waiter?
0: He's not a waiter, Richard. That's Jack, our son.
1: If he's not the waiter, why is he bringing me oatmeal?
2: Maybe because I'm waiting for a tip one of these days, Dad.
0: Will you be working late tonight?
2: Well, I hope not. The store's really busy right now, so I'll try to get home in time to make dinner.
0: I can cook, you know. I'm not that old.
2: I know. I just happen to be a much better cook.
0: Oh. Are you working all weekend?
2: Not if I can help it.
1: Who made this oatmeal?
2: Well, I did, Pa.
1: Is this what I ordered?
2: Sure is. Do you like it?
1: I love it.
2: Oh, I should get going, guys. Love you very much.
0: Love you, son.
3: Milk's really great, but if you just want that one last bit, that would be amazing. I think it's just that way. Thank you.
4: I'm gonna have to clean this place up. There we go. I don't want neighbors. Well, you'll see. Friends.
3: So, this is where you hide out. The office has been paging you.
2: They have?
3: They have. Were you talking to the plants?
2: My dad and I used to spend every summer gardening.
4: And, well?
2: He told me that talking to the plants helps them to grow faster and stronger, you know, just healthier overall.
3: They're not sentient. They don't know what you're saying.
4: Well, I don't know how it works, but it does.
2: And apparently, they respond to female voices even better.
3: Really?
4: Really.
3: I don't know what to say.
4: Just whatever comes to mind. I mean, I know it's tough when you're facing off against a purple accord pansy, but if anyone can do it.
3: Hey, little guys. Keep on blooming. You're doing great. Smells great.
5: Well, that was,
2: liberating.
5: Humiliating.
2: Sorry, you've got a little, there.
5: I should get back to work, and so should you, Mr. Peterson. This is our busiest time of the year, so no time for slacking.
4: Yeah. What do you think?
2: How did this happen?
4: I don't know. I was so careful. I was trying to be so careful.
2: Well, how many are there?
4: 600 pallets.
2: Okay, and how many do we need?
4: 60.
2: 60? Ron!
4: I swear, I triple-checked it. I must have made a mistake on the ordering form, but she's gonna fire me for sure this time.
2: I'll think of something like we always do.
4: Could we send them to another store?
2: They'll be dead upon arrival. I'd hate to see them wither on some shelf.
4: Where are you going?
2: Gotta break this to the boss before she gets wind of it herself.

0: Well, Catherine, this is just another bucket list moment. Your first layoff.
1: I might actually finish my bucket list before I'm 32.
2: There's got to be another way.
0: I'll get Rob.
2: Ron?
0: Catherine, you prepare your speech. And Peterson, I'd like you to witness this and make sure your friend doesn't do anything too outlandish when he gets the good news.
2: Oh, there's good news?
0: A permanent vacation.
2: You can't fire him.
1: What choice do I have? Even if I cut his wage in half, that still doesn't cover the cost of the flowers.
2: Right, but Ron can't afford to lose this job. He doesn't have any money. His dad left him the house. He can barely afford property taxes.
1: It's too bad money doesn't grow on flowers.
2: Yeah. Listen, Ron is the only man in here, okay? Who comes in every day with a smile on his face. And I don't know a single person in Valentine who doesn't love him. If you fire him, you not only risk losing the respect of your staff, but of the entire community.
1: Okay, but if I don't, I lose the respect of my mother.
2: We're both creative people. There's got to be another option.
1: Okay, so there's 540 extra flower pallets. An opportunity instead of a mistake. Flowers are used for holidays, birthdays, weddings, funerals. Valentine's Day is 6 days away. We live in the town of Valentine. I've got it. A Valentine's Day themed competition hosted by the Great American Garden Store.
0: What's this?
1: A challenge. A town-wide Valentine-themed garden contest.
2: Exactly. Ron has presented the Great American Garden Store with the means to make this the most successful Valentine's Day it's ever seen.
0: I'm listening.
1: We'll offer a full backyard renovation to the winner.
2: People will be buying all kinds of decorations to win, not just flowers.
0: We'll need a complete marketing campaign, and we need the whole town to compete.
2: Catherine and I can arrange the entire event. There won't be a single flower left on the shelf by the time Valentine's Day arrives.
0: I like it. It's fresh.
1: This is exactly the change I wanted to implement. A reason for people to get excited. We'll have to get started right away.
0: And as for you, Isley.
3: I'm just glad I could be of service.
2: Ron.
0: Let's get started on this.
1: Okay, great.
0: We'll live stream and broadcast the contest.

0: realize you kept all this stuff.
1: No, no, not this one. But the other Valentine's box.
0: You sure it's a red box?
2: With red hearts. Red hearts, red hearts, red hearts.
1: Why don't you know this? He's not very good at direction, is he?
3: No, he's not.
0: All right. Who do you think you're talking to now, Bob?
2: Kate.
3: Catherine.
0: Hi. I was just helping my dad get his Valentine's decorations out. It's kind of a big deal around here. He and my mom got married on Valentine's.
3: How sentimental.
0: Yeah. Hey, Dad. Dad, meet Catherine. She's my boss.
1: I got everything here. Candles. Cards.

0: nuts.
1: Ooh, I wouldn't eat those.
0: Oh.
1: Yeah.
0: I love to dance. 5, 6, 7,
1: okay.
0: 8. And step.
1: Yeah.
0: 10.
1: Sorry about my dad. He's living in another time. Lucky guy, right? Did you come by for any particular reason?
2: Yes. My mom's already aired the competition townwide, so the pressure's on. That leaves you and I to address public relations along with continuous inventory upkeep. So let's start with early morning meetings at 6 a.m. sharp, followed by email updates at noon, and then Zoom meetings at the end of the day before signing off. And I've already asked around, so I know you don't have any extracurricular activities or hobbies, so I imagine this should suit your schedule fine.
1: And what if we imagine that I'm more of a go-with-the-flow type? Yeah, I like to feel problems as they arrive.
2: Well, with the proper preparation, no problems should arrive.
1: Okay. So you came all the way down here just to discuss the competition?
2: Of course. Why else?
1: In my driveway?
2: I want to succeed, Mr. Peterson. It's important that you take this seriously.
1: Oh, I am taking this seriously. I'm just kind of surprised, that's all.
3: Hey, Jack.
4: Hey, Ron.
3: It's Shank. Nice to see you.
2: Ron's your neighbor?
1: Yeah, we grew up together. He's sort of like my little brother.
2: So you hired your friend as your assistant?
1: He has the biggest heart in town. Is this about his mistake?
2: Nope. Just an observation.
1: Ah, well, have you know, I've made some observations of my own.
2: About what? Me?
1: What do you know? Gary's home.
2: What have you observed about me?
5: Jack, my garden store insider.
1: What's up, Gary?
5: You must be a new friend.
2: Boss, actually.
5: Oh, haven't seen you around before. I'm Gary.
2: Just arrived in town, Catherine.
5: Well then, Catherine, welcome to our fine little community. Hey, I heard on the radio the store's having a contest. First prize is a complete backyard renovation. Well, what's that mean exactly?
1: Just what it says.
5: I know what it said. I want to know what it means.
2: It means that the Great American Garden Store will give you a full backyard renovation to suburban paradise.
5: And what's included?
2: Anything in the store you want.
5: Anything. Even a new barbecue?
2: Yes.
5: Gas fire pits?
1: We have those.
5: How about a dual hydrostatic zero-turn rideable field tractor with nose roller and triple blade cutting capacity?
2: Field tractor?
1: He's talking about a lawnmower. Oh. Yes, Gary, we have those too.
6: Are you guys talking about the contest?
1: Myra! You can answer?
6: Thinking about it.
5: You? Never seen you do a thing out there. It's always Bob.
6: I am more than capable of competing. With Bob or without Bob. In fact, this year I might show him how I really care with a new deck.
2: What a lucky husband. I'm so glad to see so many people reacquainting themselves with the true meaning of the holiday and entering.
6: I did the math.
5: What's the catch, Jack? Is this some kind of money-making scheme?
1: There's no catch, Gary.
2: The contest isn't a scheme. It's a way to reintroduce Valentine's Day to Valentine, Oregon. A new tradition in the making.
6: Mm-hmm, mm-hmm. Yeah, just great.
2: As a representative of the store, Ron really should do something for the contest.
1: Well, the thing about Ron is that he's more of a crafty man. He likes to make his own decor.
2: I'm just saying my mom's not gonna like it. We should make sure that he has at least something festive in his yard. It is Valentine's Day. On the street of Valentine, in Valentine, Oregon. He's not much of a gardener.
1: Yeah. See, Ron's focused on helping others. He volunteers to all kinds of organizations here in town. Look, I'm not really gonna be decorating either. So he and I could be festively unfestive together.

There are two parts to a rose, the thorny stem and the sweet, fragrant blossom that symbolizes everlasting love. There are also two parts to the Great American Garden Store Valentine Competition. Decorate your front yard this Valentine's and you stand to win a fully renovated, brand new backyard. 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

0: Not bad for a day's notice.
1: It's amazing. You were made to be on TV.
0: I know. I was a prima donna in my last life. Hey, there's something I wanted to talk to you about.
1: Is everything okay?
0: Yeah, so I calculated the cost of a complete backyard renovation. And if the contest is a bust, and I'm forced to award a winner, how can I ensure that I'm not losing money?
1: Well, there's no real way to ensure that, unless...
0: Unless?
1: Well, unless you knew the winner wouldn't ask for much, or would decline the renovation altogether.
0: Yeah, it's too bad we couldn't guarantee the winner, or know that he'd decline the prize. I'd feel a whole lot better about the contest if that was the case.
2: All the neighbors are signing up.
3: This might actually work.
4: First day of the contest.
3: I'm aware. You updated me 3 times at our 6 a.m. Zoom meeting. We had a meeting?
4: Oh, just for the contest planning committee.
3: Yeah, you want to trade jobs?
2: Really?
4: No. Sorry, no. Mr. Isley, can we have a minute?
2: Sure, yeah.
4: I met with Mr. Peterson.
2: Right. Yeah.
4: I have good news for you.
3: No? I'm off the contest committee? No more meetings?
4: Yes. Ha-ha. I'm serious. As of today, you're officially entered. All future meetings will be diverted to your positioning in the contest.
3: Why would I enter the contest? I'm an employee here.
4: Well, now that you're off the committee, no one can accuse you of cheating. And after you win, no one can prove it was actually pre-decided.
3: You're rigging the contest?
4: Of course not. Your house will truly have the best presentation. Mostly because I'll be the one in charge.
3: Oh, now you have a PhD in flower garden design, too.
0: No, because she has her mother's impeccable sense of design.
3: Of course. And what a lovely mother that is.
0: And when you win, Peterson, you'll donate half your prize money to the charity of your choice.
3: Oh, charming. A tax write-off.
4: I was thinking maybe an Alzheimer's charity would be nice.
3: It's my parents' house. They're not going to like this.
4: I'll talk to them this afternoon. We'll leave early. That way we can get started tonight.
3: Tonight?
4: There's no time to waste, Mr. Peterson. Not if we want to win.
3: And what if I have a date tonight? You said there was good news?
0: Oh, Rob.
3: Ron.
0: Is off the hook. Well, assuming you could pull this off. Don't disappoint me, Peterson. Let's go.
3: That is good news, I guess. Maybe. We'll talk about this later.

0: Catherine, you would do this for any employee under your watch. Mr. Peterson, as the manager of this department, you need to start dressing like one. Therefore, I've taken the liberty of buying you...
1: How long have you been standing there?
0: About 42 seconds.
1: Why did you say something?
0: I said many things. Namely about this. It's a tie.
1: Is this required now?
0: No, but it shows commitment to success.
1: It goes quite nicely with my eyes, too, doesn't it?
0: Your eyes, although nice, had nothing to do with this very professional gesture.
2: Jack, the floral department is on line 5, and it sounds like there's trouble.
1: Jack Peterson?
3: Jack!
1: What's going on?
3: You gotta get down here. Shelves are empty. Everyone's on shelves. Sir, you can't climb on that.
2: Ron here.
0: Okay, let's divide and conquer.
1: All right, I'll take the front.
0: Incoming.
4: Oh. Kind of looks like you guys are running out of stock in the middle of the contest. You are, aren't you? You know, someone could sue. I'm not saying they would. I'm just saying they could.
5: Honey, don't worry. No matter what you create, you'll be the winner in my eyes.
4: They're in trouble, Linda. I can see it in their faces.
1: We're not in trouble, Gary. We're not going to run out of flowers.
5: See? Let's try to focus on this contest.
0: Looks like you've committed.
5: Oh, he is. 10 years and counting.
0: That's lovely. I actually meant to the competition.
4: Well, that too. But how am I supposed to get everything I need with these teeny tiny carts? I mean, they're for amateurs.
0: Well, it'll take an innovative customer to win this competition. Maybe a second trip?
1: You know, you scare me sometimes, Kate.
0: Confidence goes a long way, Mr. Peterson.
1: You can call me Jack.
0: You cannot call me Kate. Now let's get back to work. And don't forget, I want to leave early today to start on your house.
1: Great, I have two jobs now. Oh,

0: What do you think?
1: This will work. I love a challenge. I'm here with you, aren't I?
0: You just made a joke.
1: I did.
0: There's hope for you.
1: Is there hope for you, Mr. Peterson?
0: I want there to be. Shall we go meet my parents?
1: Yes.
2: Hello there. I didn't know we were having guests.
0: Mother, this is Catherine Shank. Catherine, this is my mother, Juliet.
3: So nice to meet you. Oh.
2: We're huggers in this family.
3: Thank you for having me in your lovely home. Hello, Richard.
2: Have you two met?
0: Briefly. I'm not sure that he'll remember.
4: Oh, I remember her. This way.
0: Oh. Wow.
4: This was Juliet when we got married. What was it, 4 years ago, my love?
3: Oh, wow, that looks like a full 4 years.
2: I think 40 years ago is more accurate.
3: Your commitment to each other is so inspiring. Such a long time.
2: Yes, and yet not nearly long enough. What I would give for 40 more years just like this. Do you have a husband?
3: Not yet. My plan is to spend the next 2 years as store manager before getting engaged in year 3. Then I'll spend 2 quarters of the following year planning the wedding and get married in the spring of year 4 when I'm 33.

0: Ah, that's awfully specific.
1: Planning your future is always a good idea. And how's it going so far?
2: I'm right on schedule.
1: And when are you scheduled to find this man? Or have you already?
2: Not yet, but you're right. I should write that in my day planner.
0: Lest we forget, dear mother, Catherine's here for work. So if it's okay with you and Dad, this year, she's gonna be the one decorating our house for Valentine's Day.
1: What a lovely idea. You must be romantic, like Jack.
2: I don't know about that, but I do have an eye for floral arrangement.
0: Hey, well, there's artistry, there's always passion.
2: So Jack's a romantic? Has he done any great displays of affection for Valentine's Day?
0: Nothing.
1: Oh, I wouldn't say nothing.
0: We really don't have to tell that story, okay? Please?
1: Well, this one time.
0: Seriously, Mom.
2: Okay, now I have to know.
1: I believe it was his final year of high school. Jack spent the entire morning in the woods collecting plants and wildflowers for this girl he had a crush on.
2: That is so sweet.
1: It would be. However, he was too shy to tell her that she was his Valentine. So he left the bouquet in her locker. That girl was so proud of having a secret admirer that she spent the entire day carrying the bouquet from class to class until a rash started forming all over her body. Turns out Jack had accidentally added poison ivy to the arrangement.
2: I shouldn't laugh, but what did she do?
0: Oh, she went to the hospital is what she did. Yeah, and I had to fess up to her parents. She thought I did it on purpose. It was some kind of a prank.
1: But you never made that mistake again.
0: No.
2: So is that how you got to know your plants?
0: Let's just say it was the extra push I needed to pick up my first flower identification book.
3: Nothing says Valentine's like this.
4: You'll find a good place to put them, Noi, won't you?
2: I'll do my best. So, any other Valentine's disasters I should know about?
0: Hey, at least I've taken shots at love.
2: Meaning what?
0: Meaning you can't simply manage your way into a relationship, Kate.
2: Sure I can, Jack. Relationships are basically management issues. Time management, commitment management, financial management. But managed correctly, and relationships stand a much better chance at long-term success. And it's Catherine.
0: Yeah, that is the least romantic description of love that I've ever heard.
2: Just because I'm logical doesn't mean I'm not romantic. Oh!
0: Oh. What about the intangibles? You know, passion and romance. You know, Valentine's Day. Flowers?
2: All manageable line item details. The better you manage them, the faster you find success.
0: Okay, look. All I'm saying is that love happens to a person whether they like it or not. You know, it sneaks up behind you when you're least expecting it, and then, bam. Everything changes. Everything changes.

0: Working overtime, Gary?
1: I noticed you stayed home from work.
0: Oh, it's cost effective, since I'm gonna win this contest.
1: Yeah, how many flowers you got going up?
0: Enough.
1: You planting magnolias?
0: I might.
1: Yeah, sure. You would know a magnolia from a marigold.
0: Neither would you.
1: As a matter of fact, I'm taking an online florist course.
0: Cheater.
1: All within the rules. But I'm not so sure about your Christmas lights.
0: The lights are pink. That's the color of Valentine's. They admit a romantic hue.
1: It's a floral contest. Daytime?
0: No, it's a Valentine's contest.
1: Look, Ron's home. Let's go ask him. Ron?
2: Guys?
1: Hey, Ron, we've been friends a long time.
2: Sure.
0: We're practically family. You came to my wedding.
1: And mine.
2: I did, yeah.
0: Is this a Valentine's contest?
1: Or a floral contest. No pressure, Ron. We'll still love you no matter whose side you're on.
3: I think that is up to interpretation. Is that Jack?
0: Jack? What the? You scared him off.
1: Me?
0: It's Quest Jack.
1: Stop that.
0: Security, Gary.
1: Hi, Catherine. Jack, we need you to settle a dispute about the contest.
4: Happy to be of service.
3: It's Valentine's. You know, neighborly love and all that.
0: I told you it's a Valentine's competition.
1: He's talking about the sentiment, not the contest. Now, is it a floral contest or a Valentine's contest?
4: We'll accept all Valentine's Day decorations. Hearts, flowers, whatever Valentine's Day means to you.
0: Ha!
3: You're supposed to create something magical that says love.
4: It could be pink watering cans.
3: Chocolate bouquets.
4: Doves aloft in peace.
3: Candy canes and happy hearts dancing under a harvest moon.
4: That was poetic.
3: Guess I'm feeling pretty inspired.
1: Okay, well, I better get back to work.
0: I have to get to the garden center before my husband comes home.
3: I think we make a pretty good team.
4: Yeah. Yes, we do. Did you bring Cupid? Great.
5: They don't call us Valentine USA for nothing. 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
6: There's an angel in our front yard.
7: Of course there is, dear. We're blessed.
6: We are, aren't we? Is that tea?

0: What about blue roses?
1: I don't have them.
0: Wow.

0: Does this plan of yours involve flowers at any point?
1: I can't build until I design. I need a vision before I plant.
0: Right, well, my vision tells me that everybody else is decorating with flowers.
1: Don't worry. I know what I'm doing. Move them to the left 2 feet.
0: Aye, aye. You know, when I was a kid, my dad told me that the town of Valentine was actually named after Saint Valentine.
1: Naturally. The same person the holiday was named after. 2 feet to the right. You know, the original Saint Valentine was a priest who allowed lovers to marry back when getting married was forbidden. He was later executed.
0: Why would marriage be forbidden?
1: Because single men made better soldiers. At least that's what my mom told me.
0: What a lovely story to tell your young and impressionable daughter.
1: No one ever accused my mother of being a hopeless romantic.
0: No.
1: Valentine's Day was always overrun with banquets at the Hilton or business meetings at her estate. A little backwards.
0: My parents were all about Valentine's. And we'd spend all morning making heart-shaped pancakes and essentially writing each other love letters. You know, there's nothing quite like receiving your own homemade Valentine's Day card, is there?
1: I've never gotten one.
0: What? Never?
1: Valentine's was always me, my mom, and 200 of her closest associates.
0: Please, tell me you've at least watched one romantic movie.
1: Why? So I can give myself a stomachache along with unrealistic expectations of love?
0: I think you're missing, you know, the real point of Valentine's. I mean, it's about friendship and family and warmth. It's an opportunity to show those you love that you care.
1: Let's move on. This'll do.
0: What? Are you okay? Did I?
1: Of course. No, I just need time to think on the design.
0: I like working with you, Kate.
1: It's Catherine, but I'll accept the compliment on Kate's behalf.
0: Good night.
1: Night.
2: Told you.
3: Listen to me, Peterson. I've made more money in the last 2 days than I've made in the last 2 months, and I've made plenty of money in the last 2 months, but I am not willing to waste it on some small-town mom's backyard. So turn up the heat, Peterson, and just take whatever you need from the store to outdo them all. Of course, you have to return everything the day after the competition.
0: Oh, of course. Kate's made the company priorities very clear to me.
3: Kate?
0: Oh, I'm sorry?
3: Catherine doesn't date B-types. She's far too ambitious for that.
0: Then what's a B-type?
3: B is for boyish, boring, boorish.
0: Brave? Oh,
3: she's out of your league.
1: Morning. Nice tie.
0: Hi.
1: Jack, I wanted to get together with you this evening. How does 6 sound?
0: I would love to go on a date with you tonight at 6. Thank you so much for asking me, Kate.
1: Date?
0: Love me so much.
1: What? He's definitely different.
3: That boy is trouble. As soon as this competition is over, we're going to promote him to store manager at the Portland site.
1: What? He moved here to look after his father who has Alzheimer's. He can't leave.
3: Well, he will if he wants to stay with the company.

0: So, Ron, get any good Valentines this year?
1: Just the usual, friends and family.
0: Oh, really? How many?
1: I don't know. 3, 4 dozen?
0: What?
1: Listen, I think you're really gonna need more flowers. Might be time to make another trip to the garden store, but can your budget handle all this?
0: Have you looked at Myra's? I mean, haven't you seen what's going on over there?
2: Hi!
0: I don't care what it costs. I can't let a museum curator beat me.
1: Oh, don't compare yourself to Myra. She's focusing on a large fantastical display. What you're creating is thematic. Love's endless struggle for perfection.
0: I appreciate the kind words, Ron, but what do you know about theme?
1: Theme is the coordination of artistic elements to create meaning and personify the experience of Valentine's Day. Statement you need to make is love, romance, beauty. But judges just can't see beauty. They need to feel it.
0: Who are you?
3: So, a date. Has the intangible spark lit up your soul?
4: Actually, you asked me on this date.
3: I was just asking for a quick business meeting about our design plans.
4: Oh, yeah, and what better place to work our creative minds than the greenhouse, right?
3: The high concentration of oxygen released by plants does help the mind process information more easily. Plants help us think.
4: I love it when you talk botany to me.
3: You did all this? For me?
4: Let me see what's in the basket.
3: This is amazing.
4: Only Valentine's finest burgers and fries for you, Miss Shank.
3: Well, lucky for you, I happen to love burgers and fries. Will a bottle of wine be accompanying our fine dining?
4: Something much better than that.
3: Oh.

0: So, Kate, there's something that I've been meaning to tell you about.
1: Go on.
0: I'm not totally comfortable with this whole me winning the contest thing. It's a small town. They're gonna think it's rigged if I win.
1: Well, we've been over this. It's not rigged. Nothing's actually predetermined. But when you win...
0: If I win?
1: Right. If you win, it'll be because your garden is truly the best. And when you say that it's rigged, you imply that my mother's a cheat.
0: Well, I didn't mean that. Obviously, not explicitly.
1: There's been something I've been meaning to ask you, too.
2: Okay. Go for it.
1: Why are you only ordering manager? You've been working for my mother for 8 years, and you should be on the verge of VP by now.
0: Promotions means more work and more responsibility.
1: Gross. Don't you mean opportunity and money? If you took half as many bold steps at work as you do with your french fries, you'd be at the top of this company.
0: Look, being a big shot boss, it's not for me. And if you took a few steps out of your comfort zone from time to time, you might find that you enjoy your life a little more. Not that you're not, but a little more.
1: Sounds like you've given up.
0: Oh.
1: I never give up, and that was surprisingly good.
0: Right? There are a few things in life that I won't ever give up on.
2: Some things are just far too important.
1: Like?

0: So, we kissed. And it was really good. What does this mean for us at work tomorrow?
1: You have a great car. Have I told you that?
0: Yeah, and great deflection.
1: I think it's best if we keep our professional and personal lives separate. We don't want gossip in the workplace.
0: Scared to tell your mom?
1: The only thing I'm scared of is you getting home alive in that car.
0: Looks can be deceiving. Just saying. Thanks for a wonderful evening, Kate.
1: Thank you, Jack. It was unlike any other date I've been on.

0: A little chilly to be out here in your pajamas this morning, isn't it?
1: Your father wanted me to introduce him to the angel in the yard.
2: He's not real.
0: Oh, I'm sorry, Pop.
2: You can't make someone love you with a bow and arrow.
0: Well, I know that. But he's here for the contest, remember?
1: How was your date?
0: Oh, Mom, it was enlightening. I mean, there's so much more to Catherine than meets the eye.
1: I could tell. Believe it or not, she reminds me of myself at that age.
2: Feisty like a fast train. The type of woman to keep you on your toes. If you're not careful, that train will leave the station.
0: Oh, oh, Dad.
3: Morning. I thought you were taking the day to work on the Peterson display.
4: I am. Just looking for something.
3: Boy, things are really heating up out there. It's in the paper every day. Do you know anything about Myra and her swans?
4: That's Mr. Peterson's neighbor. She won't win.
3: Do you think Peterson can pull this off?
4: With my help, of course.
3: Do you trust him?
4: Jack or Mr. Peterson? Yes. I think you would too if you knew him.
3: Well, just remember that you're his boss, not his friend. Or anything else, right? Need to put this business ahead of your feelings.
4: Yes, of course. Got it.

0: you believe this? It's spectacular.
1: Yep. It'll be a close competition.
2: Oh.
1: We've got to step up our game.
2: Well, don't look now. I think we've been spotted.
0: Hey, Jack. Catherine.
2: Gary. Myra.
0: I notice your house is really starting to come together.
3: Didn't realize you were participating in the competition.
0: Isn't that a little sketchy?
3: Unfair.
0: Immoral.
3: Biased.
2: Guys, I'm doing the same work as everybody else.
0: Yeah, but for the same price. Yeah, come on, let's see some receipts.
1: Okay, I'm glad to see you two have found some common ground. It's nice to see neighbors agreeing. But you should know, Jack has no sway over who wins the competition.
3: But you do, don't you?
0: Yeah, aren't you Deborah Shanks' daughter? And isn't that the one who's making the final judgment?
2: She's Deborah Shanks' daughter, but I've never met a more honorable young woman in my life. And if you two know me as well as I know you know me, then you'll trust my judgment as well. And I, for one, trust her to be unbiased.
1: I should go.
2: What? Why?
1: I'm needed back at the store.
2: But you took the day off.
1: I bet the store has new stock in it, and she's gone to nab the best of it.
0: Let's go. We can beat her there. We'll take my car. It's faster.
1: Let's go.
2: What is going on?
4: Trouble in paradise? I'm fine. I'm just tired.
5: Is it about the boy? I told you he was bad news.
4: You know I don't get emotional over relationships, Mother. It's the competition. Valentine Street has gone all out. The houses look spectacular.
5: Are you saying that I might not legitimately be able to claim Jack Peterson as the winner?
4: I don't know.
5: Well, I would consider that a huge disappointment, Catherine. One I'm surprised you're even suggesting.
4: Yes, Mother.
5: Are we clear?
4: Very.
5: All right. Tomorrow's another day. One step closer to victory.

0: Morning, Ron.
1: Morning, Jack.
0: You seen Catherine yet today?
1: No, but she was on the radio about 10 minutes ago.
0: I'll try her office. Thanks. This display, I set it up 2 days ago. Is there a reason why you're moving it?
1: Yeah, that's what she radioed about. Supposed to put all merchandise over $500 in the back until after Valentine's Day.
0: Catherine, how could you do this? Ron says that you told the employees to take all of the expensive furniture out of the store. Is this in case I don't win? It's pretty cutthroat. And I thought I knew you better than that.
2: And what makes you think you know my daughter at all, Peterson?
0: Well, Mrs. Schenck, your daughter's falling for me.
2: Come on in. And I'm going to tell you what my daughter has in store for you. Oh, perfect.
3: Oh,
2: She can tell you herself.
4: Catherine.
3: I gotta go.
4: Catherine?
3: I left my phone in the car.

0: happen. Wait.
1: I don't know what to tell you, Jack.
0: Just tell me this isn't true. Tell me you didn't tell the employees to take the merchandise off the shelves.
1: It's what my mother asked me to do.
0: And what about that feels right to you? You know, in your heart.
1: You can't run a business with your heart. You should know that by now, Jack. Why don't you take the day off and finish setting up the final decorations in your yard?
2: Well, I'm not gonna... Why are you talking to me like I'm just another one of your employees?
1: You are an employee. An important one. The best there is.
0: Do you want to know why that is?
1: Because you follow the rules.
0: No. Because I know how to listen to people. I take that time, and I know how to keep my word.
1: Well, maybe it's just easier to criticize from the cheap seats.
0: Is that what you think of me?
1: Well, isn't it? My mother is responsible for the livelihoods of hundreds of people. This has nothing to do with how I feel about you.
0: Oh, really? So it sure seems like it does.
1: I can't do this right now, Jack. I'm gonna need you back here by 5. I need all hands on deck to restock tonight. The employees listen to you much better than they listen to me.
0: Okay,

0: Jack! Jack!
1: Mom?
0: Your father has wandered off again. I can't find him.
1: All right, well, he can't be far. I'll search the neighborhood. You stay here in case he comes back.
0: Bring him home, son.
2: That's mine.
1: What are you doing? That's obviously mine. Just took it off my car.
2: Well, you have no way of proving that.
3: Okay. He doesn't have to prove it, Myra. It's not a courtroom.
1: No, you heard her. Let go of the box.
2: Not today, Gary. I've stood by and watched you throw neighborhood block parties without a single invite my way. Well, now it's time for me to throw the parties. And with my new backyard, they're going to be something special to behold.
1: You don't need a personal invitation, Myra. If you live in the neighborhood, you're invited. That's what a block party is. I thought you just didn't like me enough to come.
3: Sure, make me feel bad.
2: I'm not buying it.
3: Okay, stop fighting. There's another box in the back, I'm sure.
4: So, no knight in shining armor to rescue you?
3: He was supposed to be here at 5 to help organize the staff. I can't control customer support and the restocking and the cashiers all at once.
4: I can't believe you're surprised that he's disappointed you.

0: Mr. Peterson? Richard? What are you doing here?
1: Are you an angel? Lots of those around lately. I've been looking for someone to talk to.
0: Really? You know, Jack still talks to flowers.
1: Every living thing likes to be appreciated. Then they tell you all their secrets.
0: Flowers have secrets?
1: Oh, yes. Every petal has a story about the wind and the rain, a favorite bee, one wondrous sunny day. So many secrets.
0: I guess I never really thought about it.
1: You just have to open your eyes with your heart, and you realize it's been there all along.
0: What?
1: Life. Wonderful, beautiful life. It's growing all around us, all the time, everywhere.
0: Does Jack know you're here?
1: Who's Jack?
0: What about Juliet?
1: That's why I'm here. It's Valentine's Day. We're supposed to be getting married. I guess she stood me up. But we could get married.
0: Well, Valentine's Day isn't until tomorrow, so you're a little early. And trust me, I'm no Juliet.
1: No one is. You know, when I first met Juliet, she couldn't stand me. I asked her to dance, and I didn't even know a single move.
0: Was she embarrassed?
1: Oh, boy, was she ever. She had to lead, dodge both my left feet. But that woman could be dancing with a broom, and she'd still be the most graceful person in the room.
0: How did you win her over?
1: I didn't. She was dating someone else at the time, a real go-getter, organized, savvy.
0: Sounds pretty perfect. Tough competition.
1: No competition at all. Turns out, Juliet didn't want to date a replica of herself. She wanted a challenge. So did I.
0: Well, I'm sure you've been exceptionally challenging today. Shall I take you home?
2: Do we even know what's in those?
3: That's half the fun.
2: No, what's in a hot dog?
3: Guy, you and I tomorrow morning are gonna go fishing, and we will have something a little less nitrate sickle.
2: I don't fish.
3: Since when don't you go fishing? You used to always go fishing with me.
2: Well, I'm not 10 anymore, Dad.
3: Well, you're still my little girl, whether you like it or not.
2: Well, I'm not that little either.
3: I will go fishing tomorrow by myself. I will have a fabulous time, and you'll just have to, I don't know, put up with me crying myself to sleep again.
2: Aww.
3: Aww. Poor Dad.
2: Dad, there are so many more meaningful things that could be done with all that money to help people and change millions of lives.
4: And exactly how would you do this, Alexandria?
2: By giving it away to those who are less fortunate than us.

0: What happened to my street?
1: It's decorated for the Valentine's Day contest. What do you think?
0: I think Valentine's Day has finally returned to my little town of Valentine.
1: Come on, let's get you to the door.
2: Check the whole neighborhood. Nobody saw him.
3: He's always been stealthy.
2: Yeah. I don't know what we can do now other than call the police and report him missing.
3: I'll call the captain. He'll understand. He knows Richard.
0: Right. Not him. He's no fun at all.
3: Richard!
0: Dad.
3: Where have you been? You scared us half to death.
0: I was only gone a minute.
3: Well, it's been 2 hours.
2: How did you get home?
0: A beautiful angel descended from the church.
2: You mean you walked all the way from the church?
0: Of course not. We drove in our cherry red sports car. Choo-choo!
3: Come on, dear. It's time for you to have some dinner. Are you going to join us?
2: Thanks. I'd love to, but there's something I gotta do. I thought we had something, but maybe we don't.

0: Hey, Kate.
1: My name's Catherine.
0: Sorry, Catherine. Just wanted to come by to thank you.
1: I don't know what you're talking about.
0: I know it was you who brought my dad home. I'm really sorry that I couldn't be here tonight.
1: It was the busiest night of the year.
0: Yeah.
1: Highest grossing, too.
0: I'm sure it was a huge success. Everything you do is.
1: I didn't stay, Jack.
0: What?
1: I abandoned the store. Literally got in my car and ran away. I just ended up at the church and happened to bump into your dad. I wasn't trying to do a nice thing. I just want to feel like I'm in control, like my mom. But there's something she has that I don't.
0: Oh, a cold, unfeeling heart?
1: Jack.
0: I'm just kidding. Mostly. Like, you don't have to be like your mom. Just be you. And I like the real you. A lot. A woman who cares very deeply about others and cares about me. No, please don't strangle me.
1: I like the real you, too.
2: Are you aware that this is known as a Sweet William?
1: No.
2: Well, let me tell you about the Sweet William. In the kingdom of flora and fauna, there was a prince flower.
1: Mm.
2: And he was the most beautiful flower

0: how busy it still is. The competition's in 5 hours, and people are still shopping. I'm surprised they haven't hit a wall. These people must be exhausted.
1: I did.
0: You did what?
1: I took shopper's fatigue into consideration. Half of these people have already dropped out from sheer exhaustion. It'll make our win even easier.
0: Accounting did this? The current rate of attrition due in equal parts to contest fatigue, financial limitations.
1: Don't those words just fill your heart?
0: It says here we could do 18 backyard renovations and still have made a substantial profit off this contest.
1: And yet, we won't even have to do one.
0: Well, you don't know that. Jack might decide to cash in the full prize. He might even bring out that new patio furniture you had me hide away in the back.
1: Is that a threat? I don't want you wasting your time with Peterson. I've told you before, and it's the last time. He's not right for you.
0: Why?
1: Because he's soft.
0: Versus hard and cold like us?
1: Oh, come on, Catherine. Look in the mirror. Is that the face of a young woman whose life is destined for picket fences and block parties? I mean, I see empires and boardrooms and employees all around the world. Peterson doesn't even want to cross town. He's going to hold you back.
0: You don't know him. And I love this town.
1: Oh, well, I'd argue I do know him. He's worked for me for 8 years. And you've known him for
0: a week.
1: That's right.

0: I thought I fired that man. Hi.
1: Hey.
0: I saw Ron. Is he wearing some kind of costume?
1: Cupid. He does it every year, and that costume just keeps getting better and better.
0: He volunteers to put that on.
1: I think the leotard is quite becoming. So is that it?
2: Everything all set for this afternoon?
0: There are still a few minor details left to handle, but I'd say we're as close to all set as it gets.
1: You know, I've been thinking a lot lately about what you were saying. You know, how I close doors and opportunities.
0: Oh, forget I ever said that. Holding your family above all is admirable. There's more to life than job titles and paychecks.
1: Right, but now I think there's a happy medium. So all we have to do is find it.
0: We do kind of balance each other out.
1: Yeah, in more ways than one.
0: I can't. I'm sorry.
1: Ah, I know. My hands get awfully sweaty when I'm nervous. And, well, you still make me nervous. So.
0: No, I mean, I can't do us. I do admire your commitment to your family. But my family is my mother. And this business. So I need to put them first. What's this?
1: A Valentine's card. You told me you never received one before, so I just thought I'd...
0: Thank you. I'll see you at 3:00.

0: I think we're almost back to normal levels. Can you believe it?
1: Amazing. Yes. Mom, I've been meaning to ask you, what are we doing after the contest?
0: Well, the contest is going to wrap about 4 o'clock. And then I thought we'd pick up takeout and go back to the office to discuss planning the Easter contest.
1: Easter contest? What are you talking about?
0: Well, why quit while you're ahead? Every holiday is a contest. Every contest is an influx of cash. And you know what that is? That's good business.
1: Yes. Okay, but we live in a town called Valentine. That's why the competition held such significance.
0: Well, sweetie, people will take every chance they get to keep spending.
1: So we're not doing anything for Valentine's Day? Nothing special at all?
0: Well, it's just another day of the year. No need to get sentimental about it.
1: Of course not. I'm going to check on Phil, and then I'll meet you back at the office.

Welcome to the first Great American Valentine's Contest. Be sure to follow us live as we show off all the beautiful homes on Valentine Street. And then crown a grand prize winner at the end. You won't want to miss this.

0: What are you wearing?
1: Seriously? You're asking me that? You're the one wearing pantyhose, man.
0: This is a unisex leotard, Jack, and I've worn this before. I have never seen that.
1: I am trying to impress Catherine. I need her to know that there's more to me than fun and games, that I have a professional side.
0: Thought things were going great.
1: Yeah, they were. And then something changed. I don't know what happened. She won't even look at me the same way.
0: You know, now that you mention it, she was looking at me weird today, too.
2: Hope I didn't steal her away from you.
1: Yeah, I really don't think that's the problem.
0: I don't know.
3: Okay, that's the last of it. We're all set. That's everything, except for this.
0: Where is that gonna go?
3: Jack's father wanted to add it to the display, however.
2: It's quirky, right?
3: Yeah.
0: Yeah. I only have homemade decorations at my place. I can put them up there.
3: Please. Thanks. Oh.
0: Sorry, pal. Looks like she's interested in me.
1: It looks like you're misreading things.
0: She gave me a candle on Valentine's Day. Message couldn't be more clear.
1: Going up. Yeah.

0: welcome shoppers to the final few moments of the Great American Garden Store Valentine Competition.
1: Catherine, I want to talk about this. I know you're busy, but how about us?
2: It's ahead of my schedule. I'm not supposed to start dating until second quarter of this year, so.
1: I understand, but.
2: Look.
1: I am looking.
2: No, look.
1: Oh.
0: This is fabulous. I hope everyone is enjoying the live stream so far. Keep pressing the like button.
2: Why are you dressed like that? You look like you're about to sue Cupid.
1: Well, I just thought that... I'll change.
2: No. Don't leave. She's almost here. It looks great.

0: Are those your nephews?
1: Oh, you know how kids are. Boys, what? Come over here and play where it's safe. Oh, there you go. Ugh. Yeah. Oh, no. That looks so bad. Romeo and Juliet look a little tragic.
0: They've ruined my entire display.
1: Oh, you know how kids are. Maybe if you secured it better, this wouldn't have happened.
0: Well, I think I may still have a chance.
1: What do you mean? My yard is perfect.
0: Really? Because it looks like there's trouble in paradise.
1: No! No!

0: This is not good.
1: I'm almost tempted to help them. After all that work. Poor folks.
2: I'm kind of relieved I live on this side of the street.
1: I did create the most perfect display for you. Look at this. The garden store is trending. Thank you for the support. I hope our viewers at home love these decorations. Oh, they're so lovely. Make sure to watch the conclusion to see which lucky homeowner will win a brand new backyard renovation. It's exciting, and we've got our live TV coverage with us as we round the last few homes. I have the assessments right here. Now let's see what Valentine Street has for us.
0: This is an abstract art set. I'm calling it Swans Swim Together.
1: Well, if you ask me, and people do ask me because that's the magic of being a judge, it looks like they've been splashing around a bit too much. Let's move along. This is great. Over here. Here we have a floral arrangement of historic proportions.
3: Thank you.
1: Like Romeo in this display, it just feels a little tired. Yeah, move along. Let's keep going. Ladies and gentlemen, boys and girls, feast your eyes on the last house in our competition. Right after commercial. Why is she looking at us like that?
2: I don't know. Maybe we're standing too close together.
1: Very funny.
4: I wandered around and finally found somebody who could make me be true.
1: What's going on?
5: I don't know.
1: You don't know?
2: You must have seen everybody else getting caught up in the Valentine chaos and, you know, thought it looked like fun. Well, he's a big fan of fun. I mean, who isn't, right?
1: Really? Well, I'm a big fan of perfection, Peterson. If I wasn't already moving you to Portland, I'd fire you this second. Mom!
2: Portland? What is she talking about?
6: What's going on?
1: So, my daughter hasn't told you? Oh, well, fine. I'll tell you myself. As of tomorrow, you're the new manager in the Portland store.
2: Can't move. I live here. My dad lives here and taking care of him.
5: Mom, you're being ridiculous. Punish me, not him.
1: Enough, Catherine. We can hire another Mr. Peterson for you to flirt with. There are a dime a dozen in this town. Now get in the convertible. I don't want the entire town to watch my daughter standing beside a sinking ship.
2: Dad, I'm gonna lose my job if I haven't already.
4: You don't work here. Loosen up a little. I'll teach you the hip-hop.
2: Hip-hop? Maybe later. Help me put Cupid back, please. Oh, you managed to move this yourself.
4: I'm stronger than I've ever been. Revitalized by love.
2: Yeah, that's the thing, Dad. Today's not about love. It's about my career. I could lose everything.
4: If you think Valentine's isn't about love, then you've already lost everything.
2: Dad, please get inside. Mom made your favorite, huh? The heart-shaped pancakes?
4: Tell my Juliet to come out here and dance with me. That Cupid is stiff as a board.
0: I'll dance with you.
4: My angel from the church.
5: Believe it or not, I actually love to dance.
0: I didn't realize I was missing out on a party.
5: Come join us. We're just getting started.
2: Catherine, what are you doing?
5: It's Kate.
2: Really?
5: And as your boss, I say the only reason you're getting fired is if you don't join in. You're not going to Portland, Jack. Not unless my mom wants me going with you.
1: Oh. Catherine Shank, you get in this car right now, or
7: we're live.
1: Well, hello, and welcome back.
5: to the Great American Garden Store Valentine Contest. Let's take a look now at our last house for this evening. As you can see, this house has been put together with expert care. Nothing is out of place. And everything has been thought through to this perfect conclusion. A place where Valentine dreams really do come true. Look at all the happy people. It's a delight, really.
2: If they announce me as the winner, the whole town's gonna know that the contest was rigged.
5: Do you trust me?
2: Of course.
5: And kiss me.
2: What?
5: Now, I don't think anyone can dock Marks for that lovely arrangement. Young love. Catherine, young lady, you're on television.

0: Sorry, Mom. I was just spending my Valentine's following my heart, like you always taught me, right?
1: Well, yes. And a beautiful display of love like that is certain to sway the judges. Say, I've got the assessments right here. Maybe you'd like to announce the winner.
0: Gladly, Mother. Hello, everyone. My name is Kate, and I've been in Valentine for 1 week. When I first arrived here, I had one goal in mind.
2: Make this the most successful Valentine's Day the store has ever seen.
0: And believe it or not, I achieved this. But along the way, I got to know the people of Valentine. And I realized that when you fill your pockets with money, you forget to fill your heart with love. That's why the Great American Garden Store has decided that this year's winner should be the person who's shown the most heart. Someone who helped their neighbors and is still helping right now. Someone who decorated their home with all the Valentine's Day cards they received this year, proving just how truly cherished they are in this town.
1: Catherine, what are you doing?
3: Saving this business.
0: I'm proud to announce Ron Isley as this year's winner of the Great American Valentine's Day Contest.
4: You won! You did it. Me? Is this a joke? I've never won anything in my life.
0: Well, you have now.
4: The best thing that I ever won was this lady right here.
0: Oh, this is such a deserving win, Ron. It's about time you caught a break.
4: Ooh, let's get a swimming pool.
0: Oh, it's Ron's renovation.
5: Hey, a pool for me is a pool for everyone. I mean, you guys can come over whenever you want.
4: Ooh, a trampoline.
5: I love trampolines.
0: Rob?
1: Ron, actually.
0: He didn't buy a single thing. He wasn't even entered into the contest.
1: Well, that's a technicality.
0: Catherine, listen, I thought you had potential. I thought you were going to be just like me.
6: Don't you see, Miss Shack? She is just like you. She's smart and brave and determined.

0: She's willing to take risks to turn heads. And even risk her own mother's disapproval if it's the right thing to do.
1: Catherine. Mom, love is intangible and chaotic and impossible to believe in unless you feel it. And I feel it.
2: I've always wanted the best for you. I thought I knew what that was. But I can see now that you are your own woman. And more than anything, that's the dream that I wish for you. And I'll always be proud to be your mom.
0: So does this mean that I don't have to go to Portland?
2: Oh, no, you're still being promoted. But I'm going to need you in the Valentine office headquarters. So, Catherine, if you're okay with that, maybe you could pick up some takeout and come to the office. We have some business to discuss.
1: Yes, ma'am.
0: Oh, this is sick. I'll join you. And I don't mind paying for dinner. Give us a chance to talk about my new backyard.
2: Oh, okay.

0: We're almost there. Watch your step. Oh.
1: Can I look yet? You know I hate surprises.
0: You can look when you can guess where we are.
1: That's not fair.
0: Yes, it is. We talked about it. Rules is rules.
1: Oh, look who suddenly wants rules.
0: Ah, but it's my game. All right. Getting closer, closer.
1: How are we not there yet?
0: Very close. A little to your left. Okay. Forward. Okay. You've been blindfolded for a while. But that will all end soon. You may sit.
1: Sit. You want me to sit?
0: Gently descend. Whatever you like. There you are. Okay.
1: This is a small table. We're in your backyard.
0: Why would I take you to my backyard to celebrate our first year together?
1: I thought we were celebrating your promotion.
0: Even still.
1: Okay, this feels like the picnic basket from our first date. Are we at the garden store?
0: Warmer, but no.
1: Oh, we're at the church that your parents were married in.
0: Bingo.
1: Ah, oh, finally.
0: Yeah, what gave it away?
1: I knew it the whole time. Jack, this is beautiful.
0: Yeah. For you, my love.
1: No poison ivy in here, I hope.
0: No. Something much more dangerous. Catherine. Kate. Love of my life. Milkshake to my French fry. I can't imagine spending my life without you. Will you marry me?
1: Yes.
0: Yeah.

0: Open the door, we're gonna kick it in.
1: Carolyn Rayburn, turn away from me. Get down on the ground. Down on your knees right now. Hands behind your head. Cross your ankles. Stand up. Carolyn Rayburn, you're under arrest for the kidnapping and murder of your daughter, Laura Warner. We have a warrant. Where's Alex?
2: He's not here. There's no one else in the house.
3: Check it out. Mm-hmm.

0: You're arresting me for kidnapping my own daughter. It's ridiculous. How do you kidnap your own daughter?
1: Yeah? Well, then where is she?
2: Upstairs is all clear.
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3: Watch your head.

0: So you're the world's greatest mom. You know, I've been looking for you all my life. Now, how could they bust the world's greatest mom? What'd you do? Just get to leave notes to the milkman. You don't look like anything I ever saw in here before. What'd you do?
1: They say I kidnapped my daughter.
0: Your own kid? Is that possible? I mean, how do you kidnap your own kid?
1: I didn't. I rescued her.
2: That's gorgeous, Carolyn. When did you have time to bake it?
3: Are you kidding me? This is all Laura's doing.
4: No, I just saw the recipe and squirreled it with some icing.
5: I don't know how any of you expect me to blow out all of those candles.
6: I'll stand behind you, old man, in case you pass out.
5: Oh, thanks. Appreciate it.
7: I'll help you.
8: Whoa. You have to make a wish. Got it?
6: What'd you wish for?
8: Do you not know the rules? You don't ask him what the wish is or it won't come true.
6: All right. Open your presents.
9: All right. Can't wait to see what you got me.
6: Hey, it's tough shopping for the man who has everything.
9: They still keep it under $5. $5, right?
10: Oh, I'm guessing knee socks.
6: Okay, Alex, before you open that, how about the three of you get together and let's get a family picture?
11: Oh, yeah.
12: It's really good.
13: Is that bad?
12: Good idea.
13: Oh,
12: good. Yes, over by that fireplace. That'll look so nice.
6: Come on, Laura.
12: Oh,
14: family sandwich.
12: Yes. That's great. You guys ready?
15: Say mozzarella.
9: Mozzarella.
12: That's not what you say.
1: You look so scholarly.
14: Thanks. Hey, I'm supposed to walk with the rest of the class, right?
8: Yeah, of course. Why?
14: Just some girl at school is saying that since technically I'm in the 11th grade and I didn't go all 4 years, that I'm not supposed to walk with the seniors.
1: Okay, she is just jealous.
14: Maybe. Mom, let's go to the mall and get my graduation dress. I mean, we can do it together.
1: Honey, you know I wish I could, but I've already been gone from the office for a few hours and we are really busy lately.
14: Yeah, don't explain, you're always busy.
1: Honey, that's not fair. Ooh, how about this? I will give you the black card. I will drop you off at the mall, you buy whatever you want, and then Alex will scoop you up on his way home from work.
14: I hate going to the mall by myself. It's embarrassing.
1: So then just call someone to meet you there.
14: Yeah, there's not anyone I really want to hang out with right now.
1: Oh. Honey, I'm sorry. Look, sweetie, I know it's hard right now, but college will be different, right? You're really going to come into your own, and you will make some great friends, I promise.
14: Hey, listen, I kind of got invited to this grad night party. Well, I'm kind of tagging along with someone that was invited, but it's Tuesday night after the ceremonies.
1: No, that sounds fun. Oh, great.
14: Yeah, only it goes till, you know, like 4 or 5 in the morning.
1: Sorry, what? What are you going to be doing until 4 or 5 in the morning?
14: Nothing. I mean, we're just going to be hanging out. We'll probably be at Lucy's house.
1: I'm sorry, who's Lucy?
14: A new friend.
1: And she is?
14: Why all the questions? You're always saying I should take the initiative to make new friends.
1: Honey, taking initiative is one thing. Hanging out till 4 or 5 in the morning with people I don't know is a completely different matter. You're 16 years old.
14: But, Mom, I'm going to be graduated high school.
1: Yes, and you'll still be 16 years old. And that's not an adult. It's not even close. All right, trust me on that. Look, I don't think it's appropriate for anyone that age to be out until 5 o'clock in the morning, okay? So, no. 12:30, max.
14: Where are you? I'm gonna be late.
1: Honey, we had an emergency, but Judd is coming to pick you up right now.
14: Well, you are coming to my graduation.

0: situation, right?
1: Well, of course we are. I just need to take care of a
2: few things. Look, be ready when Judd gets there, and don't worry. Your father and I are not going to miss your graduation.
0: Okay. All right, I'll see you soon.
2: Laura? Baby, I'm sorry.
3: Go away!
2: Look, honey, one of our trucks had an accident on the freeway.
3: Mom, just don't, okay? It was my one and only high school graduation, and as if I needed any more reason to feel like a freak, my own parents weren't there.
2: I know, and I'm so sorry. It is certainly not the way we intended this day to go for you. All right, but, you know, you're old enough to know that sometimes things happen that are just out of your control. And everyone has responsibilities. Baby, what kind of person would I be if I didn't live up to mine? I know this doesn't make the day any better, but...
4: Brace yourself, because... Dun-da-da-da!
5: Surprise! Huh? What do you think? Isn't she beautiful?
0: Come on, have a look.
3: Yeah, I guess, but I thought we talked about a mini pickup. This is just so...
5: You're gonna love this car. Imagine driving around campus with the top down, wind in your hair, huh?
4: Yeah, I mean, you're gonna be the coolest freshman on campus.
2: We got it loaded. It has the GPS, the navigation system, hands-free, an iPod dock, so you have all your tunes. Come on, take a seat.
5: Come on, take your stepdad for a ride, huh?
3: Looks like you bought me again, Mom.
2: Welcome.

0: How's your mood?
1: Good. Why?
0: Wagner's order is off by 1,200 units.
1: What?
2: Can you fix it?
0: Can fix it, but
1: we calibrated the entire.
0: Yeah, but.
3: Hi, Alex.
1: Hey, sweetie, how are you?
3: Good.
0: Yeah. Is that your new car out there?
1: Graduation present.
3: Mm-hmm.
1: Congratulations.

0: Take riding lessons. Horseback riding.
1: Is this the part where I can say no?
0: Mom, seriously. Okay, do you know the time when I went to Lindsay's grandparents' house in Grass Valley and we rode horses?
1: Mm-hmm.
0: Well, it was so much fun and I got really good at it. And, well, there's a lot of stuff I need to learn and I really want to do this.
1: Where is this place?
0: Well, it's out in Moore Park.
1: Honey, that's really far.
0: That far? Besides, I have a car now. I can drive myself.
1: True. How did you hear about this place?
0: Online. Mom, I drove out there this morning, and the people are so nice. And they can teach me everything I need to know.
1: Yeah, but how are you going to manage this? You're going to be really busy.
0: Well, not everyone's as busy as you.
1: Yeah, but you start college in the fall.
0: Well, yeah, I've got all summer. And I want to major in animal studies anyway. This is perfect. Mom, just come out and see the place, please. Just meet the people before you say no.
1: I don't know if I'm going to have enough time to... Okay, when you want to go.

0: horse around. All right.
1: Well, it's certainly secluded.
2: It's perfect. There's lots of trails and canyons to ride in.
1: Lots of snakes, no doubt.
2: Such a warrior. That's Marty.
0: Hi, Laura.
2: Hi, Marilee.
3: Howdy.
2: I told you I'd come back. This is my mother, Carolyn Rayburn.
3: Ms. Rayburn, it's a pleasure. Marty Fowler. You can call me Marty. Everybody else does.
1: All right, well, then you should call me Carolyn.
2: Marty, can I go riding?
3: Sure you can. Just have Kelly saddle up last chance.
1: Okay, Laura, I'll pick you up at 5, okay, hon?
3: Girls, they love horses. I can't exactly tell you why. Of course, I've been around them my whole life. Loved them forever. Maybe because they're just so big and lovable.
1: Well, Laura's love of horses is something of a new development. Curious to see how long the fascination lasts.
3: Dana, reins up. Keep your back straight. Atta girl. My husband and I run the place. We teach kids how to care for the horse, how to ride, how to show. I think Laura's gonna do real well here.
1: Well, she loves animals and she's hoping to be a vet, so seems like great experience.

0: Yeah, he's a beautiful horse, it's me. You're doing great. Last Chance likes you, Laura.
1: How can you tell?
0: He told us so, didn't he, Kelly?
1: Oh, so you talk to horses now?
0: Horses are smart. Marty taught us how to talk to them. It's easy once you learn. Marty says you're doing great. You've taken to riding quicker than anyone she's ever seen.
1: She said that?
2: My daughter!
3: She doesn't want to go with you. Get up!
2: I need to see her right now.
3: I have every right.
2: You have no right.
3: Right now.
0: That's Dana's father. He keeps trying to get her to go back home.
1: Why won't she go?
0: Likes it better here, I guess.
2: No, she's not in there. Listen to me.
3: She's not here. She's not here.
2: Listen to me.

0: Laura, eyes straight forward. Don't let him wander.
1: She looks so great up there.
0: Yeah, she's a real fast learner.
1: You know, she mentioned that that horse she's been riding is for sale, is that right?
0: Well, yeah, most of her stock is for sale. Laura's got a real crush on Last Chance.
1: Oh, he's all she ever talks about. We said we were never gonna buy her a horse, but, you know, seeing her like this, it would be a real shame if that horse got sold and taken away.
2: Mom, isn't he wonderful?
1: Yeah, he is. Oh, I can't believe I'm saying this. Do you want him?
2: You mean it?
1: Well, if I can soften Alex up, somebody might be having a very happy birthday.
2: Oh, Mom, thank you. Thank you, thank you. Oh, my God.
1: Yeah, don't thank me yet. Let me get some numbers from this lady.
0: Well, Joel does all the horse trading around here. Let's find him. Hey, Joel! My husband, Joel. Let's go up to the house and talk shop. She's a natural, that one. She reminds me a lot of my daughter.
1: I didn't know you had a daughter. She must be a heck of a rider.
0: She was. Until she died. She was Laura's age.
1: I'm so sorry, Marty. I had no idea. What happened? Was it a riding accident?
0: It was no accident. She was murdered. By a group of girls.
3: Well, you got them. I knew you would. You get everything you want, don't you?

0: You ready?
1: For what?
0: We were going to go shopping, get you some school clothes.
1: Oh, well, not today. I'm going to the ranch.
0: But I took the morning off of work, and I know you don't have lessons today, so...
1: Well, Marty says I can come by anytime I want.
0: Look, honey, I know you like it there, and that's a great thing.
1: Marty's been teaching me so much, and the girls are so nice.
0: Okay, school starts in the fall. You're going to be really busy. You have to think about rolling this back.
1: I know, and that's why I'm trying to get as much riding in as I can. Okay, I'm sorry I wrecked your plans, but can I go?
0: Yes, but you have to promise me, once school starts, no more ranch.
2: We all have to be in this world, don't we? But we don't have to be of this world. Humans, by nature, are cruel. They're selfish. They're wicked. Dogs don't sin. Rabbits don't sin. Birds, horses, even snakes, they don't sin, do they?
3: No. No, no, animals are pure.
2: Laura, do people sin? Who's the biggest sinner you know? Come on, Laura, think about it. Someone you live with. Someone you see every day. Somebody that tells you that she loves you, but she only loves herself.
1: My mother?
2: Think about it, Laura. She leaves you alone all day to work so she can buy her things. I've seen her enough to know her. She's of this world, Laura. Don't be like your mother. Oh, how fortunate are we to have each other and this place as our refuge, to not be of this world and all the sin. Now y'all have chores to do. Get going. Laura, I don't think you should come here anymore.
1: What? Marty, why?
2: The girls say that you're not doing your chores properly. Horsemanship is not just about riding, Laura. It's about hard work and responsibility. I'm disappointed in you, Laura. You said you wanted to learn everything about horses. You said you wanted to be a good rider. You said you wanted to be the best.
1: I do.
2: Oh, sweetie. It's not your fault. You're just spoiled. You've had everything handed to you your whole life. But things, important things, you have to work for, like I did to make this place what it is. You have to suffer to appreciate the good things. But that takes a lot of dedication and hard work. And Laura, I just don't think that you have
1: it. I do, Marty, really.
2: Then you have to do everything I say. Everything.